few spots touching the century mark. There is a low chance for showers and storms most days, particularly Monday through Wednesday. Your local forecast. Tonight, mostly clear this evening, then becoming partly cloudy. Lows in the mid-70s. South winds 5 to 10 miles per hour. Sunday, partly cloudy. Highs in the upper 90s. South winds around 5 miles per hour. Sunday night, partly cloudy. Lows in the mid-70s. South winds around 5 miles per hour. Monday, partly cloudy in the morning, then clearing. Highs in the upper 90s. South winds around 5 miles per hour, becoming southeast in the afternoon. Highest heat index readings up to 107. Monday night, mostly clear. A slight chance of showers and thunderstorms in the evening. Lows in the mid-70s. Southeast winds around 5 miles per hour, becoming south after midnight. Tuesday, mostly sunny in the morning, then becoming partly cloudy. Highs in the upper 90s. Highest heat index readings up to 105. Tuesday night through Saturday, partly cloudy. Lows in the mid-70s. Highs in the upper 90s. Highest heat index readings up to 105. The Austin Bergstrom Climate Summary for this evening, as of 5 p.m., September 19, 2026. Today's high temperature of 97 degrees occurred at 3:57 p.m. The normal high is 90. The record high is 101 degrees, which was set in 1956. Today's low temperature of 71 degrees occurred at 6:38 a.m. The normal low is 66. The record low is 47 degrees, which was set in 1981. No precipitation fell today. Sunset tonight is at 7:31 p.m. Sunrise tomorrow is at 7:18 a.m. The Austin Camp Mabry Climate Summary for this evening, as of 5 p.m., September 19, 2026. Today's high temperature of 98 degrees occurred at 2:01 p.m. The normal high is 91. The record high is 101 degrees, which was last set in 2021. Today's low temperature of 74 degrees occurred at 6:43 a.m. The normal low is 69. The record low is 50 degrees, which was set in 1903. No precipitation fell today. Sunset tonight is at 7:31 p.m. Sunrise tomorrow is at 7:18 a.m. You're listening to NOAA Weather Radio, station WXK27, in Austin, Texas, broadcasting on a frequency of 162.4 MHz, originating from the Austin-San Antonio National Weather Service Forecast Office. 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The Austin, NOAA Weather Radio Roundup, at 6 p.m. at Austin Bergstrom International, it was partly sunny. The temperature was 97, the dew point 64, the relative humidity was 33%, producing a heat index of 99, the wind southeast at 12 miles an hour, and the pressure was 29.88 inches and falling. At Camp Mabry, it was mostly sunny. The temperature was 94, the dew point 64, the relative humidity was 37%, producing a heat index of 95, the wind variable at 3 miles an hour, and the pressure was 29.90 inches and falling. Pflugerville partly sunny 94. Taylor partly sunny 95. Lago Vista mostly sunny 90. Georgetown mostly sunny 95. San Marcos partly sunny 95. Burnett mostly sunny 92. Junction sunny 95. San Antonio partly sunny 90. Corpus Christi mostly sunny 90. Houston mostly sunny 90. Once again at Austin Bergstrom it was 97, and at Camp Mabry it was 94. Elsewhere across the state, College Station mostly sunny 95. Amarillo partly sunny 93. Abilene partly sunny 96. Dallas-Fort Worth mostly sunny 96. Your weather synopsis for South Central Texas.

hot temperatures are expected to continue through the near future, with highs in the 90s for most, along with a few spots touching the century mark. There is a low chance for showers and storms most days, particularly Monday through Wednesday. Your local forecast. Tonight, mostly clear this evening, then becoming partly cloudy. Lows in the mid-70s. South winds 5 to 10 miles per hour. Sunday, partly cloudy. Highs in the upper 90s. South winds around 5 miles per hour. Sunday night, partly cloudy. Lows in the mid-70s. South winds around 5 miles per hour. Monday, partly cloudy in the morning, then clearing. Highs in the upper 90s. South winds around 5 miles per hour, becoming southeast in the afternoon. Highest heat index readings up to 107. Monday night, mostly clear. A slight chance of showers and thunderstorms in the evening. Lows in the mid-70s. Southeast winds around 5 miles per hour, becoming south after midnight. Tuesday, mostly sunny in the morning, then becoming partly cloudy. Highs in the upper 90s. Highest heat index readings up to 105. Tuesday night through Saturday, partly cloudy. Lows in the mid-70s. Highs in the upper 90s. Highest heat index readings up to 105. The Austin Bergstrom Climate Summary for this evening, as of 5 p.m., September 19, 2026. Today's high temperature of 97 degrees occurred at 3:57 p.m. The normal high is 90. The record high is 101 degrees, which was set in 1956. Today's low temperature of 71 degrees occurred at 6:38 a.m. The normal low is 66. The record low is 47 degrees, which was set in 1981. No precipitation fell today. Sunset tonight is at 7:31 p.m. Sunrise tomorrow is at 7:18 a.m. The Austin Camp Mabry Climate Summary for this evening, as of 5 p.m., September 19, 2026. Today's high temperature of 98 degrees occurred at 2:01 p.m. The normal high is 91. The record high is 101 degrees, which was last set in 2021. Today's low temperature of 74 degrees occurred at 6:43 a.m. The normal low is 69. The record low is 50 degrees, which was set in 1903. No precipitation fell today. Sunset tonight is at 7:31 p.m. Sunrise tomorrow is at 7:18 a.m. The Tropical Weather Outlook. For the North Atlantic, Caribbean Sea, and the Gulf of America, active systems, the National Hurricane Center is issuing advisories on newly formed Tropical Depression 6, located several hundred miles southwest of the Azores. Tropical cyclone formation is not expected during the next 7 days. 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The current time is 7:08 p.m. Central Daylight Time. Your weather synopsis for South Central Texas. Hot temperatures are expected to continue through the near future, with highs in the 90s for most, along with a few spots touching the century mark. There is a low chance for showers and storms most days, particularly Monday through Wednesday. Your local forecast. Tonight, mostly clear this evening, then becoming partly cloudy. Lows in the mid-70s. South winds 5 to 10 miles per hour. Sunday, partly cloudy. Highs in the upper 90s. South winds around 5 miles per hour. Sunday night, partly cloudy. Lows in the mid-70s. South winds around 5 miles per hour. Monday, partly cloudy in the morning, then clearing. Highs in the upper 90s. South winds around 5 miles per hour, becoming southeast in the afternoon. Highest heat index readings up to 107. Monday.

night, mostly clear. A slight chance of showers and thunderstorms in the evening. Lows in the mid-70s. Southeast winds around 5 miles per hour, becoming south after midnight. Tuesday, mostly sunny in the morning, then becoming partly cloudy. Highs in the upper 90s. Highest heat index readings up to 105. Tuesday night through Saturday, partly cloudy. Lows in the mid-70s. Highs in the upper 90s. Highest heat index readings up to 105. The Austin Bergstrom Climate Summary for this evening, as of 5 p.m., September 19, 2026. Today's high temperature of 97 degrees occurred at 3:57 p.m. The normal high is 90. The record high is 101 degrees, which was set in 1956. Today's low temperature of 71 degrees occurred at 6:38 a.m. The normal low is 66. The record low is 47 degrees, which was set in 1981. No precipitation fell today. Sunset tonight is at 7:31 p.m. Sunrise tomorrow is at 7:18 a.m. The Austin Camp Mabry Climate Summary for this evening, as of 5 p.m., September 19, 2026. Today's high temperature of 98 degrees occurred at 2:01 p.m. The normal high is 91. The record high is 101 degrees, which was last set in 2021. Today's low temperature of 74 degrees occurred at 6:43 a.m. The normal low is 69. The record low is 50 degrees, which was set in 1903. No precipitation fell today. Sunset tonight is at 7:31 p.m. Sunrise tomorrow is at 7:18 a.m. You're listening to NOAA Weather Radio, station WXK27, in Austin, Texas, broadcasting on a frequency of 162.4 MHz, originating from the Austin-San Antonio National Weather Service Forecast Office. The current time is 7:12 p.m. Central Daylight Time. Your weather synopsis for South Central Texas. Hot temperatures are expected to continue through the near future with highs in the 90s for most, along with a few spots touching the century mark. There is a low chance for showers and storms most days, particularly Monday through Wednesday. Your local forecast. Tonight, mostly clear this evening, then becoming partly cloudy. Lows in the mid-70s. South winds 5 to 10 miles per hour. Sunday, partly cloudy. Highs in the upper 90s. South winds around 5 miles per hour. Sunday night, partly cloudy. Lows in the mid-70s. South winds around 5 miles per hour. Monday, partly cloudy in the morning, then clearing. Highs in the upper 90s. South winds around 5 miles per hour, becoming southeast in the afternoon. Highest heat index readings up to 107. Monday night, mostly clear. A slight chance of showers and thunderstorms in the evening. Lows in the mid-70s. Southeast winds around 5 miles per hour, becoming south after midnight. Tuesday, mostly sunny in the morning, then becoming partly cloudy. Highs in the upper 90s. Highest heat index readings up to 105. Tuesday night through Saturday, partly cloudy. Lows in the mid-70s. Highs in the upper 90s. Highest heat index readings up to 105. The Austin Bergstrom Climate Summary for this evening, as of 5 p.m., September 19, 2026. Today's high temperature of 97 degrees occurred at 3:57 p.m. The normal high is 90. The record high is 101 degrees, which was set in 1956. Today's low temperature of 71 degrees occurred at 6:38 a.m. The normal low is 66. The record low is 47 degrees, which was set in 1981. No precipitation fell today. Sunset tonight is at 7:31 p.m. Sunrise tomorrow is at 7:18 a.m.
The Austin Camp Mabry Climate Summary for this evening.

as of 5 p.m., September 19th, 2026. Today's high temperature of 98 degrees occurred at 2:01 p.m. The normal high is 91. The record high is 101 degrees, which was last set in 2021. Today's low temperature of 74 degrees occurred at 6:43 a.m. The normal low is 69. The record low is 50 degrees, which was set in 1903. No precipitation fell today. Sunset tonight is at 7:31 p.m. Sunrise tomorrow is at 7:18 a.m. You are listening to NOAA Weather Radio, station WXK27, in Austin, Texas, broadcasting on a frequency of 162.4 MHz, originating from the Austin-San Antonio National Weather Service Forecast Office. 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The Austin NOAA Weather Radio Roundup. At 7 p.m. at Austin Bergstrom International, it was mostly cloudy. The temperature was 94, the dew point 64, the relative humidity was 37%, producing a heat index of 95, the wind southeast at 12 miles an hour, and the pressure was 29.88 inches and steady. At Camp Mabry, it was mostly cloudy. The temperature was 93, the dew point 64, the relative humidity was 38%, producing a heat index of 94, the wind variable at 6 miles an hour, and the pressure was 29.90 inches and steady. Pflugerville partly cloudy 93. Taylor clear 91. Lago Vista clear 89. Georgetown clear 93. San Marcos clear 93. Burnett clear 90. Junction partly cloudy 92. San Antonio partly cloudy 90. Corpus Christi partly cloudy 87. Houston partly cloudy 87. Once again at Austin Bergstrom it was 94, and at Camp Mabry it was 93. Elsewhere across the state, College Station partly cloudy 92. Amarillo mostly cloudy 88. Abilene partly cloudy 95. Dallas-Fort Worth partly cloudy 93. Your weather synopsis for South Central Texas. Hot temperatures are expected to continue through the near future with highs in the 90s for most, along with a few spots touching the century mark. There is a low chance for showers and storms most days, particularly Monday through Wednesday. Your local forecast. Tonight, mostly clear this evening, then becoming partly cloudy. Lows in the mid-70s. South winds 5 to 10 miles per hour. Sunday, partly cloudy. Highs in the upper 90s. South winds around 5 miles per hour. Sunday night, partly cloudy. Lows in the mid-70s. South winds around 5 miles per hour. Monday, partly cloudy in the morning, then clearing. Highs in the upper 90s. South winds around 5 miles per hour. Becoming southeast in the afternoon. Highest heat index readings up to 107. Monday night, mostly clear. A slight chance of showers and thunderstorms in the evening. Lows in the mid-70s. Southeast winds around 5 miles per hour, becoming south after midnight. Tuesday, mostly sunny in the morning, then becoming partly cloudy. Highs in the upper 90s. Highest heat index readings up to 105. Tuesday night through Saturday, partly cloudy. Lows in the mid-70s. Highs in the upper 90s. Highest heat index readings up to 105. The Austin Bergstrom Climate Summary for this evening, as of 5 p.m., September 19th, 2026. Today's high temperature of 97 degrees occurred at 3:57 p.m. The normal high is 90. The record high is 101 degrees, which was set in 1956. Today's low temperature of 71 degrees occurred at 6:38 a.m. The normal low is 66. The record low is 47 degrees, which was set in 1981. No precipitation fell today. Sunset tonight is at 7:31 p.m.

sunrise tomorrow is at 7:18 a.m. The Austin Camp Mabry Climate Summary for this evening, as of 5 p.m., September 19, 2026. Today's high temperature of 98 degrees occurred at 2:01 p.m. The normal high is 91. The record high is 101 degrees, which was last set in 2021. Today's low temperature of 74 degrees occurred at 6:43 a.m. The normal low is 69. The record low is 50 degrees, which was set in 1903. No precipitation fell today. Sunset tonight is at 7:31 p.m. Sunrise tomorrow is at 7:18 a.m. You're listening to NOAA Weather Radio, station WXK27, in Austin, Texas, broadcasting on a frequency of 162.4 MHz, originating from the Austin-San Antonio National Weather Service Forecast Office. The current time is 7:21 p.m. Central Daylight Time. The Austin, NOAA Weather Radio Roundup, at 7 p.m. at Austin Bergstrom International, it was mostly cloudy. The temperature was 94, the dew point 64, the relative humidity was 37%, producing a heat index of 95, the wind southeast at 12 miles an hour, and the pressure was 29.88 inches and steady. At Camp Mabry, it was mostly cloudy. The temperature was 93, the dew point 64, the relative humidity was 38%, producing a heat index of 94, the wind variable at 6 miles an hour, and the pressure was 29.90 inches and steady. Pflugerville partly cloudy 93. Taylor clear 91. Lago Vista clear 89. Georgetown clear 93. San Marcos clear 93. Burnett clear 90. Junction partly cloudy 92. San Antonio partly cloudy 90. Corpus Christi partly cloudy 87. Houston partly cloudy 87. Once again at Austin Bergstrom it was 94, and at Camp Mabry it was 93. Elsewhere across the state, College Station partly cloudy 92. Amarillo mostly cloudy 88. Abilene partly cloudy 95. Dallas-Fort Worth partly cloudy 93. The coastal waters forecast from Baffin Bay to Port Aransas out 20 nautical miles. This afternoon, east winds 5 to 10 knots. Seas 2 to 3 feet. Wave detail, east 3 feet at 7 seconds. Tonight, east winds 5 to 10 knots, becoming southeast after midnight. Seas 2 to 3 feet. Wave detail, east 3 feet at 7 seconds. Sunday, southeast winds around 5 knots, becoming east in the afternoon. Seas 2 to 3 feet. Wave detail, east 3 feet at 7 seconds. A slight chance of showers in the morning. Sunday night, southeast winds 5 to 10 knots. Seas around 2 feet. Wave detail, east 2 feet at 6 seconds. Monday, east winds 5 to 10 knots. Seas around 2 feet. Wave detail, east 2 feet at 6 seconds. A slight chance of showers and thunderstorms in the morning. Monday night, southeast winds 5 to 10 knots. Seas around 2 feet. Wave detail, southeast 2 feet at 5 seconds. Tuesday, east winds 5 to 10 knots. Seas around 2 feet. Tuesday night, east winds 5 to 10 knots. Seas around 2 feet. Wednesday, east winds 5 to 10 knots, increasing to 10 to 15 knots in the afternoon. Seas 2 to 3 feet. A chance of showers in the morning. Wednesday night, east winds 10 to 15 knots, diminishing to 5 to 10 knots after midnight. Seas 2 to 3 feet. A chance of showers after midnight. Winds and seas higher and near thunderstorms. Your weather synopsis for South Central Texas. Hot temperatures are expected to continue through the near future with highs in the 90s for most, along with a few spots touching the century mark. There is a low chance for showers and storms most days, particularly

Monday through Wednesday. Your local forecast. Tonight, mostly clear this evening, then becoming partly cloudy. Lows in the mid-70s. South winds 5 to 10 miles per hour. Sunday, partly cloudy. Highs in the upper 90s. South winds around 5 miles per hour. Sunday night, partly cloudy. Lows in the mid-70s. South winds around 5 miles per hour. Monday, partly cloudy in the morning, then clearing. Highs in the upper 90s. South winds around 5 miles per hour, becoming southeast in the afternoon. Highest heat index readings up to 107. Monday night, mostly clear. A slight chance of showers and thunderstorms in the evening. Lows in the mid-70s. Southeast winds around 5 miles per hour, becoming south after midnight. Tuesday, mostly sunny in the morning, then becoming partly cloudy. Highs in the upper 90s. Highest heat index readings up to 105. Tuesday night through Saturday, partly cloudy. Lows in the mid-70s. Highs in the upper 90s. Highest heat index readings up to 105. The Austin Bergstrom Climate Summary for this evening, as of 5 p.m., September 19, 2026. Today's high temperature of 97 degrees occurred at 3:57 p.m. The normal high is 90. The record high is 101 degrees, which was set in 1956. Today's low temperature of 71 degrees occurred at 6:38 a.m. The normal low is 66. The record low is 47 degrees, which was set in 1981. No precipitation fell today. Sunset tonight is at 7:31 p.m. Sunrise tomorrow is at 7:18 a.m. The Austin Camp Mabry Climate Summary for this evening, as of 5 p.m., September 19, 2026. Today's high temperature of 98 degrees occurred at 2:01 p.m. The normal high is 91. The record high is 101 degrees, which was last set in 2021. Today's low temperature of 74 degrees occurred at 6:43 a.m. The normal low is 69. The record low is 50 degrees, which was set in 1903. No precipitation fell today. Sunset tonight is at 7:31 p.m. Sunrise tomorrow is at 7:18 a.m. You're listening to NOAA Weather Radio, station WXK27, in Austin, Texas, broadcasting on a frequency of 162.4 MHz, originating from the Austin-San Antonio National Weather Service Forecast Office. 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The Austin NOAA Weather Radio Roundup, at 7 p.m. at Austin Bergstrom International, it was mostly cloudy. The temperature was 94, the dew point 64, the relative humidity was 37%, producing a heat index of 95, the wind southeast at 12 miles an hour, and the pressure was 29.88 inches and steady. At Camp Mabry, it was mostly cloudy. The temperature was 93, the dew point 64, the relative humidity was 38%, producing a heat index of 94, the wind variable at 6 miles an hour, and the pressure was 29.90 inches and steady. Pflugerville partly cloudy 93. Taylor clear 91. Lago Vista clear 89. Georgetown clear 93. San Marcos clear 93. Burnett clear 90. Junction partly cloudy 92. San Antonio partly cloudy 90. Corpus Christi partly cloudy 87. Houston partly cloudy 87. Once again at Austin Bergstrom it was 94, and at Camp Mabry it was 93. Elsewhere across the state, College Station partly cloudy 92. Amarillo mostly cloudy 88. Abilene partly cloudy 95. Dallas-Fort Worth partly cloudy 93. Your weather synopsis for South Central Texas.
Hot temperatures are expected to continue through the near future, with highs in the 90s for most along

Monday, partly cloudy in the morning, then clearing. Highs in the upper 90s. South winds around 5 miles per hour, becoming southeast in the afternoon. Highest heat index readings up to 107. Monday night, mostly clear. A slight chance of showers and thunderstorms in the evening. Lows in the mid-70s. Southeast winds around 5 miles per hour, becoming south after midnight. Tuesday, mostly sunny in the morning, then becoming partly cloudy. Highs in the upper 90s. Highest heat index readings up to 105. Tuesday night through Saturday, partly cloudy. Lows in the mid-70s. Highs in the upper 90s. Highest heat index readings up to 105. The Austin Bergstrom Climate Summary for this evening, as of 5 p.m., September 19, 2026. Today's high temperature of 97 degrees occurred at 3:57 p.m. The normal high is 90. The record high is 101 degrees, which was set in 1956. Today's low temperature of 71 degrees occurred at 6:38 a.m. The normal low is 66. The record low is 47 degrees, which was set in 1981. No precipitation fell today. Sunset tonight is at 7:31 p.m. Sunrise tomorrow is at 7:18 a.m. The Austin Camp Mabry Climate Summary for this evening, as of 5 p.m., September 19, 2026. Today's high temperature of 98 degrees occurred at 2:01 p.m. The normal high is 91. The record high is 101 degrees, which was last set in 2021. Today's low temperature of 74 degrees occurred at 6:43 a.m. The normal low is 69. The record low is 50 degrees, which was set in 1903. No precipitation fell today. Sunset tonight is at 7:31 p.m. Sunrise tomorrow is at 7:18 a.m. You're listening to NOAA Weather Radio, station WXK27, in Austin, Texas, broadcasting on a frequency of 162.4 MHz, originating K27, in Austin, Texas, broadcasting on a frequency of 162.4 MHz, originating from the Austin-San Antonio National Weather Service Forecast Office. The current time is 7:33 p.m. Central Daylight Time. The Austin, NOAA Weather Radio Roundup, at 7 p.m. at Austin Bergstrom International, it was mostly cloudy. The temperature was 94, the dew point 64, the relative humidity was 37%, producing a heat index of 95, the wind southeast at 12 miles an hour, and the pressure was 29.88 inches and steady. At Camp Mabry, it was mostly cloudy. The temperature was 93. The dew point 64, the relative humidity was 38%, producing a heat index of 94, the wind variable at 6 miles an hour, and the pressure was 29.90 inches and steady. Pflugerville partly cloudy 93. Taylor clear 91. Lago Vista clear 89. Georgetown clear 93. San Marcos clear 93. Burnett clear 90. Junction partly cloudy 92. San Antonio partly cloudy 90. Corpus Christi partly cloudy 87. Houston partly cloudy 87. Once again at Austin Bergstrom it was 94, and at Camp Mabry it was 93. Elsewhere across the state, College Station partly cloudy 92. Amarillo mostly cloudy 88. Abilene partly cloudy 95. Dallas-Fort Worth partly cloudy 93. Your weather synopsis for South Central Texas. Hot temperatures are expected to continue through the near future with highs in the 90s for most, along with a few spots touching the century mark. There is a low chance for showers and storms most days, particularly Monday through Wednesday. Your local forecast. Tonight, mostly clear this evening, then becoming partly cloudy. Lows in the mid-70s. South winds 5 to 10 miles per hour. Sunday,

highs in the upper 90s. South winds around 5 miles per hour. Sunday night, partly cloudy. Lows in the mid-70s. South winds around 5 miles per hour. Monday, partly cloudy in the morning, then clearing. Highs in the upper 90s. South winds around 5 miles per hour, becoming southeast in the afternoon. Highest heat index readings up to 107. Monday night, mostly clear. A slight chance of showers and thunderstorms in the evening. Lows in the mid-70s. Southeast winds around 5 miles per hour, becoming south after midnight. Tuesday, mostly sunny in the morning, then becoming partly cloudy. Highs in the upper 90s. Highest heat index readings up to 105. Tuesday night through Saturday, partly cloudy. Lows in the mid-70s. Highs in the upper 90s. Highest heat index readings up to 105. The Austin Bergstrom Climate Summary for this evening, as of 5 p.m., September 19, 2026. Today's high temperature of 97 degrees occurred at 3:57 p.m. The normal high is 90. The record high is 101 degrees, which was set in 1956. Today's low temperature of 71 degrees occurred at 6:38 a.m. The normal low is 66. The record low is 47 degrees, which was set in 1981. No precipitation fell today. Sunset tonight is at 7:31 p.m. Sunrise tomorrow is at 7:18 a.m. The Austin Camp Mabry Climate Summary for this evening, as of 5 p.m., September 19, 2026. Today's high temperature of 98 degrees occurred at 2:01 p.m. The normal high is 91. The record high is 101 degrees, which was last set in 2021. Today's low temperature of 74 degrees occurred at 6:43 a.m. The normal low is 69. The record low is 50 degrees, which was set in 1903. No precipitation fell today. Sunset tonight is at 7:31 p.m. Sunrise tomorrow is at 7:18 a.m. The Tropical Weather Outlook. For the North Atlantic, Caribbean Sea, and the Gulf of America, active systems, the National Hurricane Center is issuing advisories on newly formed Tropical Depression 6, located several hundred miles southwest of the Azores. Tropical cyclone formation is not expected during the next 7 days. 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The current time is 7:38 p.m. Central Daylight Time. The Austin NOAA Weather Radio Roundup. At 7 p.m. at Austin Bergstrom International, it was mostly cloudy. The temperature was 94, the dew point 64, the relative humidity was 37%, producing a heat index of 95, the wind southeast at 12 miles an hour, and the pressure was 29.88 inches and steady. At Camp Mabry, it was mostly cloudy. The temperature was 93, the dew point 64, the relative humidity was 38%, producing a heat index of 94, the wind variable at 6 miles an hour, and the pressure was 29.90 inches and steady. Pflugerville, partly cloudy, 93. Taylor, clear, 91. Lago Vista, clear, 89. Georgetown, clear, 93. San Marcos, clear, 93. Burnett, clear, 90. Junction, partly cloudy, 92. San Antonio, partly cloudy, 90. Corpus Christi, partly cloudy, 87. Houston, partly cloudy, 87. Once again at Austin Bergstrom, it was 94, and at Camp Mabry, it was 93. Elsewhere across the state, College Station, partly cloudy, 92. Amarillo, mostly cloudy, 88. Abilene, partly cloudy, 95. Dallas-Fort Worth, partly cloudy, 93. Your weather synopsis for South Central Texas.
Hot temperatures are expected to continue through the near future with highs in the 90s for most, along with a few spots touching the century mark. There is a low chance for showers and storms most days, particularly Monday through Wednesday. Your local forecast. Tonight, mostly clear this evening, then becoming partly cloudy. Lows in the mid-70s. South winds 5 to 10 miles per hour. Sunday, partly cloudy. Highs in the upper 90s. South winds around 5 miles per hour. Sunday night, partly cloudy. Lows in the mid-70s. South winds around 5 miles per hour. Monday, partly cloudy in the morning, then clearing. Highs in the upper 90s. South winds around 5 miles per hour, becoming southeast in the afternoon. Highest heat index readings up to 107. Monday night, mostly clear. A slight chance of showers and thunderstorms in the evening. Lows in the mid-70s. Southeast winds around 5 miles per hour, becoming south after midnight. Tuesday, mostly sunny in the morning, then becoming partly cloudy. Highs in the upper 90s. Highest heat index readings up to 105. Tuesday night through Saturday, partly cloudy. Lows in the mid-70s. Highs in the upper 90s. Highest heat index readings up to 105. The Austin Bergstrom Climate Summary for this evening, as of 5 p.m., September 19, 2026. Today's high temperature of 97 degrees occurred at 3:57 p.m. The normal high is 90. The record high is 101 degrees, which was set in 1956. Today's low temperature of 71 degrees occurred at 6:38 a.m. The normal low is 66. The record low is 47 degrees, which was set in 1981. No precipitation fell today. Sunset tonight is at 7:31 p.m. Sunrise tomorrow is at 7:18 a.m. The Austin Camp Mabry Climate Summary for this evening, as of 5 p.m., September 19, 2026. Today's high temperature of 98 degrees occurred at 2:01 p.m. The normal high is 91. The record high is 101 degrees, which was last set in 2021. Today's low temperature of 74 degrees occurred at 6:43 a.m. The normal low is 69. The record low is 50 degrees, which was set in 1903. No precipitation fell today. Sunset tonight is at 7:31 p.m. Sunrise tomorrow is at 7:18 a.m. You're listening to NOAA Weather Radio, station WXK27, in Austin, Texas, broadcasting on a frequency of 162.4 megahertz. 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The Austin, NOAA Weather Radio Roundup, at 7 p.m. at Austin Bergstrom International, it was mostly cloudy. The temperature was 94, the dew point 64, the relative humidity was 37%, producing a heat index of 95, the wind southeast at 12 miles an hour, and the pressure was 29.88 inches and steady. At Camp Mabry, it was mostly cloudy. The temperature was 93, the dew point 64, the relative humidity was 38%, producing a heat index of 94, the wind variable at 6 miles an hour, and the pressure was 29.90 inches and steady. Pflugerville partly cloudy 93. Taylor clear 91. Lago Vista clear 89. Georgetown clear 93. San Marcos clear 93. Burnett clear 90. Junction partly cloudy 92. San Antonio partly cloudy 90. Corpus Christi partly cloudy 87. Houston partly cloudy 87. Once again at Austin Bergstrom it was 94, and at Camp Mabry it was 93. Elsewhere across the state, College Station partly cloudy 92. Amarillo mostly cloudy 88. Abilene partly cloudy 95.

West Fort Worth, partly cloudy 93. Your weather synopsis for South Central Texas. Hot temperatures are expected to continue through the near future with highs in the 90s for most, along with a few spots touching the century mark. There is a low chance for showers and storms most days, particularly Monday through Wednesday. Your local forecast. Tonight, mostly clear this evening, then becoming partly cloudy. Lows in the mid-70s. South winds 5 to 10 miles per hour. Sunday, partly cloudy. Highs in the upper 90s. South winds around 5 miles per hour. Sunday night, partly cloudy. Lows in the mid-70s. South winds around 5 miles per hour. Monday, partly cloudy in the morning, then clearing. Highs in the upper 90s. South winds around 5 miles per hour, becoming southeast in the afternoon. Highest heat index readings up to 107. Monday night, mostly clear. A slight chance of showers and thunderstorms in the evening. Lows in the mid-70s. Southeast winds around 5 miles per hour, becoming south after midnight. Tuesday, mostly sunny in the morning, then becoming partly cloudy. Highs in the upper 90s. Highest heat index readings up to 105. Tuesday night through Saturday, partly cloudy. Lows in the mid-70s. Highs in the upper 90s. Highest heat index readings up to 105. The Austin Bergstrom Climate Summary for this evening, as of 5 p.m., September 19, 2026. Today's high temperature of 97 degrees occurred at 3:57 p.m. The normal high is 90. The record high is 101 degrees, which was set in 1956. Today's low temperature of 71 degrees occurred at 6:38 a.m. The normal low is 66. The record low is 47 degrees, which was set in 1981. No precipitation fell today. Sunset tonight is at 7:31 p.m. Sunrise tomorrow is at 7:18 a.m. The Austin Camp Mabry Climate Summary for this evening, as of 5 p.m., September 19, 2026. Today's high temperature of 98 degrees occurred at 2:01 p.m. The normal high is 91. The record high is 101 degrees, which was last set in 2021. Today's low temperature of 74 degrees occurred at 6:43 a.m. The normal low is 69. The record low is 50 degrees, which was set in 1903. No precipitation fell today. Sunset tonight is at 7:31 p.m. Sunrise tomorrow is at 7:18 a.m. You're listening to NOAA Weather Radio, station WXK27, in Austin, Texas, broadcasting on a frequency of 162.4 MHz, originating from the Austin-San Antonio National Weather Service Forecast Office. The current time is 7:49 p.m. Central Daylight Time. The Austin NOAA Weather Radio Roundup, at 7 p.m. at Austin Bergstrom International, it was mostly cloudy. The temperature was 94, the dew point 64, the relative humidity was 37%, producing a heat index of 95, the wind southeast at 12 miles an hour, and the pressure was 29.88 inches and steady. At Camp Mabry, it was mostly cloudy. The temperature was 93, the dew point 64, the relative humidity was 38%, producing a heat index of 94, the wind variable at 6 miles an hour, and the pressure was 29.90 inches and steady. Pflugerville, partly cloudy 93. Taylor, clear 91. Lago Vista, clear 89. Georgetown, clear 93. San Marcos, clear 93. Burnett, clear 90. Junction, partly cloudy 92. San Antonio, partly cloudy 90. Corpus Christi, partly cloudy 87. Houston, partly cloudy 87. Once again at Austin Bergstrom, it was 94, and at Camp Mabry, it was 93. Elsewhere across the state, College Station, partly cloudy 92.

Amarillo, mostly cloudy, 88. Abilene, partly cloudy, 95. Dallas, Fort Worth, partly cloudy, 93. Your weather synopsis for South Central Texas. Hot temperatures are expected to continue through the near future with highs in the 90s for most, along with a few spots touching the century mark. There is a low chance for showers and storms most days, particularly Monday through Wednesday. Your local forecast. Tonight, mostly clear this evening, then becoming partly cloudy. Lows in the mid-70s. South winds 5 to 10 miles per hour. Sunday, partly cloudy. Highs in the upper 90s. South winds around 5 miles per hour. Sunday night, partly cloudy. Lows in the mid-70s. South winds around 5 miles per hour. Monday, partly cloudy in the morning, then clearing. Highs in the upper 90s. South winds around 5 miles per hour, becoming southeast in the afternoon. Highest heat index readings up to 107. Monday night, mostly clear. A slight chance of showers and thunderstorms in the evening. Lows in the mid-70s. Southeast winds around 5 miles per hour, becoming south after midnight. Tuesday, mostly sunny in the morning, then becoming partly cloudy. Highs in the upper 90s. Highest heat index readings up to 105. Tuesday night through Saturday, partly cloudy. Lows in the mid-70s. Highs in the upper 90s. Highest heat index readings up to 105. The coastal waters forecast from Baffin Bay to Port Aransas out 20 nautical miles. This afternoon, east winds 5 to 10 knots. Seas 2 to 3 feet. Wave detail, east 3 feet at 7 seconds. Tonight, east winds 5 to 10 knots, becoming southeast after midnight. Seas 2 to 3 feet. Wave detail, east 3 feet at 7 seconds. Sunday, southeast winds around 5 knots, becoming east in the afternoon. Seas 2 to 3 feet. Wave detail, east 3 feet at 7 seconds. A slight chance of showers in the morning. Sunday night, southeast winds 5 to 10 knots. Seas around 2 feet. Wave detail, east 2 feet at 6 seconds. Monday, east winds 5 to 10 knots. Seas around 2 feet. Wave detail, east 2 feet at 6 seconds. A slight chance of showers and thunderstorms in the morning. Monday night, southeast winds 5 to 10 knots. Seas around 2 feet. Wave detail, southeast 2 feet at 5 seconds. Tuesday, east winds 5 to 10 knots. Seas around 2 feet. Tuesday night, east winds 5 to 10 knots. Seas around 2 feet. Wednesday, east winds 5 to 10 knots, increasing to 10 to 15 knots in the afternoon. Seas 2 to 3 feet. A chance of showers in the morning. Wednesday night, east winds 10 to 15 knots, diminishing to 5 to 10 knots after midnight. Seas 2 to 3 feet. A chance of showers after midnight. Winds and seas higher and near thunderstorms. The Austin Bergstrom Climate Summary for this evening, as of 5 p.m., September 19, 2026. Today's high temperature of 97 degrees occurred at 3:57 p.m. The normal high is 90. The record high is 101 degrees, which was set in 1956. Today's low temperature of 71 degrees occurred at 6:38 a.m. The normal low is 66. The record low is 47 degrees, which was set in 1981. No precipitation fell today. Sunset tonight is at 7:31 p.m. Sunrise tomorrow is at 7:18 a.m. The Austin Camp Mabry Climate Summary for this evening, as of 5 p.m., September 19, 2026. Today's high temperature of 98 degrees occurred at 2:01 p.m. The normal high is 91. The record high is 101 degrees, which was last set in 2021.

Today's low temperature of 74 degrees occurred at 6:43 a.m. The normal low is 69. The record low is 50 degrees, which was set in 1903. No precipitation fell today. Sunset tonight is at 7:31 p.m. Sunrise tomorrow is at 7:18 a.m. You're listening to NOAA Weather Radio, station WXK27, in Austin, Texas, broadcasting on a frequency of 162.4 MHz, originating from the Austin-San Antonio National Weather Service Forecast Office. 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The Austin NOAA Weather Radio Roundup. At 7 p.m. at Austin Bergstrom International, it was mostly cloudy. The temperature was 94, the dew point 64, the relative humidity was 37%, producing a heat index of 95, the wind southeast at 12 miles an hour, and the pressure was 29.88 inches and steady. At Camp Mabry, it was mostly cloudy. The temperature was 93, the dew point 64, the relative humidity was 38%, producing a heat index of 94, the wind variable at 6 miles an hour, and the pressure was 29.90 inches and steady. Pflugerville partly cloudy 93. Taylor clear 91. Lago Vista clear 89. Georgetown clear 93. San Marcos clear 93. Burnett clear 90. Junction partly cloudy 92. San Antonio partly cloudy 90. Corpus Christi partly cloudy 87. Houston partly cloudy 87. Once again at Austin Bergstrom it was 94, and at Camp Mabry it was 93. Elsewhere across the state, College Station partly cloudy 92. Amarillo mostly cloudy 88. Abilene partly cloudy 95. Dallas-Fort Worth partly cloudy 93. Your weather synopsis for South Central Texas. Hot temperatures are expected to continue through the near future with highs in the 90s for most, along with a few spots touching the century mark. There is a low chance for showers and storms most days, particularly Monday through Wednesday. Your local forecast. Tonight, mostly clear this evening, then becoming partly cloudy. Lows in the mid-70s. South winds 5 to 10 miles per hour. Sunday, partly cloudy. Highs in the upper 90s. South winds around 5 miles per hour. Sunday night, partly cloudy. Lows in the mid-70s. South winds around 5 miles per hour. Monday, partly cloudy in the morning, then clearing. Highs in the upper 90s. South winds around 5 miles per hour, becoming southeast in the afternoon. Highest heat index readings up to 107. Monday night, mostly clear. A slight chance of showers and thunderstorms in the evening. Lows in the mid-70s. Southeast winds around 5 miles per hour, becoming south after midnight. Tuesday, mostly sunny in the morning, then becoming partly cloudy. Highs in the upper 90s. Highest heat index readings up to 105. Tuesday night through Saturday, partly cloudy. Lows in the mid-70s. Highs in the upper 90s. Highest heat index readings up to 105. The Austin Bergstrom Climate Summary for this evening, as of 5 p.m., September 19, 2026. Today's high temperature of 97 degrees occurred at 3:57 p.m. The normal high is 90. The record high is 101 degrees, which was set in 1956. Today's low temperature of 71 degrees occurred at 6:38 a.m. The normal low is 66. The record low is 47 degrees, which was set in 1981. No precipitation fell today. Sunset tonight is at 7:31 p.m. Sunrise tomorrow is at 7:18 a.m. The Austin Camp Mabry Climate Summary for this evening, as of 5 p.m., September 19, 2026. Today's high temperature of 98 degrees occurred at 2:01 p.m.

The high is 91. The record high is 101 degrees, which was last set in 2021. Today's low temperature of 74 degrees occurred at 6:43 a.m. The normal low is 69. The record low is 50 degrees, which was set in 1903. No precipitation fell today. Sunset tonight is at 7:31 p.m. Sunrise tomorrow is at 7:18 a.m. You're listening to NOAA Weather Radio, station WXK27, in Austin, Texas, broadcasting on a frequency of 162.4 MHz, originating from the Austin-San Antonio National Weather Service Forecast Office. 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The Austin NOAA Weather Radio Roundup. At 7 p.m. at Austin Bergstrom International, it was mostly cloudy. The temperature was 94, the dew point 64, the relative humidity was 37%, producing a heat index of 95, the wind southeast at 12 miles an hour, and the pressure was 29.88 inches and steady. At Camp Mabry, it was mostly cloudy. The temperature was 93, the dew point 64, the relative humidity was 38%, producing a heat index of 94, the wind variable at 6 miles an hour, and the pressure was 29.90 inches and steady. Pflugerville partly cloudy 93. Taylor clear 91. Lago Vista clear 89. Georgetown clear 93. San Marcos clear 93. Burnett clear 90. Junction partly cloudy 92. San Antonio partly cloudy 90. Corpus Christi partly cloudy 87. Houston partly cloudy 87. Once again at Austin Bergstrom it was 94, and at Camp Mabry it was 93. Elsewhere across the state, College Station partly cloudy 92. Amarillo mostly cloudy 88. Abilene partly cloudy 95. Dallas-Fort Worth partly cloudy 93. Your weather synopsis for South Central Texas. Hot temperatures are expected to continue through the near future with highs in the 90s for most, along with a few spots touching the century mark. There is a low chance for showers and storms most days, particularly Monday through Wednesday. Your local forecast. Tonight, mostly clear this evening, then becoming partly cloudy. Lows in the mid-70s. South winds 5 to 10 miles per hour. Sunday, partly cloudy. Highs in the upper 90s. South winds around 5 miles per hour. Sunday night, partly cloudy. Lows in the mid-70s. South winds around 5 miles per hour. Monday, partly cloudy in the morning, then clearing. Highs in the upper 90s. South winds around 5 miles per hour. Becoming southeast in the afternoon. Highest heat index readings up to 107. Monday night, mostly clear. A slight chance of showers and thunderstorms in the evening. Lows in the mid-70s. Southeast winds around 5 miles per hour, becoming south after midnight. Tuesday, mostly sunny in the morning, then becoming partly cloudy. Highs in the upper 90s. Highest heat index readings up to 105. Tuesday night through Saturday, partly cloudy. Lows in the mid-70s. Highs in the upper 90s. Highest heat index readings up to 105. The Austin Bergstrom Climate Summary for this evening, as of 5 p.m., September 19, 2026. Today's high temperature of 97 degrees occurred at 3:57 p.m. The normal high is 90. The record high is 101 degrees, which was set in 1956. Today's low temperature of 71 degrees occurred at 6:38 a.m. The normal low is 66. The record low is 47 degrees, which was set in 1981. No precipitation fell today. Sunset tonight is at 7:31 p.m. Sunrise tomorrow is at 7:18 a.m.
The Austin Camp Mabry Climate Summary for this evening, as of 5 p.m., September 19, 2026. Today's high temperature of 98 degrees occurred at 2:01 p.m. The normal high is 91. The record high is 101 degrees, which was last set in 2021. Today's low temperature of 74 degrees occurred at 6:43 a.m. The normal low is 69. The record low is 50 degrees, which was set in 1903. No precipitation fell today. Sunset tonight is at 7:31 p.m. Sunrise tomorrow is at 7:18 a.m. You're listening to NOAA Weather Radio, station WXK27, in Austin, Texas, broadcasting on a frequency of 162.4 MHz, originating from the Austin-San Antonio National Weather Service Forecast Office. The current time is 8:06 p.m. Central Daylight Time. Your weather synopsis for South Central Texas. Hot temperatures are expected to continue through the near future with highs in the 90s for most, along with a few spots touching the century mark. There is a low chance for showers and storms most days, particularly Monday through Wednesday. Your local forecast. Tonight, mostly clear this evening, then becoming partly cloudy. Lows in the mid-70s. South winds 5 to 10 miles per hour. Sunday, partly cloudy. Highs in the upper 90s. South winds around 5 miles per hour. Sunday night, partly cloudy. Lows in the mid-70s. South winds around 5 miles per hour. Monday, partly cloudy in the morning, then clearing. Highs in the upper 90s. South winds around 5 miles per hour, becoming southeast in the afternoon. Highest heat index readings up to 107. Monday night, mostly clear. A slight chance of showers and thunderstorms in the evening. Lows in the mid-70s. Southeast winds around 5 miles per hour, becoming south after midnight. Tuesday, mostly sunny in the morning, then becoming partly cloudy. Highs in the upper 90s. Highest heat index readings up to 105. Tuesday night through Saturday, partly cloudy. Lows in the mid-70s. Highs in the upper 90s. Highest heat index readings up to 105. The Tropical Weather Outlook. For the North Atlantic, Caribbean Sea, and the Gulf of America, active systems, the National Hurricane Center is issuing advisories on newly formed Tropical Depression 6, located several hundred miles southwest of the Azores. Tropical cyclone formation is not expected during the next 7 days. The Austin Bergstrom Climate Summary for this evening, as of 5 p.m., September 19, 2026. Today's high temperature of 97 degrees occurred at 3:57 p.m. The normal high is 90. The record high is 101 degrees, which was set in 1956. Today's low temperature of 71 degrees occurred at 6:38 a.m. The normal low is 66. The record low is 47 degrees, which was set in 1981. No precipitation fell today. Sunset tonight is at 7:31 p.m. Sunrise tomorrow is at 7:18 a.m. The Austin Camp Mabry Climate Summary for this evening, as of 5 p.m., September 19, 2026. Today's high temperature of 98 degrees occurred at 2:01 p.m. The normal high is 91. The record high is 101 degrees, which was last set in 2021. Today's low temperature of 74 degrees occurred at 6:43 a.m. The normal low is 69. The record low is 50 degrees, which was set in 1903. No precipitation fell today. Sunset tonight is at 7:31 p.m. Sunrise tomorrow is at 7:18 a.m. You're listening to NOAA Weather Radio, station WXK27, in Austin, Texas, broadcasting on a frequency of 162.4 MHz, originating from the Austin-San Antonio National Weather Service Forecast Office.
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Your weather synopsis for South Central Texas

hot temperatures are expected to continue through the near future, with highs in the 90s for most, along with a few spots touching the century mark. There is a low chance for showers and storms most days, particularly Monday through Wednesday. Your local forecast. Tonight, mostly clear this evening, then becoming partly cloudy. Lows in the mid-70s. South winds 5 to 10 miles per hour. Sunday, partly cloudy. Highs in the upper 90s. South winds around 5 miles per hour. Sunday night, partly cloudy. Lows in the mid-70s. South winds around 5 miles per hour. Monday, partly cloudy in the morning, then clearing. Highs in the upper 90s. South winds around 5 miles per hour, becoming southeast in the afternoon. Highest heat index readings up to 107. Monday night, mostly clear. A slight chance of showers and thunderstorms in the evening. Lows in the mid-70s. Southeast winds around 5 miles per hour, becoming south after midnight. Tuesday, mostly sunny in the morning, then becoming partly cloudy. Highs in the upper 90s. Highest heat index readings up to 105. Tuesday night through Saturday, partly cloudy. Lows in the mid-70s. Highs in the upper 90s. Highest heat index readings up to 105. The Austin Bergstrom Climate Summary for this evening, as of 5 p.m., September 19, 2026. Today's high temperature of 97 degrees occurred at 3:57 p.m. The normal high is 90. The record high is 101 degrees, which was set in 1956. Today's low temperature of 71 degrees occurred at 6:38 a.m. The normal low is 66. The record low is 47 degrees, which was set in 1981. No precipitation fell today. Sunset tonight is at 7:31 p.m. Sunrise tomorrow is at 7:18 a.m. The Austin Camp Mabry Climate Summary for this evening, as of 5 p.m., September 19, 2026. Today's high temperature of 98 degrees occurred at 2:01 p.m. The normal high is 91. The record high is 101 degrees, which was last set in 2021. Today's low temperature of 74 degrees occurred at 6:43 a.m. The normal low is 69. The record low is 50 degrees, which was set in 1903. No precipitation fell today. Sunset tonight is at 7:31 p.m. Sunrise tomorrow is at 7:18 a.m. You're listening to NOAA Weather Radio, station WXK27, in Austin, Texas, broadcasting on a frequency of 162.4 MHz, originating from the Austin-San Antonio National Weather Service Forecast Office. The current time is 8:14 p.m. Central Daylight Time. The Austin NOAA Weather Radio Roundup, at 8 p.m. at Austin Bergstrom International, it was partly cloudy. The temperature was 91, the dew point 64, the relative humidity was 40%, producing a heat index of 92, the wind southeast at 6 miles an hour, and the pressure was 29.89 inches and rising. At Camp Mabry, it was clear. The temperature was 90, the dew point 64, the relative humidity was 42%, producing a heat index of 91, the wind southeast at 5 miles an hour, and the pressure was 29.91 inches and rising. Pflugerville clear 89. Taylor clear 86. Lago Vista clear 85. Georgetown partly cloudy 91. San Marcos partly cloudy 86. Burnett clear 87. Junction cloudy 90. San Antonio clear 85. Corpus Christi partly cloudy 84. Houston partly cloudy 85. Once again at Austin Bergstrom it was 91, and at Camp Mabry it was 90. Elsewhere across the state, College Station partly cloudy 88. Amarillo mostly cloudy 81. Abilene clear 91. Dallas-Fort Worth partly cloudy 91.
Your weather synopsis for South Central Texas. Hot temperatures are expected to continue through the near future with highs in the 90s for most, along with a few spots touching the century mark. There is a low chance for showers and storms most days, particularly Monday through Wednesday. Your local forecast. Tonight, mostly clear this evening, then becoming partly cloudy. Lows in the mid-70s. South winds 5 to 10 miles per hour. Sunday, partly cloudy. Highs in the upper 90s. South winds around 5 miles per hour. Sunday night, partly cloudy. Lows in the mid-70s. South winds around 5 miles per hour. Monday, partly cloudy in the morning, then clearing. Highs in the upper 90s. South winds around 5 miles per hour, becoming southeast in the afternoon. Highest heat index readings up to 107. Monday night, mostly clear. A slight chance of showers and thunderstorms in the evening. Lows in the mid-70s. Southeast winds around 5 miles per hour, becoming south after midnight. Tuesday, mostly sunny in the morning, then becoming partly cloudy. Highs in the upper 90s. Highest heat index readings up to 105. Tuesday night through Saturday, partly cloudy. Lows in the mid-70s. Highs in the upper 90s. Highest heat index readings up to 105. The Austin Bergstrom Climate Summary for this evening, as of 5 p.m., September 19, 2026. Today's high temperature of 97 degrees occurred at 3:57 p.m. The normal high is 90. The record high is 101 degrees, which was set in 1956. Today's low temperature of 71 degrees occurred at 6:38 a.m. The normal low is 66. The record low is 47 degrees, which was set in 1981. No precipitation fell today. Sunset tonight is at 7:31 p.m. Sunrise tomorrow is at 7:18 a.m. The Austin Camp Mabry Climate Summary for this evening, as of 5 p.m., September 19, 2026. Today's high temperature of 98 degrees occurred at 2:01 p.m. The normal high is 91. The record high is 101 degrees, which was last set in 2021. Today's low temperature of 74 degrees occurred at 6:43 a.m. The normal low is 69. The record low is 50 degrees, which was set in 1903. No precipitation fell today. Sunset tonight is at 7:31 p.m. Sunrise tomorrow is at 7:18 a.m. You're listening to NOAA Weather Radio, station WXK27, in Austin, Texas, broadcasting on a frequency of 162.4 MHz, originating from the Austin-San Antonio National Weather Service Forecast Office. The current time is 8:19 p.m. Central Daylight Time. The Austin NOAA Weather Radio Roundup, at 8 p.m. at Austin Bergstrom International, it was partly cloudy. The temperature was 91, the dew point 64, the relative humidity was 40%, producing a heat index of 92, the wind southeast at 6 miles an hour, and the pressure was 29.89 inches and rising. At Camp Mabry, it was clear. The temperature was 90, the dew point 64, the relative humidity was 42%, producing a heat index of 91, the wind southeast at 5 miles an hour, and the pressure was 29.91 inches and rising. Pflugerville clear 89. Taylor clear 86. Lago Vista clear 85. Georgetown partly cloudy 91. San Marcos partly cloudy 86. Burnett clear 87. Junction cloudy 90. San Antonio clear 85. Corpus Christi partly cloudy 84. Houston partly cloudy 85. Once again at Austin Bergstrom it was 91, and at Camp Mabry it was 90. Elsewhere across the state, College Station partly cloudy 88. Amarillo mostly cloudy 81. Abilene clear.

91. Dallas, Fort Worth, partly cloudy, 91. Your weather synopsis for South Central Texas. Hot temperatures are expected to continue through the near future with highs in the 90s for most, along with a few spots touching the century mark. There is a low chance for showers and storms most days, particularly Monday through Wednesday. Your local forecast. Tonight, mostly clear this evening, then becoming partly cloudy. Lows in the mid-70s. South winds 5 to 10 miles per hour. Sunday, partly cloudy. Highs in the upper 90s. South winds around 5 miles per hour. Sunday night, partly cloudy. Lows in the mid-70s. South winds around 5 miles per hour. Monday, partly cloudy in the morning, then clearing. Highs in the upper 90s. South winds around 5 miles per hour, becoming southeast in the afternoon. Highest heat index readings up to 107. Monday night, mostly clear. A slight chance of showers and thunderstorms in the evening. Lows in the mid-70s. Southeast winds around 5 miles per hour, becoming south after midnight. Tuesday, mostly sunny in the morning, then becoming partly cloudy. Highs in the upper 90s. Highest heat index readings up to 105. Tuesday night through Saturday, partly cloudy. Lows in the mid-70s. Highs in the upper 90s. Highest heat index readings up to 105. The coastal waters forecast from Baffin Bay to Port Aransas out 20 nautical miles. This afternoon, east winds 5 to 10 knots. Seas 2 to 3 feet. Wave detail, east 3 feet at 7 seconds. Tonight, east winds 5 to 10 knots, becoming southeast after midnight. Seas 2 to 3 feet. Wave detail, east 3 feet at 7 seconds. Sunday, southeast winds around 5 knots, becoming east in the afternoon. Seas 2 to 3 feet. Wave detail, east 3 feet at 7 seconds. A slight chance of showers in the morning. Sunday night, southeast winds 5 to 10 knots. Seas around 2 feet. Wave detail, east 2 feet at 6 seconds. Monday, east winds 5 to 10 knots. Seas around 2 feet. Wave detail, east 2 feet at 6 seconds. A slight chance of showers and thunderstorms in the morning. Monday night, southeast winds 5 to 10 knots. Seas around 2 feet. Wave detail, southeast 2 feet at 5 seconds. Tuesday, east winds 5 to 10 knots. Seas around 2 feet. Tuesday night, east winds 5 to 10 knots. Seas around 2 feet. Wednesday, east winds 5 to 10 knots, increasing to 10 to 15 knots in the afternoon. Seas 2 to 3 feet. A chance of showers in the morning. Wednesday night, east winds 10 to 15 knots, diminishing to 5 to 10 knots after midnight. Seas 2 to 3 feet. A chance of showers after midnight. Winds and seas higher and near thunderstorms. The Austin Bergstrom Climate Summary for this evening, as of 5 p.m., September 19, 2026. Today's high temperature of 97 degrees occurred at 3:57 p.m. The normal high is 90. The record high is 101 degrees, which was set in 1956. Today's low temperature of 71 degrees occurred at 6:38 a.m. The normal low is 66. The record low is 47 degrees, which was set in 1981. No precipitation fell today. Sunset tonight is at 7:31 p.m. Sunrise tomorrow is at 7:18 a.m. The Austin Camp Mabry Climate Summary for this evening, as of 5 p.m., September 19, 2026. Today's high temperature of 98 degrees occurred at 2:01 p.m. The normal high is 91. The record high is 101 degrees, which was last set in 2021. Today's low temperature of 74 degrees occurred at 6:43 a.m.

The normal low is 69. The record low is 50 degrees, which was set in 1903. No precipitation fell today. Sunset tonight is at 7:31 p.m. Sunrise tomorrow is at 7:18 a.m. You're listening to NOAA Weather Radio, station WXK27, in Austin, Texas, broadcasting on a frequency of 162.4 MHz, originating from the Austin-San Antonio National Weather Service Forecast Office. 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The Austin NOAA Weather Radio Roundup, at 8 p.m. at Austin Bergstrom International, it was partly cloudy. The temperature was 91, the dew point 64, the relative humidity was 40%, producing a heat index of 92, the wind southeast at 6 miles an hour, and the pressure was 29.89 inches and rising. At Camp Mabry, it was clear. The temperature was 90, the dew point 64, the relative humidity was 42%, producing a heat index of 91, the wind southeast at 5 miles an hour, and the pressure was 29.91 inches and rising. Pflugerville clear 89. Taylor clear 86. Lago Vista clear 85. Georgetown partly cloudy 91. San Marcos partly cloudy 86. Burnett clear 87. Junction cloudy 90. San Antonio clear 85. Corpus Christi partly cloudy 84. Houston partly cloudy 85. Once again at Austin Bergstrom it was 91, and at Camp Mabry it was 90. Elsewhere across the state, College Station partly cloudy 88. Amarillo mostly cloudy 81. Abilene clear 91. Dallas-Fort Worth partly cloudy 91. Your weather synopsis for South Central Texas. Hot temperatures are expected to continue through the near future with highs in the 90s for most, along with a few spots touching the century mark. There is a low chance for showers and storms most days, particularly Monday through Wednesday. Your local forecast. Tonight, mostly clear this evening, then becoming partly cloudy. Lows in the mid-70s. South winds 5 to 10 miles per hour. Sunday, partly cloudy. Highs in the upper 90s. South winds around 5 miles per hour. Sunday night, partly cloudy. Lows in the mid-70s. South winds around 5 miles per hour. Monday, partly cloudy in the morning, then clearing. Highs in the upper 90s. South winds around 5 miles per hour, becoming southeast in the afternoon. Highest heat index readings up to 107. Monday night, mostly clear. A slight chance of showers and thunderstorms in the evening. Lows in the mid-70s. Southeast winds around 5 miles per hour, becoming south after midnight. Tuesday, mostly sunny in the morning, then becoming partly cloudy. Highs in the upper 90s. Highest heat index readings up to 105. Tuesday night through Saturday, partly cloudy. Lows in the mid-70s. Highs in the upper 90s. Highest heat index readings up to 105. The Austin Bergstrom Climate Summary for this evening, as of 5 p.m., September 19, 2026. Today's high temperature of 97 degrees occurred at 3:57 p.m. The normal high is 90. The record high is 101 degrees, which was set in 1956. Today's low temperature of 71 degrees occurred at 6:38 a.m. The normal low is 66. The record low is 47 degrees, which was set in 1981. No precipitation fell today. Sunset tonight is at 7:31 p.m. Sunrise tomorrow is at 7:18 a.m. The Austin Camp Mabry Climate Summary for this evening, as of 5 p.m., September 19, 2026. Today's high temperature of 98 degrees occurred at 2:01 p.m. The normal high is 91. The record high is 101 degrees, which was last set in 2021.

The Austin, NOAA Weather Radio Roundup, at 8 p.m. at Austin Bergstrom International. It was partly cloudy. The temperature was 91, the dew point 64, the relative humidity was 40%, producing a heat index of 92, the wind southeast at 6 miles an hour, and the pressure was 29.89 inches and rising. At Camp Mabry, it was clear. The temperature was 90, the dew point 64, the relative humidity was 42%, producing a heat index of 91, the wind southeast at 5 miles an hour, and the pressure was 29.91 inches and rising. Pflugerville clear 89. Taylor clear 86. Lago Vista clear 85. Georgetown partly cloudy 91. San Marcos partly cloudy 86. Bernard clear 87. Junction cloudy 90. San Antonio clear 85. Corpus Christi partly cloudy 84. Houston partly cloudy 85. Once again at Austin Bergstrom it was 91, and at Camp Mabry it was 90. Elsewhere across the state, College Station partly cloudy 88. Amarillo mostly cloudy 81. Abilene clear 91. Dallas-Fort Worth partly cloudy 91. Your weather synopsis for South Central Texas. Hot temperatures are expected to continue through the near future with highs in the 90s for most, along with a few spots touching the century mark. There is a low chance for showers and storms most days, particularly Monday through Wednesday. Your local forecast. Tonight, mostly clear this evening, then becoming mostly clear this evening, then becoming partly cloudy. Lows in the mid-70s. South winds 5 to 10 miles per hour. Sunday, partly cloudy. Highs in the upper 90s. South winds around 5 miles per hour. Sunday night, partly cloudy. Lows in the mid-70s. South winds around 5 miles per hour. Monday, partly cloudy in the morning, then clearing. Highs in the upper 90s. South winds around 5 miles per hour, becoming southeast in the afternoon. Highest heat index readings up to 107. Monday night, mostly clear. A slight chance of showers and thunderstorms in the evening. Lows in the mid-70s. Southeast winds around 5 miles per hour, becoming south after midnight. Tuesday, mostly sunny in the morning, then becoming partly cloudy. Highs in the upper 90s. Highest heat index readings up to 105. Tuesday night through Saturday, partly cloudy. Lows in the mid-70s. Highs in the upper 90s. Highest heat index readings up to 105. The Austin Bergstrom Climate Summary for this evening, as of 5 p.m., September 19, 2026. Today's high temperature of 97 degrees occurred at 3:57 p.m. The normal high is 90. The record high is 101 degrees, which was set in 1956. Today's low temperature of 71 degrees occurred at 6:38 a.m. The normal low is 66. The record low is 47 degrees, which was set in 1981. No precipitation fell today. Sunset tonight is at 7:31 p.m. Sunrise tomorrow is at 7:18 a.m. The Austin Camp Mabry Climate Summary for this evening, as of 5 p.m., September 19, 2026. Today's high temperature of 98 degrees occurred at 2:01 p.m. The normal high is 91. The record high is 101 degrees, which was last set in 2021. Today's low temperature of 74 degrees occurred at 6:43 a.m. The normal low is 69. The record low is 50 degrees, which was set in 1903. No precipitation fell today. Sunset tonight is at 7:31 p.m. Sunrise tomorrow is at 7:18 a.m. You're listening to NOAA Weather Radio, station WXK27, in Austin, Texas, broadcasting on a frequency of 162.4 MHz, originating from the Austin-San Antonio National Weather Service Forecast Office.

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It was partly cloudy. The temperature was 91, the dew point 64. The relative humidity was 40%, producing a heat index of 92, the wind southeast at 6 miles an hour, and the pressure was 29.89 inches and rising. At Camp Mabry, it was clear. The temperature was 90, the dew point 64, the relative humidity was 42%, producing a heat index of 91, the wind southeast at 5 miles an hour, and the pressure was 29.91 inches and rising. Pflugerville clear 89. Taylor clear 86. Lago Vista clear 85. Georgetown partly cloudy 91. San Marcos partly cloudy 86. Berna clear 87. Junction cloudy 90. San Antonio clear 85. Corpus Christi partly cloudy 84. Houston partly cloudy 85. Once again at Austin Bergstrom it was 91, and at Camp Mabry it was 90. Elsewhere across the state, College Station partly cloudy 88. Amarillo mostly cloudy 81. Abilene clear 91. Dallas-Fort Worth partly cloudy 91. Your weather synopsis for South Central Texas. Hot temperatures are expected to continue through the near future with highs in the 90s for most, along with a few spots touching the century mark. There is a low chance for showers and storms most days, particularly Monday through Wednesday. The Tropical Weather Outlook. For the North Atlantic, Caribbean Sea, and the Gulf of America, active systems, the National Hurricane Center is issuing advisories on newly formed Tropical Depression 6, located several hundred miles southwest of the Azores. Tropical cyclone formation is not expected during the next 7 days. Your local forecast. Tonight, mostly clear this evening, then becoming partly cloudy. Lows in the mid-70s. South winds 5 to 10 miles per hour. Sunday, partly cloudy. Highs in the upper 90s. South winds around 5 miles per hour. Sunday night, partly cloudy. Lows in the mid-70s. South winds around 5 miles per hour. Monday, partly cloudy in the morning, then clearing. Highs in the upper 90s. South winds around 5 miles per hour, becoming southeast in the afternoon. Highest heat index readings up to 107. Monday night, mostly clear. A slight chance of showers and thunderstorms in the evening. Lows in the mid-70s. Southeast winds around 5 miles per hour, becoming south after midnight. Tuesday, mostly sunny in the morning, then becoming partly cloudy. Highs in the upper 90s. Highest heat index readings up to 105. Tuesday night through Saturday, partly cloudy. Lows in the mid-70s. Highs in the upper 90s. Highest heat index readings up to 105. The Austin Bergstrom Climate Summary for this evening, as of 5 p.m., September 19, 2026. Today's high temperature of 97 degrees occurred at 3:57 p.m. The normal high is 90. The record high is 101 degrees, which was set in 1956. Today's low temperature of 71 degrees occurred at 6:38 a.m. The normal low is 66. The record low is 47 degrees, which was set in 1981. No precipitation fell today. Sunset tonight is at 7:31 p.m. Sunrise tomorrow is at 7:18 a.m. The Austin Camp Mabry Climate Summary for this evening, as of 5 p.m., September 19, 2026. Today's high temperature of 98 degrees occurred at 2:01 p.m. The normal high is 91. The record high is 101 degrees, which was last set in 2021. Today's low temperature of 74 degrees occurred at 6:43 a.m. The normal low is 69. The record low is 50 degrees, which was set in 1903.

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Sunset tonight is at 7:31 p.m. Sunrise tomorrow is at 7:18 a.m. You're listening to NOAA Weather Radio, station WXK27, in Austin, Texas, broadcasting on a frequency of 162.4 MHz, originating from the Austin-San Antonio National Weather Service Forecast Office. 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It was partly cloudy. The temperature was 91, the dew point 64, the relative humidity was 40%, producing a heat index of 92, the wind southeast at 6 miles an hour, and the pressure was 29.89 inches and rising. At Camp Mabry, it was clear. The temperature was 90, the dew point 64, the relative humidity was 42%, producing a heat index of 91, the wind southeast at 5 miles an hour, and the pressure was 29.91 inches and rising. Pflugerville clear 89. Taylor clear 86. Lago Vista clear 85. Georgetown partly cloudy 91. San Marcos partly cloudy 86. Burnett clear 87. Junction cloudy 90. San Antonio clear 85. Corpus Christi partly cloudy 84. Houston partly cloudy 85. Once again at Austin Bergstrom it was 91, and at Camp Mabry it was 90. Elsewhere across the state, College Station partly cloudy 88. Amarillo mostly cloudy 81. Abilene clear 91. Dallas-Fort Worth partly cloudy 91. Your weather synopsis for South Central Texas. Hot temperatures are expected to continue through the near future with highs in the 90s for most, along with a few spots touching the century mark. There is a low chance for showers and storms most days, particularly Monday through Wednesday. Your local forecast. Tonight, mostly clear this evening, then becoming partly cloudy. Lows in the mid-70s. South winds 5 to 10 miles per hour. Sunday, partly cloudy. Highs in the upper 90s. South winds around 5 miles per hour. Sunday night, partly cloudy. Lows in the mid-70s. South winds around 5 miles per hour. Monday, partly cloudy in the morning, then clearing. Highs in the upper 90s. South winds around 5 miles per hour, becoming southeast in the afternoon. Highest heat index readings up to 107. Monday night, mostly clear. A slight chance of showers and thunderstorms in the evening. Lows in the mid-70s. Southeast winds around 5 miles per hour, becoming south after midnight. Tuesday, mostly sunny in the morning, then becoming partly cloudy. Highs in the upper 90s. Highest heat index readings up to 105. Tuesday night through Saturday, partly cloudy. Lows in the mid-70s. Highs in the upper 90s. Highest heat index readings up to 105. The Austin Bergstrom Climate Summary for this evening, as of 5 p.m., September 19, 2026. Today's high temperature of 97 degrees occurred at 3:57 p.m. The normal high is 90. The record high is 101 degrees, which was set in 1956. Today's low temperature of 71 degrees occurred at 6:38 a.m. The normal low is 66. The record low is 47 degrees, which was set in 1981. No precipitation fell today. Sunset tonight is at 7:31 p.m. Sunrise tomorrow is at 7:18 a.m. The Austin Camp Mabry Climate Summary for this evening, as of 5 p.m., September 19, 2026. Today's high temperature of 98 degrees occurred at 2:01 p.m. The normal high is 91. The record high is 101 degrees, which was last set in 2021. Today's low temperature of 74 degrees occurred at 6:43 a.m. The normal low is 69.

The record low is 50 degrees, which was set in 1903. No precipitation fell today. Sunset tonight is at 7:31 p.m. Sunrise tomorrow is at 7:18 a.m. You're listening to NOAA Weather Radio, station WXK27, in Austin, Texas, broadcasting on a frequency of 162.4 megahertz, originating from the Austin-San Antonio National Weather Service Forecast Office. The current time is 8:46 p.m. Central Daylight Time. The Austin NOAA Weather Radio Roundup, at 8 p.m. at Austin Bergstrom International, it was partly cloudy. The temperature was 91, the dew point 64, the relative humidity was 40%, producing a heat index of 92, the wind southeast at 6 miles an hour, and the pressure was 29.89 inches and rising. At Camp Mabry, it was clear. The temperature was 90, the dew point 64, the relative humidity was 42%, producing a heat index of 91, the wind southeast at 5 miles an hour, and the pressure was 29.91 inches and rising. Pflugerville clear 89. Taylor clear 86. Lago Vista clear 85. Georgetown partly cloudy 91. San Marcos partly cloudy 86. Burnett clear 87. Junction cloudy 90. San Antonio clear 85. Corpus Christi partly cloudy 84. Houston partly cloudy 85. Once again at Austin Bergstrom it was 91, and at Camp Mabry it was 90. Elsewhere across the state, College Station partly cloudy 88. Amarillo mostly cloudy 81. Abilene clear 91. Dallas-Fort Worth partly cloudy 91. Your weather synopsis for South Central Texas. Hot temperatures are expected to continue through the near future with highs in the 90s for most, along with a few spots touching the century mark. There is a low chance for showers and storms most days, particularly Monday through Wednesday. Your local forecast. Tonight, mostly clear this evening, then becoming partly cloudy. Lows in the mid-70s. South winds 5 to 10 miles per hour. Sunday, partly cloudy. Highs in the upper 90s. South winds around 5 miles per hour. Sunday night, partly cloudy. Lows in the mid-70s. South winds around 5 miles per hour. Monday, partly cloudy in the morning, then clearing. Highs in the upper 90s. South winds around 5 miles per hour, becoming southeast in the afternoon. Highest heat index readings up to 107. Monday night, mostly clear. A slight chance of showers and thunderstorms in the evening. Lows in the mid-70s. Southeast winds around 5 miles per hour, becoming south after midnight. Tuesday, mostly sunny in the morning, then becoming partly cloudy. Highs in the upper 90s. Highest heat index readings up to 105. Tuesday night through Saturday, partly cloudy. Lows in the mid-70s. Highs in the upper 90s. Highest heat index readings up to 105. The Austin Bergstrom Climate Summary for this evening, as of 5 p.m., September 19, 2026. Today's high temperature of 97 degrees occurred at 3:57 p.m. The normal high is 90. The record high is 101 degrees, which was set in 1956. Today's low temperature of 71 degrees occurred at 6:38 a.m. The normal low is 66. The record low is 47 degrees, which was set in 1981. No precipitation fell today. Sunset tonight is at 7:31 p.m. Sunrise tomorrow is at 7:18 a.m. The Austin Camp Mabry Climate Summary for this evening, as of 5 p.m., September 19, 2026. Today's high temperature of 98 degrees occurred at 2:01 p.m. The normal high is 91. The record high is 101 degrees, which was last set in 2021. Today's low temperature of 74 degrees occurred.

heard at 6:43 a.m. The normal low is 69. The record low is 50 degrees, which was set in 1903. No precipitation fell today. Sunset tonight is at 7:31 p.m. Sunrise tomorrow is at 7:18 a.m. You are listening to NOAA Weather Radio, station WXK27, in Austin, Texas, broadcasting on a frequency of 162.4 MHz, originating from the Austin-San Antonio National Weather Service Forecast Office. The current time is 8:51 p.m. Central Daylight Time. The coastal waters forecast for Baffin Bay to Port Aransas out 20 nautical miles. This afternoon, east winds 5 to 10 knots. Seas 2 to 3 feet. Wave detail, east 3 feet at 7 seconds. Tonight, east winds 5 to 10 knots, becoming southeast after midnight. Seas 2 to 3 feet. Wave detail, east 3 feet at 7 seconds. Sunday, southeast winds around 5 knots, becoming east in the afternoon. Seas 2 to 3 feet. Wave detail, east 3 feet at 7 seconds. A slight chance of showers in the morning. Sunday night, southeast winds 5 to 10 knots. Seas around 2 feet. Wave detail, east 2 feet at 6 seconds. Monday, east winds 5 to 10 knots. Seas around 2 feet. Wave detail, east 2 feet at 6 seconds. A slight chance of showers and thunderstorms in the morning. Monday night, southeast winds 5 to 10 knots. Seas around 2 feet. Wave detail, southeast 2 feet at 5 seconds. Tuesday, east winds 5 to 10 knots. Seas around 2 feet. Tuesday night, east winds 5 to 10 knots. Seas around 2 feet. Wednesday, east winds 5 to 10 knots, increasing to 10 to 15 knots in the afternoon. Seas 2 to 3 feet. A chance of showers in the morning. Wednesday night, east winds 10 to 15 knots, diminishing to 5 to 10 knots after midnight. Seas 2 to 3 feet. A chance of showers after midnight. Winds and seas higher and near thunderstorms. The Austin, NOAA Weather Radio Roundup, at 8 p.m. at Austin Bergstrom International. It was partly cloudy. The temperature was 91, the dew point 64, the relative humidity was 40%, producing a heat index of 92, the wind southeast at 6 miles an hour, and the pressure was 29.89 inches and rising. At Camp Mabry, it was clear. The temperature was 90, the dew point 64, the relative humidity was 42%, producing a heat index of 91, the wind southeast at 5 miles an hour, and the pressure was 29.91 inches and rising. Pflugerville clear 89. Taylor clear 86. Lago Vista clear 85. Georgetown partly cloudy 91. San Marcos partly cloudy 86. Burnett clear 87. Junction cloudy 90. San Antonio clear 85. Corpus Christi partly cloudy 84. Houston partly cloudy 85. Once again at Austin Bergstrom it was 91, and at Camp Mabry it was 90. Elsewhere across the state, College Station partly cloudy 88. Amarillo mostly cloudy 81. Abilene clear 91. Dallas-Fort Worth partly cloudy 91. Your weather synopsis for South Central Texas. Hot temperatures are expected to continue through the near future with highs in the 90s for most, along with a few spots touching the century mark. There is a low chance for showers and storms most days, particularly Monday through Wednesday. Your local forecast. Tonight, mostly clear this evening, then becoming partly cloudy. Lows in the mid-70s. South winds 5 to 10 miles per hour. Sunday, partly cloudy. Highs in the upper 90s. South winds around 5 miles per hour. Sunday night, partly cloudy. Lows in the mid-70s.

South winds around 5 miles per hour. Monday, partly cloudy in the morning, then clearing. Highs in the upper 90s. South winds around 5 miles per hour, becoming southeast in the afternoon. Highest heat index readings up to 107. Monday night, mostly clear. A slight chance of showers and thunderstorms in the evening. Lows in the mid-70s. Southeast winds around 5 miles per hour, becoming south after midnight. Tuesday, mostly sunny in the morning, then becoming partly cloudy. Highs in the upper 90s. Highest heat index readings up to 105. Tuesday night through Saturday, partly cloudy. Lows in the mid-70s. Highs in the upper 90s. Highest heat index readings up to 105. The Austin Bergstrom Climate Summary for this evening, as of 5 p.m., September 19, 2026. Today's high temperature of 97 degrees occurred at 3:57 p.m. The normal high is 90. The record high is 101 degrees, which was set in 1956. Today's low temperature of 71 degrees occurred at 6:38 a.m. The normal low is 66. The record low is 47 degrees, which was set in 1981. No precipitation fell today. Sunset tonight is at 7:31 p.m. Sunrise tomorrow is at 7:18 a.m. The Austin Camp Mabry Climate Summary for this evening, as of 5 p.m., September 19, 2026. Today's high temperature of 98 degrees occurred at 2:01 p.m. The normal high is 91. The record high is 101 degrees, which was last set in 2021. Today's low temperature of 74 degrees occurred at 6:43 a.m. The normal low is 69. The record low is 50 degrees, which was set in 1903. No precipitation fell today. Sunset tonight is at 7:31 p.m. Sunrise tomorrow is at 7:18 a.m. You're listening to NOAA Weather Radio, station WXK27, in Austin, Texas, broadcasting on a frequency of 162.4 MHz, originating from the Austin-San Antonio National Weather Service Forecast Office. 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The Austin NOAA Weather Radio Roundup, at 8 p.m. at Austin Bergstrom International, it was partly cloudy. The temperature was 91, the dew point 64, the relative humidity was 40%, producing a heat index of 92, the wind southeast at 6 miles an hour, and the pressure was 29.89 inches and rising. At Camp Mabry, it was clear. The temperature was 90, the dew point 64, the relative humidity was 42%, producing a heat index of 91, the wind southeast at 5 miles an hour, and the pressure was 29.91 inches and rising. Pflugerville clear 89. Taylor clear 86. Lago Vista clear 85. Georgetown partly cloudy 91. San Marcos partly cloudy 86. Burnett clear 87. Junction cloudy 90. San Antonio clear 85. Corpus Christi partly cloudy 84. Houston partly cloudy 85. Once again at Austin Bergstrom it was 91, and at Camp Mabry it was 90. Elsewhere across the state, College Station partly cloudy 88. Amarillo mostly cloudy 81. Abilene clear 91. Dallas-Fort Worth partly cloudy 91. Your weather synopsis for South Central Texas. Hot temperatures are expected to continue through the near future with highs in the 90s for most, along with a few spots touching the century mark. There is a low chance for showers and storms most days, particularly Monday through Wednesday. Your local forecast. Tonight, mostly clear this evening, then becoming partly cloudy. Lows in the mid-70s. South winds 5 to 10 miles per hour. Sunday, partly cloudy. Highs in the upper 90s. South winds around 5 miles per hour.
Sunday night,

lows in the mid-70s. South winds around 5 miles per hour. Monday, partly cloudy in the morning, then clearing. Highs in the upper 90s. South winds around 5 miles per hour, becoming southeast in the afternoon. Highest heat index readings up to 107. Monday night, mostly clear. A slight chance of showers and thunderstorms in the evening. Lows in the mid-70s. Southeast winds around 5 miles per hour, becoming south after midnight. Tuesday, mostly sunny in the morning, then becoming partly cloudy. Highs in the upper 90s. Highest heat index readings up to 105. Tuesday night through Saturday, partly cloudy. Lows in the mid-70s. Highs in the upper 90s. Highest heat index readings up to 105. 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It was partly cloudy. The temperature was 91, the dew point 64, the relative humidity was 40%, producing a heat index of 92, the wind southeast at 6 miles an hour, and the pressure was 29.89 inches and rising. At Camp Mabry, it was clear. The temperature was 90, the dew point 64, the relative humidity was 42%, producing a heat index of 91, the wind southeast at 5 miles an hour, and the pressure was 29.91 inches and rising. Pflugerville clear 89. Taylor clear 86. Lago Vista clear 85. Georgetown partly cloudy 91. San Marcos partly cloudy 86. Bernard clear 87. Junction cloudy 90. San Antonio clear 85. Corpus Christi partly cloudy 84. Houston partly cloudy 85. Once again at Austin Bergstrom it was 91, and at Camp Mabry it was 90. Elsewhere across the state, College Station partly cloudy 88. Amarillo mostly cloudy 81. Abilene clear 91. Dallas-Fort Worth partly cloudy 91. Your weather synopsis for South Central Texas. Hot temperatures are expected to continue through the near future with highs in the 90s for most, along with a few spots touching the century mark. There is a low chance for showers and storms most days, particularly Monday through Wednesday. Your local forecast. Tonight, mostly clear this evening, then becoming partly cloudy. Lows in the mid-70s. South winds 5 to 10 miles per hour. Sunday, partly cloudy. Highs in the upper 90s. South winds around 5 miles per hour. Sunday night, partly cloudy. Lows in the mid-70s. South winds around 5 miles per hour. Monday, partly cloudy in the morning, then clearing. Highs in the upper 90s. South winds around 5 miles per hour, becoming southeast in the afternoon. Highest heat index readings up to 107. Monday night, mostly clear. A slight chance of showers and thunderstorms in the evening. Lows in the mid-70s. Southeast winds around 5 miles per hour, becoming south after midnight. Tuesday, mostly sunny in the morning, then becoming partly cloudy. Highs in the upper 90s. Highest heat index readings up to 105. Tuesday night through Saturday, partly cloudy. Lows in the mid-70s. Highs in the upper 90s. Highest heat index readings up to 105. 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
your weather synopsis for South Central Texas. Hot temperatures are expected to continue through the near future with highs in the 90s for most, along with a few spots touching the century mark. There is a low chance for showers and storms most days, particularly Monday through Wednesday. Your local forecast. Tonight, mostly clear this evening, then becoming partly cloudy. Lows in the mid-70s. South winds 5 to 10 miles per hour. Sunday, partly cloudy. Highs in the upper 90s. South winds around 5 miles per hour. Sunday night, partly cloudy. Lows in the mid-70s. South winds around 5 miles per hour. Monday, partly cloudy in the morning, then clearing. Highs in the upper 90s. South winds around 5 miles per hour, becoming southeast in the afternoon. Highest heat index readings up to 107. Monday night, mostly clear. A slight chance of showers and thunderstorms in the evening. Lows in the mid-70s. Southeast winds around 5 miles per hour, becoming south after midnight. Tuesday, mostly sunny in the morning, then becoming partly cloudy. Highs in the upper 90s. Highest heat index readings up to 105. Tuesday night through Saturday, partly cloudy. Lows in the mid-70s. Highs in the upper 90s. Highest heat index readings up to 105. The Tropical Weather Outlook. For the North Atlantic, Caribbean Sea and the Gulf of America, active systems, the National Hurricane Center is issuing advisories on newly formed Tropical Depression 6, located several hundred miles southwest of the Azores. Tropical cyclone formation is not expected during the next 7 days. 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The current time is 9:08 p.m. Central Daylight Time. Your weather synopsis for South Central Texas. Hot temperatures are expected to continue through the near future with highs in the 90s for most, along with a few spots touching the century mark. There is a low chance for showers and storms most days, particularly Monday through Wednesday. Your local forecast. Tonight, mostly clear this evening, then becoming partly cloudy. Lows in the mid-70s. South winds 5 to 10 miles per hour. Sunday, partly cloudy. Highs in the upper 90s. South winds around 5 miles per hour. Sunday night, partly cloudy. Lows in the mid-70s. South winds around 5 miles per hour. Monday, partly cloudy in the morning, then clearing. Highs in the upper 90s. South winds around 5 miles per hour, becoming southeast in the afternoon. Highest heat index readings up to 107. Monday night, mostly clear. A slight chance of showers and thunderstorms in the evening. Lows in the mid-70s. Southeast winds around 5 miles per hour, becoming south after midnight. Tuesday, mostly sunny in the morning, then becoming partly cloudy. Highs in the upper 90s. Highest heat index readings up to 105. Tuesday night through Saturday, partly cloudy. Lows in the mid-70s. Highs in the upper 90s. Highest heat index readings up to 105. 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The current time is 9:10 p.m. Central Daylight Time. Your weather synopsis for South Central Texas. Hot temperatures are expected to continue through the near future with highs in the 90s for most, along with a few spots touching the century mark. There is a low chance for showers and storms most days, particularly Monday through Wednesday. Your local forecast.

mostly clear this evening, then becoming partly cloudy. Lows in the mid-70s. South winds 5 to 10 miles per hour. Sunday, partly cloudy. Highs in the upper 90s. South winds around 5 miles per hour. Sunday night, partly cloudy. Lows in the mid-70s. South winds around 5 miles per hour. Monday, partly cloudy in the morning, then clearing. Highs in the upper 90s. South winds around 5 miles per hour, becoming southeast in the afternoon. Highest heat index readings up to 107. Monday night, mostly clear. A slight chance of showers and thunderstorms in the evening. Lows in the mid-70s. Southeast winds around 5 miles per hour, becoming south after midnight. Tuesday, mostly sunny in the morning, then becoming partly cloudy. Highs in the upper 90s. Highest heat index readings up to 105. Tuesday night through Saturday, partly cloudy. Lows in the mid-70s. Highs in the upper 90s. Highest heat index readings up to 105. 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The current time is 9:12 p.m. Central Daylight Time. Your weather synopsis for South Central Texas. Hot temperatures are expected to continue through the near future with highs in the 90s for most, along with a few spots touching the century mark. There is a low chance for showers and storms most days, particularly Monday through Wednesday. Your local forecast. Tonight, mostly clear this evening, then becoming partly cloudy. Lows in the mid-70s. South winds 5 to 10 miles per hour. Sunday, partly cloudy. Highs in the upper 90s. South winds around 5 miles per hour. Sunday night, partly cloudy. Lows in the mid-70s. South winds around 5 miles per hour. Monday, partly cloudy in the morning, then clearing. Highs in the upper 90s. South winds around 5 miles per hour, becoming southeast in the afternoon. Highest heat index readings up to 107. Monday night, mostly clear. A slight chance of showers and thunderstorms in the evening. Lows in the mid-70s. Southeast winds around 5 miles per hour, becoming south after midnight. Tuesday, mostly sunny in the morning, then becoming partly cloudy. Highs in the upper 90s. Highest heat index readings up to 105. Tuesday night through Saturday, partly cloudy. Lows in the mid-70s. Highs in the upper 90s. Highest heat index readings up to 105. 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It was partly cloudy. The temperature was 84, the dew point 64, the relative humidity was 50%, the wind southeast at 5 miles an hour, and the pressure was 29.90 inches and rising. At Camp Mabry, it was clear. The temperature was 89, the dew point 64, the relative humidity was 43%, producing a heat index of 90, the wind southeast at 6 miles an hour, and the pressure was 29.92 inches and rising. Pflugerville clear 86. Taylor clear 84. Lago Vista clear 85. The report from Georgetown was not available. The report from Burnett was not available. Junction partly cloudy 87. San Antonio clear 84. Corpus Christi partly cloudy 83. Houston partly cloudy 82. Once again at Austin Bergstrom it was 84,
and at Camp Mabry it was 89. Elsewhere across the state, College Station clear 85. Amarillo partly cloudy 78. Abilene clear 88. Dallas-Fort Worth partly cloudy 89. Your weather synopsis for South Central Texas. Hot temperatures are expected to continue through the near future with highs in the 90s for most, along with a few spots touching the century mark. There is a low chance for showers and storms most days, particularly Monday through Wednesday. Your local forecast. Tonight, mostly clear this evening, then becoming partly cloudy. Lows in the mid-70s. South winds 5 to 10 miles per hour. Sunday, partly cloudy. Highs in the upper 90s. South winds around 5 miles per hour. Sunday night, partly cloudy. Lows in the mid-70s. South winds around 5 miles per hour. Monday, partly cloudy in the morning, then clearing. Highs in the upper 90s. South winds around 5 miles per hour, becoming southeast in the afternoon. Highest heat index readings up to 107. Monday night, mostly clear. A slight chance of showers and thunderstorms in the evening. Lows in the mid-70s. Southeast winds around 5 miles per hour, becoming south after midnight. Tuesday, mostly sunny in the morning, then becoming partly cloudy. Highs in the upper 90s. Highest heat index readings up to 105. Tuesday night through Saturday, partly cloudy. Lows in the mid-70s. Highs in the upper 90s. Highest heat index readings up to 105. 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The current time is 9:18 p.m. Central Daylight Time. The Austin NOAA Weather Radio Roundup, at 9 p.m. at Austin Bergstrom International, it was partly cloudy. The temperature was 84, the dew point 64, the relative humidity was 50%, the wind southeast at 5 miles an hour, and the pressure was 29.90 inches and rising. At Camp Mabry, it was clear. The temperature was 89, the dew point 64, the relative humidity was 43%, producing a heat index of 90, the wind southeast at 6 miles an hour, and the pressure was 29.92 inches and rising. Pflugerville clear 86. Taylor clear 84. Lago Vista clear 85. The report from Georgetown was not available. The report from Burnett was not available. Junction partly cloudy 87. San Antonio clear 84. Corpus Christi partly cloudy 83. Houston partly cloudy 82. Once again at Austin Bergstrom it was 84, and at Camp Mabry it was 89. Elsewhere across the state, College Station clear 85. Amarillo partly cloudy 78. Abilene clear 88. Dallas-Fort Worth partly cloudy 89. Your weather synopsis for South Central Texas. Hot temperatures are expected to continue through the near future with highs in the 90s for most, along with a few spots touching the century mark. There is a low chance for showers and storms most days, particularly Monday through Wednesday. Your local forecast. Tonight, mostly clear this evening, then becoming partly cloudy. Lows in the mid-70s. South winds 5 to 10 miles per hour. Sunday, partly cloudy. Highs in the upper 90s. South winds around 5 miles per hour. Sunday night, partly cloudy. Lows in the mid-70s. South winds around 5 miles per hour. Monday, partly cloudy in the morning, then clearing. Highs in the upper 90s. South winds around 5 miles per hour, becoming southeast in the afternoon. Highest heat index readings up to 107. Monday night, mostly clear. A slight chance of showers and thunderstorms.

lows in the mid-70s. Southeast winds around 5 miles per hour, becoming south after midnight. Tuesday, mostly sunny in the morning, then becoming partly cloudy. Highs in the upper 90s. Highest heat index readings up to 105. Tuesday night through Saturday, partly cloudy. Lows in the mid-70s. Highs in the upper 90s. Highest heat index readings up to 105. 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The coastal waters forecast from Baffin Bay to Port Aransas out 20 nautical miles. This afternoon, east winds 5 to 10 knots. Seas 2 to 3 feet. Wave detail, east 3 feet at 7 seconds. Tonight, east winds 5 to 10 knots, becoming southeast after midnight. Seas 2 to 3 feet. Wave detail, east 3 feet at 7 seconds. Sunday, southeast winds around 5 knots, becoming east in the afternoon. Seas 2 to 3 feet. Wave detail, east 3 feet at 7 seconds. A slight chance of showers in the morning. Sunday night, southeast winds 5 to 10 knots. Seas around 2 feet. Wave detail, east 2 feet at 6 seconds. Monday, east winds 5 to 10 knots. Seas around 2 feet. Wave detail, east 2 feet at 6 seconds. A slight chance of showers and thunderstorms in the morning. Monday night, southeast winds 5 to 10 knots. Seas around 2 feet. Wave detail, southeast 2 feet at 5 seconds. Tuesday, east winds 5 to 10 knots. Seas around 2 feet. Tuesday night, east winds 5 to 10 knots. Seas around 2 feet. Wednesday, east winds 5 to 10 knots, increasing to 10 to 15 knots in the afternoon. Seas 2 to 3 feet. A chance of showers in the morning. Wednesday night, east winds 10 to 15 knots, diminishing to 5 to 10 knots after midnight. Seas 2 to 3 feet. A chance of showers after midnight. Winds and seas higher and near thunderstorms. The current time is 9:24 p.m. Central Daylight Time. The Austin NOAA Weather Radio Roundup at 9 p.m. at Austin Bergstrom International. It was partly cloudy. The temperature was 84, the dew point 64, the relative humidity was 50%, the wind southeast at 5 miles an hour, and the pressure was 29.90 inches and rising. At Camp Mabry, it was clear. The temperature was 89, the dew point 64, the relative humidity was 43%, producing a heat index of 90, the wind southeast at 6 miles an hour, and the pressure was 29.92 inches and rising. Pflugerville clear 86. Taylor clear 84. Lago Vista clear 85. The report from Georgetown was not available. The report from Burnett was not available. Junction partly cloudy 87. San Antonio clear 84. Corpus Christi partly cloudy 83. Houston partly cloudy 82. Once again at Austin Bergstrom it was 84, and at Camp Mabry it was 89. Elsewhere across the state, College Station clear 85. Amarillo partly cloudy 78. Abilene clear 88. Dallas-Fort Worth partly cloudy 89. Your weather synopsis for South Central Texas. Hot temperatures are expected to continue through the near future with highs in the 90s for most, along with a few spots touching the century mark. There is a low chance for showers and storms most days, particularly Monday through Wednesday. Your local forecast. Tonight, mostly clear this evening, then becoming partly cloudy. Lows in the mid-70s. South winds 5 to 10 miles per hour. Sunday, partly cloudy. Highs in the upper 90s.

south winds around 5 miles per hour. Sunday night, partly cloudy. Lows in the mid-70s. South winds around 5 miles per hour. Monday, partly cloudy in the morning, then clearing. Highs in the upper 90s. South winds around 5 miles per hour, becoming southeast in the afternoon. Highest heat index readings up to 107. Monday night, mostly clear. A slight chance of showers and thunderstorms in the evening. Lows in the mid-70s. Southeast winds around 5 miles per hour, becoming south after midnight. Tuesday, mostly sunny in the morning, then becoming partly cloudy. Highs in the upper 90s. Highest heat index readings up to 105. Tuesday night through Saturday, partly cloudy. Lows in the mid-70s. Highs in the upper 90s. Highest heat index readings up to 105. 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It was partly cloudy. The temperature was 84, the dew point 64, the relative humidity was 50%, the wind southeast at 5 miles an hour, and the pressure was 29.90 inches and rising. At Camp Mabry, it was clear. The temperature was 89, the dew point 64, the relative humidity was 43%, producing a heat index of 90, the wind southeast at 6 miles an hour, and the pressure was 29.92 inches and rising. Pflugerville clear 86. Taylor clear 84. Lago Vista clear 85. The report from Georgetown was not available. The report from Burnett was not available. Junction partly cloudy 87. San Antonio clear 84. Corpus Christi partly cloudy 83. Houston partly cloudy 82. Once again at Austin Bergstrom it was 84, and at Camp Mabry it was 89. Elsewhere across the state, College Station clear 85. Amarillo partly cloudy 78. Abilene clear 88. Dallas-Fort Worth partly cloudy 89. Your weather synopsis for South Central Texas. Hot temperatures are expected to continue through the near future with highs in the 90s for most, along with a few spots touching the century mark. There is a low chance for showers and storms most days, particularly Monday through Wednesday. Your local forecast. Tonight, mostly clear this evening, then becoming partly cloudy. Lows in the mid-70s. South winds 5 to 10 miles per hour. Sunday, partly cloudy. Highs in the upper 90s. South winds around 5 miles per hour. Sunday night, partly cloudy. Lows in the mid-70s. South winds around 5 miles per hour. Monday, partly cloudy in the morning, then clearing. Highs in the upper 90s. South winds around 5 miles per hour, becoming southeast in the afternoon. Highest heat index readings up to 107. Monday night, mostly clear. A slight chance of showers and thunderstorms in the evening. Lows in the mid-70s. Southeast winds around 5 miles per hour, becoming south after midnight. Tuesday, mostly sunny in the morning, then becoming partly cloudy. Highs in the upper 90s. Highest heat index readings up to 105. Tuesday night through Saturday, partly cloudy. Lows in the mid-70s. Highs in the upper 90s. Highest heat index readings up to 105. 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

5. The report from Georgetown was not available. The report from Burnett was not available. Junction partly cloudy 87. San Antonio clear 84. Corpus Christi partly cloudy 83. Houston partly cloudy 82. Once again at Austin Bergstrom it was 84, and at Camp Mabry it was 89. Elsewhere across the state, College Station clear 85. Amarillo partly cloudy 78. Abilene clear 88. Dallas-Fort Worth partly cloudy 89. Your weather synopsis for South Central Texas. Hot temperatures are expected to continue through the near future with highs in the 90s for most, along with a few spots touching the century mark. There is a low chance for showers and storms most days, particularly Monday through Wednesday. Your local forecast. Tonight, mostly clear this evening, then becoming partly cloudy. Lows in the mid-70s. South. Your local forecast. Tonight, mostly clear this evening, then becoming partly cloudy. Lows in the mid-70s. South winds 5 to 10 miles per hour. Sunday, partly cloudy. Highs in the upper 90s. South winds around 5 miles per hour. Sunday night, partly cloudy. Lows in the mid-70s. South winds around 5 miles per hour. Monday, partly cloudy in the morning, then clearing. Highs in the upper 90s. South winds around 5 miles per hour, becoming southeast in the afternoon. Highest heat index readings up to 107. Monday night, mostly clear. A slight chance of showers and thunderstorms in the evening. Lows in the mid-70s. Southeast winds around 5 miles per hour, becoming south after midnight. Tuesday, mostly sunny in the morning, then becoming partly cloudy. Highs in the upper 90s. Highest heat index readings up to 105. Tuesday night through Saturday, partly cloudy. Lows in the mid-70s. Highs in the upper 90s. Highest heat index readings up to 105. 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The current time is 9:34 p.m. Central Daylight Time. The Austin, NOAA Weather Radio Roundup, at 9 p.m. at Austin Bergstrom International, it was partly cloudy. The temperature was 84, the dew point 64, the relative humidity was 50%, the wind southeast at 5 miles an hour, and the pressure was 29.90 inches and rising. At Camp Mabry, it was clear. The temperature was 89, the dew point 64, the relative humidity was 43%, producing a heat index of 90, the wind southeast at 6 miles an hour, and the pressure was 29.92 inches and rising. Pflugerville clear 86. Taylor clear 84. Lago Vista clear 85. The report from Georgetown was not available. The report from Burnett was not available. Junction partly cloudy 87. San Antonio clear 84. Corpus Christi partly cloudy 83. Houston partly cloudy 82. Once again at Austin Bergstrom it was 84, and at Camp Mabry it was 89. Elsewhere across the state, College Station clear 85. Amarillo partly cloudy 78. Abilene clear 88. Dallas-Fort Worth partly cloudy 89. Your weather synopsis for South Central Texas. Hot temperatures are expected to continue through the near future with highs in the 90s for most, along with a few spots touching the century mark. There is a low chance for showers and storms most days, particularly Monday through Wednesday. Your local forecast. Tonight, mostly clear this evening, then becoming partly cloudy. Lows in the mid-70s. South winds 5 to 10 miles per hour. Sunday, partly cloudy. Highs in the upper

south winds around 5 miles per hour. Sunday night, partly cloudy. Lows in the mid-70s. South winds around 5 miles per hour. Monday, partly cloudy in the morning, then clearing. Highs in the upper 90s. South winds around 5 miles per hour, becoming southeast in the afternoon. Highest heat index readings up to 107. Monday night, mostly clear. A slight chance of showers and thunderstorms in the evening. Lows in the mid-70s. Southeast winds around 5 miles per hour, becoming south after midnight. Tuesday, mostly sunny in the morning, then becoming partly cloudy. Highs in the upper 90s. Highest heat index readings up to 105. Tuesday night through Saturday, partly cloudy. Lows in the mid-70s. Highs in the upper 90s. Highest heat index readings up to 105. The Tropical Weather Outlook. For the North Atlantic, Caribbean Sea, and the Gulf of America, active systems, the National Hurricane Center is issuing advisories on newly formed Tropical Depression 6, located several hundred miles southwest of the Azores. Tropical cyclone formation is not expected during the next 7 days. 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The current time is 9:38 p.m. Central Daylight Time. The Austin NOAA Weather Radio Roundup, at 9 p.m. at Austin Bergstrom International, it was partly cloudy. The temperature was 84, the dew point 64, the relative humidity was 50%, the wind southeast at 5 miles an hour, and the pressure was 29.90 inches and rising. At Camp Mabry, it was clear. The temperature was 89, the dew point 64, the relative humidity was 43%, producing a heat index of 90, the wind southeast at 6 miles an hour, and the pressure was 29.92 inches and rising. Pflugerville clear 86. Taylor clear 84. Lago Vista clear 85. The report from Georgetown was not available. The report from Burnett was not available. Junction partly cloudy 87. San Antonio clear 84. Corpus Christi partly cloudy 83. Houston partly cloudy 82. Once again at Austin Bergstrom it was 84, and at Camp Mabry it was 89. Elsewhere across the state, College Station clear 85. Amarillo partly cloudy 78. Abilene clear 88. Dallas-Fort Worth partly cloudy 89. Your weather synopsis for South Central Texas. Hot temperatures are expected to continue through the near future with highs in the 90s for most, along with a few spots touching the century mark. There is a low chance for showers and storms most days, particularly Monday through Wednesday. Your local forecast. Tonight, mostly clear this evening, then becoming partly cloudy. Lows in the mid-70s. South winds 5 to 10 miles per hour. Sunday, partly cloudy. Highs in the upper 90s. South winds around 5 miles per hour. Sunday night, partly cloudy. Lows in the mid-70s. South winds around 5 miles per hour. Monday, partly cloudy in the morning, then clearing. Highs in the upper 90s. South winds around 5 miles per hour, becoming southeast in the afternoon. Highest heat index readings up to 107. Monday night, mostly clear. A slight chance of showers and thunderstorms in the evening. Lows in the mid-70s. Southeast winds around 5 miles per hour, becoming south after midnight. Tuesday, mostly sunny in the morning, then becoming partly cloudy. Highs in the upper 90s. Highest heat index readings up to 105. Tuesday night through Saturday, partly cloudy. Lows in the mid-70s. Highs in the upper 90s. Highest heat

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It was partly cloudy. The temperature was 84, the dew point 64, the relative humidity was 50%, the wind southeast at 5 miles an hour, and the pressure was 29.90 inches and rising. At Camp Mabry, it was clear. The temperature was 89, the dew point 64, the relative humidity was 43%, producing a heat index of 90, the wind southeast at 6 miles an hour, and the pressure was 29.92 inches and rising. Pflugerville clear 86. Taylor clear 84. Lago Vista clear 85. The report from Georgetown was not available. The report from Burnett was not available. Junction partly cloudy 87. San Antonio clear 84. Corpus Christi partly cloudy 83. Houston partly cloudy 82. Once again at Austin Bergstrom it was 84, and at Camp Mabry it was 89. Elsewhere across the state, College Station clear 85. Amarillo partly cloudy 78. Abilene clear 88. Dallas-Fort Worth partly cloudy 89. Your weather synopsis for South Central Texas. Hot temperatures are expected to continue through the near future with highs in the 90s for most, along with a few spots touching the century mark. There is a low chance for showers and storms most days, particularly Monday through Wednesday. Your local forecast. Tonight, mostly clear this evening, then becoming partly cloudy. Lows in the mid-70s. South winds 5 to 10 miles per hour. Sunday, partly cloudy. Highs in the upper 90s. South winds around 5 miles per hour. Sunday night, partly cloudy. Lows in the mid-70s. South winds around 5 miles per hour. Monday, partly cloudy in the morning, then clearing. Highs in the upper 90s. South winds around 5 miles per hour, becoming southeast in the afternoon. Highest heat index readings up to 107. Monday night, mostly clear. A slight chance of showers and thunderstorms in the evening. Lows in the mid-70s. Southeast winds around 5 miles per hour, becoming south after midnight. Tuesday, mostly sunny in the morning, then becoming partly cloudy. Highs in the upper 90s. Highest heat index readings up to 105. Tuesday night through Saturday, partly cloudy. Lows in the mid-70s. Highs in the upper 90s. Highest heat index readings up to 105. 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It was partly cloudy. The temperature was 84, the dew point 64, the relative humidity was 50%, the wind southeast at 5 miles an hour, and the pressure was 29.90 inches and rising. At Camp Mabry, it was clear. The temperature was 89, the dew point 64, the relative humidity was 43%, producing a heat index of 90, the wind southeast at 6 miles an hour, and the pressure was 29.92 inches and rising. Pflugerville clear 86. Taylor clear 84. Lago Vista clear 85. The report from Georgetown was not available. The report from Burnett was not available. Junction partly cloudy 87. San Antonio clear 84.
Corpus Christi partly cloudy.

Houston, partly cloudy, 82. Once again at Austin Bergstrom, it was 84, and at Camp Mabry, it was 89. Elsewhere across the state, College Station clear, 85. Amarillo, partly cloudy, 78. Abilene clear, 88. Dallas, Fort Worth, partly cloudy, 89. Your weather synopsis for South Central Texas. Hot temperatures are expected to continue through the near future with highs in the 90s for most, along with a few spots touching the century mark. There is a low chance for showers and storms most days, particularly Monday through Wednesday. Your local forecast. Tonight, mostly clear this evening, then becoming partly cloudy. Lows in the mid-70s. South winds 5 to 10 miles per hour. Sunday, partly cloudy. Highs in the upper 90s. South winds around 5 miles per hour. Sunday night, partly cloudy. Lows in the mid-70s. South winds around 5 miles per hour. Monday, partly cloudy in the morning, then clearing. Highs in the upper 90s. South winds around 5 miles per hour, becoming southeast in the afternoon. Highest heat index readings up to 107. Monday night, mostly clear. A slight chance of showers and thunderstorms in the evening. Lows in the mid-70s. Southeast winds around 5 miles per hour, becoming south after midnight. Tuesday, mostly sunny in the morning, then becoming partly cloudy. Highs in the upper 90s. Highest heat index readings up to 105. Tuesday night through Saturday, partly cloudy. Lows in the mid-70s. Highs in the upper 90s. Highest heat index readings up to 105. 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The current time is 9:49 p.m. Central Daylight Time. The Austin NOAA Weather Radio Roundup, at 9 p.m. at Austin Bergstrom International, it was partly cloudy. The temperature was 84, the dew point 64, the relative humidity was 50%, the wind southeast at 5 miles an hour, and the pressure was 29.90 inches and rising. At Camp Mabry, it was clear. The temperature was 89, the dew point 64, the relative humidity was 43%, producing a heat index of 90, the wind southeast at 6 miles an hour, and the pressure was 29.92 inches and rising. Pflugerville clear 86. Taylor clear 84. Lago Vista clear 85. The report from Georgetown was not available. The report from Burnett was not available. Junction partly cloudy 87. San Antonio clear 84. Corpus Christi partly cloudy 83. Houston partly cloudy 82. Once again at Austin Bergstrom it was 84, and at Camp Mabry it was 89. Elsewhere across the state, College Station clear 85. Amarillo partly cloudy 78. Abilene clear 88. Dallas, Fort Worth partly cloudy 89. Your weather synopsis for South Central Texas. Hot temperatures are expected to continue through the near future with highs in the 90s for most, along with a few spots touching the century mark. There is a low chance for showers and storms most days, particularly Monday through Wednesday. Your local forecast. Tonight, mostly clear this evening, then becoming partly cloudy. Lows in the mid-70s. South winds 5 to 10 miles per hour. Sunday, partly cloudy. Highs in the upper 90s. South winds around 5 miles per hour. Sunday night, partly cloudy. Lows in the mid-70s. South winds around 5 miles per hour. Monday, partly cloudy in the morning, then clearing. Highs in the upper 90s. South winds around 5 miles per hour, becoming southeast in the afternoon. Highest heat index.

6 readings up to 107. Monday night, mostly clear. A slight chance of showers and thunderstorms in the evening. Lows in the mid-70s. Southeast winds around 5 miles per hour, becoming south after midnight. Tuesday, mostly sunny in the morning, then becoming partly cloudy. Highs in the upper 90s. Highest heat index readings up to 105. Tuesday night through Saturday, partly cloudy. Lows in the mid-70s. Highs in the upper 90s. Highest heat index readings up to 105. The coastal waters forecast from Baffin Bay to Port Aransas out 20 nautical miles. This afternoon, east winds 5 to 10 knots. Seas 2 to 3 feet. Wave detail, east 3 feet at 7 seconds. Tonight, east winds 5 to 10 knots, becoming southeast after midnight. Seas 2 to 3 feet. Wave detail, east 3 feet at 7 seconds. Sunday, southeast winds around 5 knots, becoming east in the afternoon. Seas 2 to 3 feet. Wave detail, east 3 feet at 7 seconds. A slight chance of showers in the morning. Sunday night, southeast winds 5 to 10 knots. Seas around 2 feet. Wave detail, east 2 feet at 6 seconds. Monday, east winds 5 to 10 knots. Seas around 2 feet. Wave detail, east 2 feet at 6 seconds. A slight chance of showers and thunderstorms in the morning. Monday night, southeast winds 5 to 10 knots. Seas around 2 feet. Wave detail, southeast 2 feet at 5 seconds. Tuesday, east winds 5 to 10 knots. Seas around 2 feet. Tuesday night, east winds 5 to 10 knots. Seas around 2 feet. Wednesday, east winds 5 to 10 knots, increasing to 10 to 15 knots in the afternoon. Seas 2 to 3 feet. A chance of showers in the morning. Wednesday night, east winds 10 to 15 knots, diminishing to 5 to 10 knots after midnight. Seas 2 to 3 feet. A chance of showers after midnight. Winds and seas higher and near thunderstorms. 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The current time is 9:54 p.m. Central Daylight Time. The Austin NOAA Weather Radio Roundup, at 9 p.m. at Austin Bergstrom International, it was partly cloudy. The temperature was 84, the dew point 64, the relative humidity was 50%, the wind southeast at 5 miles an hour, and the pressure was 29.90 inches and rising. At Camp Mabry, it was clear. The temperature was 89, the dew point 64, the relative humidity was 43%, producing a heat index of 90, the wind southeast at 6 miles an hour, and the pressure was 29.92 inches and rising. Pflugerville clear 86. Taylor clear 84. Lago Vista clear 85. The report from Georgetown was not available. The report from Burnett was not available. Junction partly cloudy 87. San Antonio clear 84. Corpus Christi partly cloudy 83. Houston partly cloudy 82. Once again at Austin Bergstrom it was 84, and at Camp Mabry it was 89. Elsewhere across the state, College Station clear 85. Amarillo partly cloudy 78. Abilene clear 88. Dallas-Fort Worth partly cloudy 89. Your weather synopsis for South Central Texas. Hot temperatures are expected to continue through the near future with highs in the 90s for most, along with a few spots touching the century mark. There is a low chance for showers and storms most days, particularly Monday through Wednesday. Your local forecast. Tonight, mostly clear this evening, then becoming partly cloudy. Lows in the mid-70s.

South winds 5 to 10 miles per hour. Sunday, partly cloudy. Highs in the upper 90s. South winds around 5 miles per hour. Sunday night, partly cloudy. Lows in the mid 70s. South winds around 5 miles per hour. Monday, partly cloudy in the morning, then clearing. Highs in the upper 90s. South winds around 5 miles per hour, becoming southeast in the afternoon. Highest heat index readings up to 107. Monday night, mostly clear. A slight chance of showers and thunderstorms in the evening. Lows in the mid-70s. Southeast winds around 5 miles per hour, becoming south after midnight. Tuesday, mostly sunny in the morning, then becoming partly cloudy. Highs in the upper 90s. Highest heat index readings up to 105. Tuesday night through Saturday, partly cloudy. Lows in the mid-70s. Highs in the upper 90s. Highest heat index readings up to 105. 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It was partly cloudy. The temperature was 84, the dew point 64, the relative humidity was 50%, the wind southeast at 5 miles an hour, and the pressure was 29.90 inches and rising. At Camp Mabry, it was clear. The temperature was 89, the dew point 64, the relative humidity was 43%, producing a heat index of 90, the wind southeast at 6 miles an hour, and the pressure was 29.92 inches and rising. Pflugerville clear 86. Taylor clear 84. Lago Vista clear 85. The report from Georgetown was not available. The report from Burnett was not available. Junction partly cloudy 87. San Antonio clear 84. Corpus Christi partly cloudy 83. Houston partly cloudy 82. Once again at Austin Bergstrom it was 84, and at Camp Mabry it was 89. Elsewhere across the state, College Station clear 85. Amarillo partly cloudy 78. Abilene clear 88. Dallas-Fort Worth partly cloudy 89. Your weather synopsis for South Central Texas. Hot temperatures are expected to continue through the near future with highs in the 90s for most, along with a few spots touching the century mark. There is a low chance for showers and storms most days, particularly Monday through Wednesday. Your local forecast. Tonight, mostly clear this evening, then becoming partly cloudy. Lows in the mid-70s. South winds 5 to 10 miles per hour. Sunday, partly cloudy. Highs in the upper 90s. South winds around 5 miles per hour. Sunday night, partly cloudy. Lows in the mid-70s. South winds around 5 miles per hour. Monday, partly cloudy in the morning, then clearing. Highs in the upper 90s. South winds around 5 miles per hour, becoming southeast in the afternoon. Highest heat index readings up to 107. Monday night, mostly clear. A slight chance of showers and thunderstorms in the evening. Lows in the mid-70s. Southeast winds around 5 miles per hour, becoming south after midnight. Tuesday, mostly sunny in the morning, then becoming partly cloudy. Highs in the upper 90s. Highest heat index readings up to 105. Tuesday night through Saturday, partly cloudy. Lows in the mid-70s. Highs in the upper 90s. Highest heat index readings up to 105. 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

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The current time is 10:02 p.m. Central Daylight Time. The Austin NOAA Weather Radio Roundup. At 9 p.m. at Austin Bergstrom International, it was partly cloudy. The temperature was 84, the dew point 64, the relative humidity was 50%, the wind southeast at 5 miles an hour, and the pressure was 29.90 inches and rising. At Camp Mabry, it was clear. The temperature was 89, the dew point 64, the relative humidity was 43%, producing a heat index of 90, the wind southeast at 6 miles an hour, and the pressure was 29.92 inches and rising. Pflugerville clear 86. Taylor clear 84. Lago Vista clear 85. The report from Georgetown was not available. The report from Burnett was not available. Junction partly cloudy 87. San Antonio clear 84. Corpus Christi partly cloudy 83. Houston partly cloudy 82. Once again at Austin Bergstrom it was 84, and at Camp Mabry it was 89. Elsewhere across the state, College Station clear 85. Amarillo partly cloudy 78. Abilene clear 88. Dallas-Fort Worth partly cloudy 89. Your weather synopsis for South Central Texas. Hot temperatures are expected to continue through the near future with highs in the 90s for most, along with a few spots touching the century mark. There is a low chance for showers and storms most days, particularly Monday through Wednesday. Your local forecast. Tonight, mostly clear this evening, then becoming partly cloudy. Lows in the mid-70s. South winds 5 to 10 miles per hour. Sunday, partly cloudy. Highs in the upper 90s. South winds around 5 miles per hour. Sunday night, partly cloudy. Lows in the mid-70s. South winds around 5 miles per hour. Monday, partly cloudy in the morning, then clearing. Highs in the upper 90s. South winds around 5 miles per hour, becoming southeast in the afternoon. Highest heat index readings up to 107. Monday night, mostly clear. A slight chance of showers and thunderstorms in the evening. Lows in the mid-70s. Southeast winds around 5 miles per hour, becoming south after midnight. Tuesday, mostly sunny in the morning, then becoming partly cloudy. Highs in the upper 90s. Highest heat index readings up to 105. Tuesday night through Saturday, partly cloudy. Lows in the mid-70s. Highs in the upper 90s. Highest heat index readings up to 105. 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The current time is 10:05 p.m. Central Daylight Time. Your weather synopsis for South Central Texas. Hot temperatures are expected to continue through the near future with highs in the 90s for most, along with a few spots touching the century mark. There is a low chance for showers and storms most days, particularly Monday through Wednesday. Your local forecast. Tonight, mostly clear this evening, then becoming partly cloudy. Lows in the mid-70s. South winds 5 to 10 miles per hour. Sunday, partly cloudy. Highs in the upper 90s. South winds around 5 miles per hour. Sunday night, partly cloudy. Lows in the mid-70s. South winds around 5 miles per hour. Monday, partly cloudy in the morning, then clearing. Highs in the upper 90s. South winds around 5 miles per hour, becoming southeast in the afternoon. Highest heat index readings up to 107. Monday night, mostly clear. A slight chance of showers and thunderstorms in the evening. Lows in the mid-70s.
southeast winds around 5 miles per hour, becoming south after midnight. Tuesday, mostly sunny in the morning, then becoming partly cloudy. Highs in the upper 90s. Highest heat index readings up to 105. Tuesday night through Saturday, partly cloudy. Lows in the mid-70s. Highs in the upper 90s. Highest heat index readings up to 105. 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The current time is 10:07 p.m. Central Daylight Time. Your weather synopsis for South Central Texas. Hot temperatures are expected to continue through the near future with highs in the 90s for most, along with a few spots touching the century mark. There is a low chance for showers and storms most days, particularly Monday through Wednesday. The Tropical Weather Outlook. For the North Atlantic, Caribbean Sea and the Gulf of America, active systems, the National Hurricane Center is issuing advisories on newly formed Tropical Depression 6, located several hundred miles southwest of the Azores. Tropical cyclone formation is not expected during the next 7 days. Your local forecast. Tonight, mostly clear this evening, then becoming partly cloudy. Lows in the mid-70s. South winds 5 to 10 miles per hour. Sunday, partly cloudy. Highs in the upper 90s. South winds around 5 miles per hour. Sunday night, partly cloudy. Lows in the mid-70s. South winds around 5 miles per hour. Monday, partly cloudy in the morning, then clearing. Highs in the upper 90s. South winds around 5 miles per hour, becoming southeast in the afternoon. Highest heat index readings up to 107. Monday night, mostly clear. A slight chance of showers and thunderstorms in the evening. Lows in the mid-70s. Southeast winds around 5 miles per hour, becoming south after midnight. Tuesday, mostly sunny in the morning, then becoming partly cloudy. Highs in the upper 90s. Highest heat index readings up to 105. Tuesday night through Saturday, partly cloudy. Lows in the mid-70s. Highs in the upper 90s. Highest heat index readings up to 105. 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The current time is 10:10 p.m. Central Daylight Time. Your weather synopsis for South Central Texas. Hot temperatures are expected to continue through the near future with highs in the 90s for most, along with a few spots touching the century mark. There is a low chance for showers and storms most days, particularly Monday through Wednesday. Your local forecast. Tonight, mostly clear this evening, then becoming partly cloudy. Lows in the mid-70s. South winds 5 to 10 miles per hour. Sunday, partly cloudy. Highs in the upper 90s. South winds around 5 miles per hour. Sunday night, partly cloudy. Lows in the mid-70s. South winds around 5 miles per hour. Monday, partly cloudy in the morning, then clearing. Highs in the upper 90s. South winds around 5 miles per hour, becoming southeast in the afternoon. Highest heat index readings up to 107. Monday night, mostly clear. A slight chance of showers and thunderstorms in the evening. Lows in the mid-70s. Southeast winds around 5 miles per hour, becoming south after midnight. Tuesday, mostly sunny in the morning, then becoming partly cloudy. Highs in the upper 90s. Highest heat index readings up to 105. Tuesday night through Saturday, partly cloudy. Lows in the mid-70s.
highs in the upper 90s. Highest heat index

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The current time is 10:12 p.m. Central Daylight Time. Your weather synopsis for South Central Texas. Hot temperatures are expected to continue through the near future with highs in the 90s for most, along with a few spots touching the century mark. There is a low chance for showers and storms most days, particularly Monday through Wednesday. Your local forecast. Tonight, mostly clear this evening, then becoming partly cloudy. Lows in the mid-70s. South winds 5 to 10 miles per hour. Sunday, partly cloudy. Highs in the upper 90s. South winds around 5 miles per hour. Sunday night, partly cloudy. Lows in the mid-70s. South winds around 5 miles per hour. Monday, partly cloudy in the morning, then clearing. Highs in the upper 90s. South winds around 5 miles per hour, becoming southeast in the afternoon. Highest heat index readings up to 107. Monday night, mostly clear. A slight chance of showers and thunderstorms in the evening. Lows in the mid-70s. Southeast winds around 5 miles per hour, becoming south after midnight. Tuesday, mostly sunny in the morning, then becoming partly cloudy. Highs in the upper 90s. Highest heat index readings up to 105. Tuesday night through Saturday, partly cloudy. Lows in the mid-70s. Highs in the upper 90s. Highest heat index readings up to 105. 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The current time is 10:14 p.m. Central Daylight Time. 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At 10 p.m. the report from Austin Bergstrom International was not available. The report from Camp Mabry was not available. The report from Pflugerville was not available. The report from Taylor was not available. The report from Lago Vista was not available. The report from Georgetown was not available. The report from Burnett was not available. The report from Junction was not available. The report from San Antonio was not available. The report from Corpus Christi was not available. The report from Houston was not available. Elsewhere across the state, the report from College Station was not available. The report from Amarillo was not available. The report from Abilene was not available. The report from Dallas-Fort Worth was not available. Your weather synopsis for South Central Texas. Hot temperatures are expected to continue through the near future with highs in the 90s for most, along with a few spots touching the century mark. There is a low chance for showers and storms most days, particularly Monday through Wednesday. Your local forecast. Tonight, mostly clear this evening, then becoming partly cloudy. Lows in the mid-70s. South winds 5 to 10 miles per hour. Sunday, partly cloudy. Highs in the upper 90s. South winds around 5 miles per hour. Sunday night, partly cloudy. Lows in the mid-70s. South winds around 5 miles per hour. Monday, partly cloudy in the morning, then clearing. Highs in the upper 90s. South winds around 5 miles per hour, becoming southeast in the afternoon. Highest heat index readings up to 107. Monday night, mostly clear. A slight chance of showers and thunderstorms in the evening. Lows in the mid-70s. Southeast winds around 5 miles per hour, becoming south after midnight. Tuesday, mostly sunny in the morning, then becoming partly cloudy. Highs in the upper 90s. Highest heat index readings up to 105.

Tuesday night through Saturday, partly cloudy. Lows in the mid-70s. Highs in the upper 90s. Highest heat index readings up to 105. 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The current time is 10:17 p.m. Central Daylight Time. 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At 10 p.m. the report from Austin Bergstrom International was not available. The report from Camp Mabry was not available. The report from Pflugerville was not available. The report from Taylor was not available. The report from Lago Vista was not available. The report from Georgetown was not available. The report from Burnett was not available. The report from Junction was not available. The report from San Antonio was not available. The report from Corpus Christi was not available. The report from Houston was not available. Elsewhere across the state, the report from College Station was not available. The report from Amarillo was not available. The report from Abilene was not available. The report from Dallas-Fort Worth was not available. Your weather synopsis for South Central Texas. Hot temperatures are expected to continue through the near future with highs in the 90s for most, along with a few spots touching the century mark. There is a low chance for showers and storms most days, particularly Monday through Wednesday. Your local forecast. Tonight, mostly clear this evening, then becoming partly cloudy. Lows in the mid-70s. South winds 5 to 10 miles per hour. Sunday, partly cloudy. Highs in the upper 90s. South winds around 5 miles per hour. Sunday night, partly cloudy. Lows in the mid-70s. South winds around 5 miles per hour. Monday, partly cloudy in the morning, then clearing. Highs in the upper 90s. South winds around 5 miles per hour, becoming southeast in the afternoon. Highest heat index readings up to 107. Monday night, mostly clear. A slight chance of showers and thunderstorms in the evening. Lows in the mid-70s. Southeast winds around 5 miles per hour, becoming south after midnight. Tuesday, mostly sunny in the morning, then becoming partly cloudy. Highs in the upper 90s. Highest heat index readings up to 105. Tuesday night through Saturday, partly cloudy. Lows in the mid-70s. Highs in the upper 90s. Highest heat index readings up to 105. 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The current time is 10:20 p.m. Central Daylight Time. 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At 10 p.m. the report from Austin Bergstrom International was not available. The report from Camp Mabry was not available. The report from Pflugerville was not available. The report from Taylor was not available. The report from Lago Vista was not available. The report from Georgetown was not available. The report from Burnett was not available. The report from Junction was not available. The report from San Antonio was not available. The report from Corpus Christi was not available. The report from Houston was not available. Elsewhere across the state, the report from College Station was not available. The report from Amarillo was not available. The report from Abilene was not available. The report from Dallas-Fort Worth was not available. Your weather synopsis for South Central Texas. Hot temperatures are expected to continue through the near future with highs in the 90s for most, along with a few spots touching the century mark. There is a low chance for showers and storms most days, particularly Monday through Wednesday. Your local forecast. Tonight, mostly clear this evening,
then becoming partly cloudy. Lows in the mid-70s. South winds 5 to 10 miles per hour. Sunday, partly cloudy. Highs in the upper 90s. South winds around 5 miles per hour. Sunday night, partly cloudy. Lows in the mid-70s. South winds around 5 miles per hour. Monday, partly cloudy in the morning, then clearing. Highs in the upper 90s. South winds around 5 miles per hour, becoming southeast in the afternoon. Highest heat index readings up to 107. Monday night, mostly clear. A slight chance of showers and thunderstorms in the evening. Lows in the mid-70s. Southeast winds around 5 miles per hour, becoming south after midnight. Tuesday, mostly sunny in the morning, then becoming partly cloudy. Highs in the upper 90s. Highest heat index readings up to 105. Tuesday night through Saturday, partly cloudy. Lows in the mid-70s. Highs in the upper 90s. Highest heat index readings up to 105. The coastal waters forecast from Baffin Bay to Port Aransas out 20 nautical miles. This afternoon, east winds 5 to 10 knots. Seas 2 to 3 feet. Wave detail, east 3 feet at 7 seconds. Tonight, east winds 5 to 10 knots, becoming southeast after midnight. Seas 2 to 3 feet. Wave detail, east 3 feet at 7 seconds. Sunday, southeast winds around 5 knots, becoming east in the afternoon. Seas 2 to 3 feet. Wave detail, east 3 feet at 7 seconds. A slight chance of showers in the morning. Sunday night, southeast winds 5 to 10 knots. Seas around 2 feet. Wave detail, east 2 feet at 6 seconds. Monday, east winds 5 to 10 knots. Seas around 2 feet. Wave detail, east 2 feet at 6 seconds. A slight chance of showers and thunderstorms in the morning. Monday night, southeast winds 5 to 10 knots. Seas around 2 feet. Wave detail, southeast 2 feet at 5 seconds. Tuesday, east winds 5 to 10 knots. Seas around 2 feet. Tuesday night, east winds 5 to 10 knots. Seas around 2 feet. Wednesday, east winds 5 to 10 knots, increasing to 10 to 15 knots in the afternoon. Seas 2 to 3 feet. A chance of showers in the morning. Wednesday night, east winds 10 to 15 knots, diminishing to 5 to 10 knots after midnight. Seas 2 to 3 feet. A chance of showers after midnight. Winds and seas higher and near thunderstorms. 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At 10 p.m. the report from Austin Bergstrom International was not available. The report from Camp Mabry was not available. The report from Pflugerville was not available. The report from Taylor was not available. The report from Lago Vista was not available. The report from Georgetown was not available. The report from Burnett was not available. The report from Junction was not available. The report from San Antonio was not available. The report from Corpus Christi was not available. The report from Houston was not available. Elsewhere across the state, the report from College Station was not available. The report from Amarillo was not available. The report from Abilene was not available. The report from Dallas-Fort Worth was not available. Your weather synopsis for South Central Texas. Hot temperatures are expected to continue through the near future with highs in the 90s for most, along with a few spots touching the century mark. There is a low chance for showers and storms most days, particularly Monday through Wednesday.
your local forecast.

tonight, mostly clear this evening, then becoming partly cloudy. Lows in the mid-70s. South winds 5 to 10 miles per hour. Sunday, partly cloudy. Highs in the upper 90s. South winds around 5 miles per hour. Sunday night, partly cloudy. Lows in the mid-70s. South winds around 5 miles per hour. Monday, partly cloudy in the morning, then clearing. Highs in the upper 90s. South winds around 5 miles per hour, becoming southeast in the afternoon. Highest heat index readings up to 107. Monday night, mostly clear. A slight chance of showers and thunderstorms in the evening. Lows in the mid-70s. Southeast winds around 5 miles per hour, becoming south after midnight. Tuesday, mostly sunny in the morning, then becoming partly cloudy. Highs in the upper 90s. Highest heat index readings up to 105. Tuesday night through Saturday, partly cloudy. Lows in the mid-70s. Highs in the upper 90s. Highest heat index readings up to 105. 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The current time is 10:28 p.m. Central Daylight Time. 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At 10 p.m. the report from Austin Bergstrom International was not available. The report from Camp Mabry was not available. The report from Pflugerville was not available. The report from Taylor was not available. The report from Lago Vista was not available. The report from Georgetown was not available. The report from Burnett was not available. The report from Junction was not available. The report from San Antonio was not available. The report from Corpus Christi was not available. The report from Houston was not available. Elsewhere across the state, the report from College Station was not available. The report from Amarillo was not available. The report from Abilene was not available. The report from Dallas-Fort Worth was not available. Your weather synopsis for South Central Texas. Hot temperatures are expected to continue through the near future with highs in the 90s for most, along with a few spots touching the century mark. There is a low chance for showers and storms most days, particularly Monday through Wednesday. Your local forecast. Tonight, mostly clear this evening, then becoming partly cloudy. Lows in the mid-70s. South winds 5 to 10 miles per hour. Sunday, partly cloudy. Highs in the upper 90s. South winds around 5 miles per hour. Sunday night, partly cloudy. Lows in the mid-70s. South winds around 5 miles per hour. Monday, partly cloudy in the morning, then clearing. Highs in the upper 90s. South winds around 5 miles per hour, becoming southeast in the afternoon. Highest heat index readings up to 107. Monday night, mostly clear. A slight chance of showers and thunderstorms in the evening. Lows in the mid-70s. Southeast winds around 5 miles per hour, becoming south after midnight. Tuesday, mostly sunny in the morning, then becoming partly cloudy. Highs in the upper 90s. Highest heat index readings up to 105. Tuesday night through Saturday, partly cloudy. Lows in the mid-70s. Highs in the upper 90s. Highest heat index readings up to 105. 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The Austin NOAA Weather Radio Roundup. At 10 p.m. the report from Austin Bergstrom International was not available. The report from Camp Mabry

the report from Dallas-Fort Worth was not available. Your weather synopsis for South Central Texas. Hot temperatures are expected to continue through the near future with highs in the 90s for most, along with a few spots touching the century mark. There is a low chance for showers and storms most days, particularly Monday through Wednesday. Your local forecast. Tonight, mostly clear this evening, then becoming partly cloudy. Lows in the mid-70s. South winds 5 to 10 miles per hour. Sunday, partly cloudy. Lows in the mid-70s. South winds 5 to 10 miles per hour. Sunday, partly cloudy. Highs in the upper 90s. South winds around 5 miles per hour. Sunday night, partly cloudy. Lows in the mid-70s. South winds around 5 miles per hour. Monday, partly cloudy in the morning, then clearing. Highs in the upper 90s. South winds around 5 miles per hour, becoming southeast in the afternoon. Highest heat index readings up to 107. Monday night, mostly clear. A slight chance of showers and thunderstorms in the evening. Lows in the mid-70s. Southeast winds around 5 miles per hour, becoming south after midnight. Tuesday, mostly sunny in the morning, then becoming partly cloudy. Highs in the upper 90s. Highest heat index readings up to 105. Tuesday night through Saturday, partly cloudy. Lows in the mid-70s. Highs in the upper 90s. Highest heat index readings up to 105. 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The report from Camp Mabry was not available. The report from Pflugerville was not available. The report from Taylor was not available. The report from Lago Vista was not available. The report from Georgetown was not available. The report from Burnett was not available. The report from Junction was not available. The report from San Antonio was not available. The report from Corpus Christi was not available. The report from Houston was not available. Elsewhere across the state, the report from College Station was not available. The report from Amarillo was not available. The report from Abilene was not available. The report from Dallas-Fort Worth was not available. Your weather synopsis for South Central Texas. Hot temperatures are expected to continue through the near future with highs in the 90s for most, along with a few spots touching the century mark. There is a low chance for showers and storms most days, particularly Monday through Wednesday. Your local forecast. Tonight, mostly clear this evening, then becoming partly cloudy. Lows in the mid-70s. South winds 5 to 10 miles per hour. Sunday, partly cloudy. Highs in the upper 90s. South winds around 5 miles per hour. Sunday night, partly cloudy. Lows in the mid-70s. South winds around 5 miles per hour. Monday, partly cloudy in the morning, then clearing. Highs in the upper 90s. South winds around 5 miles per hour, becoming southeast in the afternoon. Highest heat index readings up to 107. Monday night, mostly clear. A slight chance of showers and thunderstorms in the evening. Lows in the mid-70s. Southeast winds around 5 miles per hour, becoming south after midnight. Tuesday, mostly sunny in the morning, then becoming partly cloudy. Highs in the upper 90s. Highest heat index readings up to 105. Tuesday night through Saturday, partly cloudy. Lows in the mid-70s. Highs in the upper 90s. Highest heat index.

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The current time is 10:37 p.m. Central Daylight Time. 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At 10 p.m. the report from Austin Bergstrom International was not available. The report from Camp Mabry was not available. The report from Pflugerville was not available. The report from Taylor was not available. The report from Lago Vista was not available. The report from Georgetown was not available. The report from Burnett was not available. The report from Junction was not available. The report from San Antonio was not available. The report from Corpus Christi was not available. The report from Houston was not available. Elsewhere across the state, the report from College Station was not available. The report from Amarillo was not available. The report from Abilene was not available. The report from Dallas-Fort Worth was not available. The Tropical Weather Outlook. For the North Atlantic, Caribbean Sea and the Gulf of America, active systems, the National Hurricane Center is issuing advisories on newly formed Tropical Depression 6, located several hundred miles southwest of the Azores. Tropical cyclone formation is not expected during the next 7 days. Your weather synopsis for South Central Texas. Hot temperatures are expected to continue through the near future with highs in the 90s for most, along with a few spots touching the century mark. There is a low chance for showers and storms most days, particularly Monday through Wednesday. Your local forecast. Tonight, mostly clear this evening, then becoming partly cloudy. Lows in the mid-70s. South winds 5 to 10 miles per hour. Sunday, partly cloudy. Highs in the upper 90s. South winds around 5 miles per hour. Sunday night, partly cloudy. Lows in the mid-70s. South winds around 5 miles per hour. Monday, partly cloudy in the morning, then clearing. Highs in the upper 90s. South winds around 5 miles per hour, becoming southeast in the afternoon. Highest heat index readings up to 107. Monday night, mostly clear. A slight chance of showers and thunderstorms in the evening. Lows in the mid-70s. Southeast winds around 5 miles per hour, becoming south after midnight. Tuesday, mostly sunny in the morning, then becoming partly cloudy. Highs in the upper 90s. Highest heat index readings up to 105. Tuesday night through Saturday, partly cloudy. Lows in the mid-70s. Highs in the upper 90s. Highest heat index readings up to 105. 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The current time is 10:41 p.m. Central Daylight Time. 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At 10 p.m. the report from Austin Bergstrom International was not available. The report from Camp Mabry was not available. The report from Pflugerville was not available. The report from Taylor was not available. The report from Lago Vista was not available. The report from Georgetown was not available. The report from Burnett was not available. The report from Junction was not available. The report from San Antonio was not available. The report from Corpus Christi was not available. The report from Houston was not available. Elsewhere across the state, the report from College Station was not available. The report from Amarillo was not available. The report from Abilene was not available. The report from Dallas-Fort Worth was not available. Your weather synopsis for South Central Texas. Hot temperatures are expected to continue through the near future with highs in the 90s for most, along with a few spots touching the century mark.

There is a low chance for showers and storms most days, particularly Monday through Wednesday. Your local forecast. Tonight, mostly clear this evening, then becoming partly cloudy. Lows in the mid-70s. South winds 5 to 10 miles per hour. Sunday, partly cloudy. Highs in the upper 90s. South winds around 5 miles per hour. Sunday night, partly cloudy. Lows in the mid-70s. South winds around 5 miles per hour. Monday, partly cloudy in the morning, then clearing. Highs in the upper 90s. South winds around 5 miles per hour, becoming southeast in the afternoon. Highest heat index readings up to 107. Monday night, mostly clear. A slight chance of showers and thunderstorms in the evening. Lows in the mid-70s. Southeast winds around 5 miles per hour, becoming south after midnight. Tuesday, mostly sunny in the morning, then becoming partly cloudy. Highs in the upper 90s. Highest heat index readings up to 105. Tuesday night through Saturday, partly cloudy. Lows in the mid-70s. Highs in the upper 90s. Highest heat index readings up to 105. 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The current time is 10:44 p.m. Central Daylight Time. 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At 10 p.m. the report from Austin Bergstrom International was not available. The report from Camp Mabry was not available. The report from Pflugerville was not available. The report from Taylor was not available. The report from Lago Vista was not available. The report from Georgetown was not available. The report from Burnett was not available. The report from Junction was not available. The report from San Antonio was not available. The report from Corpus Christi was not available. The report from Houston was not available. Elsewhere across the state, the report from College Station was not available. The report from Amarillo was not available. The report from Abilene was not available. The report from Dallas-Fort Worth was not available. Your weather synopsis for South Central Texas. Hot temperatures are expected to continue through the near future with highs in the 90s for most, along with a few spots touching the century mark. There is a low chance for showers and storms most days, particularly Monday through Wednesday. Your local forecast. Tonight, mostly clear this evening, then becoming partly cloudy. Lows in the mid-70s. South winds 5 to 10 miles per hour. Sunday, partly cloudy. Highs in the upper 90s. South winds around 5 miles per hour. Sunday night, partly cloudy. Lows in the mid-70s. South winds around 5 miles per hour. Monday, partly cloudy in the morning, then clearing. Highs in the upper 90s. South winds around 5 miles per hour, becoming southeast in the afternoon. Highest heat index readings up to 107. Monday night, mostly clear. A slight chance of showers and thunderstorms in the evening. Lows in the mid-70s. Southeast winds around 5 miles per hour, becoming south after midnight. Tuesday, mostly sunny in the morning, then becoming partly cloudy. Highs in the upper 90s. Highest heat index readings up to 105. Tuesday night through Saturday, partly cloudy. Lows in the mid-70s. Highs in the upper 90s. Highest heat index readings up to 105. 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

NOAA Weather Radio Roundup. At 10 p.m., the report from Austin Bergstrom International was not available. The report from Camp Mabry was not available. The report from Pflugerville was not available. The report from Taylor was not available. The report from Lago Vista was not available. The report from Georgetown was not available. The report from Burnett was not available. The report from Junction was not available. The report from San Antonio was not available. The report from Corpus Christi was not available. The report from Houston was not available. Elsewhere across the state, the report from College Station was not available. The report from Amarillo was not available. The report from Abilene was not available. The report from Dallas-Fort Worth was not available. Your weather synopsis for South Central Texas. Hot temperatures are expected to continue through the near future with highs in the 90s for most, along with a few spots touching the century mark. There is a low chance for showers and storms most days, particularly Monday through Wednesday. Your local forecast. Tonight, mostly clear this evening, then becoming partly cloudy. Lows in the mid-70s. South winds 5 to 10 miles per hour. Sunday, partly cloudy. Highs in the upper 90s. South winds around 5 miles per hour. Sunday night, partly cloudy. Lows in the mid-70s. South winds around 5 miles per hour. Monday, partly cloudy in the morning, then clearing. Highs in the upper 90s. South winds around 5 miles per hour, becoming southeast in the afternoon. Highest heat index readings up to 107. Monday night, mostly clear. A slight chance of showers and thunderstorms in the evening. Lows in the mid-70s. Southeast winds around 5 miles per hour, becoming south after midnight. Tuesday, mostly sunny in the morning, then becoming partly cloudy. Highs in the upper 90s. Highest heat index readings up to 105. Tuesday night through Saturday, partly cloudy. Lows in the mid-70s. Highs in the upper 90s. Highest heat index readings up to 105. 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At 10 p.m. the report from Austin Bergstrom International was not available. The report from Camp Mabry was not available. The report from Pflugerville was not available. The report from Taylor was not available. The report from Lago Vista was not available. The report from Georgetown was not available. The report from Burnett was not available. The report from Junction was not available. The report from San Antonio was not available. The report from Corpus Christi was not available. The report from Houston was not available. Elsewhere across the state, the report from College Station was not available. The report from Amarillo was not available. The report from Abilene was not available. The report from Dallas-Fort Worth was not available. Your weather synopsis for South Central Texas. Hot temperatures are expected to continue through the near future with highs in the 90s for most, along with a few spots touching the century mark. There is a low chance for showers and storms most days, particularly Monday through Wednesday. Your local forecast. Tonight, mostly clear this evening, then becoming partly cloudy. Lows in the mid-70s. South winds 5 to 10 miles per hour. Sunday, partly cloudy. Highs in the upper 90s. South winds around 5 miles per hour. Sunday night, partly cloudy. Lows in the mid-70s. South winds around 5 miles per hour. Monday, partly cloudy in the morning, then clearing. Highs in the upper 90s. South winds around 5 miles per hour, becoming southeast in the afternoon.

highest heat index readings up to 107. Monday night, mostly clear. A slight chance of showers and thunderstorms in the evening. Lows in the mid-70s. Southeast winds around 5 miles per hour, becoming south after midnight. Tuesday, mostly sunny in the morning, then becoming partly cloudy. Highs in the upper 90s. Highest heat index readings up to 105. Tuesday night through Saturday, partly cloudy. Lows in the mid-70s. Highs in the upper 90s. Highest heat index readings up to 105. The coastal waters forecast from Baffin Bay to Port Aransas out 20 nautical miles. This afternoon, east winds 5 to 10 knots. Seas 2 to 3 feet. Wave detail, east 3 feet at 7 seconds. Tonight, east winds 5 to 10 knots, becoming southeast after midnight. Seas 2 to 3 feet. Wave detail, east 3 feet at 7 seconds. Sunday, southeast winds around 5 knots, becoming east in the afternoon. Seas 2 to 3 feet. Wave detail, east 3 feet at 7 seconds. A slight chance of showers in the morning. Sunday night, southeast winds 5 to 10 knots. Seas around 2 feet. Wave detail, east 2 feet at 6 seconds. Monday, east winds 5 to 10 knots. Seas around 2 feet. Wave detail, east 2 feet at 6 seconds. A slight chance of showers and thunderstorms in the morning. Monday night, southeast winds 5 to 10 knots. Seas around 2 feet. Wave detail, southeast 2 feet at 5 seconds. Tuesday, east winds 5 to 10 knots. Seas around 2 feet. Tuesday night, east winds 5 to 10 knots. Seas around 2 feet. Wednesday, east winds 5 to 10 knots, increasing to 10 to 15 knots in the afternoon. Seas 2 to 3 feet. A chance of showers in the morning. Wednesday night, east winds 10 to 15 knots, diminishing to 5 to 10 knots after midnight. Seas 2 to 3 feet. A chance of showers after midnight. Winds and seas higher and near thunderstorms. 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At 10 p.m. the report from Austin Bergstrom International was not available. The report from Camp Mabry was not available. The report from Pflugerville was not available. The report from Taylor was not available. The report from Lago Vista was not available. The report from Georgetown was not available. The report from Burnett was not available. The report from Junction was not available. The report from San Antonio was not available. The report from Corpus Christi was not available. The report from Houston was not available. Elsewhere across the state, the report from College Station was not available. The report from Amarillo was not available. The report from Abilene was not available. The report from Dallas-Fort Worth was not available. Your weather synopsis for South Central Texas. Hot temperatures are expected to continue through the near future with highs in the 90s for most, along with a few spots touching the century mark. There is a low chance for showers and storms most days, particularly Monday through Wednesday. Your local forecast. Tonight, mostly clear this evening, then becoming partly cloudy. Lows in the mid-70s. South winds 5 to 10 miles per hour. Sunday, partly cloudy. Highs in the upper 90s. South winds around 5 miles per hour. Sunday night, partly cloudy. Lows in the mid-70s. South winds around 5 miles per hour. Monday, partly cloudy in the morning, then clearing. Highs in the upper 90s. South winds

winds around 5 miles per hour, becoming southeast in the afternoon. Highest heat index readings up to 107. Monday night, mostly clear. A slight chance of showers and thunderstorms in the evening. Lows in the mid-70s. Southeast winds around 5 miles per hour, becoming south after midnight. Tuesday, mostly sunny in the morning, then becoming partly cloudy. Highs in the upper 90s. Highest heat index readings up to 105. Tuesday night through Saturday, partly cloudy. Lows in the mid-70s. Highs in the upper 90s. Highest heat index readings up to 105. 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The current time is 10:58 p.m. Central Daylight Time. 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At 10 p.m. the report from Austin Bergstrom International was not available. The report from Camp Mabry was not available. The report from Pflugerville was not available. The report from Taylor was not available. The report from Lago Vista was not available. The report from Georgetown was not available. The report from Burnett was not available. The report from Junction was not available. The report from San Antonio was not available. The report from Corpus Christi was not available. The report from Houston was not available. Elsewhere across the state, the report from College Station was not available. The report from Amarillo was not available. The report from Abilene was not available. The report from Dallas-Fort Worth was not available. Your weather synopsis for South Central Texas. Hot temperatures are expected to continue through the near future with highs in the 90s for most, along with a few spots touching the century mark. There is a low chance for showers and storms most days, particularly Monday through Wednesday. Your local forecast. Tonight, mostly clear this evening, then becoming partly cloudy. Lows in the mid-70s. South winds 5 to 10 miles per hour. Sunday, partly cloudy. Highs in the upper 90s. South winds around 5 miles per hour. Sunday night, partly cloudy. Lows in the mid-70s. South winds around 5 miles per hour. Monday, partly cloudy in the morning, then clearing. Highs in the upper 90s. South winds around 5 miles per hour, becoming southeast in the afternoon. Highest heat index readings up to 107. Monday night, mostly clear. A slight chance of showers and thunderstorms in the evening. Lows in the mid-70s. Southeast winds around 5 miles per hour, becoming south after midnight. Tuesday, mostly sunny in the morning, then becoming partly cloudy. Highs in the upper 90s. Highest heat index readings up to 105. Tuesday night through Saturday, partly cloudy. Lows in the mid-70s. Highs in the upper 90s. Highest heat index readings up to 105. 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The current time is 11:01 p.m. Central Daylight Time. The Austin, NOAA Weather Radio Roundup. At 10 p.m. the report from Austin Bergstrom International was not available. The report from Camp Mabry was not available. The report from Pflugerville was not available. The report from Taylor was not available. The report from Lago Vista was not available. The report from Georgetown was not available. The report from Burnett was not available. The report from Junction was not available. The report from San Antonio was not available. The report from Corpus Christi was not available. The report from Houston was not available. Elsewhere across the state, the report from College Station was not available.

The report from Amarillo was not available. The report from Abilene was not available. The report from Dallas-Fort Worth was not available. Your weather synopsis for South Central Texas. Hot temperatures are expected to continue through the near future with highs in the 90s for most, along with a few spots touching the century mark. There is a low chance for showers and storms most days, particularly Monday through Wednesday. Your local forecast. Tonight, mostly clear this evening, then becoming partly cloudy. Lows in the mid-70s. South winds 5 to 10 miles per hour. Sunday, partly cloudy. Highs in the upper 90s. South winds around 5 miles per hour. Sunday night, partly cloudy. Lows in the mid-70s. South winds around 5 miles per hour. Monday, partly cloudy in the morning, then clearing. Highs in the upper 90s. South winds around 5 miles per hour, becoming southeast in the afternoon. Highest heat index readings up to 107. Monday night, mostly clear. A slight chance of showers and thunderstorms in the evening. Lows in the mid-70s. Southeast winds around 5 miles per hour, becoming south after midnight. Tuesday, mostly sunny in the morning, then becoming partly cloudy. Highs in the upper 90s. Highest heat index readings up to 105. Tuesday night through Saturday, partly cloudy. Lows in the mid-70s. Highs in the upper 90s. Highest heat index readings up to 105. 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The current time is 11:04 p.m. Central Daylight Time. 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At 10 p.m. the report from Austin Bergstrom International was not available. The report from Camp Mabry was not available. The report from Pflugerville was not available. The report from Taylor was not available. The report from Lago Vista was not available. The report from Georgetown was not available. The report from Burnett was not available. The report from Junction was not available. The report from San Antonio was not available. The report from Corpus Christi was not available. The report from Houston was not available. Elsewhere across the state, the report from College Station was not available. The report from Amarillo was not available. The report from Abilene was not available. The report from Dallas-Fort Worth was not available. Your weather synopsis for South Central Texas. Hot temperatures are expected to continue through the near future with highs in the 90s for most, along with a few spots touching the century mark. There is a low chance for showers and storms most days, particularly Monday through Wednesday. Your local forecast. Tonight, mostly clear this evening, then becoming partly cloudy. Lows in the mid-70s. South winds 5 to 10 miles per hour. Sunday, partly cloudy. Highs in the upper 90s. South winds around 5 miles per hour. Sunday night, partly cloudy. Lows in the mid-70s. South winds around 5 miles per hour. Monday, partly cloudy in the morning, then clearing. Highs in the upper 90s. South winds around 5 miles per hour, becoming southeast in the afternoon. Highest heat index readings up to 107. Monday night, mostly clear. A slight chance of showers and thunderstorms in the evening. Lows in the mid-70s. Southeast winds around 5 miles per hour, becoming south after midnight. Tuesday, mostly sunny in the morning, then becoming partly cloudy. Highs in the upper 90s. Highest heat index readings up to 105. Tuesday night through Saturday, partly cloudy. Lows in the mid-70s. Highs in the upper 90s. Highest heat index readings up to 105. 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
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The current time is 11:07 p.m. Central Daylight Time. Your weather synopsis for South Central Texas. Hot temperatures are expected to continue through the near future with highs in the 90s for most, along with a few spots touching the century mark. There is a low chance for showers and storms most days, particularly Monday through Wednesday. The Tropical Weather Outlook. For the North Atlantic, Caribbean Sea, and the Gulf of America, active systems, the National Hurricane Center is issuing advisories on newly formed Tropical Depression 6, located several hundred miles southwest of the Azores. Tropical cyclone formation is not expected during the next 7 days. Your local forecast. Tonight, mostly clear this evening, then becoming partly cloudy. Lows in the mid-70s. South winds 5 to 10 miles per hour. Sunday, partly cloudy. Highs in the upper 90s. South winds around 5 miles per hour. Sunday night, partly cloudy. Lows in the mid-70s. South winds around 5 miles per hour. Monday, partly cloudy in the morning, then clearing. Highs in the upper 90s. South winds around 5 miles per hour, becoming southeast in the afternoon. Highest heat index readings up to 107. Monday night, mostly clear. A slight chance of showers and thunderstorms in the evening. Lows in the mid-70s. Southeast winds around 5 miles per hour, becoming south after midnight. Tuesday, mostly sunny in the morning, then becoming partly cloudy. Highs in the upper 90s. Highest heat index readings up to 105. Tuesday night through Saturday, partly cloudy. Lows in the mid-70s. Highs in the upper 90s. Highest heat index readings up to 105. 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The current time is 11:10 p.m. Central Daylight Time. Your weather synopsis for South Central Texas. Hot temperatures are expected to continue through the near future with highs in the 90s for most, along with a few spots touching the century mark. There is a low chance for showers and storms most days, particularly Monday through Wednesday. Your local forecast. Tonight, mostly clear this evening, then becoming partly cloudy. Lows in the mid-70s. South winds 5 to 10 miles per hour. Sunday, partly cloudy. Highs in the upper 90s. South winds around 5 miles per hour. Sunday night, partly cloudy. Lows in the mid-70s. South winds around 5 miles per hour. Monday, partly cloudy in the morning, then clearing. Highs in the upper 90s. South winds around 5 miles per hour, becoming southeast in the afternoon. Highest heat index readings up to 107. Monday night, mostly clear. A slight chance of showers and thunderstorms in the evening. Lows in the mid-70s. Southeast winds around 5 miles per hour, becoming south after midnight. Tuesday, mostly sunny in the morning, then becoming partly cloudy. Highs in the upper 90s. Highest heat index readings up to 105. Tuesday night through Saturday, partly cloudy. Lows in the mid-70s. Highs in the upper 90s. Highest heat index readings up to 105. 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The current time is 11:12 p.m. Central Daylight Time. Your weather synopsis for South Central Texas.

hot temperatures are expected to continue through the near future, with highs in the 90s for most, along with a few spots touching the century mark. There is a low chance for showers and storms most days, particularly Monday through Wednesday. Your local forecast. Tonight, mostly clear this evening, then becoming partly cloudy. Lows in the mid-70s. South winds 5 to 10 miles per hour. Sunday, partly cloudy. Highs in the upper 90s. South winds around 5 miles per hour. Sunday night, partly cloudy. Lows in the mid-70s. South winds around 5 miles per hour. Monday, partly cloudy in the morning, then clearing. Highs in the upper 90s. South winds around 5 miles per hour, becoming southeast in the afternoon. Highest heat index readings up to 107. Monday night, mostly clear. A slight chance of showers and thunderstorms in the evening. Lows in the mid-70s. Southeast winds around 5 miles per hour, becoming south after midnight. Tuesday, mostly sunny in the morning, then becoming partly cloudy. Highs in the upper 90s. Highest heat index readings up to 105. Tuesday night through Saturday, partly cloudy. Lows in the mid-70s. Highs in the upper 90s. Highest heat index readings up to 105. 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The current time is 11:14 p.m. Central Daylight Time. The Austin, NOAA Weather Radio Roundup, at 11 p.m. The report from Austin Bergstrom International was not available. The report from Camp Mabry was not available. The report from Pflugerville was not available. The report from Taylor was not available. The report from Lago Vista was not available. The report from Georgetown was not available. The report from Burnett was not available. The report from Junction was not available. The report from San Antonio was not available. The report from Corpus Christi was not available. The report from Houston was not available. Elsewhere across the state, the report from College Station was not available. The report from Amarillo was not available. The report from Abilene was not available. The report from Dallas-Fort Worth was not available. Your weather synopsis for South Central Texas. Hot temperatures are expected to continue through the near future, with highs in the 90s for most, along with a few spots touching the century mark. There is a low chance for showers and storms most days, particularly Monday through Wednesday. Your local forecast. Tonight, mostly clear this evening, then becoming partly cloudy. Lows in the mid-70s. South winds 5 to 10 miles per hour. Sunday, partly cloudy. Highs in the upper 90s. South winds around 5 miles per hour. Sunday night, partly cloudy. Lows in the mid-70s. South winds around 5 miles per hour. Monday, partly cloudy in the morning, then clearing. Highs in the upper 90s. South winds around 5 miles per hour, becoming southeast in the afternoon. Highest heat index readings up to 107. Monday night, mostly clear. A slight chance of showers and thunderstorms in the evening. Lows in the mid-70s. Southeast winds around 5 miles per hour, becoming south after midnight. Tuesday, mostly sunny in the morning, then becoming partly cloudy. Highs in the upper 90s. Highest heat index readings up to 105. Tuesday night through Saturday, partly cloudy. Lows in the mid-70s. Highs in the upper 90s. Highest heat index readings up to 105. 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

The current time is 11:17 p.m. Central Daylight Time. The Austin NOAA Weather Radio Roundup. At 11 p.m. the report from Austin Bergstrom International was not available. The report from Camp Mabry was not available. The report from Pflugerville was not available. The report from Taylor was not available. The report from Lago Vista was not available. The report from Georgetown was not available. The report from Burnett was not available. The report from Junction was not available. The report from San Antonio was not available. The report from Corpus Christi was not available. The report from Houston was not available. Elsewhere across the state, the report from College Station was not available. The report from Amarillo was not available. The report from Abilene was not available. The report from Dallas-Fort Worth was not available. Your weather synopsis for South Central Texas. Hot temperatures are expected to continue through the near future with highs in the 90s for most, along with a few spots touching the century mark. There is a low chance for showers and storms most days, particularly Monday through Wednesday. Your local forecast. Tonight, mostly clear this evening, then becoming partly cloudy. Lows in the mid-70s. South winds 5 to 10 miles per hour. Sunday, partly cloudy. Highs in the upper 90s. South winds around 5 miles per hour. Sunday night, partly cloudy. Lows in the mid-70s. South winds around 5 miles per hour. Monday, partly cloudy in the morning, then clearing. Highs in the upper 90s. South winds around 5 miles per hour, becoming southeast in the afternoon. Highest heat index readings up to 107. Monday night, mostly clear. A slight chance of showers and thunderstorms in the evening. Lows in the mid-70s. Southeast winds around 5 miles per hour, becoming south after midnight. Tuesday, mostly sunny in the morning, then becoming partly cloudy. Highs in the upper 90s. Highest heat index readings up to 105. Tuesday night through Saturday, partly cloudy. Lows in the mid-70s. Highs in the upper 90s. Highest heat index readings up to 105. 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The current time is 11:20 p.m. Central Daylight Time. 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At 11 p.m. the report from Austin Bergstrom International was not available. The report from Camp Mabry was not available. The report from Pflugerville was not available. The report from Taylor was not available. The report from Lago Vista was not available. The report from Georgetown was not available. The report from Burnett was not available. The report from Junction was not available. The report from San Antonio was not available. The report from Corpus Christi was not available. The report from Houston was not available. Elsewhere across the state, the report from College Station was not available. The report from Amarillo was not available. The report from Abilene was not available. The report from Dallas-Fort Worth was not available. Your weather synopsis for South Central Texas. Hot temperatures are expected to continue through the near future with highs in the 90s for most, along with a few spots touching the century mark. There is a low chance for showers and storms most days, particularly Monday through Wednesday. Your local forecast. Tonight, mostly clear this evening, then becoming partly cloudy. Lows in the mid-70s. South winds 5 to 10 miles per hour. Sunday, partly cloudy. Highs in the upper 90s. South winds around 5 miles per hour. Sunday night, partly cloudy. Lows in the mid-70s. South winds around 5 miles per hour. Monday, partly cloudy in the

Morning, then clearing. Highs in the upper 90s. South winds around 5 miles per hour, becoming southeast in the afternoon. Highest heat index readings up to 107. Monday night, mostly clear. A slight chance of showers and thunderstorms in the evening. Lows in the mid-70s. Southeast winds around 5 miles per hour, becoming south after midnight. Tuesday, mostly sunny in the morning, then becoming partly cloudy. Highs in the upper 90s. Highest heat index readings up to 105. Tuesday night through Saturday, partly cloudy. Lows in the mid-70s. Highs in the upper 90s. Highest heat index readings up to 105. The coastal waters forecast from Baffin Bay to Port Aransas out 20 nautical miles. This afternoon, east winds 5 to 10 knots. Seas 2 to 3 feet. Wave detail, east 3 feet at 7 seconds. Tonight, east winds 5 to 10 knots, becoming southeast after midnight. Seas 2 to 3 feet. Wave detail, east 3 feet at 7 seconds. Sunday, southeast winds around 5 knots, becoming east in the afternoon. Seas 2 to 3 feet. Wave detail, east 3 feet at 7 seconds. A slight chance of showers in the morning. Sunday night, southeast winds 5 to 10 knots. Seas around 2 feet. Wave detail, east 2 feet at 6 seconds. Monday, east winds 5 to 10 knots. Seas around 2 feet. Wave detail, east 2 feet at 6 seconds. A slight chance of showers and thunderstorms in the morning. Monday night, southeast winds 5 to 10 knots. Seas around 2 feet. Wave detail, southeast 2 feet at 5 seconds. Tuesday, east winds 5 to 10 knots. Seas around 2 feet. Tuesday night, east winds 5 to 10 knots. Seas around 2 feet. Wednesday, east winds 5 to 10 knots, increasing to 10 to 15 knots in the afternoon. Seas 2 to 3 feet. A chance of showers in the morning. Wednesday night, east winds 10 to 15 knots, diminishing to 5 to 10 knots after midnight. Seas 2 to 3 feet. A chance of showers after midnight. Winds and seas higher and near thunderstorms. 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The current time is 11:25 p.m. Central Daylight Time. The Austin NOAA Weather Radio Roundup, at 11 p.m. The report from Austin Bergstrom International was not available. The report from Camp Mabry was not available. The report from Pflugerville was not available. The report from Taylor was not available. The report from Lago Vista was not available. The report from Georgetown was not available. The report from Burnett was not available. The report from Junction was not available. The report from San Antonio was not available. The report from Corpus Christi was not available. The report from Houston was not available. Elsewhere across the state, the report from College Station was not available. The report from Amarillo was not available. The report from Abilene was not available. The report from Dallas-Fort Worth was not available. Your weather synopsis for South Central Texas. Hot temperatures are expected to continue through the near future with highs in the 90s for most, along with a few spots touching the century mark. There is a low chance for showers and storms most days, particularly Monday through Wednesday. Your local forecast. Tonight, mostly clear this evening, then becoming partly cloudy. Lows in the mid-70s. South winds 5 to 10 miles per hour. Sunday, partly cloudy. Highs in the upper 90s. South winds around 5 miles per hour. Sunday night, partly cloudy. Lows in the mid-70s.

winds around 5 miles per hour. Monday, partly cloudy in the morning, then clearing. Highs in the upper 90s. South winds around 5 miles per hour, becoming southeast in the afternoon. Highest heat index readings up to 107. Monday night, mostly clear. A slight chance of showers and thunderstorms in the evening. Lows in the mid-70s. Southeast winds around 5 miles per hour, becoming south after midnight. Tuesday, mostly sunny in the morning, then becoming partly cloudy. Highs in the upper 90s. Highest heat index readings up to 105. Tuesday night through Saturday, partly cloudy. Lows in the mid-70s. Highs in the upper 90s. Highest heat index readings up to 105. 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The current time is 11:28 p.m. Central Daylight Time. The Austin NOAA Weather Radio Roundup at 11 p.m. The report from Austin Bergstrom International was not available. The report from Camp Mabry was not available. The report from Pflugerville was not available. The report from Taylor was not available. The report from Lago Vista was not available. The report from Georgetown was not available. The report from Burnett was not available. The report from Junction was not available. The report from San Antonio was not available. The report from Corpus Christi was not available. The report from Houston was not available. Elsewhere across the state, the report from College Station was not available. The report from Amarillo was not available. The report from Abilene was not available. The report from Dallas-Fort Worth was not available. Your weather synopsis for South Central Texas. Hot temperatures are expected to continue through the near future with highs in the 90s for most, along with a few spots touching the century mark. There is a low chance for showers and storms most days, particularly Monday through Wednesday. Your local forecast. Tonight, mostly clear this evening, then becoming partly cloudy. Lows in the mid-70s. South winds 5 to 10 miles per hour. Sunday, partly cloudy. Highs in the upper 90s. South winds around 5 miles per hour. Sunday night, partly cloudy. Lows in the mid-70s. South winds around 5 miles per hour. Monday, partly cloudy in the morning, then clearing. Highs in the upper 90s. South winds around 5 miles per hour, becoming southeast in the afternoon. Highest heat index readings up to 107. Monday night, mostly clear. A slight chance of showers and thunderstorms in the evening. Lows in the mid-70s. Southeast winds around 5 miles per hour, becoming south after midnight. Tuesday, mostly sunny in the morning, then becoming partly cloudy. Highs in the upper 90s. Highest heat index readings up to 105. Tuesday night through Saturday, partly cloudy. Lows in the mid-70s. Highs in the upper 90s. Highest heat index readings up to 105. 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The current time is 11:31 p.m. Central Daylight Time. The Austin NOAA Weather Radio Roundup at 11 p.m. The report from Austin Bergstrom International was not available. The report from Camp Mabry was not available. The report from Pflugerville was not available. The report from Taylor was not available. The report from Lago Vista was not available. The report from Georgetown was not available. The report from Burnett was not available. The report from Junction was not available. The report from San Antonio was not available. The report from

the mid-70s. South winds 5 to 10 miles per hour. Sunday, partly cloudy. Highs in the upper 90s. South winds around 5 miles per hour. Sunday night, partly cloudy. Lows in the mid-70s. South winds around 5 miles per hour. Monday, partly cloudy in the morning, then clearing. Highs in the upper 90s. South winds around 5 miles per hour, becoming southeast in the afternoon. Highest heat index readings up to 107. Monday night, mostly clear. A slight chance of showers and thunderstorms in the evening. Lows in the mid-70s. Southeast winds around 5 miles per hour, becoming south after midnight. Tuesday, mostly sunny in the morning, then becoming partly cloudy. Highs in the upper 90s. Highest heat index readings up to 105. Tuesday night through Saturday, partly cloudy. Lows in the mid-70s. Highs in the upper 90s. Highest heat index readings up to 105. 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The current time is 11:34 p.m. Central Daylight Time. 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At 11 p.m. the report from Austin Bergstrom International was not available. The report from Camp Mabry was not available. The report from Pflugerville was not available. The report from Taylor was not available. The report from Lago Vista was not available. The report from Georgetown was not available. The report from Burnett was not available. The report from Junction was not available. The report from San Antonio was not available. The report from Corpus Christi was not available. The report from Houston was not available. Elsewhere across the state, the report from College Station was not available. The report from Amarillo was not available. The report from Abilene was not available. The report from Dallas-Fort Worth was not available. Your weather synopsis for South Central Texas. Hot temperatures are expected to continue through the near future with highs in the 90s for most, along with a few spots touching the century mark. There is a low chance for showers and storms most days, particularly Monday through Wednesday. Your local forecast. Tonight, mostly clear this evening, then becoming partly cloudy. Lows in the mid-70s. South winds 5 to 10 miles per hour. Sunday, partly cloudy. Highs in the upper 90s. South winds around 5 miles per hour. Sunday night, partly cloudy. Lows in the mid-70s. South winds around 5 miles per hour. Monday, partly cloudy in the morning, then clearing. Highs in the upper 90s. South winds around 5 miles per hour, becoming southeast in the afternoon. Highest heat index readings up to 107. Monday night, mostly clear. A slight chance of showers and thunderstorms in the evening. Lows in the mid-70s. Southeast winds around 5 miles per hour, becoming south after midnight. Tuesday, mostly sunny in the morning, then becoming partly cloudy. Highs in the upper 90s. Highest heat index readings up to 105. Tuesday night through Saturday, partly cloudy. Lows in the mid-70s. Highs in the upper 90s. Highest heat index readings up to 105. 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The current time is 11:37 p.m. Central Daylight Time. The Tropical Weather Outlook. For the North Atlantic, Caribbean Sea, and the Gulf of America, active systems, the National Hurricane Center is issuing advisories on newly formed Tropical Depression 6, located several hundred miles southwest of the Azores.

elsewhere across the state, the report from College Station was not available. The report from Amarillo was not available. The report from Abilene was not available. The report from Dallas-Fort Worth was not available. Your weather synopsis for South Central Texas. Hot temperatures are expected to continue through the near future with highs in the 90s for most, along with a few spots touching the century mark. There is a low chance for showers and storms most days, particularly Monday through Wednesday. Your local forecast. Tonight, mostly clear this evening, then becoming partly cloudy. Lows in the mid-70s. South winds 5 to 10 miles per hour. Sunday, partly cloudy. Highs in the upper 90s. South winds around 5 miles per hour. Sunday night, partly cloudy. Lows in the mid-70s. South winds around 5 miles per hour. Monday, partly cloudy in the morning, then clearing. Highs in the upper 90s. South winds around 5 miles per hour, becoming southeast in the afternoon. Highest heat index readings up to 107. Monday night, mostly clear. A slight chance of showers and thunderstorms in the evening. Lows in the mid-70s. Southeast winds around 5 miles per hour, becoming south after midnight. Tuesday, mostly sunny in the morning, then becoming partly cloudy. Highs in the upper 90s. Highest heat index readings up to 105. Tuesday night through Saturday, partly cloudy. Lows in the mid-70s. Highs in the upper 90s. Highest heat index readings up to 105. 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The current time is 11:50 p.m. Central Daylight Time. 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At 11 p.m. the report from Austin Bergstrom International was not available. The report from Camp Mabry was not available. The report from Pflugerville was not available. The report from Taylor was not available. The report from Lago Vista was not available. The report from Georgetown was not available. The report from Burnett was not available. The report from Junction was not available. The report from San Antonio was not available. The report from Corpus Christi was not available. The report from Houston was not available. Elsewhere across the state, the report from College Station was not available. The report from Amarillo was not available. The report from Abilene was not available. The report from Dallas-Fort Worth was not available. Your weather synopsis for South Central Texas. Hot temperatures are expected to continue through the near future with highs in the 90s for most, along with a few spots touching the century mark. There is a low chance for showers and storms most days, particularly Monday through Wednesday. Your local forecast. Tonight, mostly clear this evening, then becoming partly cloudy. Lows in the mid-70s. South winds 5 to 10 miles per hour. Sunday, partly cloudy. Highs in the upper 90s. South winds around 5 miles per hour. Sunday night, partly cloudy. Lows in the mid-70s. South winds around 5 miles per hour. Monday, partly cloudy in the morning, then clearing. Highs in the upper 90s. South winds around 5 miles per hour, becoming southeast in the afternoon. Highest heat index readings up to 107. Monday night, mostly clear. A slight chance of showers and thunderstorms in the evening. Lows in the mid-70s. Southeast winds around 5 miles per hour, becoming south after midnight. Tuesday, mostly sunny in the morning, then becoming partly cloudy. Highs in the upper 90s. Highest heat index readings up to 105. Tuesday night through Saturday, partly cloudy. Lows in the mid-70s. Highs in the upper 90s.

heat index readings up to 105. The coastal waters forecast from Baffin Bay to Port Aransas out 20 nautical miles. This afternoon, east winds 5 to 10 knots. Seas 2 to 3 feet. Wave detail, east 3 feet at 7 seconds. Tonight, east winds 5 to 10 knots, becoming southeast after midnight. Seas 2 to 3 feet. Wave detail, east 3 feet at 7 seconds. Sunday, southeast winds around 5 knots, becoming east in the afternoon. Seas 2 to 3 feet. Wave detail, east 3 feet at 7 seconds. A slight chance of showers in the morning. Sunday night, southeast winds 5 to 10 knots. Seas around 2 feet. Wave detail, east 2 feet at 6 seconds. Monday, east winds 5 to 10 knots. Seas around 2 feet. Wave detail, east 2 feet at 6 seconds. A slight chance of showers and thunderstorms in the morning. Monday night, southeast winds 5 to 10 knots. Seas around 2 feet. Wave detail, southeast 2 feet at 5 seconds. Tuesday, east winds 5 to 10 knots. Seas around 2 feet. Tuesday night, east winds 5 to 10 knots. Seas around 2 feet. Wednesday, east winds 5 to 10 knots, increasing to 10 to 15 knots in the afternoon. Seas 2 to 3 feet. A chance of showers in the morning. Wednesday night, east winds 10 to 15 knots, diminishing to 5 to 10 knots after midnight. Seas 2 to 3 feet. A chance of showers after midnight. Winds and seas higher and near thunderstorms. 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The current time is 11:55 p.m. Central Daylight Time. 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At 11 p.m. the report from Austin Bergstrom International was not available. The report from Camp Mabry was not available. The report from Pflugerville was not available. The report from Taylor was not available. The report from Lago Vista was not available. The report from Georgetown was not available. The report from Burnett was not available. The report from Junction was not available. The report from San Antonio was not available. The report from Corpus Christi was not available. The report from Houston was not available. Elsewhere across the state, the report from College Station was not available. The report from Amarillo was not available. The report from Abilene was not available. The report from Dallas-Fort Worth was not available. Your weather synopsis for South Central Texas. Hot temperatures are expected to continue through the near future with highs in the 90s for most, along with a few spots touching the century mark. There is a low chance for showers and storms most days, particularly Monday through Wednesday. Your local forecast. Tonight, mostly clear this evening, then becoming partly cloudy. Lows in the mid-70s. South winds 5 to 10 miles per hour. Sunday. Partly cloudy. Highs in the upper 90s. South winds around 5 miles per hour. Sunday night, partly cloudy. Lows in the mid-70s. South winds around 5 miles per hour. Monday, partly cloudy in the morning, then clearing. Highs in the upper 90s. South winds around 5 miles per hour, becoming southeast in the afternoon. Highest heat index readings up to 107. Monday night, mostly clear. A slight chance of showers and thunderstorms in the evening. Lows in the mid-70s. Southeast winds around 5 miles per hour, becoming south after midnight. Tuesday, mostly sunny in the morning, then becoming partly cloudy. Highs in the upper 90s. Highest heat index readings up to 105. Tuesday night through Saturday, partly cloudy.

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Highs in the upper 90s. Highest heat index readings up to 105. 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The current time is 11:58 p.m. Central Daylight Time. 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The report from Camp Mabry was not available. The report from Pflugerville was not available. The report from Taylor was not available. The report from Lago Vista was not available. The report from Georgetown was not available. The report from Burnett was not available. The report from Junction was not available. The report from San Antonio was not available. The report from Corpus Christi was not available. The report from Houston was not available. Elsewhere across the state, the report from College Station was not available. The report from Amarillo was not available. The report from Abilene was not available. The report from Dallas-Fort Worth was not available. Your weather synopsis for South Central Texas. Hot temperatures are expected to continue through the near future with highs in the 90s for most, along with a few spots touching the century mark. There is a low chance for showers and storms most days, particularly Monday through Wednesday. Your local forecast. Tonight, mostly clear this evening, then becoming partly cloudy. Lows in the mid-70s. South winds 5 to 10 miles per hour. Sunday, partly cloudy. Highs in the upper 90s. South winds around 5 miles per hour. Sunday night, partly cloudy. Lows in the mid-70s. South winds around 5 miles per hour. Monday, partly cloudy in the morning, then clearing. Highs in the upper 90s. South winds around 5 miles per hour, becoming southeast in the afternoon. Highest heat index readings up to 107. Monday night, mostly clear. A slight chance of showers and thunderstorms in the evening. Lows in the mid-70s. Southeast winds around 5 miles per hour, becoming south after midnight. Tuesday, mostly sunny in the morning, then becoming partly cloudy. Highs in the upper 90s. Highest heat index readings up to 105. Tuesday night through Saturday, partly cloudy. Lows in the mid-70s. Highs in the upper 90s. Highest heat index readings up to 105. 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The current time is 12:01 a.m. Central Daylight Time. The Austin NOAA Weather Radio Roundup at 11 p.m. The report from Austin Bergstrom International was not available. The report from Camp Mabry was not available. The report from Pflugerville was not available. The report from Taylor was not available. The report from Lago Vista was not available. The report from Georgetown was not available. The report from Burnett was not available. The report from Junction was not available. The report from San Antonio was not available. The report from Corpus Christi was not available. The report from Houston was not available. Elsewhere across the state, the report from College Station was not available. The report from Amarillo was not available. The report from Abilene was not available. The report from Dallas-Fort Worth was not available. Your weather synopsis for South Central Texas. Hot temperatures are expected to continue through the near future with highs in the 90s for most, along with a few spots touching the century mark. There is a low chance for showers and storms most days, particularly Monday through Wednesday. Your local forecast. Tonight, mostly clear this evening, then becoming partly cloudy. Lows in the mid-70s.

south winds 5 to 10 miles per hour. Sunday, partly cloudy. Highs in the upper 90s. South winds around 5 miles per hour. Sunday night, partly cloudy. Lows in the mid 70s. South winds around 5 miles per hour. Monday, partly cloudy in the morning, then clearing. Highs in the upper 90s. South winds around 5 miles per hour, becoming southeast in the afternoon. Highest heat index readings up to 107. Monday night, mostly clear. A slight chance of showers and thunderstorms in the evening. Highest heat index readings up to 107. Monday night, mostly clear. A slight chance of showers and thunderstorms in the evening. Lows in the mid-70s. Southeast winds around 5 miles per hour, becoming south after midnight. Tuesday, mostly sunny in the morning, then becoming partly cloudy. Highs in the upper 90s. Highest heat index readings up to 105. Tuesday night through Saturday, partly cloudy. Lows in the mid-70s. Highs in the upper 90s. Highest heat index readings up to 105. 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The current time is 12:04 a.m. Central Daylight Time. The Austin, NOAA Weather Radio Roundup, at 11 p.m. The report from Austin Bergstrom International was not available. The report from Camp Mabry was not available. The report from Pflugerville was not available. The report from Taylor was not available. The report from Lago Vista was not available. The report from Georgetown was not available. The report from Burnett was not available. The report from Junction was not available. The report from San Antonio was not available. The report from Corpus Christi was not available. The report from Houston was not available. Elsewhere across the state, the report from College Station was not available. The report from Amarillo was not available. The report from Abilene was not available. The report from Dallas-Fort Worth was not available. Your weather synopsis for South Central Texas. Hot temperatures are expected to continue through the near future with highs in the 90s for most, along with a few spots touching the century mark. There is a low chance for showers and storms most days, particularly Monday through Wednesday. Your local forecast. Tonight, mostly clear this evening, then becoming partly cloudy. Lows in the mid-70s. South winds 5 to 10 miles per hour. Sunday, partly cloudy. Highs in the upper 90s. South winds around 5 miles per hour. Sunday night, partly cloudy. Lows in the mid-70s. South winds around 5 miles per hour. Monday, partly cloudy in the morning, then clearing. Highs in the upper 90s. South winds around 5 miles per hour, becoming southeast in the afternoon. Highest heat index readings up to 107. Monday night, mostly clear. A slight chance of showers and thunderstorms in the evening. Lows in the mid-70s. Southeast winds around 5 miles per hour, becoming south after midnight. Tuesday, mostly sunny in the morning, then becoming partly cloudy. Highs in the upper 90s. Highest heat index readings up to 105. Tuesday night through Saturday, partly cloudy. Lows in the mid-70s. Highs in the upper 90s. Highest heat index readings up to 105. 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The current time is 12:07 a.m. Central Daylight Time. Your weather synopsis for South Central Texas. Hot temperatures are expected to continue through the near future with highs

in the 90s for most, along with a few spots touching the century mark. There is a low chance for showers and storms most days, particularly Monday through Wednesday. The Tropical Weather Outlook. For the North Atlantic, Caribbean Sea, and the Gulf of America, active systems, the National Hurricane Center is issuing advisories on newly formed Tropical Depression 6, located several hundred miles southwest of the Azores. Tropical cyclone formation is not expected during the next 7 days. Your local forecast. Tonight, mostly clear this evening, then becoming partly cloudy. Lows in the mid-70s. South winds 5 to 10 miles per hour. Sunday, partly cloudy. Highs in the upper 90s. South winds around 5 miles per hour. Sunday night, partly cloudy. Lows in the mid-70s. South winds around 5 miles per hour. Monday, partly cloudy in the morning, then clearing. Highs in the upper 90s. South winds around 5 miles per hour, becoming southeast in the afternoon. Highest heat index readings up to 107. Monday night, mostly clear. A slight chance of showers and thunderstorms in the evening. Lows in the mid-70s. Southeast winds around 5 miles per hour, becoming south after midnight. Tuesday, mostly sunny in the morning, then becoming partly cloudy. Highs in the upper 90s. Highest heat index readings up to 105. Tuesday night through Saturday, partly cloudy. Lows in the mid-70s. Highs in the upper 90s. Highest heat index readings up to 105. 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The current time is 12:10 a.m. Central Daylight Time. Your weather synopsis for South Central Texas. Hot temperatures are expected to continue through the near future with highs in the 90s for most, along with a few spots touching the century mark. There is a low chance for showers and storms most days, particularly Monday through Wednesday. Your local forecast. Tonight, mostly clear this evening, then becoming partly cloudy. Lows in the mid-70s. South winds 5 to 10 miles per hour. Sunday, partly cloudy. Highs in the upper 90s. South winds around 5 miles per hour. Sunday night, partly cloudy. Lows in the mid-70s. South winds around 5 miles per hour. Monday, partly cloudy in the morning, then clearing. Highs in the upper 90s. South winds around 5 miles per hour, becoming southeast in the afternoon. Highest heat index readings up to 107. Monday night, mostly clear. A slight chance of showers and thunderstorms in the evening. Lows in the mid-70s. Southeast winds around 5 miles per hour, becoming south after midnight. Tuesday, mostly sunny in the morning, then becoming partly cloudy. Highs in the upper 90s. Highest heat index readings up to 105. Tuesday night through Saturday, partly cloudy. Lows in the mid-70s. Highs in the upper 90s. Highest heat index readings up to 105. 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The current time is 12:12 a.m. Central Daylight Time. Your weather synopsis for South Central Texas. Hot temperatures are expected to continue through the near future with highs in the 90s for most, along with a few spots touching the century mark. There is a low chance for showers and storms most days, particularly Monday through Wednesday. Your local forecast. Tonight, mostly clear this evening, then becoming partly cloudy. Lows in the mid-70s. South winds 5 to 10 miles per hour,

Sunday, partly cloudy. Highs in the upper 90s. South winds around 5 miles per hour. Sunday night, partly cloudy. Lows in the mid 70s. South winds around 5 miles per hour. Monday, partly cloudy in the morning, then clearing. Highs in the upper 90s. South winds around 5 miles per hour, becoming southeast in the afternoon. Highest heat index readings up to 107. Monday night, mostly clear. A slight chance of showers and thunderstorms in the evening. Lows in the mid-70s. Southeast winds around 5 miles per hour, becoming south after midnight. Tuesday, mostly sunny in the morning, then becoming partly cloudy. Highs in the upper 90s. Highest heat index readings up to 105. Tuesday night through Saturday, partly cloudy. Lows in the mid-70s. Highs in the upper 90s. Highest heat index readings up to 105. 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At midnight, the report from Austin Bergstrom International was not available. The report from Camp Mabry was not available. The report from Pflugerville was not available. The report from Taylor was not available. The report from Lago Vista was not available. The report from Georgetown was not available. The report from Burnett was not available. The report from Junction was not available. The report from San Antonio was not available. The report from Corpus Christi was not available. The report from Houston was not available. Elsewhere across the state, the report from College Station was not available. The report from Amarillo was not available. The report from Abilene was not available. The report from Dallas-Fort Worth was not available. Your weather synopsis for South Central Texas. Hot temperatures are expected to continue through the near future with highs in the 90s for most, along with a few spots touching the century mark. There is a low chance for showers and storms most days, particularly Monday through Wednesday. Your local forecast. Tonight, mostly clear this evening, then becoming partly cloudy. Lows in the mid-70s. South winds 5 to 10 miles per hour. Sunday, partly cloudy. Highs in the upper 90s. South winds around 5 miles per hour. Sunday night, partly cloudy. Lows in the mid-70s. South winds around 5 miles per hour. Monday, partly cloudy in the morning, then clearing. Highs in the upper 90s. South winds around 5 miles per hour, becoming southeast in the afternoon. Highest heat index readings up to 107. Monday night, mostly clear. A slight chance of showers and thunderstorms in the evening. Lows in the mid-70s. Southeast winds around 5 miles per hour, becoming south after midnight. Tuesday, mostly sunny in the morning, then becoming partly cloudy. Highs in the upper 90s. Highest heat index readings up to 105. Tuesday night through Saturday, partly cloudy. Lows in the mid-70s. Highs in the upper 90s. Highest heat index readings up to 105. 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At midnight, the report from Austin Bergstrom International was not available. The report from Camp Mabry was not available. The report from Pflugerville was not available. The report from Taylor was not available. The report from Lago Vista was not available.
The report from Georgetown was not available. The report from Burnett was not available. The report from Junction was not available. The report from San Antonio was not available. The report from Corpus Christi was not available. The report from Houston was not available. Elsewhere across the state, the report from College Station was not available. The report from Amarillo was not available. The report from Abilene was not available. The report from Dallas-Fort Worth was not available. Your weather synopsis for South Central Texas. Hot temperatures are expected to continue through the near future with highs in the 90s for most, along with a few spots touching the century mark. There is a low chance for showers and storms most days, particularly Monday through Wednesday. Your local forecast. Tonight, mostly clear this evening, then becoming partly cloudy. Lows in the mid-70s. South winds 5 to 10 miles per hour. Sunday, partly cloudy. Highs in the upper 90s. South winds around 5 miles per hour. Sunday night, partly cloudy. Lows in the mid-70s. South winds around 5 miles per hour. Monday, partly cloudy in the morning, then clearing. Highs in the upper 90s. South winds around 5 miles per hour, becoming southeast in the afternoon. Highest heat index readings up to 107. Monday night, mostly clear. A slight chance of showers and thunderstorms in the evening. Lows in the mid-70s. Southeast winds around 5 miles per hour, becoming south after midnight. Tuesday, mostly sunny in the morning, then becoming partly cloudy. Highs in the upper 90s. Highest heat index readings up to 105. Tuesday night through Saturday, partly cloudy. Lows in the mid-70s. Highs in the upper 90s. Highest heat index readings up to 105. 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At midnight, the report from Austin Bergstrom International was not available. The report from Camp Mabry was not available. The report from Pflugerville was not available. The report from Taylor was not available. The report from Lago Vista was not available. The report from Georgetown was not available. The report from Burnett was not available. The report from Junction was not available. The report from San Antonio was not available. The report from Corpus Christi was not available. The report from Houston was not available. Elsewhere across the state, the report from College Station was not available. The report from Amarillo was not available. The report from Abilene was not available. The report from Dallas-Fort Worth was not available. Your weather synopsis for South Central Texas. Hot temperatures are expected to continue through the near future with highs in the 90s for most, along with a few spots touching the century mark. There is a low chance for showers and storms most days, particularly Monday through Wednesday. The coastal waters forecast from Baffin Bay to Port Aransas out 20 nautical miles. This afternoon, east winds 5 to 10 knots. Seas 2 to 3 feet. Wave detail, east 3 feet at 7 seconds. Tonight, east winds 5 to 10 knots, becoming southeast after midnight. Seas 2 to 3 feet. Wave detail, east 3 feet at 7 seconds. Sunday, southeast winds around 5 knots, becoming east in the afternoon. Seas 2 to 3 feet. Wave detail, east 3 feet at 7 seconds. A slight chance of showers in the morning. Sunday night, southeast winds 5 to 10 knots. Seas around 2 feet. Wave detail, east 2 feet at 6 seconds. Monday, east winds 5 to 10 knots. Seas around 2 feet.
Wave detail,

He's 2 feet at 6 seconds. A slight chance of showers and thunderstorms in the morning. Monday night, southeast winds 5 to 10 knots. Seas around 2 feet. Wave detail, southeast 2 feet at 5 seconds. Tuesday, east winds 5 to 10 knots. Seas around 2 feet. Tuesday night, east winds 5 to 10 knots. Seas around 2 feet. Wednesday, east winds 5 to 10 knots, increasing to 10 to 15 knots in the afternoon. Seas 2 to 3 feet. A chance of showers in the morning. Wednesday night, east winds 10 to 15 knots, diminishing to 5 to 10 knots after midnight. Seas 2 to 3 feet. A chance of showers after midnight. Winds and seas higher and near thunderstorms. Your local forecast. Tonight, mostly clear this evening, then becoming partly cloudy. Lows in the mid-70s. South winds 5 to 10 miles per hour. Sunday, partly cloudy. Highs in the upper 90s. South winds around 5 miles per hour. Sunday night, partly cloudy. Lows in the mid-70s. South winds around 5 miles per hour. Monday, partly cloudy in the morning, then clearing. Highs in the upper 90s. South winds around 5 miles per hour, becoming southeast in the afternoon. Highest heat index readings up to 107. Monday night, mostly clear. A slight chance of showers and thunderstorms in the evening. Lows in the mid-70s. Southeast winds around 5 miles per hour, becoming south after midnight. Tuesday, mostly sunny in the morning, then becoming partly cloudy. Highs in the upper 90s. Highest heat index readings up to 105. Tuesday night through Saturday, partly cloudy. Lows in the mid-70s. Highs in the upper 90s. Highest heat index readings up to 105. 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At midnight, the report from Austin Bergstrom International was not available. The report from Camp Mabry was not available. The report from Pflugerville was not available. The report from Taylor was not available. The report from Lago Vista was not available. The report from Georgetown was not available. The report from Burnett was not available. The report from Junction was not available. The report from San Antonio was not available. The report from Corpus Christi was not available. The report from Houston was not available. Elsewhere across the state, the report from College Station was not available. The report from Amarillo was not available. The report from Abilene was not available. The report from Dallas-Fort Worth was not available. Your weather synopsis for South Central Texas. Hot temperatures are expected to continue through the near future with highs in the 90s for most, along with a few spots touching the century mark. There is a low chance for showers and storms most days, particularly Monday through Wednesday. Your local forecast. Tonight, mostly clear this evening, then becoming partly cloudy. Lows in the mid-70s. South winds 5 to 10 miles per hour. Sunday, partly cloudy. Highs in the upper 90s. South winds around 5 miles per hour. Sunday night, partly cloudy. Lows in the mid-70s. South winds around 5 miles per hour. Monday, partly cloudy in the morning, then clearing. Highs in the upper 90s. South winds around 5 miles per hour, becoming southeast in the afternoon. Highest heat index readings up to 107. Monday night, mostly clear. A slight chance of showers and thunderstorms in the evening. Lows in the mid-70s. Southeast winds around 5 miles per hour,

becoming south after midnight. Tuesday, mostly sunny in the morning, then becoming partly cloudy. Highs in the upper 90s. Highest heat index readings up to 105. Tuesday night through Saturday, partly cloudy. Lows in the mid-70s. Highs in the upper 90s. Highest heat index readings up to 105. The Tropical Weather Outlook. For the North Atlantic, Caribbean Sea and the Gulf of America, active systems, the National Hurricane Center is issuing advisories on Tropical Depression 6, located several hundred miles southwest of the Azores. Tropical cyclone formation is not expected during the next 7 days. 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The current time is 12:29 a.m. Central Daylight Time. The Austin NOAA Weather Radio Roundup. At midnight, the report from Austin Bergstrom International was not available. The report from Camp Mabry was not available. The report from Pflugerville was not available. The report from Taylor was not available. The report from Lago Vista was not available. The report from Georgetown was not available. The report from Burnett was not available. The report from Junction was not available. The report from San Antonio was not available. The report from Corpus Christi was not available. The report from Houston was not available. Elsewhere across the state, the report from College Station was not available. The report from Amarillo was not available. The report from Abilene was not available. The report from Dallas-Fort Worth was not available. Your weather synopsis for South Central Texas. Hot temperatures are expected to continue through the near future with highs in the 90s for most, along with a few spots touching the century mark. There is a low chance for showers and storms most days, particularly Monday through Wednesday. Your local forecast. Tonight, mostly clear this evening, then becoming partly cloudy. Lows in the mid-70s. South winds 5 to 10 miles per hour. Sunday, partly cloudy. Highs in the upper 90s. South winds around 5 miles per hour. Sunday night, partly cloudy. Lows in the mid-70s. South winds around 5 miles per hour. Monday, partly cloudy in the morning, then clearing. Highs in the upper 90s. South winds around 5 miles per hour, becoming southeast in the afternoon. Highest heat index readings up to 107. Monday night, mostly clear. A slight chance of showers and thunderstorms in the evening. Lows in the mid-70s. Southeast winds around 5 miles per hour, becoming south after midnight. Tuesday, mostly sunny in the morning, then becoming partly cloudy. Highs in the upper 90s. Highest heat index readings up to 105. Tuesday night through Saturday, partly cloudy. Lows in the mid-70s. Highs in the upper 90s. Highest heat index readings up to 105. 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At midnight, the report from Austin Bergstrom International was not available. The report from Camp Mabry was not available. The report from Pflugerville was not available. The report from Taylor was not available. The report from Lago Vista was not available. The report from Georgetown was not available. The report from Burnett was not available. The report from Junction was not available. The report from San Antonio was not available. The report from Corpus Christi was not available. The report from Houston was not available. Elsewhere across the state, the report from College Station was not

south winds around 5 miles per hour. Sunday night, partly cloudy. Lows in the mid-70s. South winds around 5 miles per hour. Monday, partly cloudy in the morning, then clearing. Highs in the upper 90s. South winds around 5 miles per hour, becoming southeast in the afternoon. Highest heat index readings up to 107. Monday night, mostly clear. A slight chance of showers and thunderstorms in the evening. Lows in the mid-70s. Southeast winds around 5 miles per hour, becoming south after midnight. Tuesday, mostly sunny in the morning, then becoming partly cloudy. Highs in the upper 90s. Highest heat index readings up to 105. Tuesday night through Saturday, partly cloudy. Lows in the mid-70s. Highs in the upper 90s. Highest heat index readings up to 105. 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At midnight, the report from Austin Bergstrom International was not available. The report from Camp Mabry was not available. The report from Pflugerville was not available. The report from Taylor was not available. The report from Lago Vista was not available. The report from Georgetown was not available. The report from Burnett was not available. The report from Junction was not available. The report from San Antonio was not available. The report from Corpus Christi was not available. The report from Houston was not available. Elsewhere across the state, the report from College Station was not available. The report from Amarillo was not available. The report from Abilene was not available. The report from Dallas-Fort Worth was not available. Your weather synopsis for South Central Texas. Hot temperatures are expected to continue through the near future with highs in the 90s for most, along with a few spots touching the century mark. There is a low chance for showers and storms most days, particularly Monday through Wednesday. Your local forecast. Tonight, mostly clear this evening, then becoming partly cloudy. Lows in the mid-70s. South winds 5 to 10 miles per hour. Sunday, partly cloudy. Highs in the upper 90s. South winds around 5 miles per hour. Sunday night, partly cloudy. Lows in the mid-70s. South winds around 5 miles per hour. Monday, partly cloudy in the morning, then clearing. Highs in the upper 90s. South winds around 5 miles per hour, becoming southeast in the afternoon. Highest heat index readings up to 107. Monday night, mostly clear. A slight chance of showers and thunderstorms in the evening. Lows in the mid-70s. Southeast winds around 5 miles per hour, becoming south after midnight. Tuesday, mostly sunny in the morning, then becoming partly cloudy. Highs in the upper 90s. Highest heat index readings up to 105. Tuesday night through Saturday, partly cloudy. Lows in the mid-70s. Highs in the upper 90s. Highest heat index readings up to 105. 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At midnight, the report from Austin Bergstrom International was not available. The report from Camp Mabry was not available. The report from Pflugerville was not available. The report from Taylor was not available. The report from Lago Vista was not available. The report from Georgetown was not available. The report from Burnett

not available. The report from Junction was not available. The report from San Antonio was not available. The report from Corpus Christi was not available. The report from Houston was not available. Elsewhere across the state, the report from College Station was not available. The report from Amarillo was not available. The report from Abilene was not available. The report from Dallas-Fort Worth was not available. Your weather synopsis for South Central Texas. Hot temperatures are expected to continue through the near future with highs in the 90s for most, along with a few spots touching the century mark. There is a low chance for showers and storms most days, particularly Monday through Wednesday. Your local forecast. Tonight, mostly clear this evening, then becoming partly cloudy. Lows in the mid-70s. South winds 5 to 10 miles per hour. Sunday, partly cloudy. Highs in the upper 90s. South winds around 5 miles per hour. Sunday night, partly cloudy. Lows in the mid-70s. South winds around 5 miles per hour. Monday, partly cloudy in the morning, then clearing. Highs in the upper 90s. South winds around 5 miles per hour, becoming southeast in the afternoon. Highest heat index readings up to 107. Monday night, mostly clear. A slight chance of showers and thunderstorms in the evening. Lows in the mid-70s. Southeast winds around 5 miles per hour, becoming south after midnight. Tuesday, mostly sunny in the morning, then becoming partly cloudy. Highs in the upper 90s. Highest heat index readings up to 105. Tuesday night through Saturday, partly cloudy. Lows in the mid-70s. Highs in the upper 90s. Highest heat index readings up to 105. 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At midnight, the report from Austin Bergstrom International was not available. The report from Camp Mabry was not available. The report from Pflugerville was not available. The report from Taylor was not available. The report from Lago Vista was not available. The report from Georgetown was not available. The report from Burnett was not available. The report from Junction was not available. The report from San Antonio was not available. The report from Corpus Christi was not available. The report from Houston was not available. Elsewhere across the state, the report from College Station was not available. The report from Amarillo was not available. The report from Abilene was not available. The report from Dallas-Fort Worth was not available. Your weather synopsis for South Central Texas. Hot temperatures are expected to continue through the near future with highs in the 90s for most, along with a few spots touching the century mark. There is a low chance for showers and storms most days, particularly Monday through Wednesday. Your local forecast. Tonight, mostly clear this evening, then becoming partly cloudy. Lows in the mid-70s. South winds 5 to 10 miles per hour. Sunday, partly cloudy. Highs in the upper 90s. South winds around 5 miles per hour. Sunday night, partly cloudy. Lows in the mid-70s. South winds around 5 miles per hour. Monday, partly cloudy in the morning, then clearing. Highs in the upper 90s. South winds around 5 miles per hour, becoming southeast in the afternoon. Highest heat index readings up to 107. Monday night, mostly clear. A slight chance of showers and thunderstorms in the evening. Lows in the mid-70s. Southeast winds around 5 miles per hour, becoming south after midnight. Tuesday, mostly sunny in the morning, then becoming partly cloudy.

highs in the upper 90s. Highest heat index readings up to 105. Tuesday night through Saturday, partly cloudy. Lows in the mid-70s. Highs in the upper 90s. Highest heat index readings up to 105. 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At midnight, the report from Austin Bergstrom International was not available. The report from Camp Mabry was not available. The report from Pflugerville was not available. The report from Taylor was not available. The report from Lago Vista was not available. The report from Georgetown was not available. The report from Burnett was not available. The report from Junction was not available. The report from San Antonio was not available. The report from Corpus Christi was not available. The report from Houston was not available. Elsewhere across the state, the report from College Station was not available. The report from Amarillo was not available. The report from Abilene was not available. The report from Dallas-Fort Worth was not available. Your weather synopsis for South Central Texas. Hot temperatures are expected to continue through the near future with highs in the 90s for most, along with a few spots touching the century mark. There is a low chance for showers and storms most days, particularly Monday through Wednesday. Your local forecast. Tonight, mostly clear this evening, then becoming partly cloudy. Lows in the mid-70s. South winds 5 to 10 miles per hour. Sunday, partly cloudy. Highs in the upper 90s. South winds around 5 miles per hour. Sunday night, partly cloudy. Lows in the mid-70s. South winds around 5 miles per hour. Monday, partly cloudy in the morning, then clearing. Highs in the upper 90s. South winds around 5 miles per hour, becoming southeast in the afternoon. Highest heat index readings up to 107. Monday night, mostly clear. A slight chance of showers and thunderstorms in the evening. Lows in the mid-70s. Southeast winds around 5 miles per hour, becoming south after midnight. Tuesday, mostly sunny in the morning, then becoming partly cloudy. Highs in the upper 90s. Highest heat index readings up to 105. Tuesday night through Saturday, partly cloudy. Lows in the mid-70s. Highs in the upper 90s. Highest heat index readings up to 105. 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The Austin NOAA Weather Radio Roundup. At midnight, the report from Austin Bergstrom International was not available. The report from Camp Mabry was not available. The report from Pflugerville was not available. The report from Taylor was not available. The report from Lago Vista was not available. The report from Georgetown was not available. The report from Burnett was not available. The report from Junction was not available. The report from San Antonio was not available. The report from Corpus Christi was not available. The report from Houston was not available. Elsewhere across the state, the report from College Station was not available. The report from Amarillo was not available. The report from Abilene was not available. The report from Dallas-Fort Worth was not available. Your weather synopsis for South Central Texas. Hot temperatures are expected to continue through the near future with highs in the 90s for most, along with a few spots touching the century mark. There is a low chance for showers and storms most days, particularly Monday through Wednesday.

Your local forecast. Tonight, mostly clear this evening, then becoming partly cloudy. Lows in the mid-70s. South winds 5 to 10 miles per hour. Sunday, partly cloudy. Highs in the upper 90s. South winds around 5 miles per hour. Sunday night, partly cloudy. Lows in the mid-70s. South winds around 5 miles per hour. Monday, partly cloudy in the morning, then clearing. Highs in the upper 90s. South winds around 5 miles per hour, becoming southeast in the afternoon. Highest heat index readings up to 107. Monday night, mostly clear. A slight chance of showers and thunderstorms in the evening. Lows in the mid-70s. Southeast winds around 5 miles per hour, becoming south after midnight. Tuesday, mostly sunny in the morning, then becoming partly cloudy. Highs in the upper 90s. Highest heat index readings up to 105. Tuesday night through Saturday, partly cloudy. Lows in the mid-70s. Highs in the upper 90s. Highest heat index readings up to 105. 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At midnight, the report from Austin Bergstrom International was not available. The report from Camp Mabry was not available. The report from Pflugerville was not available. The report from Taylor was not available. The report from Lago Vista was not available. The report from Georgetown was not available. The report from Burnett was not available. The report from Junction was not available. The report from San Antonio was not available. The report from Corpus Christi was not available. The report from Houston was not available. Elsewhere across the state, the report from College Station was not available. The report from Amarillo was not available. The report from Abilene was not available. The report from Dallas-Fort Worth was not available. Your weather synopsis for South Central Texas. Hot temperatures are expected to continue through the near future with highs in the 90s for most, along with a few spots touching the century mark. There is a low chance for showers and storms most days, particularly Monday through Wednesday. Your local forecast. Tonight, mostly clear this evening, then becoming partly cloudy. Lows in the mid-70s. South winds 5 to 10 miles per hour. Sunday, partly cloudy. Highs in the upper 90s. South winds around 5 miles per hour. Sunday night, partly cloudy. Lows in the mid-70s. South winds around 5 miles per hour. Monday, partly cloudy in the morning, then clearing. Highs in the upper 90s. South winds around 5 miles per hour, becoming southeast in the afternoon. Highest heat index readings up to 107. Monday night, mostly clear. A slight chance of showers and thunderstorms in the evening. Lows in the mid-70s. Southeast winds around 5 miles per hour, becoming south after midnight. Tuesday, mostly sunny in the morning, then becoming partly cloudy. Highs in the upper 90s. Highest heat index readings up to 105. Tuesday night through Saturday, partly cloudy. Lows in the mid-70s. Highs in the upper 90s. Highest heat index readings up to 105. The coastal waters forecast from Baffin Bay to Port Aransas out 20 nautical miles. This afternoon, east winds 5 to 10 knots. Seas 2 to 3 feet. Wave detail, east 3 feet at 7 seconds. Tonight, east winds 5 to 10 knots, becoming southeast after midnight. Seas 2 to 3 feet. Wave detail, east 3 feet at 7 seconds. Sunday,

Southeast winds around 5 knots, becoming east in the afternoon. Seas 2 to 3 feet. Wave detail, east 3 feet at 7 seconds. A slight chance of showers in the morning. Sunday night, southeast winds 5 to 10 knots. Seas around 2 feet. Wave detail, east 2 feet at 6 seconds. Monday, east winds 5 to 10 knots. Seas around 2 feet. Wave detail, east 2 feet at 6 seconds. A slight chance of showers and thunderstorms in the morning. Monday night, southeast winds 5 to 10 knots. Seas around 2 feet. Wave detail, southeast 2 feet at 5 seconds. Tuesday, east winds 5 to 10 knots. Seas around 2 feet. Tuesday night, east winds 5 to 10 knots. Seas around 2 feet. Wednesday, east winds 5 to 10 knots, increasing to 10 to 15 knots in the afternoon. Seas 2 to 3 feet. A chance of showers in the morning. Wednesday night, east winds 10 to 15 knots, diminishing to 5 to 10 knots after midnight. Seas 2 to 3 feet. A chance of showers after midnight. Winds and seas higher and near thunderstorms. The Tropical Weather Outlook. For the North Atlantic, Caribbean Sea, and the Gulf of America, active systems, the National Hurricane Center is issuing advisories on Tropical Depression 6, located several hundred miles southwest of the Azores. Tropical cyclone formation is not expected during the next 7 days. 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The current time is 12:56 a.m. Central Daylight Time. The Austin NOAA Weather Radio Roundup. At midnight, the report from Austin Bergstrom International was not available. The report from Camp Mabry was not available. The report from Pflugerville was not available. The report from Taylor was not available. The report from Lago Vista was not available. The report from Georgetown was not available. The report from Burnett was not available. The report from Junction was not available. The report from San Antonio was not available. The report from Corpus Christi was not available. The report from Houston was not available. Elsewhere across the state, the report from College Station was not available. The report from Amarillo was not available. The report from Abilene was not available. The report from Dallas-Fort Worth was not available. Your weather synopsis for South Central Texas. Hot temperatures are expected to continue through the near future with highs in the 90s for most, along with a few spots touching the century mark. There is a low chance for showers and storms most days, particularly Monday through Wednesday. Your local forecast. Tonight, mostly clear this evening, then becoming partly cloudy. Lows in the mid-70s. South winds 5 to 10 miles per hour. Sunday, partly cloudy. Highs in the upper 90s. South winds around 5 miles per hour. Sunday night, partly cloudy. Lows in the mid-70s. South winds around 5 miles per hour. Monday, partly cloudy in the morning, then clearing. Highs in the upper 90s. South winds around 5 miles per hour, becoming southeast in the afternoon. Highest heat index readings up to 107. Monday night, mostly clear. A slight chance of showers and thunderstorms in the evening. Lows in the mid-70s. Southeast winds around 5 miles per hour, becoming south after midnight. Tuesday, mostly sunny in the morning, then becoming partly cloudy. Highs in the upper 90s. Highest heat index readings up to 105. Tuesday night through Saturday, partly cloudy. Lows in the mid-70s. Highs in the upper 90s. Highest heat index readings up to 105. 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

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The Austin NOAA Weather Radio Roundup. At midnight, the report from Austin Bergstrom International was not available. The report from Camp Mabry was not available. The report from Pflugerville was not available. The report from Taylor was not available. The report from Lago Vista was not available. The report from Georgetown was not available. The report from Burnett was not available. The report from Junction was not available. The report from San Antonio was not available. The report from Corpus Christi was not available. The report from Houston was not available. Elsewhere across the state, the report from College Station was not available. The report from Amarillo was not available. The report from Abilene was not available. The report from Dallas-Fort Worth was not available. Your weather synopsis for South Central Texas. Hot temperatures are expected to continue through the near future with highs in the 90s for most, along with a few spots touching the century mark. There is a low chance for showers and storms most days, particularly Monday through Wednesday. Your local forecast. Tonight, mostly clear this evening, then becoming partly cloudy. Lows in the mid-70s. South winds 5 to 10 miles per hour. Sunday, partly cloudy. Highs in the upper 90s. South winds around 5 miles per hour. Sunday night, partly cloudy. Lows in the mid-70s. South winds around 5 miles per hour. Monday, partly cloudy in the morning, then clearing. Highs in the upper 90s. South winds around 5 miles per hour, becoming southeast in the afternoon. Highest heat index readings up to 107. Monday night, mostly clear. A slight chance of showers and thunderstorms in the evening. Lows in the mid-70s. Southeast winds around 5 miles per hour, becoming south after midnight. Tuesday, mostly sunny in the morning, then becoming partly cloudy. Highs in the upper 90s. Highest heat index readings up to 105. Tuesday night through Saturday, partly cloudy. Lows in the mid-70s. Highs in the upper 90s. Highest heat index readings up to 105. 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At midnight, the report from Austin Bergstrom International was not available. The report from Camp Mabry was not available. The report from Pflugerville was not available. The report from Taylor was not available. The report from Lago Vista was not available. The report from Georgetown was not available. The report from Burnett was not available. The report from Junction was not available. The report from San Antonio was not available. The report from Corpus Christi was not available. The report from Houston was not available. Elsewhere across the state, the report from College Station was not available. The report from Amarillo was not available. The report from Abilene was not available. The report from Dallas-Fort Worth was not available. Your weather synopsis for South Central Texas. Hot temperatures are expected to continue through the near future with highs in the 90s for most, along with a few spots touching the century mark. There is a low chance for showers and storms most days, particularly Monday through Wednesday. Your local forecast. Tonight, mostly clear this evening, then becoming partly cloudy. Lows in the mid-70s. South winds 5 to 10 miles per hour. Sunday, partly cloudy. Highs in the upper 90s. South winds around 5 miles per hour.
Sunday night,

report from Camp Mabry was not available. The report from Pflugerville was not available. The report from Taylor was not available. The report from Lago Vista was not available. The report from Georgetown was not available. The report from Burnett was not available. The report from Junction was not available. The report from San Antonio was not available. The report from Corpus Christi was not available. The report from Houston was not available. Elsewhere across the state, the report from College Station was not available. The report from Amarillo was not available. The report from Abilene was not available. The report from Dallas-Fort Worth was not available. Your weather synopsis for South Central Texas. Hot temperatures are expected to continue through the near future with highs in the 90s for most, along with a few spots touching the century mark. There is a low chance for showers and storms most days, particularly Monday through Wednesday. Your local forecast. Tonight, mostly clear this evening, then becoming partly cloudy. Lows in the mid-70s. South winds 5 to 10 miles per hour. Sunday, partly cloudy. Highs in the upper 90s. South winds around 5 miles per hour. Sunday night, partly cloudy. Lows in the mid-70s. South winds around 5 miles per hour. Monday, partly cloudy in the morning, then clearing. Highs in the upper 90s. South winds around 5 miles per hour, becoming southeast in the afternoon. Highest heat index readings up to 107. Monday night, mostly clear. A slight chance of showers and thunderstorms in the evening. Lows in the mid-70s. Southeast winds around 5 miles per hour, becoming south after midnight. Tuesday, mostly sunny in the morning, then becoming partly cloudy. Highs in the upper 90s. Highest heat index readings up to 105. Tuesday night through Saturday, partly cloudy. Lows in the mid-70s. Highs in the upper 90s. Highest heat index readings up to 105. 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The current time is 1:16 a.m. Central Daylight Time. 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At 1 a.m. the report from Austin Bergstrom International was not available. The report from Camp Mabry was not available. The report from Pflugerville was not available. The report from Taylor was not available. The report from Lago Vista was not available. The report from Georgetown was not available. The report from Burnett was not available. The report from Junction was not available. The report from San Antonio was not available. The report from Corpus Christi was not available. The report from Houston was not available. Elsewhere across the state, the report from College Station was not available. The report from Amarillo was not available. The report from Abilene was not available. The report from Dallas-Fort Worth was not available. Your weather synopsis for South Central Texas. Hot temperatures are expected to continue through the near future with highs in the 90s for most, along with a few spots touching the century mark. There is a low chance for showers and storms most days, particularly Monday through Wednesday. Your local forecast. Tonight, mostly clear this evening, then becoming partly cloudy. Lows in the mid-70s. South winds 5 to 10 miles per hour. Sunday, partly cloudy. Highs in the upper 90s. South winds around 5 miles per hour. Sunday night, partly cloudy. Lows in the mid-70s. South winds around 5 miles per hour. Monday, partly cloudy in the morning, then clearing. Highs in the upper 90s. South winds around 5 miles per hour, becoming southeast in the afternoon. Highest heat index readings up to 107. Monday night, mostly clear.

a slight chance of showers and thunderstorms in the evening. Lows in the mid-70s. Southeast winds around 5 miles per hour, becoming south after midnight. Tuesday, mostly sunny in the morning, then becoming partly cloudy. Highs in the upper 90s. Highest heat index readings up to 105. Tuesday night through Saturday, partly cloudy. Lows in the mid-70s. Highs in the upper 90s. Highest heat index readings up to 105. 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The current time is 1:19 a.m. Central Daylight Time. 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At 1 a.m. a report from Austin Bergstrom International was not available. The report from Camp Mabry was not available. The report from Pflugerville was not available. The report from Taylor was not available. The report from Lago Vista was not available. The report from Georgetown was not available. The report from Burnett was not available. The report from Junction was not available. The report from San Antonio was not available. The report from Corpus Christi was not available. The report from Houston was not available. Elsewhere across the state, the report from College Station was not available. The report from Amarillo was not available. The report from Abilene was not available. The report from Dallas-Fort Worth was not available. Your weather synopsis for South Central Texas. Hot temperatures are expected to continue through the near future with highs in the 90s for most, along with a few spots touching the century mark. There is a low chance for showers and storms most days, particularly Monday through Wednesday. Your local forecast. Tonight, mostly clear this evening, then becoming partly cloudy. Lows in the mid-70s. South winds 5 to 10 miles per hour. Sunday, partly cloudy. Highs in the upper 90s. South winds around 5 miles per hour. Sunday night, partly cloudy. Lows in the mid-70s. South winds around 5 miles per hour. Monday, partly cloudy in the morning, then clearing. Highs in the upper 90s. South winds around 5 miles per hour, becoming southeast in the afternoon. Highest heat index readings up to 107. Monday night, mostly clear. A slight chance of showers and thunderstorms in the evening. Lows in the mid-70s. Southeast winds around 5 miles per hour, becoming south after midnight. Tuesday, mostly sunny in the morning, then becoming partly cloudy. Highs in the upper 90s. Highest heat index readings up to 105. Tuesday night through Saturday, partly cloudy. Lows in the mid-70s. Highs in the upper 90s. Highest heat index readings up to 105. The coastal waters forecast from Baffin Bay to Port Aransas out 20 nautical miles. This afternoon, east winds 5 to 10 knots. Seas 2 to 3 feet. Wave detail, east 3 feet at 7 seconds. Tonight, east winds 5 to 10 knots, becoming southeast after midnight. Seas 2 to 3 feet. Wave detail, east 3 feet at 7 seconds. Sunday, southeast winds around 5 knots, becoming east in the afternoon. Seas 2 to 3 feet. Wave detail, east 3 feet at 7 seconds. A slight chance of showers in the morning. Sunday night, southeast winds 5 to 10 knots. Seas around 2 feet. Wave detail, east 2 feet at 6 seconds. Monday, east winds 5 to 10 knots. Seas around 2 feet. Wave detail, east 2 feet at 6 seconds. A slight chance of showers and thunderstorms in the morning. Monday night, southeast winds 5 to 10 knots. Seas around 2 feet. Wave detail, southeast 2 feet at 5 seconds.
Tuesday, east winds 5 to 10 knots. Seas around 2 feet. Tuesday night, east winds 5 to 10 knots. Seas around 2 feet. Wednesday, east winds 5 to 10 knots, increasing to 10 to 15 knots in the afternoon. Seas 2 to 3 feet. A chance of showers in the morning. Wednesday night, east winds 10 to 15 knots, diminishing to 5 to 10 knots after midnight. Seas 2 to 3 feet. A chance of showers after midnight. Winds and seas higher and near thunderstorms. 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The Tropical Weather Outlook. For the North Atlantic, Caribbean Sea, and the Gulf of America, active systems, the National Hurricane Center is issuing advisories on Tropical Depression 6, located several hundred miles southwest of the Azores. Tropical cyclone formation is not expected during the next 7 days. The current time is 1:25 a.m. Central Daylight Time. The Austin NOAA Weather Radio Roundup. At 1 a.m. the report from Austin Bergstrom International was not available. The report from Camp Mabry was not available. The report from Pflugerville was not available. The report from Taylor was not available. The report from Lago Vista was not available. The report from Georgetown was not available. The report from Burnett was not available. The report from Junction was not available. The report from San Antonio was not available. The report from Corpus Christi was not available. The report from Houston was not available. Elsewhere across the state, the report from College Station was not available. The report from Amarillo was not available. The report from Abilene was not available. The report from Dallas-Fort Worth was not available. Your weather synopsis for South Central Texas. Hot temperatures are expected to continue through the near future with highs in the 90s for most, along with a few spots touching the century mark. There is a low chance for showers and storms most days, particularly Monday through Wednesday. Your local forecast. Rest of tonight, partly cloudy. Lows in the mid-70s. South winds 5 to 10 miles per hour with gusts up to 20 miles per hour. Sunday, partly cloudy. Highs in the upper 90s. South winds around 5 miles per hour. Sunday night, partly cloudy. Lows in the mid-70s. South winds around 5 miles per hour. Monday, partly cloudy. A slight chance of showers and thunderstorms in the afternoon. Highs in the upper 90s. South winds around 5 miles per hour, becoming east in the afternoon. Monday night, partly cloudy with a slight chance of showers and thunderstorms in the evening, then mostly clear after midnight. Lows in the mid-70s. Southeast winds around 5 miles per hour, becoming south after midnight. Tuesday, mostly sunny in the morning, then partly cloudy with a slight chance of showers and thunderstorms in the afternoon. Highs in the upper 90s. Highest heat index readings up to 105. Tuesday night through Saturday, partly cloudy. Lows in the lower 70s. Highs in the mid-90s. Highest heat index readings up to 105. 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The current time is 1:28 a.m. Central Daylight Time. 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At 1 a.m. the report from Austin Bergstrom International was not available. The report from Camp Mabry was not available.

report from Pflugerville was not available. The report from Taylor was not available. The report from Lagoa Vista was not available. The report from Georgetown was not available. The report from Burnett was not available. The report from Junction was not available. The report from San Antonio was not available. The report from Corpus Christi was not available. The report from Houston was not available. Elsewhere across the state, the report from College Station was not available. The report from Amarillo was not available. The report from Abilene was not available. The report from Dallas-Fort Worth was not available. Your weather synopsis for South Central Texas. Hot temperatures are expected to continue through the near future with highs in the 90s for most, along with a few spots touching the century mark. There is a low chance for showers and storms most days, particularly Monday through Wednesday. Your local forecast. Rest of tonight, partly cloudy. Lows in the mid-70s. South winds 5 to 10 miles per hour with gusts up to 20 miles per hour. Sunday, partly cloudy. Highs in the upper 90s. South winds around 5 miles per hour. Sunday night, partly cloudy. Lows in the mid-70s. South winds around 5 miles per hour. Monday, partly cloudy. A slight chance of showers and thunderstorms in the afternoon. Highs in the upper 90s. South winds around 5 miles per hour, becoming east in the afternoon. Monday night, partly cloudy with a slight chance of showers and thunderstorms in the evening, then mostly clear after midnight. Lows in the mid-70s. Southeast winds around 5 miles per hour, becoming south after midnight. Tuesday, mostly sunny in the morning, then partly cloudy with a slight chance of showers and thunderstorms in the afternoon. Highs in the upper 90s. Highest heat index readings up to 105. Tuesday night through Saturday, partly cloudy. Lows in the lower 70s. Highs in the mid-90s. Highest heat index readings up to 105. 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The current time is 1:31 a.m. Central Daylight Time. 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At 1 a.m. a report from Austin Bergstrom International was not available. The report from Camp Mabry was not available. The report from Pflugerville was not available. The report from Taylor report from Austin Bergstrom International was not available. The report from Camp Mabry was not available. The report from Pflugerville was not available. The report from Taylor was not available. The report from Lagoa Vista was not available. The report from Georgetown was not available. The report from Burnett was not available. The report from Junction was not available. The report from San Antonio was not available. The report from Corpus Christi was not available. The report from Houston was not available. Elsewhere across the state, the report from College Station was not available. The report from Amarillo was not available. The report from Abilene was not available. The report from Dallas-Fort Worth was not available. Your weather synopsis for South Central Texas. Hot temperatures are expected to continue through the near future with highs in the 90s for most, along with a few spots touching the century mark. There is a low chance for showers and storms most days, particularly Monday through Wednesday. Your local forecast. Rest of tonight, partly cloudy. Lows in the mid-70s. South winds 5 to 10 miles per hour with gusts up to 20 miles per hour. Partly cloudy. Lows in the mid-70s. South winds 5 to 10 miles per hour with gusts up to 20 miles per hour. Sunday, partly cloudy. Highs in the upper 90s. South winds around 5 miles per hour. Sunday night, partly cloudy. Lows in the mid-70s.

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The current time is 1:34 a.m. Central Daylight Time. 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At 1 a.m. the report from Austin Bergstrom International was not available. The report from Camp Mabry was not available. The report from Pflugerville was not available. The report from Taylor was not available. The report from Lago Vista was not available. The report from Georgetown was not available. The report from Burnett was not available. The report from Junction was not available. The report from San Antonio was not available. The report from Corpus Christi was not available. The report from Houston was not available. Elsewhere across the state, the report from College Station was not available. The report from Amarillo was not available. The report from Abilene was not available. The report from Dallas-Fort Worth was not available. Your weather synopsis for South Central Texas. Hot temperatures are expected to continue through the near future with highs in the 90s for most, along with a few spots touching the century mark. There is a low chance for showers and storms most days, particularly Monday through Wednesday. Your local forecast. Rest of tonight, partly cloudy. Lows in the mid-70s. South winds 5 to 10 miles per hour with gusts up to 20 miles per hour. Sunday. Partly cloudy. Highs in the upper 90s. South winds around 5 miles per hour. Sunday night, partly cloudy. Lows in the mid-70s. South winds around 5 miles per hour. Monday, partly cloudy. A slight chance of showers and thunderstorms in the afternoon. Highs in the upper 90s. South winds around 5 miles per hour, becoming east in the afternoon. Monday night, partly cloudy with a slight chance of showers and thunderstorms in the evening, then mostly clear after midnight. Lows in the mid-70s. Southeast winds around 5 miles per hour, becoming south after midnight. Tuesday, mostly sunny in the morning, then partly cloudy with a slight chance of showers and thunderstorms in the afternoon. Highs in the upper 90s. Highest heat index readings up to 105. Tuesday night through Saturday, partly cloudy. Lows in the lower 70s. Highs in the mid-90s. Highest heat index readings up to 105. 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The current time is 1:37 a.m. Central Daylight Time. 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At 1 a.m. the report from Austin Bergstrom International was not available. The report from Camp Mabry was not available. The report from Pflugerville was not available. The report from Taylor was not available. The report from Lago Vista was not available. The report from Georgetown was not available. The report from Burnett was not available. The report from Junction was not available. The report from San Antonio was not available. The report from Corpus Christi was not available. The report from Houston was not available. Elsewhere across the state, the report from College Station was not available. The report from Amarillo was not available. The report from Abilene was not available. The report from Dallas-Fort Worth was not available. Your weather synopsis for South Central Texas. Hot temperatures are expected to continue through the near future with highs in the 90s for most, along with a few spots touching the century mark. There is a low chance for showers and storms most days, particularly Monday through Wednesday. Your local forecast. Rest of tonight, partly cloudy. Lows in the mid-70s. South winds 5 to 10 miles per hour with gusts up to 20 miles per hour.

highs in the upper 90s. South winds around 5 miles per hour. Sunday night, partly cloudy. Lows in the mid-70s. South winds around 5 miles per hour. Monday, partly cloudy. A slight chance of showers and thunderstorms in the afternoon. Highs in the upper 90s. South winds around 5 miles per hour, becoming east in the afternoon. Monday night, partly cloudy with a slight chance of showers and thunderstorms in the evening, then mostly clear after midnight. Lows in the mid-70s. Southeast winds around 5 miles per hour, becoming south after midnight. Tuesday, mostly sunny in the morning, then partly cloudy with a slight chance of showers and thunderstorms in the afternoon. Highs in the upper 90s. Highest heat index readings up to 105. Tuesday night through Saturday, partly cloudy. Lows in the lower 70s. Highs in the mid-90s. Highest heat index readings up to 105. 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The current time is 1:41 a.m. Central Daylight Time. The Austin NOAA Weather Radio Roundup. At 1 a.m. a report from Austin Bergstrom International was not available. The report from Camp Mabry was not available. The report from Pflugerville was not available. The report from Taylor was not available. The report from Lago Vista was not available. The report from Georgetown was not available. The report from Burnett was not available. The report from Junction was not available. The report from San Antonio was not available. The report from Corpus Christi was not available. The report from Houston was not available. Elsewhere across the state, the report from College Station was not available. The report from Amarillo was not available. The report from Abilene was not available. The report from Dallas-Fort Worth was not available. Your weather synopsis for South Central Texas. Hot temperatures are expected to continue through the near future with highs in the 90s for most, along with a few spots touching the century mark. There is a low chance for showers and storms most days, particularly Monday through Wednesday. Your local forecast. Rest of tonight, partly cloudy. Lows in the mid-70s. South winds 5 to 10 miles per hour with gusts up to 20 miles per hour. Sunday, partly cloudy. Highs in the upper 90s. South winds around 5 miles per hour. Sunday night, partly cloudy. Lows in the mid-70s. South winds around 5 miles per hour. Monday, partly cloudy. A slight chance of showers and thunderstorms in the afternoon. Highs in the upper 90s. South winds around 5 miles per hour, becoming east in the afternoon. Monday night, partly cloudy with a slight chance of showers and thunderstorms in the evening, then mostly clear after midnight. Lows in the mid-70s. Southeast winds around 5 miles per hour, becoming south after midnight. Tuesday, mostly sunny in the morning, then partly cloudy with a slight chance of showers and thunderstorms in the afternoon. Highs in the upper 90s. Highest heat index readings up to 105. Tuesday night through Saturday, partly cloudy. Lows in the lower 70s. Highs in the mid-90s. Highest heat index readings up to 105. 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At 1 a.m. a report from Austin Bergstrom International was not available. The report from Camp Mabry was not available. The report from Pflugerville was not available. The report from Taylor was

not available. The report from Lago Vista was not available. The report from Georgetown was not available. The report from Burnett was not available. The report from Junction was not available. The report from San Antonio was not available. The report from Corpus Christi was not available. The report from Houston was not available. Elsewhere across the state, the report from College Station was not available. The report from Amarillo was not available. The report from Abilene was not available. The report from Dallas-Fort Worth was not available. Your weather synopsis for South Central Texas. Hot temperatures are expected to continue through the near future with highs in the 90s for most, along with a few spots touching the century mark. There is a low chance for showers and storms most days, particularly Monday through Wednesday. Your local forecast. Rest of tonight, partly cloudy. Lows in the mid-70s. South winds 5 to 10 miles per hour with gusts up to 20 miles per hour. Sunday, partly cloudy. Highs in the upper 90s. South winds around 5 miles per hour. Sunday night, partly cloudy. Lows in the mid-70s. South winds around 5 miles per hour. Monday, partly cloudy. A slight chance of showers and thunderstorms in the afternoon. Highs in the upper 90s. South winds around 5 miles per hour, becoming east in the afternoon. Monday night, partly cloudy with a slight chance of showers and thunderstorms in the evening, then mostly clear after midnight. Lows in the mid-70s. Southeast winds around 5 miles per hour, becoming south after midnight. Tuesday, mostly sunny in the morning, then partly cloudy with a slight chance of showers and thunderstorms in the afternoon. Highs in the upper 90s. Highest heat index readings up to 105. Tuesday night through Saturday, partly cloudy. Lows in the lower 70s. Highs in the mid-90s. Highest heat index readings up to 105. 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The current time is 1:47 a.m. Central Daylight Time. 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At 1 a.m. the report from Austin Bergstrom International was not available. The report from Camp Mabry was not available. The report from Pflugerville was not available. The report from Taylor was not available. The report from Lago Vista was not available. The report from Georgetown was not available. The report from Burnett was not available. The report from Junction was not available. The report from San Antonio was not available. The report from Corpus Christi was not available. The report from Houston was not available. Elsewhere across the state, the report from College Station was not available. The report from Amarillo was not available. The report from Abilene was not available. The report from Dallas-Fort Worth was not available. Your weather synopsis for South Central Texas. Hot temperatures are expected to continue through the near future with highs in the 90s for most, along with a few spots touching the century mark. There is a low chance for showers and storms most days, particularly Monday through Wednesday. Your local forecast. Rest of tonight, partly cloudy. Lows in the mid-70s. South winds 5 to 10 miles per hour with gusts up to 20 miles per hour. Sunday, partly cloudy. Highs in the upper 90s. South winds around 5 miles per hour. Sunday night, partly cloudy. Lows in the mid-70s. South winds around 5 miles per hour. Monday, partly cloudy. A slight chance of showers and thunderstorms in the afternoon. Highs in the upper 90s. South winds around 5 miles per hour, becoming east in the afternoon. Monday night, partly cloudy with a slight chance of showers and thunderstorms in the evening, then mostly clear after midnight. Lows in the

southeast winds around 5 miles per hour, becoming south after midnight. Tuesday, mostly sunny in the morning, then partly cloudy with a slight chance of showers and thunderstorms in the afternoon. Highs in the upper 90s. Highest heat index readings up to 105. Tuesday night through Saturday, partly cloudy. Lows in the lower 70s. Highs in the mid-90s. Highest heat index readings up to 105. 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The current time is 1:50 a.m. Central Daylight Time. 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At 1 a.m. the report from Austin Bergstrom International was not available. The report from Camp Mabry was not available. The report from Pflugerville was not available. The report from Taylor was not available. The report from Lago Vista was not available. The report from Georgetown was not available. The report from Burnett was not available. The report from Junction was not available. The report from San Antonio was not available. The report from Corpus Christi was not available. The report from Houston was not available. Elsewhere across the state, the report from College Station was not available. The report from Amarillo was not available. The report from Abilene was not available. The report from Dallas-Fort Worth was not available. Your weather synopsis for South Central Texas. Hot temperatures are expected to continue through the near future with highs in the 90s for most, along with a few spots touching the century mark. There is a low chance for showers and storms most days, particularly Monday through Wednesday. Your local forecast. Rest of tonight, partly cloudy. Lows in the mid-70s. South winds 5 to 10 miles per hour with gusts up to 20 miles per hour. Sunday, partly cloudy. Highs in the upper 90s. South winds around 5 miles per hour. Sunday night, partly cloudy. Lows in the mid-70s. South winds around 5 miles per hour. Monday, partly cloudy. A slight chance of showers and thunderstorms in the afternoon. Highs in the upper 90s. South winds around 5 miles per hour, becoming east in the afternoon. Monday night, partly cloudy with a slight chance of showers and thunderstorms in the evening, then mostly clear after midnight. Lows in the mid-70s. Southeast winds around 5 miles per hour, becoming south after midnight. Tuesday, mostly sunny in the morning, then partly cloudy with a slight chance of showers and thunderstorms in the afternoon. Highs in the upper 90s. Highest heat index readings up to 105. Tuesday night through Saturday, partly cloudy. Lows in the lower 70s. Highs in the mid-90s. Highest heat index readings up to 105. The coastal waters forecast from Baffin Bay to Port Aransas out 20 nautical miles. This afternoon, east winds 5 to 10 knots. Seas 2 to 3 feet. Wave detail, east 3 feet at 7 seconds. Tonight, east winds 5 to 10 knots, becoming southeast after midnight. Seas 2 to 3 feet. Wave detail, east 3 feet at 7 seconds. Sunday, southeast winds around 5 knots, becoming east in the afternoon. Seas 2 to 3 feet. Wave detail, east 3 feet at 7 seconds. A slight chance of showers in the morning. Sunday night, southeast winds 5 to 10 knots. Seas around 2 feet. Wave detail, east 2 feet at 6 seconds. Monday, east winds 5 to 10 knots. Seas around 2 feet. Wave detail, east 2 feet at 6 seconds. A slight chance of showers and thunderstorms in the morning. Monday night, southeast winds 5 to 10 knots. Seas around 2 feet. Wave detail, southeast 2 feet at 5 seconds.

Tuesday, east winds 5 to 10 knots. Seas around 2 feet. Tuesday night, east winds 5 to 10 knots. Seas around 2 feet. Wednesday, east winds 5 to 10 knots, increasing to 10 to 15 knots in the afternoon. Seas 2 to 3 feet. A chance of showers in the morning. Wednesday night, east winds 10 to 15 knots, diminishing to 5 to 10 knots after midnight. Seas 2 to 3 feet. A chance of showers after midnight. Winds and seas higher and near thunderstorms. The Tropical Weather Outlook. For the North Atlantic, Caribbean Sea, and the Gulf of America, active systems, the National Hurricane Center is issuing advisories on Tropical Depression 6, located several hundred miles southwest of the Azores. Tropical cyclone formation is not expected during the next 7 days. The coastal waters forecast from Baffin Bay to Port Aransas out 20 nautical miles. Rest of tonight, southeast winds 5 to 10 knots. Seas 2 to 3 feet. Wave detail, east 3 feet at 7 seconds. A slight chance of showers and thunderstorms late. Sunday, southeast winds 5 to 10 knots. Seas 2 to 3 feet. Wave detail, east 3 feet at 7 seconds. A slight chance of showers and thunderstorms in the morning. Sunday night, southeast winds 5 to 10 knots. Seas 2 to 3 feet. Wave detail, east 2 feet at 6 seconds. Monday, southeast winds around 5 knots, becoming east in the afternoon. Seas around 2 feet. Wave detail, east 2 feet at 6 seconds. Monday night, southeast winds 5 to 10 knots. Seas around 2 feet. Wave detail, southeast 2 feet at 5 seconds. Tuesday, east winds 5 to 10 knots. Seas around 2 feet. Wave detail, east 2 feet at 5 seconds. Tuesday night, east winds 10 to 15 knots, becoming southeast 5 to 10 knots after midnight. Seas around 2 feet. Wednesday, east winds 5 to 10 knots, increasing to 10 to 15 knots in the afternoon. Seas around 2 feet. A chance of showers in the morning. Wednesday night, east winds 10 to 15 knots, diminishing to 5 to 10 knots after midnight. Seas 2 to 3 feet. Thursday, east winds 10 to 15 knots. Seas 2 to 3 feet. A chance of showers in the morning. Thursday night, east winds 10 to 15 knots. Seas around 3 feet. Winds and seas higher and near thunderstorms. 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The current time is 1:58 a.m. Central Daylight Time. 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At 1 a.m. a report from Austin Bergstrom International was not available. The report from Camp Mabry was not available. The report from Pflugerville was not available. The report from Taylor was not available. The report from Lago Vista was not available. The report from Georgetown was not available. The report from Burnett was not available. The report from Junction was not available. The report from San Antonio was not available. The report from Corpus Christi was not available. The report from Houston was not available. Elsewhere across the state, the report from College Station was not available. The report from Amarillo was not available. The report from Abilene was not available. The report from Dallas-Fort Worth was not available. Your weather synopsis for South Central Texas. Hot temperatures are expected to continue through the near future with highs in the 90s for most, along with a few spots touching the century mark. There is a low chance for showers and storms most days, particularly Monday through Wednesday. Your local forecast. Rest of tonight, partly cloudy. Lows in the mid-70s. South winds.

5 to 10 miles per hour with gusts up to 20 miles per hour. Sunday, partly cloudy. Highs in the upper 90s. South winds around 5 miles per hour. Sunday night, partly cloudy. Lows in the mid 70s. South winds around 5 miles per hour. Monday, partly cloudy. A slight chance of showers and thunderstorms in the afternoon. Highs in the upper 90s. South winds around 5 miles per hour, becoming east in the afternoon. Monday night, partly cloudy with a slight chance of showers and thunderstorms in the evening, then mostly clear after midnight. Lows in the mid-70s. Southeast winds around 5 miles per hour, becoming south after midnight. Tuesday, mostly sunny in the morning, then partly cloudy with a slight chance of showers and thunderstorms in the afternoon. Highs in the upper 90s. Highest heat index readings up to 105. Tuesday night through Saturday, partly cloudy. Lows in the lower 70s. Highs in the mid 90s. Highest heat index readings up to 105. 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The current time is 2:01 a.m. Central Daylight Time. 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At 1 a.m. the report from Austin Bergstrom International was not available. The report from Camp Mabry was not available. The report from Pflugerville was not available. The report from Taylor was not available. The report from Lago Vista was not available. The report from Georgetown was not available. The report from Burnett was not available. The report from Junction was not available. The report from San Antonio was not available. The report from Corpus Christi was not available. The report from Houston was not available. Elsewhere across the state, the report from College Station was not available. The report from Amarillo was not available. The report from Abilene was not available. The report from Dallas-Fort Worth was not available. Your weather synopsis for South Central Texas. Hot temperatures are expected to continue through the near future with highs in the 90s for most, along with a few spots touching the century mark. There is a low chance for showers and storms most days, particularly Monday through Wednesday. Your local forecast. Rest of tonight, partly cloudy. Lows in the mid-70s. South winds 5 to 10 miles per hour with gusts up to 20 miles per hour. Sunday, partly cloudy. Highs in the upper 90s. South winds around 5 miles per hour. Sunday night, partly cloudy. Lows in the mid-70s. South winds around 5 miles per hour. Monday, partly cloudy. A slight chance of showers and thunderstorms in the afternoon. Highs in the upper 90s. South winds around 5 miles per hour, becoming east in the afternoon. Monday night, partly cloudy with a slight chance of showers and thunderstorms in the evening, then mostly clear after midnight. Lows in the mid-70s. Southeast winds around 5 miles per hour, becoming south after midnight. Tuesday, mostly sunny in the morning, then partly cloudy with a slight chance of showers and thunderstorms in the afternoon. Highs in the upper 90s. Highest heat index readings up to 105. Tuesday night through Saturday, partly cloudy. Lows in the lower 70s. Highs in the mid-90s. Highest heat index readings up to 105. 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The report from Camp Mabry was not available.

possible. The report from Houston was not available. Elsewhere across the state, the report from College Station was not available. The report from Amarillo was not available. The report from Abilene was not available. The report from Dallas-Fort Worth was not available. The coastal waters forecast from Baffin Bay to Port Aransas out 20 nautical miles. Rest of tonight, southeast winds 5 to 10 knots. Seas 2 to 3 feet. Wave detail, east 3 feet at 7 seconds. A slight chance of showers and thunderstorms late. Sunday, southeast winds 5 to 10 knots. Seas 2 to 3 feet. Wave detail, east 3 feet at 7 seconds. A slight chance of showers and thunderstorms in the morning. Sunday night, southeast winds 5 to 10 knots. Seas 2 to 3 feet. Wave detail, east 2 feet at 6 seconds. Monday, southeast winds around 5 knots, becoming east in the afternoon. Seas around 2 feet. Wave detail, east 2 feet at 6 seconds. Monday night, southeast winds 5 to 10 knots. Seas around 2 feet. Wave detail, southeast 2 feet at 5 seconds. Tuesday, east winds 5 to 10 knots. Seas around 2 feet. Wave detail, east 2 feet at 5 seconds. Tuesday night, east winds 10 to 15 knots, becoming southeast 5 to 10 knots after midnight. Seas around 2 feet. Wednesday, east winds 5 to 10 knots, increasing to 10 to 15 knots in the afternoon. Seas around 2 feet. A chance of showers in the morning. Wednesday night, east winds 10 to 15 knots, diminishing to 5 to 10 knots after midnight. Seas 2 to 3 feet. Thursday, east winds 10 to 15 knots. Seas 2 to 3 feet. A chance of showers in the morning. Thursday night, east winds 10 to 15 knots. Seas around 3 feet. Winds and seas higher and near thunderstorms. Your weather synopsis for South Central Texas. Hot temperatures are expected to continue through the near future with highs in the 90s for most, along with a few spots touching the century mark. There is a low chance for showers and storms most days, particularly Monday through Wednesday. Your local forecast. Rest of tonight, partly cloudy. Lows in the mid-70s. South winds 5 to 10 miles per hour with gusts up to 20 miles per hour. Sunday, partly cloudy. Highs in the upper 90s. South winds around 5 miles per hour. Sunday night, partly cloudy. Lows in the mid-70s. South winds around 5 miles per hour. Monday, partly cloudy. A slight chance of showers and thunderstorms in the afternoon. Highs in the upper 90s. South winds around 5 miles per hour, becoming east in the afternoon. Monday night, partly cloudy with a slight chance of showers and thunderstorms in the evening, then mostly clear after midnight. Lows in the mid-70s. Southeast winds around 5 miles per hour, becoming south after midnight. Tuesday, mostly sunny in the morning, then partly cloudy with a slight chance of showers and thunderstorms in the afternoon. Highs in the upper 90s. Highest heat index readings up to 105. Tuesday night through Saturday, partly cloudy. Lows in the lower 70s. Highs in the mid-90s. Highest heat index readings up to 105. 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The current time is 2:19 a.m. Central Daylight Time. 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At 2 a.m. the report from Austin Bergstrom International was not available. The report from Camp Mabry was not available. The report from Pflugerville was not available. The report from Taylor was not available. The report from Lago Vista was not available.

The report from Georgetown was not available. The report from Burnet was not available. The report from Junction was not available. The report from San Antonio was not available. The report from Corpus Christi was not available. The report from Houston was not available. Elsewhere across the state, the report from College Station was not available. The report from Amarillo was not available. The report from Abilene was not available. The report from Dallas-Fort Worth was not available. Your weather synopsis for South Central Texas. Hot temperatures are expected to continue through the near future with highs in the 90s for most, along with a few spots touching the century mark. There is a low chance for showers and storms most days, particularly Monday through Wednesday. Your local forecast. Rest of tonight, partly cloudy. Lows in the mid-70s. South winds 5 to 10 miles per hour with gusts up to 20 miles per hour. Sunday, partly cloudy. Highs in the upper 90s. South winds around 5 miles per hour. Sunday night, partly cloudy. Lows in the mid-70s. South winds around 5 miles per hour. Monday, partly cloudy. A slight chance of showers and thunderstorms in the afternoon. Highs in the upper 90s. South winds around 5 miles per hour, becoming east in the afternoon. Monday night, partly cloudy with a slight chance of showers and thunderstorms in the evening, then mostly clear after midnight. Lows in the mid-70s. Southeast winds around 5 miles per hour, becoming south after midnight. Tuesday, mostly sunny in the morning, then partly cloudy with a slight chance of showers and thunderstorms in the afternoon. Highs in the upper 90s. Highest heat index readings up to 105. Tuesday night through Saturday, partly cloudy. Lows in the lower 70s. Highs in the mid-90s. Highest heat index readings up to 105. 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The current time is 2:22 a.m. Central Daylight Time. 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At 2 a.m. the report from Austin Bergstrom International was not available. The report from Camp Mabry was not available. The report from Pflugerville was not available. The report from Taylor was not available. The report from Lago Vista was not available. The report from Georgetown was not available. The report from Burnet was not available. The report from Junction was not available. The report from San Antonio was not available. The report from Corpus Christi was not available. The report from Houston was not available. Elsewhere across the state, the report from College Station was not available. The report from Amarillo was not available. The report from Abilene was not available. The report from Dallas-Fort Worth was not available. Your weather synopsis for South Central Texas. Hot temperatures are expected to continue through the near future with highs in the 90s for most, along with a few spots touching the century mark. There is a low chance for showers and storms most days, particularly Monday through Wednesday. Your local forecast. Rest of tonight, partly cloudy. Lows in the mid-70s. South winds 5 to 10 miles per hour with gusts up to 20 miles per hour. Sunday, partly cloudy. Highs in the upper 90s. South winds around 5 miles per hour. Sunday night, partly cloudy. Lows in the mid-70s. South winds around 5 miles per hour. Monday, partly cloudy. A slight chance of showers and thunderstorms in the afternoon. Highs in the upper 90s. South winds around 5 miles per hour, becoming east in the afternoon. Monday night, partly cloudy with a slight chance of showers and thunderstorms in the evening, then mostly clear after midnight. Lows in the mid-70s. Southeast winds around 5 miles per hour,
becoming south after midnight. Tuesday, mostly sunny in the morning, then partly cloudy with a slight chance of showers and thunderstorms in the afternoon. Highs in the upper 90s. Highest heat index readings up to 105. Tuesday night through Saturday, partly cloudy. Lows in the lower 70s. Highs in the mid 90s. Highest heat index readings up to 105. The Tropical Weather Outlook. For the North Atlantic, Caribbean Sea, and the Gulf of America, active systems, the National Hurricane Center is issuing advisories on Tropical Depression 6, located several hundred miles southwest of the Azores. Tropical cyclone formation is not expected during the next 7 days. 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The current time is 2:25 a.m. Central Daylight Time. 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At 2 a.m. the report from Austin Bergstrom International was not available. The report from Camp Mabry was not available. The report from Pflugerville was not available. The report from Taylor was not available. The report from Lago Vista was not available. The report from Georgetown was not available. The report from Burnett was not available. The report from Junction was not available. The report from San Antonio was not available. The report from Corpus Christi was not available. The report from Houston was not available. Elsewhere across the state, the report from College Station was not available. The report from Amarillo was not available. The report from Abilene was not available. The report from Dallas-Fort Worth was not available. Your weather synopsis for South Central Texas. Hot temperatures are expected to continue through the near future with highs in the 90s for most, along with a few spots touching the century mark. There is a low chance for showers and storms most days, particularly Monday through Wednesday. Your local forecast. Rest of tonight, partly cloudy. Lows in the mid-70s. South winds 5 to 10 miles per hour with gusts up to 20 miles per hour. Sunday, partly cloudy. Highs in the upper 90s. South winds around 5 miles per hour. Sunday night, partly cloudy. Lows in the mid-70s. South winds around 5 miles per hour. Monday, partly cloudy. A slight chance of showers and thunderstorms in the afternoon. Highs in the upper 90s. South winds around 5 miles per hour, becoming east in the afternoon. Monday night, partly cloudy with a slight chance of showers and thunderstorms in the evening, then mostly clear after midnight. Lows in the mid-70s. Southeast winds around 5 miles per hour, becoming south after midnight. Tuesday, mostly sunny in the morning, then partly cloudy with a slight chance of showers and thunderstorms in the afternoon. Highs in the upper 90s. Highest heat index readings up to 105. Tuesday night through Saturday, partly cloudy. Lows in the lower 70s. Highs in the mid-90s. Highest heat index readings up to 105. 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The current time is 2:28 a.m. Central Daylight Time. 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At 2 a.m. the report from Austin Bergstrom International was not available. The report from Camp Mabry was not available. The report from Pflugerville was not available. The report from Taylor was not available. The report from Lago Vista was not available. The report from Georgetown was not available. The report from Burnett was not available. The report from Junction was not available. The report from San Antonio was not available. The report from Corpus Christi was not available.
The report from Houston was

not available. Elsewhere across the state, the report from College Station was not available. The report from Amarillo was not available. The report from Abilene was not available. The report from Dallas-Fort Worth was not available. Your weather synopsis for South Central Texas. Hot temperatures are expected to continue through the near future with highs in the 90s for most, along with a few spots touching the century mark. There is a low chance for showers and storms most days, particularly Monday through Wednesday. Your local forecast. Rest of tonight, partly cloudy. Lows in the mid-70s. South winds 5 to 10 miles per hour with gusts up to 20 miles per hour. Sunday, partly cloudy. Highs in the upper 90s. South winds around 5 miles per hour. Sunday night, partly cloudy. Lows in the mid-70s. South winds around 5 miles per hour. Monday, partly cloudy. A slight chance of showers and thunderstorms in the afternoon. Highs in the upper 90s. South winds around 5 miles per hour, becoming east in the afternoon. Monday night, partly cloudy with a slight chance of showers and thunderstorms in the evening, then mostly clear after midnight. Lows in the mid-70s. Southeast winds around 5 miles per hour, becoming south after midnight. Tuesday, mostly sunny in the morning, then partly cloudy with a slight chance of showers and thunderstorms in the afternoon. Highs in the upper 90s. Highest heat index readings up to 105. Tuesday night through Saturday, partly cloudy. Lows in the lower 70s. Highs in the mid-90s. Highest heat index readings up to 105. 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The current time is 2:31 a.m. Central Daylight Time. The Austin NOAA Weather Radio Roundup. At 2 a.m. the report from Austin Bergstrom International was not available. The report from Camp Mabry was not available. The report from Pflugerville was not available. The report from Taylor was not available. The report from Lago Vista was not available. The report from Georgetown was not available. The report from Burnett was not available. The report from Junction was not available. The report from San Antonio was not available. The report from Corpus Christi was not available. The report from Houston was not available. Elsewhere across the state, the report from College Station was not available. The report from Amarillo was not available. The report from Abilene was not available. The report from Dallas-Fort Worth was not available. Your weather synopsis for South Central Texas. Hot temperatures are expected to continue through the near future with highs in the 90s for most, along with a few spots touching the century mark. There is a low chance for showers and storms most days, particularly Monday through Wednesday. Your local forecast. Rest of tonight, partly cloudy. There is a low chance for showers and storms most days, particularly Monday through Wednesday. Your local forecast. Rest of tonight, partly cloudy. Lows in the mid-70s. South winds 5 to 10 miles per hour with gusts up to 20 miles per hour. Sunday, partly cloudy. Highs in the upper 90s. South winds around 5 miles per hour. Sunday night, partly cloudy. Lows in the mid-70s. South winds around 5 miles per hour. Monday, partly cloudy. A slight chance of showers and thunderstorms in the afternoon. Highs in the upper 90s. South winds around 5 miles per hour, becoming east in the afternoon. Monday night, partly cloudy with a slight chance of showers and thunderstorms in the evening, then mostly clear after midnight. Lows in the mid-70s. Southeast winds around 5 miles per hour, becoming south after midnight. Tuesday, mostly sunny in the morning, then partly cloudy.

from Camp Mabry was not available. The report from Pflugerville was not available. The report from Taylor was not available. The report from Lago Vista was not available. The report from Georgetown was not available. The report from Burnett was not available. The report from Junction was not available. The report from San Antonio was not available. The report from Corpus Christi was not available. The report from Houston was not available. Elsewhere across the state, the report from College Station was not available. The report from Amarillo was not available. The report from Abilene was not available. The report from Dallas-Fort Worth was not available. Your weather synopsis for South Central Texas. Hot temperatures are expected to continue through the near future with highs in the 90s for most, along with a few spots touching the century mark. There is a low chance for showers and storms most days, particularly Monday through Wednesday. Your local forecast. Rest of tonight, partly cloudy. Lows in the mid-70s. South winds 5 to 10 miles per hour with gusts up to 20 miles per hour. Sunday, partly cloudy. Highs in the upper 90s. South winds around 5 miles per hour. Sunday night, partly cloudy. Lows in the mid-70s. South winds around 5 miles per hour. Monday, partly cloudy. A slight chance of showers and thunderstorms in the afternoon. Highs in the upper 90s. South winds around 5 miles per hour, becoming east in the afternoon. Monday night, partly cloudy with a slight chance of showers and thunderstorms in the evening, then mostly clear after midnight. Lows in the mid-70s. Southeast winds around 5 miles per hour, becoming south after midnight. Tuesday, mostly sunny in the morning, then partly cloudy with a slight chance of showers and thunderstorms in the afternoon. Highs in the upper 90s. Highest heat index readings up to 105. Tuesday night through Saturday, partly cloudy. Lows in the lower 70s. Highs in the mid-90s. Highest heat index readings up to 105. 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The current time is 2:38 a.m. Central Daylight Time. The Austin, NOAA Weather Radio Roundup. At 2 a.m. the report from Austin Bergstrom International was not available. The report from Camp Mabry was not available. The report from Pflugerville was not available. The report from Taylor was not available. The report from Lago Vista was not available. The report from Georgetown was not available. The report from Burnett was not available. The report from Junction was not available. The report from San Antonio was not available. The report from Corpus Christi was not available. The report from Houston was not available. Elsewhere across the state, the report from College Station was not available. The report from Amarillo was not available. The report from Abilene was not available. The report from Dallas-Fort Worth was not available. Your weather synopsis for South Central Texas. Hot temperatures are expected to continue through the near future with highs in the 90s for most, along with a few spots touching the century mark. There is a low chance for showers and storms most days, particularly Monday through Wednesday. Your local forecast. Rest of tonight, partly cloudy. Lows in the mid-70s. South winds 5 to 10 miles per hour with gusts up to 20 miles per hour. Sunday, partly cloudy. Highs in the upper 90s. South winds around 5 miles per hour. Sunday night, partly cloudy. Lows in the mid-70s. South winds around 5 miles per hour. Monday, partly cloudy. A slight chance of showers and thunderstorms in the afternoon. Highs in the upper 90s. South winds around 5 miles per hour, becoming east in the afternoon. Monday night, partly

Partly cloudy with a slight chance of showers and thunderstorms in the evening, then mostly clear after midnight. Lows in the mid-70s. Southeast winds around 5 miles per hour, becoming south after midnight. Tuesday, mostly sunny in the morning, then partly cloudy with a slight chance of showers and thunderstorms in the afternoon. Highs in the upper 90s. Highest heat index readings up to 105. Tuesday night through Saturday, partly cloudy. Lows in the lower 70s. Highs in the mid-90s. Highest heat index readings up to 105. 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The current time is 2:41 a.m. Central Daylight Time. 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At 2 a.m. the report from Austin Bergstrom International was not available. The report from Camp Mabry was not available. The report from Pflugerville was not available. The report from Taylor was not available. The report from Lago Vista was not available. The report from Georgetown was not available. The report from Burnett was not available. The report from Junction was not available. The report from San Antonio was not available. The report from Corpus Christi was not available. The report from Houston was not available. Elsewhere across the state, the report from College Station was not available. The report from Amarillo was not available. The report from Abilene was not available. The report from Dallas-Fort Worth was not available. Your weather synopsis for South Central Texas. Hot temperatures are expected to continue through the near future with highs in the 90s for most, along with a few spots touching the century mark. There is a low chance for showers and storms most days, particularly Monday through Wednesday. Your local forecast. Rest of tonight, partly cloudy. Lows in the mid-70s. South winds 5 to 10 miles per hour with gusts up to 20 miles per hour. Sunday. Partly cloudy. Highs in the upper 90s. South winds around 5 miles per hour. Sunday night, partly cloudy. Lows in the mid-70s. South winds around 5 miles per hour. Monday, partly cloudy. A slight chance of showers and thunderstorms in the afternoon. Highs in the upper 90s. South winds around 5 miles per hour, becoming east in the afternoon. Monday night, partly cloudy with a slight chance of showers and thunderstorms in the evening, then mostly clear after midnight. Lows in the mid-70s. Southeast winds around 5 miles per hour, becoming south after midnight. Tuesday, mostly sunny in the morning, then partly cloudy with a slight chance of showers and thunderstorms in the afternoon. Highs in the upper 90s. Highest heat index readings up to 105. Tuesday night through Saturday, partly cloudy. Lows in the lower 70s. Highs in the mid-90s. Highest heat index readings up to 105. The coastal waters forecast from Baffin Bay to Port Aransas out 20 nautical miles. Rest of tonight, southeast winds 5 to 10 knots. Seas 2 to 3 feet. Wave detail, east 3 feet at 7 seconds. A slight chance of showers and thunderstorms late. Sunday, southeast winds 5 to 10 knots. Seas 2 to 3 feet. Wave detail, east 3 feet at 7 seconds. A slight chance of showers and thunderstorms in the morning. Sunday night, southeast winds 5 to 10 knots. Seas 2 to 3 feet. Wave detail, east 2 feet at 6 seconds. Monday, southeast winds around 5 knots, becoming east in the afternoon. Seas around 2 feet. Wave detail, east 2 feet at 6 seconds. Monday night, southeast winds 5 to 10 knots. Seas around 2 feet. Wave detail, southeast 2 feet at 5 seconds. Tuesday, east winds 5.

Not. C is around 2 feet. Wave detail, east 2 feet at 5 seconds. Tuesday night, east winds 10 to 15 knots, becoming southeast 5 to 10 knots after midnight. C is around 2 feet. Wednesday, east winds 5 to 10 knots, increasing to 10 to 15 knots in the afternoon. C is around 2 feet. A chance of showers in the morning. Wednesday night, east winds 10 to 15 knots, diminishing to 5 to 10 knots after midnight. Seas 2 to 3 feet. Thursday, east winds 10 to 15 knots. Seas 2 to 3 feet. A chance of showers in the morning. Thursday night, east winds 10 to 15 knots. Seas around 3 feet. Winds and seas higher and near thunderstorms. 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The current time is 2:46 a.m. Central Daylight Time. 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At 2 a.m. the report from Austin Bergstrom International was not available. The report from Camp Mabry was not available. The report from Pflugerville was not available. The report from Taylor was not available. The report from Lago Vista was not available. The report from Georgetown was not available. The report from Burnett was not available. The report from Junction was not available. The report from San Antonio was not available. The report from Corpus Christi was not available. The report from Houston was not available. Elsewhere across the state, the report from College Station was not available. The report from Amarillo was not available. The report from Abilene was not available. The report from Dallas-Fort Worth was not available. Your weather synopsis for South Central Texas. Hot temperatures are expected to continue through the near future with highs in the 90s for most, along with a few spots touching the century mark. There is a low chance for showers and storms most days, particularly Monday through Wednesday. Your local forecast. Rest of tonight, partly cloudy. Lows in the mid-70s. South winds 5 to 10 miles per hour with gusts up to 20 miles per hour. Sunday, partly cloudy. Highs in the upper 90s. South winds around 5 miles per hour. Sunday night, partly cloudy. Lows in the mid-70s. South winds around 5 miles per hour. Monday, partly cloudy. A slight chance of showers and thunderstorms in the afternoon. Highs in the upper 90s. South winds around 5 miles per hour, becoming east in the afternoon. Monday night, partly cloudy with a slight chance of showers and thunderstorms in the evening, then mostly clear after midnight. Lows in the mid-70s. Southeast winds around 5 miles per hour, becoming south after midnight. Tuesday, mostly sunny in the morning, then partly cloudy with a slight chance of showers and thunderstorms in the afternoon. Highs in the upper 90s. Highest heat index readings up to 105. Tuesday night through Saturday, partly cloudy. Lows in the lower 70s. Highs in the mid-90s. Highest heat index readings up to 105. 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The current time is 2:49 a.m. Central Daylight Time. 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At 2 a.m. the report from Austin Bergstrom International was not available. The report from Camp Mabry was not available. The report from Pflugerville was not available. The report from Taylor was not available. The report from Lago Vista was not available. The report from Georgetown was not available. The report from Burnett was not available. The report from Junction was not available. The report from San Antonio was not available.

available. The report from Corpus Christi was not available. The report from Houston was not available. Elsewhere across the state, the report from College Station was not available. The report from Amarillo was not available. The report from Abilene was not available. The report from Dallas-Fort Worth was not available. Your weather synopsis for South Central Texas. Hot temperatures are expected to continue through the near future with highs in the 90s for most, along with a few spots touching the century mark. There is a low chance for showers and storms most days, particularly Monday through Wednesday. Your local forecast. Rest of tonight, partly cloudy. Lows in the mid-70s. South winds 5 to 10 miles per hour with gusts up to 20 miles per hour. Sunday, partly cloudy. Highs in the upper 90s. South winds around 5 miles per hour. Sunday night, partly cloudy. Lows in the mid-70s. South winds around 5 miles per hour. Monday, partly cloudy. A slight chance of showers and thunderstorms in the afternoon. Highs in the upper 90s. South winds around 5 miles per hour, becoming east in the afternoon. Monday night, partly cloudy with a slight chance of showers and thunderstorms in the evening, then mostly clear after midnight. Lows in the mid-70s. Southeast winds around 5 miles per hour, becoming south after midnight. Tuesday, mostly sunny in the morning, then partly cloudy with a slight chance of showers and thunderstorms in the afternoon. Highs in the upper 90s. Highest heat index readings up to 105. Tuesday night through Saturday, partly cloudy. Lows in the lower 70s. Highs in the mid-90s. Highest heat index readings up to 105. 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The current time is 2:52 a.m. Central Daylight Time. 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At 2 a.m. the report from Austin Bergstrom International was not available. The report from Camp Mabry was not available. The report from Pflugerville was not available. The report from Taylor was not available. The report from Lago Vista was not available. The report from Georgetown was not available. The report from Burnett was not available. The report from Junction was not available. The report from San Antonio was not available. The report from Corpus Christi was not available. The report from Houston was not available. Elsewhere across the state, the report from College Station was not available. The report from Amarillo was not available. The report from Abilene was not available. The report from Dallas-Fort Worth was not available. Your weather synopsis for South Central Texas. Hot temperatures are expected to continue through the near future with highs in the 90s for most, along with a few spots touching the century mark. There is a low chance for showers and storms most days, particularly Monday through Wednesday. Your local forecast. Rest of tonight, partly cloudy. Lows in the mid-70s. South winds 5 to 10 miles per hour with gusts up to 20 miles per hour. Sunday, partly cloudy. Highs in the upper 90s. South winds around 5 miles per hour. Sunday night, partly cloudy. Lows in the mid-70s. South winds around 5 miles per hour. Monday, partly cloudy. A slight chance of showers and thunderstorms in the afternoon. Highs in the upper 90s. South winds around 5 miles per hour, becoming east in the afternoon. Monday night, partly cloudy with a slight chance of showers and thunderstorms in the evening, then mostly clear after midnight. Lows in the mid-70s. Southeast winds around 5 miles per hour, becoming south after midnight. Tuesday, mostly sunny in the morning, then partly cloudy with a slight chance of showers and thunderstorms in the afternoon. Highs in the upper 90s.

highest heat index readings up to 105. Tuesday night through Saturday, partly cloudy. Lows in the lower 70s. Highs in the mid-90s. Highest heat index readings up to 105. The Tropical Weather Outlook. For the North Atlantic, Caribbean Sea, and the Gulf of America, active systems, the National Hurricane Center is issuing advisories on Tropical Depression 6, located several hundred miles southwest of the Azores. Tropical cyclone formation is not expected during the next 7 days. 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The current time is 2:56 a.m. Central Daylight Time. 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At 2 a.m. the report from Austin Bergstrom International was not available. The report from Camp Mabry was not available. The report from Pflugerville was not available. The report from Taylor was not available. The report from Lago Vista was not available. The report from Georgetown was not available. The report from Burnett was not available. The report from Junction was not available. The report from San Antonio was not available. The report from Corpus Christi was not available. The report from Houston was not available. Elsewhere across the state, the report from College Station was not available. The report from Amarillo was not available. The report from Abilene was not available. The report from Dallas-Fort Worth was not available. Your weather synopsis for South Central Texas. Hot temperatures are expected to continue through the near future with highs in the 90s for most, along with a few spots touching the century mark. There is a low chance for showers and storms most days, particularly Monday through Wednesday. Your local forecast. Rest of tonight, partly cloudy. Lows in the mid-70s. South winds 5 to 10 miles per hour with gusts up to 20 miles per hour. Sunday, partly cloudy. Highs in the upper 90s. South winds around 5 miles per hour. Sunday night, partly cloudy. Lows in the mid-70s. South winds around 5 miles per hour. Monday, partly cloudy. A slight chance of showers and thunderstorms in the afternoon. Highs in the upper 90s. South winds around 5 miles per hour, becoming east in the afternoon. Monday night, partly cloudy with a slight chance of showers and thunderstorms in the evening, then mostly clear after midnight. Lows in the mid-70s. Southeast winds around 5 miles per hour, becoming south after midnight. Tuesday, mostly sunny in the morning, then partly cloudy with a slight chance of showers and thunderstorms in the afternoon. Highs in the upper 90s. Highest heat index readings up to 105. Tuesday night through Saturday, partly cloudy. Lows in the lower 70s. Highs in the mid-90s. Highest heat index readings up to 105. 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The current time is 2:59 a.m. Central Daylight Time. 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At 2 a.m. the report from Austin Bergstrom International was not available. The report from Camp Mabry was not available. The report from Pflugerville was not available. The report from Taylor was not available. The report from Lago Vista was not available. The report from Georgetown was not available. The report from Burnett was not available. The report from Junction was not available. The report from San Antonio was not available. The report from Corpus Christi was not available. The report from Houston was not available. Elsewhere across the state, the report from College Station was not available. The report from Amarillo was not available. The report from Abilene was not available.

available. The report from Dallas-Fort Worth was not available. Your weather synopsis for South Central Texas. Hot temperatures are expected to continue through the near future with highs in the 90s for most, along with a few spots touching the century mark. There is a low chance for showers and storms most days, particularly Monday through Wednesday. Your local forecast. Rest of tonight, partly cloudy. Lows in the mid-70s. South winds 5 to 10 miles per hour with gusts up to 20 miles per hour. Sunday, partly cloudy. Highs in the upper 90s. South winds around 5 miles per hour. Sunday night, partly cloudy. Lows in the mid-70s. South winds around 5 miles per hour. Monday, partly cloudy. A slight chance of showers and thunderstorms in the afternoon. Highs in the upper 90s. South winds around 5 miles per hour, becoming east in the afternoon. Monday night, partly cloudy with a slight chance of showers and thunderstorms in the evening, then mostly clear after midnight. Lows in the mid-70s. Southeast winds around 5 miles per hour, becoming south after midnight. Tuesday, mostly sunny in the morning, then partly cloudy with a slight chance of showers and thunderstorms in the afternoon. Highs in the upper 90s. Highest heat index readings up to 105. Tuesday night through Saturday, partly cloudy. Lows in the lower 70s. Highs in the mid-90s. Highest heat index readings up to 105. 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The current time is 3:02 a.m. Central Daylight Time. The Austin NOAA Weather Radio Roundup. At 2 a.m. the report from Austin Bergstrom International was not available. The report from Camp Mabry was not available. The report from Pflugerville was not available. The report from Taylor was not available. The report from Lago Vista was not available. The report from Georgetown was not available. The report from Burnett was not available. The report from Junction was not available. The report from San Antonio was not available. The report from Corpus Christi was not available. The report from Houston was not available. Elsewhere across the state, the report from College Station was not available. The report from Amarillo was not available. The report from Abilene was not available. The report from Dallas-Fort Worth was not available. Your weather synopsis for South Central Texas. Hot temperatures are expected to continue through the near future with highs in the 90s for most, along with a few spots touching the century mark. There is a low chance for showers and storms most days, particularly Monday through Wednesday. Your local forecast. Rest of tonight, partly cloudy. Lows in the mid-70s. South winds 5 to 10 miles per hour with gusts up to 20 miles per hour. Sunday, partly cloudy. Highs in the upper 90s. South winds around 5 miles per hour. Sunday night, partly cloudy. Lows in the mid-70s. South winds around 5 miles per hour. Monday, partly cloudy. A slight chance of showers and thunderstorms in the afternoon. Highs in the upper 90s. South winds around 5 miles per hour, becoming east in the afternoon. Monday night, partly cloudy with a slight chance of showers and thunderstorms in the evening, then mostly clear after midnight. Lows in the mid-70s. Southeast winds around 5 miles per hour, becoming south after midnight. Tuesday, mostly sunny in the morning, then partly cloudy with a slight chance of showers and thunderstorms in the afternoon. Highs in the upper 90s. Highest heat index readings up to 105. Tuesday night through Saturday, partly cloudy. Lows in the lower 70s. Highs in the mid-90s. Highest heat index readings up to 105.
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Rest of tonight, partly cloudy. Lows in the mid-70s. South winds 5 to 10 miles per hour with gusts up to 20 miles per hour. Sunday, partly cloudy. Highs in the upper 90s. South winds around 5 miles per hour. Sunday night, partly cloudy. Lows in the mid-70s. South winds around 5 miles per hour. Monday, partly cloudy. A slight chance of showers and thunderstorms in the afternoon. Highs in the upper 90s. South winds around 5 miles per hour, becoming east in the afternoon. Monday night, partly cloudy with a slight chance of showers and thunderstorms in the evening, then mostly clear after midnight. Lows in the mid-70s. Southeast winds around 5 miles per hour, becoming south after midnight. Tuesday, mostly sunny in the morning, then partly cloudy with a slight chance of showers and thunderstorms in the afternoon. Highs in the upper 90s. Highest heat index readings up to 105. Tuesday night through Saturday, partly cloudy. Lows in the lower 70s. Highs in the mid-90s. Highest heat index readings up to 105. 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The current time is 3:11 a.m. Central Daylight Time. Your weather synopsis for South Central Texas. Hot temperatures are expected to continue through the near future with highs in the 90s for most, along with a few spots touching the century mark. There is a low chance for showers and storms most days, particularly Monday through Wednesday. Your local forecast. Rest of tonight, partly cloudy. Lows in the mid-70s. South winds 5 to 10 miles per hour with gusts up to 20 miles per hour. Sunday, partly cloudy. Highs in the upper 90s. South winds around 5 miles per hour. Sunday night, partly cloudy. Lows in the mid-70s. South winds around 5 miles per hour. Monday, partly cloudy. A slight chance of showers and thunderstorms in the afternoon. Highs in the upper 90s. South winds around 5 miles per hour, becoming east in the afternoon. Monday night, partly cloudy with a slight chance of showers and thunderstorms in the evening, then mostly clear after midnight. Lows in the mid-70s. Southeast winds around 5 miles per hour, becoming south after midnight. Tuesday, mostly sunny in the morning, then partly cloudy with a slight chance of showers and thunderstorms in the afternoon. Highs in the upper 90s. Highest heat index readings up to 105. Tuesday night through Saturday, partly cloudy. Lows in the lower 70s. Highs in the mid-90s. Highest heat index readings up to 105. 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The coastal waters forecast from Baffin Bay to Port Aransas out 20 nautical miles. Rest of tonight, southeast winds 5 to 10 knots. Seas 2 to 3 feet. Wave detail, east 3 feet at 7 seconds. A slight chance of showers and thunderstorms late. Sunday, southeast winds 5 to 10 knots. Seas 2 to 3 feet. Wave detail, east 3 feet at 7 seconds. A slight chance of showers and thunderstorms in the morning. Sunday night, southeast winds 5 to 10 knots. Seas 2 to 3 feet. Wave detail, east 2 feet at 6 seconds. Monday, southeast winds around 5 knots, becoming east in the afternoon. Seas around 2 feet. Wave detail, east 2 feet at 6 seconds. Monday night, southeast winds 5 to 10 knots. Seas around 2 feet.

Wave detail, southeast 2 feet at 5 seconds. Tuesday, east winds 5 to 10 knots. Seas around 2 feet. Wave detail, east 2 feet at 5 seconds. Tuesday night, east winds 10 to 15 knots, becoming southeast 5 to 10 knots after midnight. Seas around 2 feet. Wednesday, east winds 5 to 10 knots, increasing to 10 to 15 knots in the afternoon. Seas around 2 feet. A chance of showers in the morning. Wednesday night, east winds 10 to 15 knots, diminishing to 5 to 10 knots after midnight. Seas 2 to 3 feet. Thursday, east winds 10 to 15 knots. Seas 2 to 3 feet. A chance of showers in the morning. Thursday night, east winds 10 to 15 knots. Seas around 3 feet. Winds and seas higher and near thunderstorms. The current time is 3:16 a.m. Central Daylight Time. The Austin, NOAA Weather Radio Roundup. At 3 a.m. the report from Austin Bergstrom International was not available. The report from Camp Mabry was not available. The report from Pflugerville was not available. The report from Taylor was not available. The report from Lago Vista was not available. The report from Georgetown was not available. The report from Burnett was not available. The report from Junction was not available. The report from San Antonio was not available. The report from Corpus Christi was not available. The report from Houston was not available. Elsewhere across the state, the report from College Station was not available. The report from Amarillo was not available. The report from Abilene was not available. The report from Dallas-Fort Worth was not available. Your weather synopsis for South Central Texas. Hot temperatures are expected to continue through the near future with highs in the 90s for most, along with a few spots touching the century mark. There is a low chance for showers and storms most days, particularly Monday through Wednesday. Your local forecast. Rest of tonight, partly cloudy. Lows in the mid-70s. South winds 5 to 10 miles per hour with gusts up to 20 miles per hour. Sunday, partly cloudy. Highs in the upper 90s. South winds around 5 miles per hour. Sunday night, partly cloudy. Lows in the mid-70s. South winds around 5 miles per hour. Monday, partly cloudy. A slight chance of showers and thunderstorms in the afternoon. Highs in the upper 90s. South winds around 5 miles per hour, becoming east in the afternoon. Monday night, partly cloudy with a slight chance of showers and thunderstorms in the evening, then mostly clear after midnight. Lows in the mid-70s. Southeast winds around 5 miles per hour, becoming south after midnight. Tuesday, mostly sunny in the morning, then partly cloudy with a slight chance of showers and thunderstorms in the afternoon. Highs in the upper 90s. Highest heat index readings up to 105. Tuesday night through Saturday, partly cloudy. Lows in the lower 70s. Highs in the mid-90s. Highest heat index readings up to 105. 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The current time is 3:19 a.m. Central Daylight Time. 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At 3 a.m. the report from Austin Bergstrom International was not available. The report from Camp Mabry was not available. The report from Pflugerville was not available. The report from Taylor was not available. The report from Lago Vista was not available. The report from Georgetown was not available. The report from Burnett was not available. The report from Junction was not available. The report from San Antonio was not available. The report from Corpus Christi was not available. The report from Houston was not available.
Elsewhere across the state, the report from College Station was not available. The report from Amarillo was not available. The report from Abilene was not available. The report from Dallas-Fort Worth was not available. Your weather synopsis for South Central Texas. Hot temperatures are expected to continue through the near future with highs in the 90s for most, along with a few spots touching the century mark. There is a low chance for showers and storms most days, particularly Monday through Wednesday. Your local forecast. Rest of tonight, partly cloudy. Lows in the mid-70s. South winds 5 to 10 miles per hour with gusts up to 20 miles per hour. Sunday, partly cloudy. Highs in the upper 90s. South winds around 5 miles per hour. Sunday night, partly cloudy. Lows in the mid-70s. South winds around 5 miles per hour. Monday, partly cloudy. A slight chance of showers and thunderstorms in the afternoon. Highs in the upper 90s. South winds around 5 miles per hour, becoming east in the afternoon. Monday night, partly cloudy with a slight chance of showers and thunderstorms in the evening, then mostly clear after midnight. Lows in the mid-70s. Southeast winds around 5 miles per hour, becoming south after midnight. Tuesday, mostly sunny in the morning, then partly cloudy with a slight chance of showers and thunderstorms in the afternoon. Highs in the upper 90s. Highest heat index readings up to 105. Tuesday night through Saturday, partly cloudy. Lows in the lower 70s. Highs in the mid-90s. Highest heat index readings up to 105. 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The current time is 3:22 a.m. Central Daylight Time. 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At 3 a.m. the report from Austin Bergstrom International was not available. The report from Camp Mabry was not available. The report from Pflugerville was not available. The report from Taylor was not available. The report from Lago Vista was not available. The report from Georgetown was not available. The report from Burnett was not available. The report from Junction was not available. The report from San Antonio was not available. The report from Corpus Christi was not available. The report from Houston was not available. Elsewhere across the state, the report from College Station was not available. The report from Amarillo was not available. The report from Abilene was not available. The report from Dallas-Fort Worth was not available. Your weather synopsis for South Central Texas. Hot temperatures are expected to continue through the near future with highs in the 90s for most, along with a few spots touching the century mark. There is a low chance for showers and storms most days, particularly Monday through Wednesday. Your local forecast. Rest of tonight, partly cloudy. Lows in the mid-70s. South winds 5 to 10 miles per hour with gusts up to 20 miles per hour. Sunday, partly cloudy. Highs in the upper 90s. South winds around 5 miles per hour. Sunday night, partly cloudy. Lows in the mid-70s. South winds around 5 miles per hour. Monday, partly cloudy. A slight chance of showers and thunderstorms in the afternoon. Highs in the upper 90s. South winds around 5 miles per hour, becoming east in the afternoon. Monday night, partly cloudy with a slight chance of showers and thunderstorms in the evening, then mostly clear after midnight. Lows in the mid-70s. Southeast winds around 5 miles per hour, becoming south after midnight. Tuesday, mostly sunny in the morning, then partly cloudy with a slight chance of showers and thunderstorms in the afternoon. Highs in the upper 90s. Highest heat index readings up to 105. Tuesday night through Saturday, partly cloudy.
lows in the lower 70s.

in the mid-90s. Highest heat index readings up to 105. The tropical weather outlook. For the North Atlantic, Caribbean Sea, and the Gulf of America, active systems, the National Hurricane Center is issuing advisories on Tropical Depression 6, located several hundred miles southwest of the Azores. Tropical cyclone formation is not expected during the next 7 days. 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The current time is 3:26 a.m. Central Daylight Time. The Austin NOAA Weather Radio Roundup. At 3 a.m. the report from Austin Bergstrom International was not available. The report from Camp Mabry was not available. The report from Pflugerville was not available. The report from Taylor was not available. The report from Lago Vista was not available. The report from Georgetown was not available. The report from Burnett was not available. The report from Junction was not available. The report from San Antonio was not available. The report from Corpus Christi was not available. The report from Houston was not available. Elsewhere across the state, the report from College Station was not available. The report from Amarillo was not available. The report from Abilene was not available. The report from Dallas-Fort Worth was not available. Your weather synopsis for South Central Texas. Hot temperatures are expected to continue through the near future with highs in the 90s for most, along with a few spots touching the century mark. There is a low chance for showers and storms most days, particularly Monday through Wednesday. Your local forecast. Rest of tonight, partly cloudy. Lows in the mid-70s. South winds 5 to 10 miles per hour with gusts up to 20 miles per hour. Sunday, partly cloudy. Highs in the upper 90s. South winds around 5 miles per hour. Sunday night, partly cloudy. Lows in the mid-70s. South winds around 5 miles per hour. Monday, partly cloudy. A slight chance of showers and thunderstorms in the afternoon. Highs in the upper 90s. South winds around 5 miles per hour, becoming east in the afternoon. Monday night, partly cloudy with a slight chance of showers and thunderstorms in the evening, then mostly clear after midnight. Lows in the mid-70s. Southeast winds around 5 miles per hour, becoming south after midnight. Tuesday, mostly sunny in the morning, then partly cloudy with a slight chance of showers and thunderstorms in the afternoon. Highs in the upper 90s. Highest heat index readings up to 105. Tuesday night through Saturday, partly cloudy. Lows in the lower 70s. Highs in the mid-90s. Highest heat index readings up to 105. 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The current time is 3:29 a.m. Central Daylight Time. 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At 3 a.m. the report from Austin Bergstrom International was not available. The report from Camp Mabry was not available. The report from Pflugerville was not available. The report from Taylor was not available. The report from Lago Vista was not available. The report from Georgetown was not available. The report from Burnett was not available. The report from Junction was not available. The report from San Antonio was not available. The report from Corpus Christi was not available. The report from Houston was not available. Elsewhere across the state, the report from College Station was not available. The report from Amarillo was not available. The report from Abilene was not available. The report from Dallas-Fort Worth was not available. Your weather synopsis for South Central Texas. Hot temperatures are

expected to continue through the near future, with highs in the 90s for most, along with a few spots touching the century mark. There is a low chance for showers and storms most days, particularly Monday through Wednesday. Your local forecast. Rest of tonight, partly cloudy. Lows in the mid-70s. South winds 5 to 10 miles per hour with gusts up to 20 miles per hour. Sunday, partly cloudy. Highs in the upper 90s. South winds around 5 miles per hour. Sunday night, partly cloudy. Lows in the mid-70s. South winds around 5 miles per hour. Monday, partly cloudy. A slight chance of showers and thunderstorms in the afternoon. Highs in the upper 90s. South winds around 5 miles per hour, becoming east in the afternoon. Monday night, partly cloudy with a slight chance of showers and thunderstorms in the evening, then mostly clear after midnight. Lows in the mid-70s. Southeast winds around 5 miles per hour, becoming south after midnight. Tuesday, mostly sunny in the morning, then partly cloudy with a slight chance of showers and thunderstorms in the afternoon. Highs in the upper 90s. Highest heat index readings up to 105. Tuesday night through Saturday, partly cloudy. Lows in the lower 70s. Highs in the mid-90s. Highest heat index readings up to 105. 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The current time is 3:32 a.m. Central Daylight Time. 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At 3 a.m. the report from Austin Bergstrom International was not available. The report from Camp Mabry was not available. The report from Pflugerville was not available. The report from Taylor was not available. The report from Lago Vista was not available. The report from Georgetown was not available. The report from Burnett was not available. The report from Junction was not available. The report from San Antonio was not available. The report from Corpus Christi was not available. The report from Houston was not available. Elsewhere across the state, the report from College Station was not available. The report from Amarillo was not available. The report from Abilene was not available. The report from Dallas-Fort Worth was not available. Your weather synopsis for South Central Texas. Hot temperatures are at Fort Worth was not available. Your weather synopsis for South Central Texas. Hot temperatures are expected to continue through the near future with highs in the 90s for most, along with a few spots touching the century mark. There is a low chance for showers and storms most days, particularly Monday through Wednesday. Your local forecast. Rest of tonight, partly cloudy. Lows in the mid-70s. South winds 5 to 10 miles per hour with gusts up to 20 miles per hour. Sunday, partly cloudy. Highs in the upper 90s. South winds around 5 miles per hour. Sunday night, partly cloudy. Lows in the mid-70s. South winds around 5 miles per hour. Monday, partly cloudy. A slight chance of showers and thunderstorms in the afternoon. Highs in the upper 90s. South winds around 5 miles per hour, becoming east in the afternoon. Monday night, partly cloudy with a slight chance of showers and thunderstorms in the evening, then mostly clear after midnight. Lows in the mid-70s. Southeast winds around 5 miles per hour, becoming south after midnight. Tuesday, mostly sunny in the morning, then partly cloudy with a slight chance of showers and thunderstorms in the afternoon. Highs in the upper 90s. Highest heat index readings up to 105. Tuesday night through Saturday, partly cloudy. Lows in the lower 70s. Highs in the mid-90s. Highest heat index readings up to 105. Your local forecast. Today,

southeast winds around 5 miles per hour, becoming south after midnight. Tuesday, mostly sunny in the morning, then partly cloudy with a slight chance of showers and thunderstorms in the afternoon. Highs in the upper 90s. North winds around 5 miles per hour, becoming east in the afternoon. Highest heat index readings up to 106. Tuesday night through Saturday, partly cloudy. Lows in the lower 70s. Highs in the mid-90s. Highest heat index readings up to 105. 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The current time is 3:36 a.m. Central Daylight Time. 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At 3 a.m. the report from Austin Bergstrom International was not available. The report from Camp Mabry was not available. The report from Pflugerville was not available. The report from Taylor was not available. The report from Lago Vista was not available. The report from Georgetown was not available. The report from Burnett was not available. The report from Junction was not available. The report from San Antonio was not available. The report from Corpus Christi was not available. The report from Houston was not available. Elsewhere across the state, the report from College Station was not available. The report from Amarillo was not available. The report from Abilene was not available. The report from Dallas-Fort Worth was not available. Your weather synopsis for South Central Texas. Hot temperatures are expected to continue through the near future with highs in the 90s for most, along with a few spots touching the century mark. There is a low chance for showers and storms most days, particularly Monday through Wednesday. Your local forecast. Today, partly cloudy. Highs in the upper 90s. South winds around 5 miles per hour. Tonight, partly cloudy. Lows in the mid-70s. South winds around 5 miles per hour. Monday, partly cloudy. A slight chance of showers and thunderstorms in the afternoon. Highs in the upper 90s. South winds around 5 miles per hour, becoming east in the afternoon. Monday night, partly cloudy with a slight chance of showers and thunderstorms in the evening, then mostly clear after midnight. Lows in the mid-70s. Southeast winds around 5 miles per hour, becoming south after midnight. Tuesday, mostly sunny in the morning, then partly cloudy with a slight chance of showers and thunderstorms in the afternoon. Highs in the upper 90s. North winds around 5 miles per hour, becoming east in the afternoon. Highest heat index readings up to 106. Tuesday night through Saturday, partly cloudy. Lows in the lower 70s. Highs in the mid-90s. Highest heat index readings up to 105. 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The current time is 3:39 a.m. Central Daylight Time. 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At 3 a.m. the report from Austin Bergstrom International was not available. The report from Camp Mabry was not available. The report from Pflugerville was not available. The report from Taylor was not available. The report from Lago Vista was not available. The report from Georgetown was not available. The report from Burnett was not available. The report from Junction was not available. The report from San Antonio was not available. The report from Corpus Christi was not available. The report from Houston was not available. Elsewhere across the state, the report from College Station was not available. The report from Amarillo was not available. The report from Abilene was not available. The report from Dallas-Fort Worth was not available.

Weather synopsis for South Central Texas. Hot temperatures are expected to continue through the near future with highs in the 90s for most, along with a few spots touching the century mark. There is a low chance for showers and storms most days, particularly Monday through Wednesday. Your local forecast. Today, partly cloudy. Highs in the upper 90s. South winds around 5 miles per hour. Tonight, partly cloudy. Lows in the mid-70s. South winds around 5 miles per hour. Monday, partly cloudy. A slight chance of showers and thunderstorms in the afternoon. Highs in the upper 90s. South winds around 5 miles per hour, becoming east in the afternoon. Monday night, partly cloudy with a slight chance of showers and thunderstorms in the evening, then mostly clear after midnight. Lows in the mid-70s. Southeast winds around 5 miles per hour, becoming south after midnight. Tuesday, mostly sunny in the morning, then partly cloudy with a slight chance of showers and thunderstorms in the afternoon. Highs in the upper 90s. North winds around 5 miles per hour, becoming east in the afternoon. Highest heat index readings up to 106. Tuesday night through Saturday, partly cloudy. Lows in the lower 70s. Highs in the mid-90s. Highest heat index readings up to 105. 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The current time is 3:42 a.m. Central Daylight Time. 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At 3 a.m. the report from Austin Bergstrom International was not available. The report from Camp Mabry was not available. The report from Pflugerville was not available. The report from Taylor was not available. The report from Lago Vista was not available. The report from Georgetown was not available. The report from Burnett was not available. The report from Junction was not available. The report from San Antonio was not available. The report from Corpus Christi was not available. The report from Houston was not available. Elsewhere across the state, the report from College Station was not available. The report from Amarillo was not available. The report from Abilene was not available. The report from Dallas-Fort Worth was not available. Your weather synopsis for South Central Texas. Hot temperatures are expected to continue through the near future with highs in the 90s for most, along with a few spots touching the century mark. There is a low chance for showers and storms most days, particularly Monday through Wednesday. The coastal waters forecast from Baffin Bay to Port Aransas out 20 nautical miles. Rest of tonight, southeast winds 5 to 10 knots. Seas 2 to 3 feet. Wave detail, east 3 feet at 7 seconds. A slight chance of showers and thunderstorms late. Sunday, southeast winds 5 to 10 knots. Seas 2 to 3 feet. Wave detail, east 3 feet at 7 seconds. A slight chance of showers and thunderstorms in the morning. Sunday night, southeast winds 5 to 10 knots. Seas 2 to 3 feet. Wave detail, east 2 feet at 6 seconds. Monday, southeast winds around 5 knots, becoming east in the afternoon. Seas around 2 feet. Wave detail, east 2 feet at 6 seconds. Monday night, southeast winds 5 to 10 knots. Seas around 2 feet. Wave detail, southeast 2 feet at 5 seconds. Tuesday, east winds 5 to 10 knots. Seas around 2 feet. Wave detail, east 2 feet at 5 seconds. Tuesday night, east winds 10 to 15 knots, becoming southeast 5 to 10 knots after midnight. Seas around 2 feet. Wednesday, east winds 5 to 10 knots, increasing to 10 to 15 knots in the afternoon. Seas around 2 feet. A chance of showers in the morning,

Saturday night, east winds 10 to 15 knots, diminishing to 5 to 10 knots after midnight. Seas 2 to 3 feet. Thursday, east winds 10 to 15 knots. Seas 2 to 3 feet. A chance of showers in the morning. Thursday night, east winds 10 to 15 knots. Seas around 3 feet. Winds and seas higher and near thunderstorms. Your local forecast. Today, partly cloudy. Highs in the upper 90s. South winds around 5 miles per hour. Tonight, partly cloudy. Lows in the mid 70s. South winds around 5 miles per hour. Monday, partly cloudy. A slight chance of showers and thunderstorms in the afternoon. Highs in the upper 90s. South winds around 5 miles per hour, becoming east in the afternoon. Monday night, partly cloudy with a slight chance of showers and thunderstorms in the evening, then mostly clear after midnight. Lows in the mid-70s. Southeast winds around 5 miles per hour, becoming south after midnight. Tuesday, mostly sunny in the morning, then partly cloudy with a slight chance of showers and thunderstorms in the afternoon. Highs in the upper 90s. North winds around 5 miles per hour, becoming east in the afternoon. Highest heat index readings up to 106. Tuesday night through Saturday, partly cloudy. Lows in the lower 70s. Highs in the mid 90s. Highest heat index readings up to 105. 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The current time is 3:47 a.m. Central Daylight Time. 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At 3 a.m. the report from Austin Bergstrom International was not available. The report from Camp Mabry was not available. The report from Pflugerville was not available. The report from Taylor was not available. The report from Lago Vista was not available. The report from Georgetown was not available. The report from Burnett was not available. The report from Junction was not available. The report from San Antonio was not available. The report from Corpus Christi was not available. The report from Houston was not available. Elsewhere across the state, the report from College Station was not available. The report from Amarillo was not available. The report from Abilene was not available. The report from Dallas-Fort Worth was not available. Your weather synopsis for South Central Texas. Hot temperatures are expected to continue through the near future with highs in the 90s for most, along with a few spots touching the century mark. There is a low chance for showers and storms most days, particularly Monday through Wednesday. Your local forecast. Today, partly cloudy. Highs in the upper 90s. South winds around 5 miles per hour. Tonight, partly cloudy. Lows in the mid-70s. South winds around 5 miles per hour. Monday, partly cloudy. A slight chance of showers and thunderstorms in the afternoon. Highs in the upper 90s. South winds around 5 miles per hour, becoming east in the afternoon. Monday night, partly cloudy with a slight chance of showers and thunderstorms in the evening, then mostly clear after midnight. Lows in the mid-70s. Southeast winds around 5 miles per hour, becoming south after midnight. Tuesday, mostly sunny in the morning, then partly cloudy with a slight chance of showers and thunderstorms in the afternoon. Highs in the upper 90s. North winds around 5 miles per hour, becoming east in the afternoon. Highest heat index readings up to 106. Tuesday night through Saturday, partly cloudy. Lows in the lower 70s. Highs in the mid-90s. Highest heat index readings up to 105. 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

62.4 megahertz, originating from the Austin-San Antonio National Weather Service Forecast Office. The current time is 3:50 a.m. Central Daylight Time. The Austin NOAA Weather Radio Roundup. At 3 a.m. the report from Austin Bergstrom International was not available. The report from Camp Mabry was not available. The report from Pflugerville was not available. The report from Taylor was not available. The report from Lago Vista was not available. The report from Georgetown was not available. The report from Burnett was not available. The report from Junction was not available. The report from San Antonio was not available. The report from Corpus Christi was not available. The report from Houston was not available. Elsewhere across the state, the report from College Station was not available. The report from Amarillo was not available. The report from Abilene was not available. The report from Dallas-Fort Worth was not available. Your weather synopsis for South Central Texas. Hot temperatures are expected to continue through the near future with highs in the 90s for most, along with a few spots touching the century mark. There is a low chance for showers and storms most days, particularly Monday through Wednesday. Your local forecast. Today, partly cloudy. Highs in the upper 90s. South winds around 5 miles per hour. Tonight, partly cloudy. Lows in the mid-70s. South winds around 5 miles per hour. Monday, partly cloudy. A slight chance of showers and thunderstorms in the afternoon. Highs in the upper 90s. South winds around 5 miles per hour, becoming east in the afternoon. Monday night, partly cloudy with a slight chance of showers and thunderstorms in the evening, then mostly clear after midnight. Lows in the mid-70s. Southeast winds around 5 miles per hour, becoming south after midnight. Tuesday, mostly sunny in the morning, then partly cloudy with a slight chance of showers and thunderstorms in the afternoon. Highs in the upper 90s. North winds around 5 miles per hour, becoming east in the afternoon. Highest heat index readings up to 106. Tuesday night through Saturday, partly cloudy. Lows in the lower 70s. Highs in the mid-90s. Highest heat index readings up to 105. 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The current time is 3:53 a.m. Central Daylight Time. 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At 3 a.m. the report from Austin Bergstrom International was not available. The report from Camp Mabry was not available. The report from Pflugerville was not available. The report from Taylor was not available. The report from Lago Vista was not available. The report from Georgetown was not available. The report from Burnett was not available. The report from Junction was not available. The report from San Antonio was not available. The report from Corpus Christi was not available. The report from Houston was not available. Elsewhere across the state, the report from College Station was not available. The report from Amarillo was not available. The report from Abilene was not available. The report from Dallas-Fort Worth was not available. Your weather synopsis for South Central Texas. Hot temperatures are expected to continue through the near future with highs in the 90s for most, along with a few spots touching the century mark. There is a low chance for showers and storms most days, particularly Monday through Wednesday. The Tropical Weather Outlook. For the North Atlantic, Caribbean Sea and the Gulf of America, active systems, the National Hurricane Center is issuing advisories on Tropical Depression 6, located several hundred miles southwest of the Azores. Tropical cyclone formation is not expected during the next 7 days. Your local forecast. Today, partly cloudy. Highs in the upper 90s. South winds are

around 5 miles per hour. Tonight, partly cloudy. Lows in the mid-70s. South winds around 5 miles per hour. Monday, partly cloudy. A slight chance of showers and thunderstorms in the afternoon. Highs in the upper 90s. South winds around 5 miles per hour, becoming east in the afternoon. Monday night, partly cloudy with a slight chance of showers and thunderstorms in the evening, then mostly clear after midnight. Lows in the mid-70s. Southeast winds around 5 miles per hour, becoming south after midnight. Tuesday, mostly sunny in the morning, then partly cloudy with a slight chance of showers and thunderstorms in the afternoon. Highs in the upper 90s. North winds around 5 miles per hour, becoming east in the afternoon. Highest heat index readings up to 106. Tuesday night through Saturday, partly cloudy. Lows in the lower 70s. Highs in the mid-90s. Highest heat index readings up to 105. 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The current time is 3:57 a.m. Central Daylight Time. The Austin NOAA Weather Radio Roundup. At 3 a.m. the report from Austin Bergstrom International was not available. The report from Camp Mabry was not available. The report from Pflugerville was not available. The report from Taylor was not available. The report from Lago Vista was not available. The report from Georgetown was not available. The report from Burnett was not available. The report from Junction was not available. The report from San Antonio was not available. The report from Corpus Christi was not available. The report from Houston was not available. Elsewhere across the state, the report from College Station was not available. The report from Amarillo was not available. The report from Abilene was not available. The report from Dallas-Fort Worth was not available. Your weather synopsis for South Central Texas. Hot temperatures are expected to continue through the near future with highs in the 90s for most, along with a few spots touching the century mark. There is a low chance for showers and storms most days, particularly Monday through Wednesday. Your local forecast. Today, partly cloudy. Highs in the upper 90s. South winds around 5 miles per hour. Tonight, partly cloudy. Lows in the mid-70s. South winds around 5 miles per hour. Monday, partly cloudy. A slight chance of showers and thunderstorms in the afternoon. Highs in the upper 90s. South winds around 5 miles per hour, becoming east in the afternoon. Monday night, partly cloudy with a slight chance of showers and thunderstorms in the evening, then mostly clear after midnight. Lows in the mid-70s. Southeast winds around 5 miles per hour, becoming south after midnight. Tuesday, mostly sunny in the morning, then partly cloudy with a slight chance of showers and thunderstorms in the afternoon. Highs in the upper 90s. North winds around 5 miles per hour, becoming east in the afternoon. Highest heat index readings up to 106. Tuesday night through Saturday, partly cloudy. Lows in the lower 70s. Highs in the mid-90s. Highest heat index readings up to 105. 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The current time is 4 a.m. Central Daylight Time. The Austin NOAA Weather Radio Roundup. At 3 a.m. the report from Austin Bergstrom International was not available. The report from Camp Mabry was not available. The report from Pflugerville was not available. The report from Taylor was not available. The report from Lago Vista was not available. The report from Georgetown was not available.

report from Burnett was not available. The report from Junction was not available. The report from San Antonio was not available. The report from Corpus Christi was not available. The report from Houston was not available. Elsewhere across the state, the report from College Station was not available. The report from Amarillo was not available. The report from Abilene was not available. The report from Dallas-Fort Worth was not available. Your weather synopsis for South Central Texas. Hot temperatures are expected to continue through the near future with highs in the 90s for most, along with a few spots touching the century mark. There is a low chance for showers and storms most days, particularly Monday through Wednesday. Your local forecast. Today, partly cloudy. Highs in the upper 90s. South winds around 5 miles per hour. Tonight, partly cloudy. Lows in the mid-70s. South winds around 5 miles per hour. Monday, partly cloudy. A slight chance of showers and thunderstorms in the afternoon. Highs in the upper 90s. South winds around 5 miles per hour, becoming east in the afternoon. Monday night, partly cloudy with a slight chance of showers and thunderstorms in the evening, then mostly clear after midnight. Lows in the mid-70s. Southeast winds around 5 miles per hour, becoming south after midnight. Tuesday, mostly sunny in the morning, then partly cloudy with a slight chance of showers and thunderstorms in the afternoon. Highs in the upper 90s. North winds around 5 miles per hour, becoming east in the afternoon. Highest heat index readings up to 106. Tuesday night through Saturday, partly cloudy. Lows in the lower 70s. Highs in the mid-90s. Highest heat index readings up to 105. 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The current time is 4:03 a.m. Central Daylight Time. The Austin NOAA Weather Radio Roundup. At 3 a.m. the report from Austin Bergstrom International was not available. The report from Camp Mabry was not available. The report from Pflugerville was not available. The report from Taylor was not available. The report from Lago Vista was not available. The report from Georgetown was not available. The report from Burnett was not available. The report from Junction was not available. The report from San Antonio was not available. The report from Corpus Christi was not available. The report from Houston was not available. Elsewhere across the state, the report from College Station was not available. The report from Amarillo was not available. The report from Abilene was not available. The report from Dallas-Fort Worth was not available. Your weather synopsis for South Central Texas. Hot temperatures are expected to continue through the near future with highs in the 90s for most, along with a few spots touching the century mark. There is a low chance for showers and storms most days, particularly Monday through Wednesday. Your local forecast. Today, partly cloudy. Highs in the upper 90s. South winds around 5 miles per hour. Tonight, partly cloudy. Lows in the mid-70s. South winds around 5 miles per hour. Monday, partly cloudy. A slight chance of showers and thunderstorms in the afternoon. Highs in the upper 90s. South winds around 5 miles per hour, becoming east in the afternoon. Monday night, partly cloudy with a slight chance of showers and thunderstorms in the evening, then mostly clear after midnight. Lows in the mid-70s. Southeast winds around 5 miles per hour, becoming south after midnight. Tuesday, mostly sunny in the morning, then partly cloudy with a slight chance of showers and thunderstorms in the afternoon. Highs in the upper 90s. North winds around 5 miles per hour, becoming east in the afternoon. Highest heat index readings up to 1.

daily, Monday through Wednesday. Your local forecast. Today, partly cloudy. Highs in the upper 90s. South winds around 5 miles per hour. Tonight, partly cloudy. Lows in the mid 70s. South winds around 5 miles per hour. Monday, partly cloudy. A slight chance of showers and thunderstorms in the afternoon. Highs in the upper 90s. South winds around 5 miles per hour, becoming east in the afternoon. Monday night, partly cloudy with a slight chance of showers and thunderstorms in the evening, then mostly clear after midnight. Lows in the mid-70s. Southeast winds around 5 miles per hour, becoming south after midnight. Tuesday, mostly sunny in the morning, then partly cloudy with a slight chance of showers and thunderstorms in the afternoon. Highs in the upper 90s. North winds around 5 miles per hour, becoming east in the afternoon. Highest heat index readings up to 106. Tuesday night through Saturday, partly cloudy. Lows in the lower 70s. Highs in the mid 90s. Highest heat index readings up to 105. 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The current time is 4:12 a.m. Central Daylight Time. Your weather synopsis for South Central Texas. Hot temperatures are expected to continue through the near future with highs in the 90s for most, along with a few spots touching the century mark. There is a low chance for showers and storms most days, particularly Monday through Wednesday. Your local forecast. Today, partly cloudy. Highs in the upper 90s. South winds around 5 miles per hour. Tonight, partly cloudy. Lows in the mid-70s. South winds around 5 miles per hour. Monday, partly cloudy. A slight chance of showers and thunderstorms in the afternoon. Highs in the upper 90s. South winds around 5 miles per hour, becoming east in the afternoon. Monday night, partly cloudy with a slight chance of showers and thunderstorms in the evening, then mostly clear after midnight. Lows in the mid-70s. Southeast winds around 5 miles per hour, becoming south after midnight. Tuesday, mostly sunny in the morning, then partly cloudy with a slight chance of showers and thunderstorms in the afternoon. Highs in the upper 90s. North winds around 5 miles per hour, becoming east in the afternoon. Highest heat index readings up to 106. Tuesday night through Saturday, partly cloudy. Lows in the lower 70s. Highs in the mid 90s. Highest heat index readings up to 105. The coastal waters forecast from Baffin Bay to Port Aransas out 20 nautical miles. Rest of tonight, southeast winds 5 to 10 knots. Seas 2 to 3 feet. Wave detail, east 3 feet at 7 seconds. A slight chance of showers and thunderstorms late. Sunday, southeast winds 5 to 10 knots. Seas 2 to 3 feet. Wave detail, east 3 feet at 7 seconds. A slight chance of showers and thunderstorms in the morning. Sunday night, southeast winds 5 to 10 knots. Seas 2 to 3 feet. Wave detail, east 2 feet at 6 seconds. Monday, southeast winds around 5 knots, becoming east in the afternoon. Seas around 2 feet. Wave detail, east 2 feet at 6 seconds. Monday night, southeast winds 5 to 10 knots. Seas around 2 feet. Wave detail, southeast 2 feet at 5 seconds. Tuesday, east winds 5 to 10 knots. Seas around 2 feet. Wave detail, east 2 feet at 5 seconds. Tuesday night, east winds 10 to 15 knots, becoming southeast 5 to 10 knots after midnight. Seas around 2 feet. Wednesday, east winds 5 to 10 knots.

knots, increasing to 10 to 15 knots in the afternoon. Seas around 2 feet. A chance of showers in the morning. Wednesday night, east winds 10 to 15 knots, diminishing to 5 to 10 knots after midnight. Seas 2 to 3 feet. Thursday, east winds 10 to 15 knots. Seas 2 to 3 feet. A chance of showers in the morning. Thursday night, east winds 10 to 15 knots. Seas around 3 feet. Winds and seas higher and near thunderstorms. 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The current time is 4:16 a.m. Central Daylight Time. The Austin NOAA Weather Radio Roundup. At 4 a.m. at Austin Bergstrom International, it was partly cloudy. The temperature was 75, the dew point 70, the relative humidity was 84%, the wind south at 3 miles an hour, and the pressure was 29.95 inches and falling. At Camp Mabry, it was partly cloudy. The temperature was 78, the dew point 72, the relative humidity was 81%, the wind south at 5 miles an hour, and the pressure was 29.97 inches and steady. Pflugerville partly cloudy 76. Taylor partly cloudy 77. Lago Vista partly cloudy 76. Georgetown partly cloudy 79. San Marcos partly cloudy 77. Vernet clear 77. Junction mostly cloudy 79. San Antonio mostly cloudy 77. Corpus Christi mostly cloudy 75. Houston partly cloudy 78. Once again at Austin Bergstrom it was 75, and at Camp Mabry it was 78. Elsewhere across the state, College Station clear 74. Amarillo mostly cloudy 67. Abilene mostly cloudy 74. Dallas-Fort Worth mostly cloudy 81. Your weather synopsis for South Central Texas. Hot temperatures are expected to continue through the near future with highs in the 90s for most, along with a few spots touching the century mark. There is a low chance for showers and storms most days, particularly Monday through Wednesday. Your local forecast. Today, partly cloudy. Highs in the upper 90s. South winds around 5 miles per hour. Tonight, partly cloudy. Lows in the mid-70s. South winds around 5 miles per hour. Monday, partly cloudy. A slight chance of showers and thunderstorms in the afternoon. Highs in the upper 90s. South winds around 5 miles per hour, becoming east in the afternoon. Monday night, partly cloudy with a slight chance of showers and thunderstorms in the evening, then mostly clear after midnight. Lows in the mid-70s. Southeast winds around 5 miles per hour, becoming south after midnight. Tuesday, mostly sunny in the morning, then partly cloudy with a slight chance of showers and thunderstorms in the afternoon. Highs in the upper 90s. North winds around 5 miles per hour, becoming east in the afternoon. Highest heat index readings up to 106. Tuesday night through Saturday, partly cloudy. Lows in the lower 70s. Highs in the mid-90s. Highest heat index readings up to 105. 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The Austin NOAA Weather Radio Roundup. At 4 a.m. at Austin Bergstrom International, it was partly cloudy. The temperature was 75, the dew point 70, the relative humidity was 84%, the wind south at 3 miles an hour, and the pressure was 29.95 inches and falling. At Camp Mabry, it was partly cloudy. The temperature was 78, the dew point

72. The relative humidity was 81%, the wind south at 5 miles an hour, and the pressure was 29.97 inches and steady. Pflugerville, partly cloudy, 76. Taylor, partly cloudy, 77. Lago Vista, partly cloudy, 76. Georgetown, partly cloudy, 79. San Marcos, partly cloudy, 77. Vernick, clear, 77. Junction, mostly cloudy, 79. San Antonio, mostly cloudy, 77. Corpus Christi, mostly cloudy, 75. Houston, partly cloudy, 78. Once again at Austin Bergstrom, it was 75, and at Camp Mabry, it was 78. Elsewhere across the state, College Station, clear, 74. Amarillo, mostly cloudy, 67. Abilene, mostly cloudy, 74. Dallas, Fort Worth, mostly cloudy, 81. Your weather synopsis for South Central Texas. Hot temperatures are expected to continue through the near future with highs in the 90s for most, along with a few spots touching the century mark. There is a low chance for showers and storms most days, particularly Monday through Wednesday. Your local forecast. Today, partly cloudy. Highs in the upper 90s. South winds around 5 miles per hour. Tonight, partly cloudy. Lows in the mid-70s. South winds around 5 miles per hour. Monday, partly cloudy. A slight chance of showers and thunderstorms in the afternoon. Highs in the upper 90s. South winds around 5 miles per hour, becoming east in the afternoon. Monday night, partly cloudy with a slight chance of showers and thunderstorms in the evening, then mostly clear after midnight. Lows in the mid-70s. Southeast winds around 5 miles per hour, becoming south after midnight. Tuesday, mostly sunny in the morning, then partly cloudy with a slight chance of showers and thunderstorms in the afternoon. Highs in the upper 90s. North winds around 5 miles per hour, becoming east in the afternoon. Highest heat index readings up to 106. Tuesday night through Saturday, partly cloudy. Lows in the lower 70s. Highs in the mid-90s. Highest heat index readings up to 105. 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It was partly cloudy. The temperature was 75, the dew point 70, the relative humidity was 84%, the wind south at 3 miles an hour, and the pressure was 29.95 inches and falling. At Camp Mabry, it was partly cloudy. The temperature was 78, the dew point 72, the relative humidity was 81%, the wind south at 5 miles an hour, and the pressure was 29.97 inches and steady. Pflugerville, partly cloudy, 76. Taylor, partly cloudy, 77. Lago Vista, partly cloudy, 76. Georgetown, partly cloudy, 79. San Marcos, partly cloudy, 77. Vernick, clear, 77. Junction, mostly cloudy, 79. San Antonio, mostly cloudy, 77. Corpus Christi, mostly cloudy, 75. Houston, partly cloudy, 78. Once again at Austin Bergstrom, it was 75, and at Camp Mabry, it was 78. Elsewhere across the state, College Station, clear, 74. Amarillo, mostly cloudy, 67. Abilene, mostly cloudy, 74. Dallas, Fort Worth, mostly cloudy, 81. The Tropical Weather Outlook. For the North Atlantic, Caribbean Sea, and the Gulf of America, active systems, the National Hurricane Center is issuing advisories on Tropical Depression 6, located several hundred miles southwest of the Azores. Tropical cyclone formation is not expected during the next 7 days.
Your weather synopsis for South Central Texas. Hot temperatures are expected to continue through the near future with highs in the 90s for most, along with a few spots touching the century mark. There is a low chance for showers and storms most days, particularly Monday through Wednesday. Your local forecast. Today, partly cloudy. Highs in the upper 90s. South winds around 5 miles per hour. Tonight, partly cloudy. Lows in the mid-70s. South winds around 5 miles per hour. Monday, partly cloudy. A slight chance of showers and thunderstorms in the afternoon. Highs in the upper 90s. South winds around 5 miles per hour, becoming east in the afternoon. Monday night, partly cloudy with a slight chance of showers and thunderstorms in the evening, then mostly clear after midnight. Lows in the mid-70s. Southeast winds around 5 miles per hour, becoming south after midnight. Tuesday, mostly sunny in the morning, then partly cloudy with a slight chance of showers and thunderstorms in the afternoon. Highs in the upper 90s. North winds around 5 miles per hour, becoming east in the afternoon. Highest heat index readings up to 106. Tuesday night through Saturday, partly cloudy. Lows in the lower 70s. Highs in the mid-90s. Highest heat index readings up to 105. 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The Austin NOAA Weather Radio Roundup at 4 a.m. at Austin Bergstrom International. It was partly cloudy. The temperature was 75, the dew point 70, the relative humidity was 84%, the wind south at 3 miles an hour, and the pressure was 29.95 inches and falling. At Camp Mabry, it was partly cloudy. The temperature was 78, the dew point 72, the relative humidity was 81%, the wind south at 5 miles an hour, and the pressure was 29.97 inches and steady. Pflugerville, partly cloudy 76. Taylor, partly cloudy 77. Lago Vista, partly cloudy 76. Georgetown, partly cloudy 79. San Marcos, partly cloudy 77. Vernet, clear 77. Junction, mostly cloudy 79. San Antonio, mostly cloudy 77. Corpus Christi, mostly cloudy 75. Houston, partly cloudy 78. Once again at Austin Bergstrom it was 75, and at Camp Mabry it was 78. Elsewhere across the state, College Station clear 74. Amarillo, mostly cloudy 67. Abilene, mostly cloudy 74. Dallas-Fort Worth, mostly cloudy 81. Your weather synopsis for South Central Texas. Hot temperatures are expected to continue through the near future with highs in the 90s for most, along with a few spots touching the century mark. There is a low chance for showers and storms most days, particularly Monday through Wednesday. Your local forecast. Today, partly cloudy. Highs in the upper 90s. South winds around 5 miles per hour. Tonight, partly cloudy. Lows in the mid-70s. South winds around 5 miles per hour. Monday, partly cloudy. A slight chance of showers and thunderstorms in the afternoon. Highs in the upper 90s. South winds around 5 miles per hour, becoming east in the afternoon. Monday night, partly cloudy with a slight chance of showers and thunderstorms in the evening, then mostly clear after midnight. Lows in the mid-70s. Southeast winds around 5 miles per hour, becoming south after midnight. Tuesday, mostly sunny in the morning, then partly cloudy with a slight chance of showers and thunderstorms in the afternoon. Highs in the upper 90s. North winds around 5 miles per hour, becoming east in the afternoon.
Highest heat index readings up to 106.

Tuesday night through Saturday, partly cloudy. Lows in the lower 70s. Highs in the mid-90s. Highest heat index readings up to 105. 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The current time is 4:31 a.m. Central Daylight Time. The Austin NOAA Weather Radio Roundup at 4 a.m. at Austin Bergstrom International. It was partly cloudy. The temperature was 75, the dew point 70. The relative humidity was 84%. The wind south at 3 miles an hour and the pressure was 29.95 inches and falling. At Camp Mabry, it was partly cloudy. The temperature was 78, the dew point 72, the relative humidity was 81%, the wind south at 5 miles an hour, and the pressure was 29.97 inches and steady. Pflugerville partly cloudy 76. Taylor partly cloudy 77. Lago Vista partly cloudy 76. Georgetown partly cloudy 79. San Marcos partly cloudy 77. Burnett clear 77. Junction mostly cloudy 79. San Antonio mostly cloudy 77. Corpus Christi mostly cloudy 75. Houston partly cloudy 78. Once again at Austin Bergstrom it was 75, and at Camp Mabry it was 78. Elsewhere across the state, College Station clear 74. Amarillo mostly cloudy 67. Abilene mostly cloudy 74. Dallas-Fort Worth mostly cloudy 81. Your weather synopsis for South Central Texas. Hot temperatures are expected to continue through the near future with highs in the 90s for most along with a few spots touching the century mark. There is a low chance for showers and storms most days, particularly Monday through Wednesday. Your local forecast. Today, partly cloudy. Highs in the upper 90s. South winds around 5 miles per hour. Tonight, partly cloudy. Local forecast. Today, partly cloudy. Highs in the upper 90s. South winds around 5 miles per hour. Tonight, partly cloudy. Lows in the mid 70s. South winds around 5 miles per hour. Monday, partly cloudy. A slight chance of showers and thunderstorms in the afternoon. Highs in the upper 90s. South winds around 5 miles per hour, becoming east in the afternoon. Monday night, partly cloudy with a slight chance of showers and thunderstorms in the evening, then mostly clear after midnight. Lows in the mid-70s. Southeast winds around 5 miles per hour, becoming south after midnight. Tuesday, mostly sunny in the morning, then partly cloudy with a slight chance of showers and thunderstorms in the afternoon. Highs in the upper 90s. North winds around 5 miles per hour, becoming east in the afternoon. Highest heat index readings up to 106. Tuesday night through Saturday, partly cloudy. Lows in the lower 70s. Highs in the mid-90s. Highest heat index readings up to 105. 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The current time is 4:34 a.m. Central Daylight Time. The Austin NOAA Weather Radio Roundup. At 4 a.m. at Austin Bergstrom International, it was partly cloudy. The temperature was 75, the dew point 70, the relative humidity was 84%, the wind south at 3 miles an hour, and the pressure was 29.95 inches and falling. At Camp Mabry, it was partly cloudy. The temperature was 78, the dew point 72, the relative humidity was 81%, the wind south at 5 miles an hour, and the pressure was 29.97 inches and steady. Pflugerville.

synopsis for South Central Texas. Hot temperatures are expected to continue through the near future with highs in the 90s for most, along with a few spots touching the century mark. There is a low chance for showers and storms most days, particularly Monday through Wednesday. Your local forecast. Today, partly cloudy. Highs in the upper 90s. South winds around 5 miles per hour. Tonight, partly cloudy. Lows in the mid-70s. South winds around 5 miles per hour. Monday, partly cloudy. A slight chance of showers and thunderstorms in the afternoon. Highs in the upper 90s. South winds around 5 miles per hour, becoming east in the afternoon. Monday night, partly cloudy with a slight chance of showers and thunderstorms in the evening, then mostly clear after midnight. Lows in the mid-70s. Southeast winds around 5 miles per hour, becoming south after midnight. Tuesday, mostly sunny in the morning, then partly cloudy with a slight chance of showers and thunderstorms in the afternoon. Highs in the upper 90s. North winds around 5 miles per hour, becoming east in the afternoon. Highest heat index readings up to 106. Tuesday night through Saturday, partly cloudy. Lows in the lower 70s. Highs in the mid-90s. Highest heat index readings up to 105. 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The current time is 4:38 a.m. Central Daylight Time. The Austin NOAA Weather Radio Roundup. At 4 a.m. at Austin Bergstrom International, it was partly cloudy. The temperature was 75, the dew point 70, the relative humidity was 84%, the wind south at 3 miles an hour, and the pressure was 29.95 inches and falling. At Camp Mabry, it was partly cloudy. The temperature was 78, the dew point 72, the relative humidity was 81%, the wind south at 5 miles an hour, and the pressure was 29.97 inches and steady. Pflugerville partly cloudy 76. Taylor partly cloudy 77. Lago Vista partly cloudy 76. Georgetown partly cloudy 79. San Marcos partly cloudy 77. Vernick clear 77. Junction mostly cloudy 79. San Antonio mostly cloudy 77. Corpus Christi mostly cloudy 75. Houston partly cloudy 78. Once again at Austin Bergstrom it was 75, and at Camp Mabry it was 78. Elsewhere across the state, College Station clear 74. Amarillo mostly cloudy 67. Abilene mostly cloudy 74. Dallas-Fort Worth mostly cloudy 81. Your weather synopsis for South Central Texas. Hot temperatures are expected to continue through the near future with highs in the 90s for most, along with a few spots touching the century mark. There is a low chance for showers and storms most days, particularly Monday through Wednesday. Your local forecast. Today, partly cloudy. Highs in the upper 90s. South winds around 5 miles per hour. Tonight, partly cloudy. Lows in the mid-70s. South winds around 5 miles per hour. Monday, partly cloudy. A slight chance of showers and thunderstorms in the afternoon. Highs in the upper 90s. South winds around 5 miles per hour, becoming east in the afternoon. Monday night, partly cloudy with a slight chance of showers and thunderstorms in the evening, then mostly clear after midnight. Lows in the mid-70s. Southeast winds around 5 miles per hour, becoming south after midnight. Tuesday, mostly sunny in the morning, then partly cloudy with a slight chance of showers and thunderstorms in the afternoon. Highs in the upper 90s. North winds around 5 miles per hour, becoming east in the afternoon. Highest heat index readings up to 106.

Tuesday night through Saturday, partly cloudy. Lows in the lower 70s. Highs in the mid-90s. Highest heat index readings up to 105. 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The Austin NOAA Weather Radio Roundup at 4 a.m. at Austin Bergstrom International. It was partly cloudy. The temperature was 75, the dew point 70, the relative humidity was 84%, the wind south at 3 miles an hour, and the pressure was 29.95 inches and falling. At Camp Mabry, it was partly cloudy. The temperature was 78, the dew point 72, the relative humidity was 81%, the wind south at 5 miles an hour, and the pressure was 29.97 inches and steady. Pflugerville, partly cloudy 76. Taylor, partly cloudy 77. Lago Vista, partly cloudy 76. Georgetown, partly cloudy 79. San Marcos, partly cloudy 77. Burnett, clear 77. Junction, mostly cloudy 79. San Antonio, mostly cloudy 77. Corpus Christi, mostly cloudy 75. Houston, partly cloudy 78. Once again at Austin Bergstrom, it was 75, and at Camp Mabry, it was 78. Elsewhere across the state, College Station, clear 74. Amarillo, mostly cloudy 67. Abilene, mostly cloudy 74. Dallas, Fort Worth, mostly cloudy 81. Your weather synopsis for South Central Texas. Hot temperatures are expected to continue through the near future with highs in the 90s for most, along with a few spots touching the century mark. There is a low chance for showers and storms most days, particularly Monday through Wednesday. Your local forecast. Today, partly cloudy. Highs in the upper 90s. South winds around 5 miles per hour. Tonight, partly cloudy. Lows in the mid-70s. South winds around 5 miles per hour. Monday, partly cloudy. A slight chance of showers and thunderstorms in the afternoon. Highs in the upper 90s. South winds around 5 miles per hour, becoming east in the afternoon. Monday night, partly cloudy with a slight chance of showers and thunderstorms in the evening, then mostly clear after midnight. Lows in the mid-70s. Southeast winds around 5 miles per hour, becoming south after midnight. Tuesday, mostly sunny in the morning, then partly cloudy with a slight chance of showers and thunderstorms in the afternoon. Highs in the upper 90s. North winds around 5 miles per hour, becoming east in the afternoon. Highest heat index readings up to 106. Tuesday night through Saturday, partly cloudy. Lows in the lower 70s. Highs in the mid-90s. Highest heat index readings up to 105. The coastal waters forecast from Baffin Bay to Port Aransas out 20 nautical miles. Rest of tonight, southeast winds 5 to 10 knots. Seas 2 to 3 feet. Wave detail, east 3 feet at 7 seconds. A slight chance of showers and thunderstorms late. Sunday, southeast winds 5 to 10 knots. Seas 2 to 3 feet. Wave detail, east 3 feet at 7 seconds. A slight chance of showers and thunderstorms in the morning. Sunday night, southeast winds 5 to 10 knots. Seas 2 to 3 feet. Wave detail, east 2 feet at 6 seconds. Monday, southeast winds around 5 knots, becoming east in the afternoon. Seas around 2 feet. Wave detail, east 2 feet at 6 seconds. Monday night, southeast winds 5 to 10 knots. Seas around 2 feet. Wave detail, southeast 2 feet at 5 seconds. Tuesday, east winds 5 to 10 knots,

is around 2 feet. Wave detail, east 2 feet at 5 seconds. Tuesday night, east winds 10 to 15 knots, becoming southeast 5 to 10 knots after midnight. Sea is around 2 feet. Wednesday, east winds 5 to 10 knots, increasing to 10 to 15 knots in the afternoon. Sea is around 2 feet. A chance of showers in the morning. Wednesday night, east winds 10 to 15 knots, diminishing to 5 to 10 knots after midnight. Sea is 2 to 3 feet. Thursday, east winds 10 to 15 knots. Sea is 2 to 3 feet. A chance of showers in the morning. Thursday night, east winds 10 to 15 knots. Sea is around 3 feet. Winds and seas higher and near thunderstorms. 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The current time is 4:47 a.m. Central Daylight Time. The Austin NOAA Weather Radio Roundup. At 4 a.m. at Austin Bergstrom International, it was partly cloudy. The temperature was 75, the dew point 70, the relative humidity was 84%, the wind south at 3 miles an hour, and the pressure was 29.95 inches and falling. At Camp Mabry, it was partly cloudy. The temperature was 78, the dew point 72, the relative humidity was 81%, the wind south at 5 miles an hour, and the pressure was 29.97 inches and steady. Pflugerville partly cloudy 76. Taylor partly cloudy 77. Lago Vista partly cloudy 76. Georgetown partly cloudy 79. San Marcos partly cloudy 77. Vernick clear 77. Junction mostly cloudy 79. San Antonio mostly cloudy 77. Corpus Christi mostly cloudy 75. Houston partly cloudy 78. Once again at Austin Bergstrom it was 75, and at Camp Mabry it was 78. Elsewhere across the state, College Station clear 74. Amarillo mostly cloudy 67. Abilene mostly cloudy 74. Dallas-Fort Worth mostly cloudy 81. Your weather synopsis for South Central Texas. Hot temperatures are expected to continue through the near future with highs in the 90s for most, along with a few spots touching the century mark. There is a low chance for showers and storms most days, particularly Monday through Wednesday. Your local forecast. Today, partly cloudy. Highs in the upper 90s. South winds around 5 miles per hour. Tonight, partly cloudy. Lows in the mid-70s. South winds around 5 miles per hour. Monday, partly cloudy. A slight chance of showers and thunderstorms in the afternoon. Highs in the upper 90s. South winds around 5 miles per hour, becoming east in the afternoon. Monday night, partly cloudy with a slight chance of showers and thunderstorms in the evening, then mostly clear after midnight. Lows in the mid-70s. Southeast winds around 5 miles per hour, becoming south after midnight. Tuesday, mostly sunny in the morning, then partly cloudy with a slight chance of showers and thunderstorms in the afternoon. Highs in the upper 90s. North winds around 5 miles per hour, becoming east in the afternoon. Highest heat index readings up to 106. Tuesday night through Saturday, partly cloudy. Lows in the lower 70s. Highs in the mid-90s. Highest heat index readings up to 105. 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The Austin NOAA Weather Radio Roundup. At 4 a.m. at Austin Bergstrom International, it was partly cloudy.

The temperature was 75, the dew point 70. The relative humidity was 84%, the wind south at 3 miles an hour, and the pressure was 29.95 inches and falling. At Camp Mabry, it was partly cloudy. The temperature was 78, the dew point 72. The relative humidity was 81%, the wind south at 5 miles an hour, and the pressure was 29.97 inches and steady. Pflugerville, partly cloudy 76. Taylor, partly cloudy 77. Lago Vista, partly cloudy 76. Georgetown, partly cloudy 79. San Marcos, partly cloudy 77. Vernick, clear 77. Junction, mostly cloudy 79. San Antonio, mostly cloudy 77. Corpus Christi, mostly cloudy 75. Houston, partly cloudy 78. Once again at Austin Bergstrom it was 75, and at Camp Mabry it was 78. Elsewhere across the state, College Station clear 74. Amarillo mostly cloudy 67. Abilene mostly cloudy 74. Dallas-Fort Worth mostly cloudy 81. Your weather synopsis for South Central Texas. Hot temperatures are expected to continue through the near future with highs in the 90s for most, along with a few spots touching the century mark. There is a low chance for showers and storms most days, particularly Monday through Wednesday. Your local forecast. Today, partly cloudy. Highs in the upper 90s. South winds around 5 miles per hour. Tonight, partly cloudy. Lows in the mid-70s. South winds around 5 miles per hour. Monday, partly cloudy. A slight chance of showers and thunderstorms in the afternoon. Highs in the upper 90s. South winds around 5 miles per hour, becoming east in the afternoon. Monday night, partly cloudy with a slight chance of showers and thunderstorms in the evening, then mostly clear after midnight. Lows in the mid-70s. Southeast winds around 5 miles per hour, becoming south after midnight. Tuesday, mostly sunny in the morning, then partly cloudy with a slight chance of showers and thunderstorms in the afternoon. Highs in the upper 90s. North winds around 5 miles per hour, becoming east in the afternoon. Highest heat index readings up to 106. Tuesday night through Saturday, partly cloudy. Lows in the lower 70s. Highs in the mid-90s. Highest heat index readings up to 105. 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It was partly cloudy. The temperature was 75, the dew point 70. The relative humidity was 84%. The wind south at 3 miles an hour, and the pressure was 29.95 inches and falling. At Camp Mabry, it was partly cloudy. The temperature was 78, the dew point 72, the relative humidity was 81%, the wind south at 5 miles an hour, and the pressure was 29.97 inches and steady. Pflugerville, partly cloudy 76. Taylor, partly cloudy 77. Lago Vista, partly cloudy 76. Georgetown, partly cloudy 79. San Marcos, partly cloudy 77. Vernick, clear 77. Junction, mostly cloudy 79. San Antonio, mostly cloudy 77. Corpus Christi, mostly cloudy 75. Houston, partly cloudy 78. Once again at Austin Bergstrom it was 75, and at Camp Mabry it was 78. Elsewhere across the state, College Station clear 74. Amarillo, mostly cloudy 67. Abilene, mostly cloudy 74. Dallas-Fort Worth, mostly cloudy 81. The Tropical Weather Outlook. For the North Atlantic, Caribbean.

Mountain Sea in the Gulf of America. Active systems. The National Hurricane Center is issuing advisories on Tropical Depression 6, located several hundred miles southwest of the Azores. Tropical cyclone formation is not expected during the next 7 days. Your weather synopsis for South Central Texas. Hot temperatures are expected to continue through the near future with highs in the 90s for most, along with a few spots touching the century mark. There is a low chance for showers and storms most days, particularly Monday through Wednesday. Your local forecast. Today, partly cloudy. Highs in the upper 90s. South winds around 5 miles per hour. Tonight, partly cloudy. Lows in the mid-70s. South winds around 5 miles per hour. Monday, partly cloudy. A slight chance of showers and thunderstorms in the afternoon. Highs in the upper 90s. South winds around 5 miles per hour, becoming east in the afternoon. Monday night, partly cloudy with a slight chance of showers and thunderstorms in the evening, then mostly clear after midnight. Lows in the mid-70s. Southeast winds around 5 miles per hour, becoming south after midnight. Tuesday, mostly sunny in the morning, then partly cloudy with a slight chance of showers and thunderstorms in the afternoon. Highs in the upper 90s. North winds around 5 miles per hour, becoming east in the afternoon. Highest heat index readings up to 106. Tuesday night through Saturday, partly cloudy. Lows in the lower 70s. Highs in the mid-90s. Highest heat index readings up to 105. 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It was partly cloudy. The temperature was 75, the dew point 70, the relative humidity was 84%, the wind south at 3 miles an hour, and the pressure was 29.95 inches and falling. At Camp Mabry, it was partly cloudy. The temperature was 78, the dew point 72, the relative humidity was 81%, the wind south at 5 miles an hour, and the pressure was 29.97 inches and steady. Pflugerville, partly cloudy 76. Taylor, partly cloudy 77. Lago Vista, partly cloudy 76. Georgetown, partly cloudy 79. San Marcos, partly cloudy 77. Burnett, clear 77. Junction, mostly cloudy 79. San Antonio, mostly cloudy 77. Corpus Christi, mostly cloudy 75. Houston, partly cloudy 78. Once again at Austin Bergstrom it was 75, and at Camp Mabry it was 78. Elsewhere across the state, College Station clear 74. Amarillo, mostly cloudy 67. Abilene, mostly cloudy 74. Dallas-Fort Worth, mostly cloudy 81. Your weather synopsis for South Central Texas. Hot temperatures are expected to continue through the near future with highs in the 90s for most, along with a few spots touching the century mark. There is a low chance for showers and storms most days, particularly Monday through Wednesday. Your local forecast. Today, partly cloudy. Highs in the upper 90s. South winds around 5 miles per hour. Tonight, partly cloudy. Lows in the mid-70s. South winds around 5 miles per hour. Monday, partly cloudy. A slight chance of showers and thunderstorms in the afternoon. Highs in the upper 90s. South winds around 5 miles per hour, becoming east in the afternoon. Monday night, partly cloudy with a slight chance of showers and thunderstorms in the evening, then mostly clear after midnight. Lows in the mid-70s. Southeast winds around 5 miles per hour, becoming south after midnight.

Tuesday, mostly sunny in the morning, then partly cloudy with a slight chance of showers and thunderstorms in the afternoon. Highs in the upper 90s. North winds around 5 miles per hour, becoming east in the afternoon. Highest heat index readings up to 106. Tuesday night through Saturday, partly cloudy. Lows in the lower 70s. Highs in the mid 90s. Highest heat index readings up to 105. 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The Austin NOAA Weather Radio Roundup. At 4 a.m. at Austin Bergstrom International, it was partly cloudy. The temperature was 75, the dew point 70, the relative humidity was 84%, the wind south at 3 miles an hour, and the pressure was 29.95 inches and falling. At Camp Mabry, it was partly cloudy. The temperature was 78, the dew point 72, the relative humidity was 81%, the wind south at 5 miles an hour, and the pressure was 29.97 inches and steady. Pflugerville partly cloudy 76. Taylor partly cloudy 77. Lago Vista partly cloudy 76. Georgetown partly cloudy 79. San Marcos partly cloudy 77. Burnett clear 77. Junction mostly cloudy 79. San Antonio mostly cloudy 77. Corpus Christi mostly cloudy 75. Houston partly cloudy 78. Once again at Austin Bergstrom it was 75, and at Camp Mabry it was 78. Elsewhere across the state, College Station clear 74. Amarillo mostly cloudy 67. Abilene mostly cloudy 74. Dallas-Fort Worth mostly cloudy 81. Your weather synopsis for South Central Texas. Hot temperatures are expected to continue through the near future with highs in the 90s for most, along with a few spots touching the century mark. There is a low chance for showers and storms most days, particularly Monday through Wednesday. Your local forecast. Today, partly cloudy. Highs in the upper 90s. South winds around 5 miles per hour. Tonight, partly cloudy. Lows in the mid-70s. South winds around 5 miles per hour. Monday, partly cloudy. A slight chance of showers and thunderstorms in the afternoon. Highs in the upper 90s. South winds around 5 miles per hour, becoming east in the afternoon. Monday night, partly cloudy with a slight chance of showers and thunderstorms in the evening, then mostly clear after midnight. Lows in the mid-70s. Southeast winds around 5 miles per hour, becoming south after midnight. Tuesday, mostly sunny in the morning, then partly cloudy with a slight chance of showers and thunderstorms in the afternoon. Highs in the upper 90s. North winds around 5 miles per hour, becoming east in the afternoon. Highest heat index readings up to 106. Tuesday night through Saturday, partly cloudy. Lows in the lower 70s. Highs in the mid-90s. Highest heat index readings up to 105. 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The current time is 5:05 a.m. Central Daylight Time. Your weather synopsis for South Central Texas. Hot temperatures are expected to continue through the near future with highs in the 90s for most, along with a few spots touching the century mark. There is a low chance for showers and storms most days, particularly Monday through Wednesday. Your local forecast. Today, partly cloudy. Highs in the upper 90s. South winds around 5 miles per hour. Tonight, partly cloudy.

lows in the mid-70s. South winds around 5 miles per hour. Monday, partly cloudy. A slight chance of showers and thunderstorms in the afternoon. Highs in the upper 90s. South winds around 5 miles per hour, becoming east in the afternoon. Monday night, partly cloudy with a slight chance of showers and thunderstorms in the evening, then mostly clear after midnight. Lows in the mid-70s. Southeast winds around 5 miles per hour, becoming south after midnight. Tuesday, mostly sunny in the morning, then partly cloudy with a slight chance of showers and thunderstorms in the afternoon. Highs in the upper 90s. North winds around 5 miles per hour, becoming east in the afternoon. Highest heat index readings up to 106. Tuesday night through Saturday, partly cloudy. Lows in the lower 70s. Highs in the mid-90s. Highest heat index readings up to 105. 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The current time is 5:07 a.m. Central Daylight Time. Your weather synopsis for South Central Texas. Hot temperatures are expected to continue through the near future with highs in the 90s for most, along with a few spots touching the century mark. There is a low chance for showers and storms most days, particularly Monday through Wednesday. Your local forecast. Today, partly cloudy. Highs in the upper 90s. South winds around 5 miles per hour. Tonight, partly cloudy. Lows in the mid-70s. South winds around 5 miles per hour. Monday, partly cloudy. A slight chance of showers and thunderstorms in the afternoon. Highs in the upper 90s. South winds around 5 miles per hour, becoming east in the afternoon. Monday night, partly cloudy with a slight chance of showers and thunderstorms in the evening, then mostly clear after midnight. Lows in the mid-70s. Southeast winds around 5 miles per hour, becoming south after midnight. Tuesday, mostly sunny in the morning, then partly cloudy with a slight chance of showers and thunderstorms in the afternoon. Highs in the upper 90s. North winds around 5 miles per hour, becoming east in the afternoon. Highest heat index readings up to 106. Tuesday night through Saturday, partly cloudy. Lows in the lower 70s. Highs in the mid-90s. Highest heat index readings up to 105. 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The current time is 5:09 a.m. Central Daylight Time. Your weather synopsis for South Central Texas. Hot temperatures are expected to continue through the near future with highs in the 90s for most, along with a few spots touching the century mark. There is a low chance for showers and storms most days, particularly Monday through Wednesday. Your local forecast. Today, partly cloudy. Highs in the upper 90s. South winds around 5 miles per hour. Tonight, partly cloudy. Lows in the mid-70s. South winds around 5 miles per hour. Monday, partly cloudy. A slight chance of showers and thunderstorms in the afternoon. Highs in the upper 90s. South winds around 5 miles per hour, becoming east in the afternoon. Monday night, partly cloudy with a slight chance of showers and thunderstorms in the evening, then mostly clear after midnight. Lows in the mid-70s. Southeast winds around 5 miles per hour, becoming south after midnight. Tuesday, mostly sunny in the morning, then partly cloudy with a slight chance of showers and thunderstorms in the afternoon. Highs in the upper 90s. North winds around 5 miles per hour, becoming east in the afternoon.

heat index readings up to 106. Tuesday night through Saturday, partly cloudy. Lows in the lower 70s. Highs in the mid-90s. Highest heat index readings up to 105. 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The current time is 5:11 a.m. Central Daylight Time. Your weather synopsis for South Central Texas. Hot temperatures are expected to continue through the near future with highs in the 90s for most, along with a few spots touching the century mark. There is a low chance for showers and storms most days, particularly Monday through Wednesday. Your local forecast. Today, partly cloudy. Highs in the upper 90s. South winds around 5 miles per hour. Tonight, partly cloudy. Lows in the mid-70s. South winds around 5 miles per hour. Monday, partly cloudy. A slight chance of showers and thunderstorms in the afternoon. Highs in the upper 90s. South winds around 5 miles per hour, becoming east in the afternoon. Monday night, partly cloudy with a slight chance of showers and thunderstorms in the evening, then mostly clear after midnight. Lows in the mid-70s. Southeast winds around 5 miles per hour, becoming south after midnight. Tuesday, mostly sunny in the morning, then partly cloudy with a slight chance of showers and thunderstorms in the afternoon. Highs in the upper 90s. North winds around 5 miles per hour, becoming east in the afternoon. Highest heat index readings up to 106. Tuesday night through Saturday, partly cloudy. Lows in the lower 70s. Highs in the mid-90s. Highest heat index readings up to 105. 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The coastal waters forecast from Baffin Bay to Port Aransas out 20 nautical miles. Rest of tonight, southeast winds 5 to 10 knots. Seas 2 to 3 feet. Wave detail, east 3 feet at 7 seconds. A slight chance of showers and thunderstorms late. Sunday, southeast winds 5 to 10 knots. Seas 2 to 3 feet. Wave detail, east 3 feet at 7 seconds. A slight chance of showers and thunderstorms in the morning. Sunday night, southeast winds 5 to 10 knots. Seas 2 to 3 feet. Wave detail, east 2 feet at 6 seconds. Monday, southeast winds around 5 knots, becoming east in the afternoon. Seas around 2 feet. Wave detail, east 2 feet at 6 seconds. Monday night, southeast winds 5 to 10 knots. Seas around 2 feet. Wave detail, southeast 2 feet at 5 seconds. Tuesday, east winds 5 to 10 knots. Seas around 2 feet. Wave detail, east 2 feet at 5 seconds. Tuesday night, east winds 10 to 15 knots, becoming southeast 5 to 10 knots after midnight. Seas around 2 feet. Wednesday, east winds 5 to 10 knots, increasing to 10 to 15 knots in the afternoon. Seas around 2 feet. A chance of showers in the morning. Wednesday night, east winds 10 to 15 knots, diminishing to 5 to 10 knots after midnight. Seas 2 to 3 feet. Thursday, east winds 10 to 15 knots. Seas 2 to 3 feet. A chance of showers in the morning. Thursday night, east winds 10 to 15 knots. Seas around 3 feet. Winds and seas higher and near thunderstorms. The current time is 5:16 a.m. Central Daylight Time. The Austin NOAA Weather Radio Roundup, at 5 a.m. at Austin Bergstrom International, it was partly cloudy.

temperature was 72, the dew point 69, the relative humidity was 90%, the wind calm, and the pressure was 29.94 inches and falling. At Camp Mabry, it was clear. The temperature was 77, the dew point 71, the relative humidity was 82%, the wind calm, and the pressure was 29.95 inches and falling. Pflugerville clear 74. Taylor clear 75. Lago Vista clear 76. Georgetown clear 78. San Marcos clear 71. Burnett clear 76. Junction cloudy 79. San Antonio mostly cloudy 77. Corpus Christi mostly cloudy 76. Houston partly cloudy 77. Once again at Austin Bergstrom it was 72, and at Camp Mabry it was 77. Elsewhere across the state, College Station clear 74. Amarillo mostly cloudy 70. Abilene cloudy 73. Dallas-Fort Worth mostly cloudy 81. Your weather synopsis for South Central Texas. Hot temperatures are expected to continue through the near future with highs in the 90s for most, along with a few spots touching the century mark. There is a low chance for showers and storms most days, particularly Monday through Wednesday. Your local forecast. Today, partly cloudy. Highs in the upper 90s. South winds around 5 miles per hour. Tonight, partly cloudy. Lows in the mid-70s. South winds around 5 miles per hour. Monday, partly cloudy. A slight chance of showers and thunderstorms in the afternoon. Highs in the upper 90s. South winds around 5 miles per hour, becoming east in the afternoon. Monday night, partly cloudy with a slight chance of showers and thunderstorms in the evening, then mostly clear after midnight. Lows in the mid-70s. Southeast winds around 5 miles per hour, becoming south after midnight. Tuesday, mostly sunny in the morning, then partly cloudy with a slight chance of showers and thunderstorms in the afternoon. Highs in the upper 90s. North winds around 5 miles per hour, becoming east in the afternoon. Highest heat index readings up to 106. Tuesday night through Saturday, partly cloudy. Lows in the lower 70s. Highs in the mid-90s. Highest heat index readings up to 105. 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The current time is 5:19 a.m. Central Daylight Time. 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It was partly cloudy. The temperature was 72, the dew point 69, the relative humidity was 90%, the wind calm, and the pressure was 29.94 inches and falling. At Camp Mabry, it was clear. The temperature was 77, the dew point 71, the relative humidity was 82%, the wind calm, and the pressure was 29.95 inches and falling. Pflugerville clear 74. Taylor clear 75. Lago Vista clear 76. Georgetown clear 78. San Marcos clear 71. Burnett clear 76. Junction cloudy 79. San Antonio mostly cloudy 77. Corpus Christi mostly cloudy 76. Houston partly cloudy 77. Once again at Austin Bergstrom it was 72, and at Camp Mabry it was 77. Elsewhere across the state, College Station clear 74. Amarillo mostly cloudy 70. Abilene cloudy 73. Dallas-Fort Worth mostly cloudy 81. Your weather synopsis for South Central Texas. Hot temperatures are expected to continue through the near future with highs in the 90s for most, along with a few spots touching the century mark. There is a low chance for showers and storms most days, particularly Monday through Wednesday.

Our local forecast. Today, partly cloudy. Highs in the upper 90s. South winds around 5 miles per hour. Tonight, partly cloudy. Lows in the mid 70s. South winds around 5 miles per hour. Monday, partly cloudy. A slight chance of showers and thunderstorms in the afternoon. Highs in the upper 90s. South winds around 5 miles per hour, becoming east in the afternoon. Monday night, partly cloudy with a slight chance of showers and thunderstorms in the evening, then mostly clear after midnight. Lows in the mid-70s. Southeast winds around 5 miles per hour, becoming south after midnight. Tuesday, mostly sunny in the morning, then partly cloudy with a slight chance of showers and thunderstorms in the afternoon. Highs in the upper 90s. North winds around 5 miles per hour, becoming east in the afternoon. Highest heat index readings up to 106. Tuesday night through Saturday, partly cloudy. Lows in the lower 70s. Highs in the mid 90s. Highest heat index readings up to 105. 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The current time is 5:23 a.m. Central Daylight Time. The Austin NOAA Weather Radio Roundup. At 5 a.m. at Austin Bergstrom International, it was partly cloudy. The temperature was 72, the dew point 69, the relative humidity was 90%, the wind calm and the pressure was 29.94 inches and falling. At Camp Mabry, it was clear. The temperature was 77, the dew point 71, the relative humidity was 82%, the wind calm and the pressure was 29.95 inches and falling. Pflugerville clear 74. Taylor clear 75. Lago Vista clear 76. Georgetown clear 78. San Marcos clear 71. Burnett clear 76. Junction cloudy 79. San Antonio mostly cloudy 77. Corpus Christi mostly cloudy 76. Houston partly cloudy 77. Once again at Austin Bergstrom it was 72, and at Camp Mabry it was 77. Elsewhere across the state, College Station clear 74. Amarillo mostly cloudy 70. Abilene cloudy 73. Dallas-Fort Worth mostly cloudy 81. Your weather synopsis for South Central Texas. Hot temperatures are expected to continue through the near future with highs in the 90s for most, along with a few spots touching the century mark. There is a low chance for showers and storms most days, particularly Monday through Wednesday. Your local forecast. Today, partly cloudy. Highs in the upper 90s. South winds around 5 miles per hour. Tonight, partly cloudy. Lows in the mid-70s. South winds around 5 miles per hour. Monday, partly cloudy. A slight chance of showers and thunderstorms in the afternoon. Highs in the upper 90s. South winds around 5 miles per hour, becoming east in the afternoon. Monday night, partly cloudy with a slight chance of showers and thunderstorms in the evening, then mostly clear after midnight. Lows in the mid-70s. Southeast winds around 5 miles per hour, becoming south after midnight. Tuesday, mostly sunny in the morning, then partly cloudy with a slight chance of showers and thunderstorms in the afternoon. Highs in the upper 90s. North winds around 5 miles per hour, becoming east in the afternoon. Highest heat index readings up to 106. Tuesday night through Saturday, partly cloudy. Lows in the lower 70s. Highs in the mid-90s. Highest heat index readings up to 105. The Tropical Weather Outlook. For the North Atlantic,
Caribbean Sea and the Gulf of America. Active systems. The National Hurricane Center is issuing advisories on Tropical Depression 6, located several hundred miles southwest of the Azores. Tropical cyclone formation is not expected during the next 7 days. 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The current time is 5:26 a.m. Central Daylight Time. The Austin NOAA Weather Radio Roundup, at 5 a.m. at Austin Bergstrom International, it was partly cloudy. The temperature was 72, the dew point 69, the relative humidity was 90%, the wind calm and the pressure was 29.94 inches and falling. At Camp Mabry, it was clear. The temperature was 77, the dew point 71, the relative humidity was 82%, the wind calm and the pressure was 29.95 inches and falling. Pflugerville clear 74. Taylor clear 75. Lago Vista clear 76. Georgetown clear 78. San Marcos clear 71. Burnett clear 76. Junction cloudy 79. San Antonio mostly cloudy 77. Corpus Christi mostly cloudy 76. Houston partly cloudy 77. Once again at Austin Bergstrom it was 72, and at Camp Mabry it was 77. Elsewhere across the state, College Station clear 74. Amarillo mostly cloudy 70. Abilene cloudy 73. Dallas-Fort Worth mostly cloudy 81. Your weather synopsis for South Central Texas. Hot temperatures are expected to continue through the near future with highs in the 90s for most, along with a few spots touching the century mark. There is a low chance for showers and storms most days, particularly Monday through Wednesday. Your local forecast. Today, partly cloudy. Highs in the upper 90s. South winds around 5 miles per hour. Tonight, partly cloudy. Lows in the mid-70s. South winds around 5 miles per hour. Monday, partly cloudy. A slight chance of showers and thunderstorms in the afternoon. Highs in the upper 90s. South winds around 5 miles per hour, becoming east in the afternoon. Monday night, partly cloudy with a slight chance of showers and thunderstorms in the evening, then mostly clear after midnight. Lows in the mid-70s. Southeast winds around 5 miles per hour, becoming south after midnight. Tuesday, mostly sunny in the morning, then partly cloudy with a slight chance of showers and thunderstorms in the afternoon. Highs in the upper 90s. North winds around 5 miles per hour, becoming east in the afternoon. Highest heat index readings up to 106. Tuesday night through Saturday, partly cloudy. Lows in the lower 70s. Highs in the mid-90s. Highest heat index readings up to 105. 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The Austin NOAA Weather Radio Roundup, at 5 a.m. at Austin Bergstrom International, it was partly cloudy. The temperature was 72, the dew point 69, the relative humidity was 90%, the wind calm and the pressure was 29.94 inches and falling. At Camp Mabry, it was clear. The temperature was 77, the dew point 71, the relative humidity was 82%, the wind calm and the pressure was 29.95 inches and falling. Pflugerville clear 74. Taylor clear 75. Lago Vista clear 76. Georgetown clear 78. San Marcos clear 71. Burnett clear 76. Junction cloudy 79.
San Antonio, mostly cloudy 77. Corpus Christi, mostly cloudy 76. Houston, part

partly cloudy 77. Once again at Austin Bergstrom it was 72, and at Camp Mabry it was 77. Elsewhere across the state, College Station clear 74. Amarillo mostly cloudy 70. Abilene cloudy 73. Dallas-Fort Worth mostly cloudy 81. Your weather synopsis for South Central Texas. Hot temperatures are expected to continue through the near future with highs in the 90s for most, along with a few spots touching the century mark. There is a low chance for showers and storms most days, particularly Monday through Wednesday. Your local forecast. Today, partly cloudy. Highs in the upper 90s. South winds around 5 miles per hour. Tonight, partly cloudy. Lows in the mid-70s. South winds around 5 miles per hour. Monday, partly cloudy. A slight chance of showers and thunderstorms in the afternoon. Highs in the upper 90s. South winds around 5 miles per hour, becoming east in the afternoon. Monday night, partly cloudy with a slight chance of showers and thunderstorms in the evening, then mostly clear after midnight. Lows in the mid-70s. Southeast winds around 5 miles per hour, becoming south after midnight. Tuesday, mostly sunny in the morning, then partly cloudy with a slight chance of showers and thunderstorms in the afternoon. Highs in the upper 90s. North winds around 5 miles per hour, becoming east in the afternoon. Highest heat index readings up to 106. Tuesday night through Saturday, partly miles per hour, becoming east in the afternoon. Highest heat index readings up to 106. Tuesday night through Saturday, partly cloudy. Lows in the lower 70s. Highs in the mid-90s. Highest heat index readings up to 105. 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The current time is 5:33 a.m. Central Daylight Time. The Austin, NOAA Weather Radio Roundup, at 5 a.m. at Austin Bergstrom International, it was partly cloudy. The temperature was 72, the dew point 69, the relative humidity was 90%, the wind calm and the pressure was 29.94 inches and falling. At Camp Mabry, it was clear. The temperature was 77, the dew point 71, the relative humidity was 82%, the wind calm and the pressure was 29.95 inches and falling. Pflugerville clear 74. Taylor clear 75. Lago Vista clear 76. Georgetown clear 78. San Marcos clear 71. Vernick clear 76. Junction cloudy 79. San Antonio mostly cloudy 77. Corpus Christi mostly cloudy 76. Houston partly cloudy 77. Once again at Austin Bergstrom it was 72, and at Camp Mabry it was 77. Elsewhere across the state, College Station clear 74. Amarillo mostly cloudy 70. Abilene cloudy 73. Dallas-Fort Worth mostly cloudy 81. Your weather synopsis for South Central Texas. Hot temperatures are expected to continue through the near future with highs in the 90s for most, along with a few spots touching the century mark. There is a low chance for showers and storms most days, particularly Monday through Wednesday. Your local forecast. Today, partly cloudy. Highs in the upper 90s. South winds around 5 miles per hour. Tonight, partly cloudy. Lows in the mid-70s. South winds around 5 miles per hour. Monday, partly cloudy. A slight chance of showers and thunderstorms in the afternoon. Highs in the upper 90s. South winds around 5 miles per hour, becoming east in the afternoon. Monday night, partly cloudy with a slight chance of showers and thunderstorms in the evening, then mostly clear after midnight.

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The current time is 5:37 a.m. Central Daylight Time. The Austin, NOAA Weather Radio Roundup, at 5 a.m. at Austin Bergstrom International. It was partly cloudy. The temperature was 72, the dew point 69, the relative humidity was 90%, the wind calm and the pressure was 29.94 inches and falling. At Camp Mabry, it was clear. The temperature was 77, the dew point 71, the relative humidity was 82%, the wind calm and the pressure was 29.95 inches and falling. Pflugerville clear 74. Taylor clear 75. Lago Vista clear 76. Georgetown clear 78. San Marcos clear 71. Burnett clear 76. Junction cloudy 79. San Antonio mostly cloudy 77. Corpus Christi mostly cloudy 76. Houston partly cloudy 77. Once again at Austin Bergstrom it was 72, and at Camp Mabry it was 77. Elsewhere across the state, College Station clear 74. Amarillo mostly cloudy 70. Abilene cloudy 73. Dallas-Fort Worth mostly cloudy 81. Your weather synopsis for South Central Texas. Hot temperatures are expected to continue through the near future with highs in the 90s for most, along with a few spots touching the century mark. There is a low chance for showers and storms most days, particularly Monday through Wednesday. Your local forecast. Today, partly cloudy. Highs in the upper 90s. South winds around 5 miles per hour. Tonight, partly cloudy. Lows in the mid-70s. South winds around 5 miles per hour. Monday, partly cloudy. A slight chance of showers and thunderstorms in the afternoon. Highs in the upper 90s. South winds around 5 miles per hour, becoming east in the afternoon. Monday night, partly cloudy with a slight chance of showers and thunderstorms in the evening, then mostly clear after midnight. Lows in the mid-70s. Southeast winds around 5 miles per hour, becoming south after midnight. Tuesday, mostly sunny in the morning, then partly cloudy with a slight chance of showers and thunderstorms in the afternoon. Highs in the upper 90s. North winds around 5 miles per hour, becoming east in the afternoon. Highest heat index readings up to 106. Tuesday night through Saturday, partly cloudy. Lows in the lower 70s. Highs in the mid-90s. Highest heat index readings up to 105. 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The current time is 5:40 a.m. Central Daylight Time. The Austin, NOAA Weather Radio Roundup, at 5 a.m. at Austin Bergstrom International. It was partly cloudy. The temperature was 72, the dew point 69, the relative humidity was 90%, the wind calm and the pressure was 29.94 inches and falling. At Camp Mabry, it was clear. The temperature was 77, the dew point 71, the relative humidity was 82%, the wind calm and the pressure was 29.95 inches and falling. Pflugerville clear 74. Taylor clear 75. Lago Vista clear 76. Georgetown clear 78. San Marcos clear 71. Burnett clear 76. Junction cloudy 79. San Antonio mostly cloudy 77. Corpus Christi mostly cloudy 76. Houston partly cloudy 77. Once again at Austin Bergstrom it was 72, and at Camp Mabry it was 77. Elsewhere across the state, College Station clear 74. Amarillo mostly cloudy 70. Abilene cloudy 73. Dallas-Fort Worth

mostly cloudy 81. Your weather synopsis for South Central Texas. Hot temperatures are expected to continue through the near future with highs in the 90s for most, along with a few spots touching the century mark. There is a low chance for showers and storms most days, particularly Monday through Wednesday. Your local forecast. Today, partly cloudy. Highs in the upper 90s. South winds around 5 miles per hour. Tonight, partly cloudy. Lows in the mid-70s. South winds around 5 miles per hour. Monday, partly cloudy. A slight chance of showers and thunderstorms in the afternoon. Highs in the upper 90s. South winds around 5 miles per hour, becoming east in the afternoon. Monday night, partly cloudy with a slight chance of showers and thunderstorms in the evening, then mostly clear after midnight. Lows in the mid-70s. Southeast winds around 5 miles per hour, becoming south after midnight. Tuesday, mostly sunny in the morning, then partly cloudy with a slight chance of showers and thunderstorms in the afternoon. Highs in the upper 90s. North winds around 5 miles per hour, becoming east in the afternoon. Highest heat index readings up to 106. Tuesday night through Saturday, partly cloudy. Lows in the lower 70s. Highs in the mid-90s. Highest heat index readings up to 105. 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The coastal waters forecast from Baffin Bay to Port Aransas out 20 nautical miles. Rest of tonight, southeast winds 5 to 10 knots. Seas 2 to 3 feet. Wave detail, east 3 feet at 7 seconds. A slight chance of showers and thunderstorms late. Sunday, southeast winds 5 to 10 knots. Seas 2 to 3 feet. Wave detail, east 3 feet at 7 seconds. A slight chance of showers and thunderstorms in the morning. Sunday night, southeast winds 5 to 10 knots. Seas 2 to 3 feet. Wave detail, east 2 feet at 6 seconds. Monday, southeast winds around 5 knots, becoming east in the afternoon. Seas around 2 feet. Wave detail, east 2 feet at 6 seconds. Monday night, southeast winds 5 to 10 knots. Seas around 2 feet. Wave detail, southeast 2 feet at 5 seconds. Tuesday, east winds 5 to 10 knots. Seas around 2 feet. Wave detail, east 2 feet at 5 seconds. Tuesday night, east winds 10 to 15 knots, becoming southeast 5 to 10 knots after midnight. Seas around 2 feet. Wednesday, east winds 5 to 10 knots, increasing to 10 to 15 knots in the afternoon. Seas around 2 feet. A chance of showers in the morning. Wednesday night, east winds 10 to 15 knots, diminishing to 5 to 10 knots after midnight. Seas 2 to 3 feet. Thursday, east winds 10 to 15 knots. Seas 2 to 3 feet. A chance of showers in the morning. Thursday night, east winds 10 to 15 knots. Seas around 3 feet. Winds and seas higher and near thunderstorms. The current time is 5:46 a.m. Central Daylight Time. The Austin, NOAA Weather Radio Roundup, at 5 a.m. at Austin Bergstrom International. It was partly cloudy. The temperature was 72, the dew point 69, the relative humidity was 90%, the wind calm and the pressure was 29.94 inches and falling. At Camp Mabry, it was clear. The temperature was 77, the dew point 71, the relative humidity was 82%, the wind calm and the pressure was 29.95 inches and falling. Pflugerville clear 74. Taylor clear 75. Lago Vista clear 76. Georgetown clear 78.

San Marcos clear 71. Burnett clear 76. Junction cloudy 79. San Antonio mostly cloudy 77. Corpus Christi mostly cloudy 76. Houston partly cloudy 77. Once again at Austin Bergstrom it was 72, and at Camp Mabry it was 77. Elsewhere across the state, College Station clear 74. Amarillo mostly cloudy 70. Abilene cloudy 73. Dallas-Fort Worth mostly cloudy 81. Your weather synopsis for South Central Texas. Hot temperatures are expected to continue through the near future with highs in the 90s for most, along with a few spots touching the century mark. There is a low chance for showers and storms most days, particularly Monday through Wednesday. Your local forecast. Today, partly cloudy. Highs in the upper 90s. South winds around 5 miles per hour. Tonight, partly cloudy. Lows in the mid-70s. South winds around 5 miles per hour. Monday, partly cloudy. A slight chance of showers and thunderstorms in the afternoon. Highs in the upper 90s. South winds around 5 miles per hour, becoming east in the afternoon. Monday night, partly cloudy with a slight chance of showers and thunderstorms in the evening, then mostly clear after midnight. Lows in the mid-70s. Southeast winds around 5 miles per hour, becoming south after midnight. Tuesday, mostly sunny in the morning, then partly cloudy with a slight chance of showers and thunderstorms in the afternoon. Highs in the upper 90s. North winds around 5 miles per hour, becoming east in the afternoon. Highest heat index readings up to 106. Tuesday night through Saturday, partly cloudy. Lows in the lower 70s. Highs in the mid-90s. Highest heat index readings up to 105. 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The current time is 5:49 a.m. Central Daylight Time. The Austin NOAA Weather Radio Roundup. At 5 a.m. at Austin Bergstrom International, it was partly cloudy. The temperature was 72, the dew point 69, the relative humidity was 90%, the wind calm and the pressure was 29.94 inches and falling. At Camp Mabry, it was clear. The temperature was 77, the dew point 71, the relative humidity was 82%, the wind calm and the pressure was 29.95 inches and falling. Pflugerville clear 74. Taylor clear 75. Lago Vista clear 76. Georgetown clear 78. San Marcos clear 71. Burnett clear 76. Junction cloudy 79. San Antonio mostly cloudy 77. Corpus Christi mostly cloudy 76. Houston partly cloudy 77. Once again at Austin Bergstrom it was 72, and at Camp Mabry it was 77. Elsewhere across the state, College Station clear 74. Amarillo mostly cloudy 70. Abilene cloudy 73. Dallas-Fort Worth mostly cloudy 81. Your weather synopsis for South Central Texas. Hot temperatures are expected to continue through the near future with highs in the 90s for most, along with a few spots touching the century mark. There is a low chance for showers and storms most days, particularly Monday through Wednesday. Your local forecast. Today, partly cloudy. Highs in the upper 90s. South winds around 5 miles per hour. Tonight, partly cloudy. Lows in the mid-70s. South winds around 5 miles per hour. Monday, partly cloudy. A slight chance of showers and thunderstorms in the afternoon. Highs in the upper 90s. South winds around 5 miles per hour, becoming east in the afternoon. Monday night, partly cloudy.

with a slight chance of showers and thunderstorms in the evening, then mostly clear after midnight. Lows in the mid-70s. Southeast winds around 5 miles per hour, becoming south after midnight. Tuesday, mostly sunny in the morning, then partly cloudy with a slight chance of showers and thunderstorms in the afternoon. Highs in the upper 90s. North winds around 5 miles per hour, becoming east in the afternoon. Highest heat index readings up to 106. Tuesday night through Saturday, partly cloudy. Lows in the lower 70s. Highs in the mid-90s. Highest heat index readings up to 105. 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The current time is 5:53 a.m. Central Daylight Time. The Austin NOAA Weather Radio Roundup. At 5 a.m. at Austin Bergstrom International, it was partly cloudy. The temperature was 72, the dew point 69, the relative humidity was 90%, the wind calm and the pressure was 29.94 inches and falling. At Camp Mabry, it was clear. The temperature was 77, the dew point 71, the relative humidity was 82%, the wind calm and the pressure was 29.95 inches and falling. Pflugerville clear 74. Taylor clear 75. Lago Vista clear 76. Georgetown clear 78. San Marcos clear 71. Burnett clear 76. Junction cloudy 79. San Antonio mostly cloudy 77. Corpus Christi mostly cloudy 76. Houston partly cloudy 77. Once again at Austin Bergstrom it was 72, and at Camp Mabry it was 77. Elsewhere across the state, College Station clear 74. Amarillo mostly cloudy 70. Abilene cloudy 73. Dallas-Fort Worth mostly cloudy 81. Your weather synopsis for South Central Texas. Hot temperatures are expected to continue through the near future with highs in the 90s for most, along with a few spots touching the century mark. There is a low chance for showers and storms most days, particularly Monday through Wednesday. Your local forecast. Today, partly cloudy. Highs in the upper 90s. South winds around 5 miles per hour. Tonight, partly cloudy. Lows in the mid-70s. South winds around 5 miles per hour. Monday, partly cloudy. A slight chance of showers and thunderstorms in the afternoon. Highs in the upper 90s. South winds around 5 miles per hour, becoming east in the afternoon. Monday night, partly cloudy with a slight chance of showers and thunderstorms in the evening, then mostly clear after midnight. Lows in the mid-70s. Southeast winds around 5 miles per hour, becoming south after midnight. Tuesday, mostly sunny in the morning, then partly cloudy with a slight chance of showers and thunderstorms in the afternoon. Highs in the upper 90s. North winds around 5 miles per hour, becoming east in the afternoon. Highest heat index readings up to 106. Tuesday night through Saturday, partly cloudy. Lows in the lower 70s. Highs in the mid-90s. Highest heat index readings up to 105. The Tropical Weather Outlook. For the North Atlantic, Caribbean Sea, and the Gulf of America, active systems, the National Hurricane Center is issuing advisories on Tropical Depression 6, located several hundred miles southwest of the Azores. Tropical cyclone formation is not expected during the next 7 days. 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

The roundup at 5 a.m. at Austin Bergstrom International. It was partly cloudy. The temperature was 72, the dew point 69, the relative humidity was 90%, the wind calm and the pressure was 29.94 inches and falling. At Camp Mabry, it was clear. The temperature was 77, the dew point 71, the relative humidity was 82%, the wind calm and the pressure was 29.95 inches and falling. Pflugerville clear 74. Taylor clear 75. Lago Vista clear 76. Georgetown clear 78. San Marcos clear 71. Vernick clear 76. Junction cloudy 79. San Antonio mostly cloudy 70. Corpus Christi mostly cloudy 76. Houston partly cloudy 77. Once again at Austin Bergstrom it was 72, and at Camp Mabry it was 77. Elsewhere across the state, College Station clear 74. Amarillo mostly cloudy 70. Abilene cloudy 73. Dallas-Fort Worth mostly cloudy 81. Your weather synopsis for South Central Texas. Hot temperatures are expected to continue through the near future with highs in the 90s for most, along with a few spots touching the century mark. There is a low chance for showers and storms most days, particularly Monday through Wednesday. Your local forecast. Today, partly cloudy. Highs in the upper 90s. South winds around 5 miles per hour. Tonight, partly cloudy. Lows in the mid-70s. South winds around 5 miles per hour. Monday, partly cloudy. A slight chance of showers and thunderstorms in the afternoon. Highs in the upper 90s. South winds around 5 miles per hour, becoming east in the afternoon. Monday night, partly cloudy with a slight chance of showers and thunderstorms in the evening, then mostly clear after midnight. Lows in the mid-70s. Southeast winds around 5 miles per hour, becoming south after midnight. Tuesday, mostly sunny in the morning, then partly cloudy with a slight chance of showers and thunderstorms in the afternoon. Highs in the upper 90s. North winds around 5 miles per hour, becoming east in the afternoon. Highest heat index readings up to 106. Tuesday night through Saturday, partly cloudy. Lows in the lower 70s. Highs in the mid-90s. Highest heat index readings up to 105. 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The current time is 6 a.m. Central Daylight Time. The Austin NOAA Weather Radio Roundup at 5 a.m. at Austin Bergstrom International. It was partly cloudy. The temperature was 72, the dew point 69, the relative humidity was 90%, the wind calm and the pressure was 29.94 inches and falling. At Camp Mabry, it was clear. The temperature was 77, the dew point 71, the relative humidity was 82%, the wind calm and the pressure was 29.95 inches and falling. Pflugerville clear 74. Taylor clear 75. Lago Vista clear 76. Georgetown clear 78. San Marcos clear 71. Vernick clear 76. Junction cloudy 79. San Antonio mostly cloudy 77. Corpus Christi mostly cloudy 76. Houston partly cloudy 77. Once again at Austin Bergstrom it was 72, and at Camp Mabry it was 77. Elsewhere across the state, College Station clear 74. Amarillo mostly cloudy 70. Abilene cloudy 73. Dallas-Fort Worth mostly cloudy 81. Your weather synopsis for South Central Texas. Hot temperatures are expected to continue through the near future with highs in the 90s for most, along with a few spots touching the century mark. There is a low

chance for showers and storms most days, particularly Monday through Wednesday. Your local forecast. Today, partly cloudy. Highs in the upper 90s. South winds around 5 miles per hour. Tonight, partly cloudy. Lows in the mid 70s. South winds around 5 miles per hour. Monday, partly cloudy. A slight chance of showers and thunderstorms in the afternoon. Highs in the upper 90s. South winds around 5 miles per hour, becoming east in the afternoon. Monday night, partly cloudy with a slight chance of showers and thunderstorms in the evening, then mostly clear after midnight. Lows in the mid-70s. Southeast winds around 5 miles per hour, becoming south after midnight. Tuesday, mostly sunny in the morning, then partly cloudy with a slight chance of showers and thunderstorms in the afternoon. Highs in the upper 90s. North winds around 5 miles per hour, becoming east in the afternoon. Highest heat index readings up to 106. Tuesday night through Saturday, partly cloudy. Lows in the lower 70s. Highs in the mid 90s. Highest heat index readings up to 105. 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The current time is 6:03 a.m. Central Daylight Time. The Austin NOAA Weather Radio Roundup. At 5 a.m. at Austin Bergstrom International, it was partly cloudy. The temperature was 72, the dew point 69, the relative humidity was 90%, the wind calm and the pressure was 29.94 inches and falling. At Camp Mabry, it was clear. The temperature was 77, the dew point 71, the relative humidity was 82%, the wind calm and the pressure was 29.95 inches and falling. Pflugerville clear 74. Taylor clear 75. Lago Vista clear 76. Georgetown clear 78. San Marcos clear 71. Burnett clear 76. Junction cloudy 79. San Antonio mostly cloudy 77. Corpus Christi mostly cloudy 76. Houston partly cloudy 77. Once again at Austin Bergstrom it was 72, and at Camp Mabry it was 77. Elsewhere across the state, College Station clear 74. Amarillo mostly cloudy 70. Abilene cloudy 73. Dallas-Fort Worth mostly cloudy 81. Your weather synopsis for South Central Texas. Hot temperatures are expected to continue through the near future with highs in the 90s for most, along with a few spots touching the century mark. There is a low chance for showers and storms most days, particularly Monday through Wednesday. Your local forecast. Today, partly cloudy. Highs in the upper 90s. South winds around 5 miles per hour. Tonight, partly cloudy. Lows in the mid-70s. South winds around 5 miles per hour. Monday, partly cloudy. A slight chance of showers and thunderstorms in the afternoon. Highs in the upper 90s. South winds around 5 miles per hour, becoming east in the afternoon. Monday night, partly cloudy with a slight chance of showers and thunderstorms in the evening, then mostly clear after midnight. Lows in the mid-70s. Southeast winds around 5 miles per hour, becoming south after midnight. Tuesday, mostly sunny in the morning, then partly cloudy with a slight chance of showers and thunderstorms in the afternoon. Highs in the upper 90s. North winds around 5 miles per hour, becoming east in the afternoon. Highest heat index readings up to 106. Tuesday night through Saturday, partly cloudy. Lows in the lower 70s. Highs in the mid-90s. Highest heat index readings up to 105. 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

Monday, partly cloudy. A slight chance of showers and thunderstorms in the afternoon. Highs in the upper 90s. South winds around 5 miles per hour, becoming east in the afternoon. Monday night, partly cloudy with a slight chance of showers and thunderstorms in the evening, then mostly clear after midnight. Lows in the mid-70s. Southeast winds around 5 miles per hour, becoming south after midnight. Tuesday, mostly sunny in the morning, then partly cloudy with a slight chance of showers and thunderstorms in the afternoon. Highs in the upper 90s. North winds around 5 miles per hour, becoming east in the afternoon. Highest heat index readings up to 106. Tuesday night through Saturday, partly cloudy. Lows in the lower 70s. Highs in the mid-90s. Highest heat index readings up to 105. 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The current time is 6:13 a.m. Central Daylight Time. The Austin NOAA Weather Radio Roundup. At 6 a.m. at Austin Bergstrom International, it was partly cloudy. The temperature was 71, the dew point 69, the relative humidity was 93%, the wind calm and the pressure was 29.94 inches and steady. At Camp Mabry, it was clear. The temperature was 76, the dew point 71, the relative humidity was 85%, the wind calm and the pressure was 29.96 inches and rising. Pflugerville clear 74. Taylor clear 73. Lago Vista clear 75. Georgetown clear 77. San Marcos partly cloudy 70. Burnett clear 75. Junction cloudy 77. San Antonio mostly cloudy 77. Corpus Christi partly cloudy 74. Houston partly cloudy 77. Once again at Austin Bergstrom it was 71, and at Camp Mabry it was 76. Elsewhere across the state, College Station clear 73. Amarillo partly cloudy 67. Abilene mostly cloudy 74. Dallas-Fort Worth mostly cloudy 80. The coastal waters forecast for Baffin Bay to Port Aransas out 20 nautical miles. Rest of tonight, southeast winds 5 to 10 knots. Seas 2 to 3 feet. Wave detail, east 3 feet at 7 seconds. A slight chance of showers and thunderstorms late. Sunday, southeast winds 5 to 10 knots. Seas 2 to 3 feet. Wave detail, east 3 feet at 7 seconds. A slight chance of showers and thunderstorms in the morning. Sunday night, southeast winds 5 to 10 knots. Seas 2 to 3 feet. Wave detail, east 2 feet at 6 seconds. Monday, southeast winds around 5 knots, becoming east in the afternoon. Seas around 2 feet. Wave detail, east 2 feet at 6 seconds. Monday night, southeast winds 5 to 10 knots. Seas around 2 feet. Wave detail, southeast 2 feet at 5 seconds. Tuesday, east winds 5 to 10 knots. Seas around 2 feet. Wave detail, east 2 feet at 5 seconds. Tuesday night, east winds 10 to 15 knots, becoming southeast 5 to 10 knots after midnight. Seas around 2 feet. Wednesday, east winds 5 to 10 knots, increasing to 10 to 15 knots in the afternoon. Seas around 2 feet. A chance of showers in the morning. Wednesday night, east winds 10 to 15 knots, diminishing to 5 to 10 knots after midnight. Seas 2 to 3 feet. Thursday, east winds 10 to 15 knots. Seas 2 to 3 feet. A chance of showers in the morning. Thursday night, east winds 10 to 15 knots. Seas around 3 feet. Winds and seas higher and near thunderstorms.

Your weather synopsis for South Central Texas. Hot temperatures are expected to continue through the near future with highs in the 90s for most, along with a few spots touching the century mark. There is a low chance for showers and storms most days, particularly Monday through Wednesday. Your local forecast. Today, partly cloudy. Highs in the upper 90s. South winds around 5 miles per hour. Tonight, partly cloudy. Lows in the mid-70s. South winds around 5 miles per hour. Monday, partly cloudy. A slight chance of showers and thunderstorms in the afternoon. Highs in the upper 90s. South winds around 5 miles per hour, becoming east in the afternoon. Monday night, partly cloudy with a slight chance of showers and thunderstorms in the evening, then mostly clear after midnight. Lows in the mid-70s. Southeast winds around 5 miles per hour, becoming south after midnight. Tuesday, mostly sunny in the morning, then partly cloudy with a slight chance of showers and thunderstorms in the afternoon. Highs in the upper 90s. North winds around 5 miles per hour, becoming east in the afternoon. Highest heat index readings up to 106. Tuesday night through Saturday, partly cloudy. Lows in the lower 70s. Highs in the mid-90s. Highest heat index readings up to 105. 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It was partly cloudy. The temperature was 71, the dew point 69, the relative humidity was 93%, the wind calm and the pressure was 29.94 inches and steady. At Camp Mabry, it was clear. The temperature was 76, the dew point 71, the relative humidity was 85%, the wind calm and the pressure was 29.96 inches and rising. Pflugerville clear 74. Taylor clear 73. Lago Vista clear 75. Georgetown clear 77. San Marcos partly cloudy 70. Burnett clear 75. Junction cloudy 77. San Antonio mostly cloudy 77. Corpus Christi partly cloudy 74. Houston partly cloudy 77. Once again at Austin Bergstrom it was 71, and at Camp Mabry it was 76. Elsewhere across the state, College Station clear 73. Amarillo partly cloudy 67. Abilene mostly cloudy 74. Dallas-Fort Worth mostly cloudy 80. Your weather synopsis for South Central Texas. Hot temperatures are expected to continue through the near future with highs in the 90s for most, along with a few spots touching the century mark. There is a low chance for showers and storms most days, particularly Monday through Wednesday. Your local forecast. Today, partly cloudy. Highs in the upper 90s. South winds around 5 miles per hour. Tonight, partly cloudy. Lows in the mid-70s. South winds around 5 miles per hour. Monday, partly cloudy. A slight chance of showers and thunderstorms in the afternoon. Highs in the upper 90s. South winds around 5 miles per hour, becoming east in the afternoon. Monday night, partly cloudy with a slight chance of showers and thunderstorms in the evening, then mostly clear after midnight. Lows in the mid-70s. Southeast winds around 5 miles per hour, becoming south after midnight. Tuesday, mostly sunny in the morning, then partly cloudy with a slight chance of showers and thunderstorms in the afternoon. Highs in the upper 90s. North winds around 5 miles per hour, becoming east in the afternoon. Highest heat index readings up to 106. Tuesday night through Saturday, partly cloudy.

in the morning, then partly cloudy with a slight chance of showers and thunderstorms in the afternoon. Highs in the upper 90s. North winds around 5 miles per hour, becoming east in the afternoon. Highest heat index readings up to 106. Tuesday night through Saturday, partly cloudy. Lows in the lower 70s. Highs in the mid-90s. Highest heat index readings up to 105. 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The current time is 6:32 a.m. Central Daylight Time. The Austin NOAA Weather Radio Roundup, at 6 a.m. at Austin Bergstrom International, it was partly cloudy. The temperature was 71, the dew point 69, the relative humidity was 93%, the wind calm and the pressure was 29.94 inches and steady. At Camp Mabry, it was clear. The temperature 29.94 inches and steady. At Camp Mabry, it was clear. The temperature was 76, the dew point 71, the relative humidity was 85%, the wind calm and the pressure was 29.96 inches and rising. Pflugerville clear 74. Taylor clear 73. Lago Vista clear 75. Georgetown clear 77. San Marcos partly cloudy 70. Burnett clear 75. Junction cloudy 77. San Antonio mostly cloudy 77. Corpus Christi partly cloudy 74. Houston partly cloudy 77. Once again at Austin Bergstrom it was 71, and at Camp Mabry it was 76. Elsewhere across the state, College Station clear 73. Amarillo partly cloudy 67. Abilene mostly cloudy 74. Dallas-Fort Worth mostly cloudy 80. Your weather synopsis for South Central Texas. Hot temperatures are expected to continue through the near future with highs in the 90s for most, along with a few spots touching the century mark. There is a low chance for showers and storms most days, particularly Monday through Wednesday. Your local forecast. Today, partly cloudy. Highs in the upper 90s. South winds around 5 miles per hour. Tonight, partly cloudy. Lows in the mid-70s. South winds around 5 miles per hour. Monday, partly cloudy. A slight chance of showers and thunderstorms in the afternoon. Highs in the upper 90s. South winds around 5 miles per hour, becoming east in the afternoon. Monday night, partly cloudy with a slight chance of showers and thunderstorms in the evening, then mostly clear after midnight. Lows in the mid-70s. Southeast winds around 5 miles per hour, becoming south after midnight. Tuesday, mostly sunny in the morning, then partly cloudy with a slight chance of showers and thunderstorms in the afternoon. Highs in the upper 90s. North winds around 5 miles per hour, becoming east in the afternoon. Highest heat index readings up to 106. Tuesday night through Saturday, partly cloudy. Lows in the lower 70s. Highs in the mid-90s. Highest heat index readings up to 105. 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The current time is 6:36 a.m. Central Daylight Time. The Austin NOAA Weather Radio Roundup, at 6 a.m. at Austin Bergstrom International, it was partly cloudy. The temperature was 71, the dew point 69, the relative humidity was 93%, the wind calm and the pressure was 29.94 inches and steady. At Camp Mabry, it was clear. The temperature was 76, the dew point 71, the relative humidity was 85%, the wind calm and the pressure was 29.96 inches and

cloudy 74. Dallas-Fort Worth, mostly cloudy 80. Your weather synopsis for South Central Texas. Hot temperatures are expected to continue through the near future with highs in the 90s for most, along with a few spots touching the century mark. There is a low chance for showers and storms most days, particularly Monday through Wednesday. Your local forecast. Today, partly cloudy. Highs in the upper 90s. South winds around 5 miles per hour. Tonight, partly cloudy. Lows in the mid-70s. South winds around 5 miles per hour. Monday, partly cloudy. A slight chance of showers and thunderstorms in the afternoon. Highs in the upper 90s. South winds around 5 miles per hour, becoming east in the afternoon. Monday night, partly cloudy with a slight chance of showers and thunderstorms in the evening, then mostly clear after midnight. Lows in the mid-70s. Southeast winds around 5 miles per hour, becoming south after midnight. Tuesday, mostly sunny in the morning, then partly cloudy with a slight chance of showers and thunderstorms in the afternoon. Highs in the upper 90s. North winds around 5 miles per hour, becoming east in the afternoon. Highest heat index readings up to 106. Tuesday night through Saturday, partly cloudy. Lows in the lower 70s. Highs in the mid-90s. Highest heat index readings up to 105. 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The current time is 6:39 a.m. Central Daylight Time. 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It was partly cloudy. The temperature was 71, the dew point 69, the relative humidity was 93%, the wind calm and the pressure was 29.94 inches and steady. At Camp Mabry, it was clear. The temperature was 76, the dew point 71, the relative humidity was 85%, the wind calm and the pressure was 29.96 inches and rising. Pflugerville clear 74. Taylor clear 73. Lago Vista clear 75. Georgetown clear 77. San Marcos partly cloudy 70. Burnett clear 75. Junction cloudy 77. San Antonio mostly cloudy 77. Corpus Christi partly cloudy 74. Houston partly cloudy 77. Once again at Austin Bergstrom it was 71, and at Camp Mabry it was 76. Elsewhere across the state, College Station clear 73. Amarillo partly cloudy 67. Abilene mostly cloudy 74. Dallas-Fort Worth mostly cloudy 80. Your weather synopsis for South Central Texas. Hot temperatures are expected to continue through the near future with highs in the 90s for most, along with a few spots touching the century mark. There is a low chance for showers and storms most days, particularly Monday through Wednesday. Your local forecast. Today, partly cloudy. Highs in the upper 90s. South winds around 5 miles per hour. Tonight, partly cloudy. Lows in the mid-70s. South winds around 5 miles per hour. Monday, partly cloudy. A slight chance of showers and thunderstorms in the afternoon. Highs in the upper 90s. South winds around 5 miles per hour, becoming east in the afternoon. Monday night, partly cloudy with a slight chance of showers and thunderstorms in the evening, then mostly clear after midnight. Lows in the mid-70s. Southeast winds around 5 miles per hour, becoming south after midnight. Tuesday, mostly sunny in the morning, then partly cloudy with a slight chance of showers and thunderstorms in the afternoon. Highs in the upper 90s. North winds around 5 miles per hour, becoming east in the afternoon.
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106. Tuesday night through Saturday, partly cloudy. Lows in the lower 70s. Highs in the mid-90s. Highest heat index readings up to 105. 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The current time is 6:43 a.m. Central Daylight Time. The Austin NOAA Weather Radio Roundup. At 6 a.m. at Austin Bergstrom International, it was partly cloudy. The temperature was 71, the dew point 69, the relative humidity was 93%, the wind calm and the pressure was 29.94 inches and steady. At Camp Mabry, it was clear. The temperature was 76, the dew point 71, the relative humidity was 85%, the wind calm and the pressure was 29.96 inches and rising. Pflugerville clear 74. Taylor clear 73. Lago Vista clear 75. Georgetown clear 77. San Marcos partly cloudy 70. Burnett clear 75. Junction cloudy 77. San Antonio mostly cloudy 77. Corpus Christi partly cloudy 74. Houston partly cloudy 77. Once again at Austin Bergstrom it was 71, and at Camp Mabry it was 76. Elsewhere across the state, College Station clear 73. Amarillo partly cloudy 67. Abilene mostly cloudy 74. Dallas-Fort Worth mostly cloudy 80. The coastal waters forecast from Baffin Bay to Port Aransas out 20 nautical miles. Rest of tonight, southeast winds 5 to 10 knots. Seas 2 to 3 feet. Wave detail, east 3 feet at 7 seconds. A slight chance of showers and thunderstorms late. Sunday, southeast winds 5 to 10 knots. Seas 2 to 3 feet. Wave detail, east 3 feet at 7 seconds. A slight chance of showers and thunderstorms in the morning. Sunday night, southeast winds 5 to 10 knots. Seas 2 to 3 feet. Wave detail, east 2 feet at 6 seconds. Monday, southeast winds around 5 knots, becoming east in the afternoon. Seas around 2 feet. Wave detail, east 2 feet at 6 seconds. Monday night, southeast winds 5 to 10 knots. Seas around 2 feet. Wave detail, southeast 2 feet at 5 seconds. Tuesday, east winds 5 to 10 knots. Seas around 2 feet. Wave detail, east 2 feet at 5 seconds. Tuesday night, east winds 10 to 15 knots, becoming southeast 5 to 10 knots after midnight. Seas around 2 feet. Wednesday, east winds 5 to 10 knots, increasing to 10 to 15 knots in the afternoon. Seas around 2 feet. A chance of showers in the morning. Wednesday night, east winds 10 to 15 knots, diminishing to 5 to 10 knots after midnight. Seas 2 to 3 feet. Thursday, east winds 10 to 15 knots. Seas 2 to 3 feet. A chance of showers in the morning. Thursday night, east winds 10 to 15 knots. Seas around 3 feet. Winds and seas higher and near thunderstorms. 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The current time is 6:47 a.m. Central Daylight Time. The Austin NOAA Weather Radio Roundup. At 6 a.m. at Austin Bergstrom International, it was partly cloudy. The temperature was 71, the dew point 69, the relative humidity was 93%, the wind calm and the pressure was 29.94 inches and steady. At Camp Mabry, it was clear. The temperature was 76, the dew point 71, the relative humidity was 85%.

5%, the wind column and the pressure was 29.96 inches and rising. Pflugerville clear 74. Taylor clear 73. Lago Vista clear 75. Georgetown clear 77. San Marcos partly cloudy 70. Vernick clear 75. Junction cloudy 77. San Antonio mostly cloudy 77. Corpus Christi partly cloudy 74. Houston partly cloudy 77. Once again at Austin Bergstrom it was 71, and at Camp Mabry it was 76. Elsewhere across the state, College Station clear 73. Amarillo partly cloudy 67. Abilene mostly cloudy 74. Dallas-Fort Worth mostly cloudy 80. Your weather synopsis for South Central Texas. Hot temperatures are expected to continue through the near future with highs in the 90s for most, along with a few spots touching the century mark. There is a low chance for showers and storms most days, particularly Monday through Wednesday. Your local forecast. Today, partly cloudy. Highs in the upper 90s. South winds around 5 miles per hour. Tonight, partly cloudy. Lows in the mid-70s. South winds around 5 miles per hour. Monday, partly cloudy. A slight chance of showers and thunderstorms in the afternoon. Highs in the upper 90s. South winds around 5 miles per hour, becoming east in the afternoon. Monday night, partly cloudy with a slight chance of showers and thunderstorms in the evening, then mostly clear after midnight. Lows in the mid-70s. Southeast winds around 5 miles per hour, becoming south after midnight. Tuesday, mostly sunny in the morning, then partly cloudy with a slight chance of showers and thunderstorms in the afternoon. Highs in the upper 90s. North winds around 5 miles per hour, becoming east in the afternoon. Highest heat index readings up to 106. Tuesday night through Saturday, partly cloudy. Lows in the lower 70s. Highs in the mid-90s. Highest heat index readings up to 105. The Tropical Weather Outlook. For the North Atlantic, Caribbean Sea and the Gulf of America, active systems, the National Hurricane Center is issuing advisories on recently upgraded Tropical Storm Fay, located several hundred miles southwest of the Azores. Tropical cyclone formation is not expected during the next 7 days. 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The current time is 6:51 a.m. Central Daylight Time. The Austin NOAA Weather Radio Roundup, at 6 a.m. at Austin Bergstrom International, it was partly cloudy. The temperature was 71, the dew point 69, the relative humidity was 93%, the wind calm and the pressure was 29.94 inches and steady. At Camp Mabry, it was clear. The temperature was 76, the dew point 71, the relative humidity was 85%, the wind calm and the pressure was 29.96 inches and rising. Pflugerville clear 74. Taylor clear 73. Lago Vista clear 75. Georgetown clear 77. San Marcos partly cloudy 70. Vernick clear 75. Junction cloudy 77. San Antonio mostly cloudy 77. Corpus Christi partly cloudy 74. Houston partly cloudy 77. Once again at Austin Bergstrom it was 71, and at Camp Mabry it was 76. Elsewhere across the state, College Station clear 73. Amarillo partly cloudy 67. Abilene mostly cloudy 74. Dallas-Fort Worth mostly cloudy 80. Your weather synopsis for South Central Texas. Hot temperatures are expected to continue through the near future with highs in the 90s for most, along with a few spots touching the century mark. There is a low chance for showers

and storms most days, particularly Monday through Wednesday. Your local forecast. Today, partly cloudy. Highs in the upper 90s. South winds around 5 miles per hour. Tonight, partly cloudy. Lows in the mid 70s. South winds around 5 miles per hour. Monday, partly cloudy. A slight chance of showers and thunderstorms in the afternoon. Highs in the upper 90s. South winds around 5 miles per hour, becoming east in the afternoon. Monday night, partly cloudy with a slight chance of showers and thunderstorms in the evening, then mostly clear after midnight. Lows in the mid-70s. Southeast winds around 5 miles per hour, becoming south after midnight. Tuesday, mostly sunny in the morning, then partly cloudy with a slight chance of showers and thunderstorms in the afternoon. Highs in the upper 90s. North winds around 5 miles per hour, becoming east in the afternoon. Highest heat index readings up to 106. Tuesday night through Saturday, partly cloudy. Lows in the lower 70s. Highs in the mid 90s. Highest heat index readings up to 105. 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The current time is 6:54 a.m. Central Daylight Time. The Austin NOAA Weather Radio Roundup. At 6 a.m. at Austin Bergstrom International, it was partly cloudy. The temperature was 71, the dew point 69, the relative humidity was 93%, the wind calm and the pressure was 29.94 inches and steady. At Camp Mabry, it was clear. The temperature was 76, the dew point 71, the relative humidity was 85%, the wind calm and the pressure was 29.96 inches and rising. Pflugerville clear 74. Taylor clear 73. Lago Vista clear 75. Georgetown clear 77. San Marcos partly cloudy 70. Vernick clear 75. Junction cloudy 77. San Antonio mostly cloudy 77. Corpus Christi partly cloudy 74. Houston partly cloudy 77. Once again at Austin Bergstrom it was 71, and at Camp Mabry it was 76. Elsewhere across the state, College Station clear 73. Amarillo partly cloudy 67. Abilene mostly cloudy 74. Dallas-Fort Worth mostly cloudy 80. Your weather synopsis for South Central Texas. Hot temperatures are expected to continue through the near future with highs in the 90s for most, along with a few spots touching the century mark. There is a low chance for showers and storms most days, particularly Monday through Wednesday. Your local forecast. Today, partly cloudy. Highs in the upper 90s. South winds around 5 miles per hour. Tonight, partly cloudy. Lows in the mid-70s. South winds around 5 miles per hour. Monday, partly cloudy. A slight chance of showers and thunderstorms in the afternoon. Highs in the upper 90s. South winds around 5 miles per hour, becoming east in the afternoon. Monday night, partly cloudy with a slight chance of showers and thunderstorms in the evening, then mostly clear after midnight. Lows in the mid-70s. Southeast winds around 5 miles per hour, becoming south after midnight. Tuesday, mostly sunny in the morning, then partly cloudy with a slight chance of showers and thunderstorms in the afternoon. Highs in the upper 90s. North winds around 5 miles per hour, becoming east in the afternoon. Highest heat index readings up to 106. Tuesday night through Saturday, partly cloudy. Lows in the lower 70s. Highs in the mid-90s. Highest heat index readings up to 105. 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

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It was partly cloudy. The temperature was 71, the dew point 69, the relative humidity was 93%, the wind calm and the pressure was 29.94 inches and steady. At Camp Mabry, it was clear. The temperature was 76, the dew point 71, the relative humidity was 85%, the wind calm and the pressure was 29.96 inches and rising. Pflugerville clear 74. Taylor clear 73. Lago Vista clear 75. Georgetown clear 77. San Marcos partly cloudy 70. Vernick clear 75. Junction cloudy 77. San Antonio mostly cloudy 77. Corpus Christi partly cloudy 74. Houston partly cloudy 77. Once again at Austin Bergstrom it was 71, and at Camp Mabry it was 76. Elsewhere across the state, College Station clear 73. Amarillo partly cloudy 67. Abilene mostly cloudy 74. Dallas-Fort Worth mostly cloudy 80. Your weather synopsis for South Central Texas. Hot temperatures are expected to continue through the near future with highs in the 90s for most, along with a few spots touching the century mark. There is a low chance for showers and storms most days, particularly Monday through Wednesday. Your local forecast. Today, partly cloudy. Highs in the upper 90s. South winds around 5 miles per hour. Tonight, partly cloudy. Lows in the mid-70s. South winds around 5 miles per hour. Monday, partly cloudy. A slight chance of showers and thunderstorms in the afternoon. Highs in the upper 90s. South winds around 5 miles per hour, becoming east in the afternoon. Monday night, partly cloudy with a slight chance of showers and thunderstorms in the evening, then mostly clear after midnight. Lows in the mid-70s. Southeast winds around 5 miles per hour, becoming south after midnight. Tuesday, mostly sunny in the morning, then partly cloudy with a slight chance of showers and thunderstorms in the afternoon. Highs in the upper 90s. North winds around 5 miles per hour, becoming east in the afternoon. Highest heat index readings up to 106. Tuesday night through Saturday, partly cloudy. Lows in the lower 70s. Highs in the mid-90s. Highest heat index readings up to 105. 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The current time is 7:01 a.m. Central Daylight Time. 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It was partly cloudy. The temperature was 71, the dew point 69, the relative humidity was 93%, the wind calm and the pressure was 29.94 inches and steady. At Camp Mabry, it was clear. The temperature was 76, the dew point 71, the relative humidity was 85%, the wind calm and the pressure was 29.96 inches and rising. Pflugerville clear 74. Taylor clear 73. Lago Vista clear 75. Georgetown clear 77. San Marcos partly cloudy 70. Vernick clear 75. Junction cloudy 77. San Antonio mostly cloudy 77. Corpus Christi partly cloudy 74. Houston partly cloudy 77. Once again at Austin Bergstrom it was 71, and at Camp Mabry it was 76. Elsewhere across the state, College Station clear 73. Amarillo partly cloudy 67.

Abilene, mostly cloudy, 74. Dallas, Fort Worth, mostly cloudy, 80. Your weather synopsis for South Central Texas. Hot temperatures are expected to continue through the near future with highs in the 90s for most, along with a few spots touching the century mark. There is a low chance for showers and storms most days, particularly Monday through Wednesday. Your local forecast. Today, partly cloudy. Highs in the upper 90s. South winds around 5 miles per hour. Tonight, partly cloudy. Lows in the mid-70s. South winds around 5 miles per hour. Monday, partly cloudy. A slight chance of showers and thunderstorms in the afternoon. Highs in the upper 90s. South winds around 5 miles per hour, becoming east in the afternoon. Monday night, partly cloudy with a slight chance of showers and thunderstorms in the evening, then mostly clear after midnight. Lows in the mid-70s. Southeast winds around 5 miles per hour, becoming south after midnight. Tuesday, mostly sunny in the morning, then partly cloudy with a slight chance of showers and thunderstorms in the afternoon. Highs in the upper 90s. North winds around 5 miles per hour, becoming east in the afternoon. Highest heat index readings up to 106. Tuesday night through Saturday, partly cloudy. Lows in the lower 70s. Highs in the mid-90s. Highest heat index readings up to 105. 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The current time is 7:04 a.m. Central Daylight Time. 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It was partly cloudy. The temperature was 71, the dew point 69, the relative humidity was 93%, the wind calm and the pressure was 29.94 inches and steady. At Camp Mabry, it was clear. The temperature was 76, the dew point 71, the relative humidity was 85%, the wind calm and the pressure was 29.96 inches and rising. Pflugerville, clear, 74. Taylor, clear, 73. Lago Vista, clear, 75. Georgetown, clear, 77. San Marcos, partly cloudy, 70. Burnett, clear, 75. Junction, cloudy, 77. San Antonio, mostly cloudy, 77. Corpus Christi, partly cloudy, 74. Houston, partly cloudy, 77. Once again at Austin Bergstrom, it was 71, and at Camp Mabry, it was 76. Elsewhere across the state, College Station, clear, 73. Amarillo, partly cloudy, 67. Abilene, mostly cloudy, 74. Dallas-Fort Worth, mostly cloudy, 80. Your weather synopsis for South Central Texas. Hot temperatures are expected to continue through the near future with highs in the 90s for most, along with a few spots touching the century mark. There is a low chance for showers and storms most days, particularly Monday through Wednesday. Your local forecast. Today, partly cloudy. Highs in the upper 90s. South winds around 5 miles per hour. Tonight, partly cloudy. Lows in the mid-70s. South winds around 5 miles per hour. Monday, partly cloudy. A slight chance of showers and thunderstorms in the afternoon. Highs in the upper 90s. South winds around 5 miles per hour, becoming east in the afternoon. Monday night, partly cloudy with a slight chance of showers and thunderstorms in the evening, then mostly clear after midnight. Lows in the mid-70s. Southeast winds around 5 miles per hour, becoming south after midnight. Tuesday, mostly sunny in the morning, then partly cloudy with a slight chance of showers and thunderstorms in the afternoon. Highs in the upper 90s. North winds around 5 miles per hour, becoming east in the afternoon. Highest heat index

particularly Monday through Wednesday. Your local forecast. Today, partly cloudy. Highs in the upper 90s. South winds around 5 miles per hour. Tonight, partly cloudy. Lows in the mid-70s. South winds around 5 miles per hour. Monday, partly cloudy. A slight chance of showers and thunderstorms in the afternoon. Highs in the upper 90s. South winds around 5 miles per hour, becoming east in the afternoon. Monday night, partly cloudy with a slight chance of showers and thunderstorms in the evening, then mostly clear after midnight. Lows in the mid-70s. Southeast winds around 5 miles per hour, becoming south after midnight. Tuesday, mostly sunny in the morning, then partly cloudy with a slight chance of showers and thunderstorms in the afternoon. Highs in the upper 90s. North winds around 5 miles per hour, becoming east in the afternoon. Highest heat index readings up to 106. Tuesday night through Saturday, partly cloudy. Lows in the lower 70s. Highs in the mid 90s. Highest heat index readings up to 105. The coastal waters forecast from Baffin Bay to Port Aransas out 20 nautical miles. Rest of tonight, southeast winds 5 to 10 knots. Seas 2 to 3 feet. Wave detail, east 3 feet at 7 seconds. A slight chance of showers and thunderstorms late. Sunday, southeast winds 5 to 10 knots. Seas 2 to 3 feet. Wave detail, east 3 feet at 7 seconds. A slight chance of showers and thunderstorms in the morning. Sunday night, southeast winds 5 to 10 knots. Seas 2 to 3 feet. Wave detail, east 2 feet at 6 seconds. Monday, southeast winds around 5 knots, becoming east in the afternoon. Seas around 2 feet. Wave detail, east 2 feet at 6 seconds. Monday night, southeast winds 5 to 10 knots. Seas around 2 feet. Wave detail, southeast 2 feet at 5 seconds. Tuesday, east winds 5 to 10 knots. Seas around 2 feet. Wave detail, east 2 feet at 5 seconds. Tuesday night, east winds 10 to 15 knots, becoming southeast 5 to 10 knots after midnight. Seas around 2 feet. Wednesday, east winds 5 to 10 knots, increasing to 10 to 15 knots in the afternoon. Seas around 2 feet. A chance of showers in the morning. Wednesday night, east winds 10 to 15 knots, diminishing to 5 to 10 knots after midnight. Seas 2 to 3 feet. Thursday, east winds 10 to 15 knots. Seas 2 to 3 feet. A chance of showers in the morning. Thursday night, east winds 10 to 15 knots. Seas around 3 feet. Winds and seas higher and near thunderstorms. The tropical weather outlook. For the North Atlantic, Caribbean Sea and the Gulf of America, active systems, the National Hurricane Center is issuing advisories on recently upgraded tropical storm Fay, located several hundred miles southwest of the Azores. Tropical cyclone formation is not expected during the next 7 days. 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The current time is 7:16 a.m. Central Daylight Time. The Austin NOAA Weather Radio Roundup, at 7 a.m. at Austin Bergstrom International, it was mostly cloudy. The temperature was 71, the dew point 69, the relative humidity was 93%, the wind calm and the pressure was 29.95 inches and rising. At Camp Mabry, it was clear. The temperature was 75, the dew point 71, the relative humidity was 87%, the wind calm and the pressure was 29.96 inches and steady. Pflugerville clear 73. Taylor clear 73. Lago

Vista clear 75. Georgetown clear 77. San Marcos partly cloudy 70. Burnett clear 74. Junction cloudy 78. San Antonio mostly cloudy 76. Corpus Christi partly cloudy 75. Houston partly cloudy 77. Once again at Austin Bergstrom it was 71, and at Camp Mabry it was 75. Elsewhere across the state, College Station clear 73. Amarillo partly cloudy 65. Abilene cloudy 76. Dallas-Fort Worth mostly cloudy 80. Your weather synopsis for South Central Texas. Hot temperatures are expected to continue through the near future with highs in the 90s for most, along with a few spots touching the century mark. There is a low chance for showers and storms most days, particularly Monday through Wednesday. Your local forecast. Today, partly cloudy. Highs in the upper 90s. South winds around 5 miles per hour. Tonight, partly cloudy. Lows in the mid-70s. South winds around 5 miles per hour. Monday, partly cloudy. A slight chance of showers and thunderstorms in the afternoon. Highs in the upper 90s. South winds around 5 miles per hour, becoming east in the afternoon. Monday night, partly cloudy with a slight chance of showers and thunderstorms in the evening, then mostly clear after midnight. Lows in the mid-70s. Southeast winds around 5 miles per hour, becoming south after midnight. Tuesday, mostly sunny in the morning, then partly cloudy with a slight chance of showers and thunderstorms in the afternoon. Highs in the upper 90s. North winds around 5 miles per hour, becoming east in the afternoon. Highest heat index readings up to 106. Tuesday night through Saturday, partly cloudy. Lows in the lower 70s. Highs in the mid-90s. Highest heat index readings up to 105. 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The current time is 7:20 a.m. Central Daylight Time. The Austin NOAA Weather Radio Roundup. At 7 a.m. at Austin Bergstrom International, it was mostly cloudy. The temperature was 71, the dew point 69, the relative humidity was 93%, the wind calm, and the pressure was 29.95 inches and rising. At Camp Mabry, it was clear. The temperature was 75, the dew point 71, the relative humidity was 87%, the wind calm, and the pressure was 29.96 inches and steady. Pflugerville clear 73. Taylor clear 73. Lago Vista clear 75. Georgetown clear 77. San Marcos partly cloudy 70. Burnett clear 74. Junction cloudy 78. San Antonio mostly cloudy 76. Corpus Christi partly cloudy 75. Houston partly cloudy 77. Once again at Austin Bergstrom it was 71, and at Camp Mabry it was 75. Elsewhere across the state, College Station clear 73. Amarillo partly cloudy 65. Abilene cloudy 76. Dallas-Fort Worth mostly cloudy 80. Your weather synopsis for South Central Texas. Hot temperatures are expected to continue through the near future with highs in the 90s for most, along with a few spots touching the century mark. There is a low chance for showers and storms most days, particularly Monday through Wednesday. Your local forecast. Today, partly cloudy. Highs in the upper 90s. South winds around 5 miles per hour. Tonight, partly cloudy. Lows in the mid-70s. South winds around 5 miles per hour. Monday, partly cloudy. A slight chance of showers and thunderstorms in the afternoon. Highs in the upper 90s. South winds around 5 miles per hour.

becoming east in the afternoon. Monday night, partly cloudy with a slight chance of showers and thunderstorms in the evening, then mostly clear after midnight. Lows in the mid-70s. Southeast winds around 5 miles per hour, becoming south after midnight. Tuesday, mostly sunny in the morning, then partly cloudy with a slight chance of showers and thunderstorms in the afternoon. Highs in the upper 90s. North winds around 5 miles per hour, becoming east in the afternoon. Highest heat index readings up to 106. Tuesday night through Saturday, partly cloudy. Lows in the lower 70s. Highs in the mid-90s. Highest heat index readings up to 105. 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The current time is 7:23 a.m. Central Daylight Time. The Austin NOAA Weather Radio Roundup. At 7 a.m. at Austin Bergstrom International, it was mostly cloudy. The temperature was 71, the dew point 69, the relative humidity was 93%, the wind calm and the pressure was 29.95 inches and rising. At Camp Mabry, it was clear. The temperature was 75, the dew point 71, the relative humidity was 87%, the wind calm and the pressure was 29.96 inches and steady. Pflugerville clear 73. Taylor clear 73. Lago Vista clear 75. Georgetown clear 77. San Marcos partly cloudy 70. Burnett clear 74. Junction cloudy 78. San Antonio mostly cloudy 76. Corpus Christi partly cloudy 75. Houston partly cloudy 77. Once again at Austin Bergstrom it was 71, and at Camp Mabry it was 75. Elsewhere across the state, College Station clear 73. Amarillo partly cloudy 65. Abilene cloudy 76. Dallas-Fort Worth mostly cloudy 80. Your weather synopsis for South Central Texas. Hot temperatures are expected to continue through the near future with highs in the 90s for most, along with a few spots touching the century mark. There is a low chance for showers and storms most days, particularly Monday through Wednesday. Your local forecast. Today, partly cloudy. Highs in the upper 90s. South winds around 5 miles per hour. Tonight, partly cloudy. Lows in the mid-70s. South winds around 5 miles per hour. Monday, partly cloudy. A slight chance of showers and thunderstorms in the afternoon. Highs in the upper 90s. South winds around 5 miles per hour, becoming east in the afternoon. Monday night, partly cloudy with a slight chance of showers and thunderstorms in the evening, then mostly clear after midnight. Lows in the mid-70s. Southeast winds around 5 miles per hour, becoming south after midnight. Tuesday, mostly sunny in the morning, then partly cloudy with a slight chance of showers and thunderstorms in the afternoon. Highs in the upper 90s. North winds around 5 miles per hour, becoming east in the afternoon. Highest heat index readings up to 106. Tuesday night through Saturday, partly cloudy. Lows in the lower 70s. Highs in the mid-90s. Highest heat index readings up to 105. 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The current time is 7:27 a.m. Central Daylight Time. The Austin NOAA Weather Radio Roundup. At 7 a.m. at Austin Bergstrom International, it was mostly cloudy. The temperature was 71, the dew point 69, the relative humidity was 93%, the wind calm and the pressure was 29.95 inches and rising.
at Camp Mabry, it was clear. The temperature was 75, the dew point 71, the relative humidity was 87%, the wind calm, and the pressure was 29.96 inches and steady. Pflugerville clear 73. Taylor clear 73. Lago Vista clear 75. Georgetown clear 77. San Marcos partly cloudy 70. Burnett clear 74. Junction cloudy 78. San Antonio mostly cloudy 76. Corpus Christi partly cloudy 75. Houston partly cloudy 77. Once again at Austin Bergstrom it was 71, and at Camp Mabry it was 75. Elsewhere across the state, College Station clear 73. Amarillo partly cloudy 65. Abilene cloudy 76. Dallas-Fort Worth mostly cloudy 80. Your weather synopsis for South Central Texas. Hot temperatures are expected to continue through the near future with highs in the 90s for most, along with a few spots touching the century mark. There is a low chance for showers and storms most days, particularly Monday through Wednesday. Your local forecast. Today, partly cloudy. Highs in the upper 90s. South winds around 5 miles per hour. Tonight, partly cloudy. Lows in the mid-70s. South winds around 5 miles per hour. Monday, partly cloudy. A slight chance of showers and thunderstorms in the afternoon. Highs in the upper 90s. South winds around 5 miles per hour, becoming east in the afternoon. Monday night, partly cloudy with a slight chance of showers and thunderstorms in the evening, then mostly clear after midnight. Lows in the mid-70s. Southeast winds around 5 miles per hour, becoming south after midnight. Tuesday, mostly sunny in the morning, then partly cloudy with a slight chance of showers and thunderstorms in the afternoon. Highs in the upper 90s. North winds around 5 miles per hour, becoming east in the afternoon. Highest heat index readings up to 106. Tuesday night through Saturday, partly cloudy. Lows in the lower 70s. Highs in the mid-90s. Highest heat index readings up to 105. 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The current time is 7:30 a.m. Central Daylight Time. The Austin NOAA Weather Radio Roundup. At 7 a.m. at Austin Bergstrom International, it was mostly cloudy. The temperature was 71, the dew point 69, the relative humidity was 93%, the wind calm, and the pressure was 29.95 inches and rising. At Camp Mabry, it was clear. The temperature was 75, the dew point 71, the relative humidity was 87%, the wind calm, and the pressure was 29.96 inches and steady. Pflugerville clear 73. Taylor clear 73. Lago Vista clear 75. Georgetown clear 77. San Marcos partly cloudy 70. Burnett clear 74. Junction cloudy 78. San Antonio mostly cloudy 76. Corpus Christi partly cloudy 75. Houston partly cloudy 77. Once again at Austin Bergstrom it was 71, and at Camp Mabry it was 75. Elsewhere across the state, College Station clear 73. Amarillo partly cloudy 65. Abilene cloudy 76. Dallas-Fort Worth mostly cloudy 80. Your weather synopsis for South Central Texas. Hot temperatures are expected to continue through the near future with highs in the 90s for most, along with a few spots touching the century mark. There is a low chance for showers and storms most days, particularly Monday through Wednesday. Your local forecast. Today, partly cloudy. Highs in the upper 90s. South winds around 5 miles per hour,

Tonight, partly cloudy. Lows in the mid-70s. South winds around 5 miles per hour. Monday, partly cloudy. A slight chance of showers and thunderstorms in the afternoon. Highs in the upper 90s. South winds around 5 miles per hour, becoming east in the afternoon. Monday night, partly cloudy with a slight chance of showers and thunderstorms in the evening, then mostly clear after midnight. Lows in the mid-70s. Southeast winds around 5 in the mid-70s. Southeast winds around 5 miles per hour, becoming south after midnight. Tuesday, mostly sunny in the morning, then partly cloudy with a slight chance of showers and thunderstorms in the afternoon. Highs in the upper 90s. North winds around 5 miles per hour, becoming east in the afternoon. Highest heat index readings up to 106. Tuesday night through Saturday, partly cloudy. Lows in the lower 70s. Highs in the mid-90s. Highest heat index readings up to 105. 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The current time is 7:34 a.m. Central Daylight Time. The Austin NOAA Weather Radio Roundup. At 7 a.m. at Austin Bergstrom International, it was mostly cloudy. The temperature was 71, the dew point 69, the relative humidity was 93%, the wind calm and the pressure was 29.95 inches and rising. At Camp Mabry, it was clear. The temperature was 75, the dew point 71, the relative humidity was 87%, the wind calm and the pressure was 29.96 inches and steady. Pflugerville clear 73. Taylor clear 73. Lago Vista clear 75. Georgetown clear 77. San Marcos partly cloudy 70. Burnett clear 74. Junction cloudy 78. San Antonio mostly cloudy 76. Corpus Christi partly cloudy 75. Houston partly cloudy 77. Once again at Austin Bergstrom it was 71, and at Camp Mabry it was 75. Elsewhere across the state, College Station clear 73. Amarillo partly cloudy 65. Abilene cloudy 76. Dallas-Fort Worth mostly cloudy 80. Your weather synopsis for South Central Texas. Hot temperatures are expected to continue through the near future with highs in the 90s for most, along with a few spots touching the century mark. There is a low chance for showers and storms most days, particularly Monday through Wednesday. Your local forecast. Today, partly cloudy. Highs in the upper 90s. South winds around 5 miles per hour. Tonight, partly cloudy. Lows in the mid-70s. South winds around 5 miles per hour. Monday, partly cloudy. A slight chance of showers and thunderstorms in the afternoon. Highs in the upper 90s. South winds around 5 miles per hour, becoming east in the afternoon. Monday night, partly cloudy with a slight chance of showers and thunderstorms in the evening, then mostly clear after midnight. Lows in the mid-70s. Southeast winds around 5 miles per hour, becoming south after midnight. Tuesday, mostly sunny in the morning, then partly cloudy with a slight chance of showers and thunderstorms in the afternoon. Highs in the upper 90s. North winds around 5 miles per hour, becoming east in the afternoon. Highest heat index readings up to 106. Tuesday night through Saturday, partly cloudy. Lows in the lower 70s. Highs in the mid-90s. Highest heat index readings up to 105. 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The current

Lagoa Vista, clear 75. Georgetown, clear 77. San Marcos, partly cloudy 70. Burnett, clear 74. Junction, cloudy 78. San Antonio, mostly cloudy 76. Corpus Christi, partly cloudy 75. Houston, partly cloudy 77. Once again at Austin Bergstrom, it was 71, and at Camp Mabry, it was 75. Elsewhere across the state, College Station, clear 73. Amarillo, partly cloudy 65. Abilene, cloudy 76. Dallas-Fort Worth, mostly cloudy 80. Your weather synopsis for South Central Texas. Hot temperatures are expected to continue through the near future with highs in the 90s for most, along with a few spots touching the century mark. There is a low chance for showers and storms most days, particularly Monday through Wednesday. Your local forecast. Today, partly cloudy. Highs in the upper 90s. South winds around 5 miles per hour. Tonight, partly cloudy. Lows in the mid-70s. South winds around 5 miles per hour. Monday, partly cloudy. A slight chance of showers and thunderstorms in the afternoon. Highs in the upper 90s. South winds around 5 miles per hour, becoming east in the afternoon. Monday night, partly cloudy with a slight chance of showers and thunderstorms in the evening, then mostly clear after midnight. Lows in the mid-70s. Southeast winds around 5 miles per hour, becoming south after midnight. Tuesday, mostly sunny in the morning, then partly cloudy with a slight chance of showers and thunderstorms in the afternoon. Highs in the upper 90s. North winds around 5 miles per hour, becoming east in the afternoon. Highest heat index readings up to 106. Tuesday night through Saturday, partly cloudy. Lows in the lower 70s. Highs in the mid-90s. Highest heat index readings up to 105. 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The current time is 7:41 a.m. Central Daylight Time. The Austin NOAA Weather Radio Roundup. At 7 a.m. at Austin Bergstrom International, it was mostly cloudy. The temperature was 71, the dew point 69, the relative humidity was 93%, the wind calm and the pressure was 29.95 inches and rising. At Camp Mabry, it was clear. The temperature was 75, the dew point 71, the relative humidity was 87%, the wind calm and the pressure was 29.96 inches and steady. Pflugerville, clear 73. Taylor, clear 73. Lagoa Vista, clear 75. Georgetown, clear 77. San Marcos, partly cloudy 70. Burnett, clear 74. Junction, cloudy 78. San Antonio, mostly cloudy 76. Corpus Christi, partly cloudy 75. Houston, partly cloudy 77. Once again at Austin Bergstrom, it was 71, and at Camp Mabry, it was 75. Elsewhere across the state, College Station, clear 73. Amarillo, partly cloudy 65. Abilene, cloudy 76. Dallas-Fort Worth, mostly cloudy 80. Your weather synopsis for South Central Texas. Hot temperatures are expected to continue through the near future with highs in the 90s for most, along with a few spots touching the century mark. There is a low chance for showers and storms most days, particularly Monday through Wednesday. Your local forecast. Today, partly cloudy. Highs in the upper 90s. South winds around 5 miles per hour. Tonight, partly cloudy. Lows in the mid-70s. South winds around 5 miles per hour. Monday, partly cloudy. A slight chance of showers and thunderstorms in the afternoon. Highs in the upper 90s. South winds

around 5 miles per hour, becoming east in the afternoon. Monday night, partly cloudy with a slight chance of showers and thunderstorms in the evening, then mostly clear after midnight. Lows in the mid-70s. Southeast winds around 5 miles per hour, becoming south after midnight. Tuesday, mostly sunny in the morning, then partly cloudy with a slight chance of showers and thunderstorms in the afternoon. Highs in the upper 90s. North winds around 5 miles per hour, becoming east in the afternoon. Highest heat index readings up to 106. Tuesday night through Saturday, partly cloudy. Lows in the lower 70s. Highs in the mid-90s. Highest heat index readings up to 105. The coastal waters forecast from Baffin Bay to Port Aransas out 20 nautical miles. Rest of tonight, southeast winds 5 to 10 knots. Seas 2 to 3 feet. Wave detail, east 3 feet at 7 seconds. A slight chance of showers and thunderstorms late. Sunday, southeast winds 5 to 10 knots. Seas 2 to 3 feet. Wave detail, east 3 feet at 7 seconds. A slight chance of showers and thunderstorms in the morning. Sunday night, southeast winds 5 to 10 knots. Seas 2 to 3 feet. Wave detail, east 2 feet at 6 seconds. Monday, southeast winds around 5 knots, becoming east in the afternoon. Seas around 2 feet. Wave detail, east 2 feet at 6 seconds. Monday night, southeast winds 5 to 10 knots. Seas around 2 feet. Wave detail, southeast 2 feet at 5 seconds. Tuesday, east winds 5 to 10 knots. Seas around 2 feet. Wave detail, east 2 feet at 5 seconds. Tuesday night, east winds 10 to 15 knots, becoming southeast 5 to 10 knots after midnight. Seas around 2 feet. Wednesday, east winds 5 to 10 knots, increasing to 10 to 15 knots in the afternoon. Seas around 2 feet. A chance of showers in the morning. Wednesday night, east winds 10 to 15 knots, diminishing to 5 to 10 knots after midnight. Seas 2 to 3 feet. Thursday, east winds 10 to 15 knots. Seas 2 to 3 feet. A chance of showers in the morning. Thursday night, east winds 10 to 15 knots. Seas around 3 feet. Winds and seas higher and near thunderstorms. The Tropical Weather Outlook. For the North Atlantic, Caribbean Sea and the Gulf of America, active systems, the National Hurricane Center is issuing advisories on recently upgraded Tropical Storm Fay, located several hundred miles southwest of the Azores. Tropical cyclone formation is not expected during the next 7 days. 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The current time is 7:47 a.m. Central Daylight Time. The Austin NOAA Weather Radio Roundup, at 7 a.m. at Austin Bergstrom International, it was mostly cloudy. The temperature was 71, the dew point 69, the relative humidity was 93%, the wind calm and the pressure was 29.95 inches and rising. At Camp Mabry, it was clear. The temperature was 75, the dew point 71, the relative humidity was 87%, the wind calm and the pressure was 29.96 inches and steady. Pflugerville clear 73. Taylor clear 73. Lago Vista clear 75. Georgetown clear 77. San Marcos partly cloudy 70. Vernick clear 74. Junction cloudy 78. San Antonio mostly cloudy 76. Corpus Christi partly cloudy 75. Houston partly cloudy 77. Once again at Austin Bergstrom it was 71, and at Camp Mabry it was 75. Elsewhere across the state, College Station clear.

23. Amarillo, partly cloudy, 65. Abilene, cloudy, 76. Dallas, Fort Worth, mostly cloudy, 80. Your weather synopsis for South Central Texas. Hot temperatures are expected to continue through the near future with highs in the 90s for most, along with a few spots touching the century mark. There is a low chance for showers and storms most days, particularly Monday through Wednesday. Your local forecast. Today, partly cloudy. Highs in the upper 90s. South winds around 5 miles per hour. Tonight, partly cloudy. Lows in the mid-70s. South winds around 5 miles per hour. Monday, partly cloudy. A slight chance of showers and thunderstorms in the afternoon. Highs in the upper 90s. South winds around 5 miles per hour, becoming east in the afternoon. Monday night, partly cloudy with a slight chance of showers and thunderstorms in the evening, then mostly clear after midnight. Lows in the mid-70s. Southeast winds around 5 miles per hour, becoming south after midnight. Tuesday, mostly sunny in the morning, then partly cloudy with a slight chance of showers and thunderstorms in the afternoon. Highs in the upper 90s. North winds around 5 miles per hour, becoming east in the afternoon. Highest heat index readings up to 106. Tuesday night through Saturday, partly cloudy. Lows in the lower 70s. Highs in the mid-90s. Highest heat index readings up to 105. 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The current time is 7:50 a.m. Central Daylight Time. The Austin NOAA Weather Radio Roundup. At 7 a.m. at Austin Bergstrom International, it was mostly cloudy. The temperature was 71, the dew point 69, the relative humidity was 93%, the wind calm and the pressure was 29.95 inches and rising. At Camp Mabry, it was clear. The temperature was 75, the dew point 71, the relative humidity was 87%, the wind calm and the pressure was 29.96 inches and steady. Pflugerville clear 73. Taylor clear 73. Lago Vista clear 75. Georgetown clear 77. San Marcos partly cloudy 70. Burnett clear 74. Junction cloudy 78. San Antonio mostly cloudy 76. Corpus Christi partly cloudy 75. Houston partly cloudy 77. Once again at Austin Bergstrom it was 71, and at Camp Mabry it was 75. Elsewhere across the state, College Station clear 73. Amarillo partly cloudy 65. Abilene cloudy 76. Dallas-Fort Worth mostly cloudy 80. Your weather synopsis for South Central Texas. Hot temperatures are expected to continue through the near future with highs in the 90s for most, along with a few spots touching the century mark. There is a low chance for showers and storms most days, particularly Monday through Wednesday. Your local forecast. Today, partly cloudy. Highs in the upper 90s. South winds around 5 miles per hour. Tonight, partly cloudy. Lows in the mid-70s. South winds around 5 miles per hour. Monday, partly cloudy. A slight chance of showers and thunderstorms in the afternoon. Highs in the upper 90s. South winds around 5 miles per hour, becoming east in the afternoon. Monday night, partly cloudy with a slight chance of showers and thunderstorms in the evening, then mostly clear after midnight. Lows in the mid-70s. Southeast winds around 5 miles per hour, becoming south after midnight. Tuesday, mostly sunny in the morning, then partly cloudy with a slight chance of showers and thunderstorms in the afternoon. Highs in the upper 90s. North winds around 5 miles per hour,

coming east in the afternoon. Highest heat index readings up to 106. Tuesday night through Saturday, partly cloudy. Lows in the lower 70s. Highs in the mid-90s. Highest heat index readings up to 105. 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The current time is 7:53 a.m. Central Daylight Time. The Austin NOAA Weather Radio Roundup. At 7 a.m. at Austin Bergstrom International, it was mostly cloudy. The temperature was 71, the dew point 69, the relative humidity was 93%, the wind calm and the pressure was 29.95 inches and rising. At Camp Mabry, it was clear. The temperature was 75, the dew point 71, the relative humidity was 87%, the wind calm and the pressure was 29.96 inches and steady. Pflugerville clear 73. Taylor clear 73. Lago Vista clear 75. Georgetown clear 77. San Marcos partly cloudy 70. Burnett clear 74. Junction cloudy 78. San Antonio mostly cloudy 76. Corpus Christi partly cloudy 75. Houston partly cloudy 77. Once again at Austin Bergstrom it was 71, and at Camp Mabry it was 75. Elsewhere across the state, College Station clear 73. Amarillo partly cloudy 65. Abilene cloudy 76. Dallas-Fort Worth mostly cloudy 80. Your weather synopsis for South Central Texas. Hot temperatures are expected to continue through the near future with highs in the 90s for most, along with a few spots touching the century mark. There is a low chance for showers and storms most days, particularly Monday through Wednesday. Your local forecast. Today, partly cloudy. Highs in the upper 90s. South winds around 5 miles per hour. Tonight, partly cloudy. Lows in the mid-70s. South winds around 5 miles per hour. Monday, partly cloudy. A slight chance of showers and thunderstorms in the afternoon. Highs in the upper 90s. South winds around 5 miles per hour, becoming east in the afternoon. Monday night, partly cloudy with a slight chance of showers and thunderstorms in the evening, then mostly clear after midnight. Lows in the mid-70s. Southeast winds around 5 miles per hour, becoming south after midnight. Tuesday, mostly sunny in the morning, then partly cloudy with a slight chance of showers and thunderstorms in the afternoon. Highs in the upper 90s. North winds around 5 miles per hour, becoming east in the afternoon. Highest heat index readings up to 106. Tuesday night through Saturday, partly cloudy. Lows in the lower 70s. Highs in the mid-90s. Highest heat index readings up to 105. 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The current time is 7:57 a.m. Central Daylight Time. The Austin NOAA Weather Radio Roundup. At 7 a.m. at Austin Bergstrom International, it was mostly cloudy. The temperature was 71, the dew point 69, the relative humidity was 93%, the wind calm and the pressure was 29.95 inches and rising. At Camp Mabry, it was clear. The temperature was 75, the dew point 71, the relative humidity was 87%, the wind calm and the pressure was 29.96 inches and steady. Pflugerville clear 73. Taylor clear 73. Lago Vista clear 75. Georgetown clear 77. San Marcos partly cloudy 70. Burnett clear 74. Junction cloudy 70.

78. San Antonio, mostly cloudy, 76. Corpus Christi, partly cloudy, 75. Houston, partly cloudy, 77. Once again at Austin Bergstrom, it was 71, and at Camp Mabry, it was 75. Elsewhere across the state, College Station, clear, 73. Amarillo, partly cloudy, 65. Abilene, cloudy, 76. Dallas, Fort Worth, mostly cloudy, 80. Your weather synopsis for South Central Texas. Hot temperatures are expected to continue through the near future with highs in the 90s for most, along with a few spots touching the century mark. There is a low chance for showers and storms most days, particularly Monday through Wednesday. Your local forecast. Today, partly cloudy. Highs in the upper 90s. South winds around 5 miles per hour. Tonight, partly cloudy. Lows in the mid-70s. South winds around 5 miles per hour. Monday, partly cloudy. A slight chance of showers and thunderstorms in the afternoon. Highs in the upper 90s. South winds around 5 miles per hour, becoming east in the afternoon. Monday night, partly cloudy with a slight chance of showers and thunderstorms in the evening, then mostly clear after midnight. Lows in the mid-70s. Southeast winds around 5 miles per hour, becoming south after midnight. Tuesday, mostly sunny in the morning, then partly cloudy with a slight chance of showers and thunderstorms in the afternoon. Highs in the upper 90s. North winds around 5 miles per hour, becoming east in the afternoon. Highest heat index readings up to 106. Tuesday night through Saturday, partly cloudy. Lows in the lower 70s. Highs in the mid-90s. Highest heat index readings up to 105. The Austin Bergstrom Climate Summary for yesterday, September 19, 2026. Yesterday's high temperature of 97 degrees occurred at 2:10 p.m. The normal high is 90. The record high is 101 degrees, which was set in 1956. Yesterday's low temperature of 71 degrees occurred at 6:50 a.m. The normal low is 66. The record low is 47 degrees, which was set in 1981. No precipitation fell yesterday, which leaves the monthly total at a trace. This is 2.00 inches below the normal amount of 2.00 inches for September. The total precipitation for the year still stands at 23.50 inches, which is 1.50 inches below normal. The record high for today is 103, which occurred in 1956, and the record low is 52, which occurred in 1971. Sunrise today is at 7:18 a.m. and sunset is at 7:30 p.m. The Austin Camp Mabry Climate Summary for yesterday, September 19, 2026. Yesterday's high temperature of 98 degrees occurred at 2:01 p.m. The normal high is 91. The record high is 101 degrees, which was last set in 2021. Yesterday's low temperature of 74 degrees occurred at 6:43 a.m. The normal low is 69. The record low is 50 degrees, which was set in 1903. No precipitation fell yesterday, which leaves the monthly total at 0.12 inches. This is 2.24 inches below the normal amount of 2.36 inches for September. The total precipitation for the year still stands at 24.07 inches, which is 1.54 inches below normal. The record high for today is 103, which occurred in 1956, and the record low is 52, which occurred in 1971. Sunrise today is at 7:18 a.m. and sunset is at 7:30 p.m. You're listening to NOAA Weather Radio, station WXK27, in Austin, Texas, broadcasting on a frequency of 162.4 megahertz, originating from the Austin-San Antonio National Weather Service Forecast Office. 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

The temperature was 71, the dew point 69, the relative humidity was 93%, the wind calm and the pressure was 29.95 inches and rising. At Camp Mabry, it was clear. The temperature was 75, the dew point 71, the relative humidity was 87%, the wind calm and the pressure was 29.96 inches and steady. Pflugerville clear 73. Taylor clear 73. Lago Vista clear 75. Georgetown clear 77. San Marcos partly cloudy 70. Burnett clear 74. Junction cloudy 78. San Antonio mostly cloudy 76. Corpus Christi partly cloudy 75. Houston partly cloudy 77. Once again at Austin Bergstrom it was 71, and at Camp Mabry it was 75. Elsewhere across the state, College Station clear 73. Amarillo partly cloudy 65. Abilene cloudy 76. Dallas-Fort Worth mostly cloudy 80. Your weather synopsis for South Central Texas. Hot temperatures are expected to continue through the near future with highs in the 90s for most, along with a few spots touching the century mark. There is a low chance for showers and storms most days, particularly Monday through Wednesday. Your local forecast. Today, partly cloudy. Highs in the upper 90s. South winds around 5 miles per hour. Tonight, partly cloudy. Lows in the mid-70s. South winds around 5 miles per hour. Monday, partly cloudy. A slight chance of showers and thunderstorms in the afternoon. Highs in the upper 90s. South winds around 5 miles per hour, becoming east in the afternoon. Monday night, partly cloudy with a slight chance of showers and thunderstorms in the evening, then mostly clear after midnight. Lows in the mid-70s. Southeast winds around 5 miles per hour, becoming south after midnight. Tuesday, mostly sunny in the morning, then partly cloudy with a slight chance of showers and thunderstorms in the afternoon. Highs in the upper 90s. North winds around 5 miles per hour, becoming east in the afternoon. Highest heat index readings up to 106. Tuesday night through Saturday, partly cloudy. Lows in the lower 70s. Highs in the mid-90s. Highest heat index readings up to 105. The Austin Bergstrom Climate Summary for yesterday, September 19, 2026. Yesterday's high temperature of 97 degrees occurred at 2:10 p.m. The normal high is 90. The record high is 101 degrees, which was set in 1956. Yesterday's low temperature of 71 degrees occurred at 6:50 a.m. The normal low is 66. The record low is 47 degrees, which was set in 1981. No precipitation fell yesterday, which leaves the monthly total at a trace. This is 2.00 inches below the normal amount of 2.00 inches for September. The total precipitation for the year still stands at 23.50 inches, which is 1.50 inches below normal. The record high for today is 103, which occurred in 1956, and the record low is 52, which occurred in 1971. Sunrise today is at 7:18 a.m. and sunset is at 7:30 p.m. The Austin Camp Mabry Climate Summary for yesterday, September 19, 2026. Yesterday's high temperature of 98 degrees occurred at 2:01 p.m. The normal high is 91. The record high is 101 degrees, which was last set in 2021. Yesterday's low temperature of 74 degrees occurred at 6:43 a.m. The normal low is 69. The record low is 50 degrees, which was set in 1903. No precipitation fell yesterday, which leaves the monthly total at 0.12 inches. This is 2.24 inches below the normal amount of 2.36 inches for September. The total precipitation for the year still stands at 24.07 inches, which is 1.54 inches below

normal. The record high for today is 103, which occurred in 1956, and the record low is 52, which occurred in 1971. Sunrise today is at 7:18 a.m. and sunset is at 7:30 p.m. You are listening to NOAA Weather Radio, station WXK27 in Austin, Texas, broadcasting on a frequency of 162.4 megahertz, originating from the Austin-San Antonio National Weather Service Forecast Office. The current time is 8:08 a.m. Central Daylight Time. Your weather synopsis for South Central Texas. Hot temperatures are expected to continue through the near future with highs in the 90s for most, along with a few spots touching the century mark. There is a low chance for showers and storms most days, particularly Monday through Wednesday. Your local forecast. Today, partly cloudy. Highs in the upper 90s. South winds around 5 miles per hour. Tonight, partly cloudy. Lows in the mid-70s. South winds around 5 miles per hour. Monday, partly cloudy. A slight chance of showers and thunderstorms in the afternoon. Highs in the upper 90s. South winds around 5 miles per hour, becoming east in the afternoon. Monday night, partly cloudy with a slight chance of showers and thunderstorms in the evening, then mostly clear after midnight. Lows in the mid-70s. Southeast winds around 5 miles per hour, becoming south after midnight. Tuesday, mostly sunny in the morning, then partly cloudy with a slight chance of showers and thunderstorms in the afternoon. Highs in the upper 90s. North winds around 5 miles per hour, becoming east in the afternoon. Highest heat index readings up to 106. Tuesday night through Saturday, partly cloudy. Lows in the lower 70s. Highs in the mid-90s. Highest heat index readings up to 105. The Austin Bergstrom Climate Summary for yesterday, September 19, 2026. Yesterday's high temperature of 97 degrees occurred at 2:10 p.m. The normal high is 90. The record high is 101 degrees, which was set in 1956. Yesterday's low temperature of 71 degrees occurred at 6:50 a.m. The normal low is 66. The record low is 47 degrees, which was set in 1981. No precipitation fell yesterday, which leaves the monthly total at a trace. This is 2.00 inches below the normal amount of 2.00 inches for September. The total precipitation for the year still stands at 23.50 inches, which is 1.50 inches below normal. The record high for today is 103, which occurred in 1956, and the record low is 52, which occurred in 1971. Sunrise today is at 7:18 a.m. and sunset is at 7:30 p.m. The Austin Camp Mabry Climate Summary for yesterday, September 19, 2026. Yesterday's high temperature of 98 degrees occurred at 2:01 p.m. The normal high is 91. The record high is 101 degrees, which was last set in 2021. Yesterday's low temperature of 74 degrees occurred at 6:43 a.m. The normal low is 69. The record low is 50 degrees, which was set in 1903. No precipitation fell yesterday, which leaves the monthly total at 0.12 inches. This is 2.24 inches below the normal amount of 2.36 inches for September. The total precipitation for the year still stands at 24.07 inches, which is 1.54 inches below normal. The record high for today is 103, which occurred in 1956, and the record low is 52, which occurred in 1971. Sunrise today is at 7:18 a.m. and sunset is at 7:30 p.m. You are listening to NOAA Weather Radio, station WXK27, in Austin, Texas, broadcasting on a frequency of 162.4 megahertz, originating from the Austin-San Antonio National Weather Service Forecast Office. 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

University Austin, NOAA Weather Radio Roundup, at 8 a.m. at Austin Bergstrom International. It was mostly cloudy. The temperature was 74, the dew point 70. The relative humidity was 87%, the wind calm, and the pressure was 29.96 inches and rising. At Camp Mabry, it was partly cloudy. The temperature was 76, the dew point 72. The relative humidity was 87%, the wind calm, and the pressure was 29.98 inches and rising. Pflugerville, partly cloudy, 73. Taylor, partly cloudy, 73. Lago Vista, partly cloudy, 75. Georgetown, partly cloudy, 76. San Marcos, mostly cloudy, 73. Burnett, partly cloudy, 74. Junction, mostly cloudy, 76. San Antonio, mostly cloudy, 76. Corpus Christi, mostly cloudy, 77. Houston, mostly sunny, 80. Once again, at Austin Bergstrom, it was 74, and at Camp Mabry, it was 76. Elsewhere across the state, College Station, clear, 74. Amarillo, partly cloudy, 63. Abilene, cloudy, 77. Dallas, Fort Worth, mostly cloudy, 80. The coastal waters forecast from Baffin Bay to Port Aransas out 20 nautical miles. Rest of tonight, southeast winds 5 to 10 knots. Seas 2 to 3 feet. Wave detail, east 3 feet at 7 seconds. A slight chance of showers and thunderstorms late. Sunday, southeast winds 5 to 10 knots. Seas 2 to 3 feet. Wave detail, east 3 feet at 7 seconds. A slight chance of showers and thunderstorms in the morning. Sunday night, southeast winds 5 to 10 knots. Seas 2 to 3 feet. Wave detail, east 2 feet at 6 seconds. Monday, southeast winds around 5 knots, becoming east in the afternoon. Seas around 2 feet. Wave detail, east 2 feet at 6 seconds. Monday night, southeast winds 5 to 10 knots. Seas around 2 feet. Wave detail, southeast 2 feet at 5 seconds. Tuesday, east winds 5 to 10 knots. Seas around 2 feet. Wave detail, east 2 feet at 5 seconds. Tuesday night, east winds 10 to 15 knots, becoming southeast 5 to 10 knots after midnight. Seas around 2 feet. Wednesday, east winds 5 to 10 knots, increasing to 10 to 15 knots in the afternoon. Seas around 2 feet. A chance of showers in the morning. Wednesday night, east winds 10 to 15 knots, diminishing to 5 to 10 knots after midnight. Seas 2 to 3 feet. Thursday, east winds 10 to 15 knots. Seas 2 to 3 feet. A chance of showers in the morning. Thursday night, east winds 10 to 15 knots. Seas around 3 feet. Winds and seas higher and near thunderstorms. The Tropical Weather Outlook. For the North Atlantic, Caribbean Sea, and the Gulf of America, active systems, the National Hurricane Center is issuing advisories on recently upgraded Tropical Storm Fay, located several hundred miles southwest of the Azores. Tropical cyclone formation is not expected during the next 7 days. Your weather synopsis for South Central Texas. Hot temperatures are expected to continue through the near future with highs in the 90s for most, along with a few spots touching the century mark. There is a low chance for showers and storms most days, particularly Monday through Wednesday. Your local forecast. Today, partly cloudy. Highs in the upper 90s. South winds around 5 miles per hour. Tonight, partly cloudy. Lows in the mid-70s. South winds around 5 miles per hour. Monday, partly cloudy. A slight chance of showers and thunderstorms in the afternoon. Highs in the upper 90s. South winds around 5 miles per hour, becoming east in the afternoon. Monday night, partly cloudy with a slight chance of showers and thunderstorms in the evening, then mostly clear.

after midnight. Lows in the mid-70s. Southeast winds around 5 miles per hour, becoming south after midnight. Tuesday, mostly sunny in the morning, then partly cloudy with a slight chance of showers and thunderstorms in the afternoon. Highs in the upper 90s. North winds around 5 miles per hour, becoming east in the afternoon. Highest heat index readings up to 106. Tuesday night through Saturday, partly cloudy. Lows in the lower 70s. Highs in the mid-90s. Highest heat index readings up to 105. The Austin Bergstrom Climate Summary for yesterday, September 19, 2026. Yesterday's high temperature of 97 degrees occurred at 2:10 p.m. The normal high is 90. The record high is 101 degrees, which was set in 1956. Yesterday's low temperature of 71 degrees occurred at 6:50 a.m. The normal low is 66. The record low is 47 degrees, which was set in 1981. No precipitation fell yesterday, which leaves the monthly total at a trace. This is 2.00 inches below the normal amount of 2.00 inches for September. The total precipitation for the year still stands at 23.50 inches, which is 1.50 inches below normal. The record high for today is 103, which occurred in 1956, and the record low is 52, which occurred in 1971. Sunrise today is at 7:18 a.m. and sunset is at 7:30 p.m. The Austin Camp Mabry Climate Summary for yesterday, September 19, 2026. Yesterday's high temperature of 98 degrees occurred at 2:01 p.m. The normal high is 91. The record high is 101 degrees, which was last set in 2021. Yesterday's low temperature of 74 degrees occurred at 6:43 a.m. The normal low is 69. The record low is 50 degrees, which was set in 1903. No precipitation fell yesterday, which leaves the monthly total at 0.12 inches. This is 2.24 inches below the normal amount of 2.36 inches for September. The total precipitation for the year still stands at 24.07 inches, which is 1.54 inches below normal. The record high for today is 103, which occurred in 1956, and the record low is 52, which occurred in 1971. Sunrise today is at 7:18 a.m. and sunset is at 7:30 p.m. You're listening to NOAA Weather Radio, station WXK27, in Austin, Texas, broadcasting on a frequency of 162.4 megahertz, originating from the Austin-San Antonio National Weather Service Forecast Office. The current time is 8:21 a.m. Central Daylight Time. The Austin NOAA Weather Radio Roundup, at 8 a.m. at Austin Bergstrom International, it was mostly cloudy. The temperature was 74, the dew point 70, the relative humidity was 87%, the wind calm and the pressure was 29.96 inches and rising. At Camp Mabry, it was partly cloudy. The temperature was 76, the dew point 72, the relative humidity was 87%, the wind calm and the pressure was 29.98 inches and rising. Pflugerville, partly cloudy 73. Taylor, partly cloudy 73. Lago Vista, partly cloudy 75. Georgetown, partly cloudy 76. San Marcos, mostly cloudy 73. Burnett, partly cloudy 74. Junction, mostly cloudy 76. San Antonio, mostly cloudy 76. Corpus Christi, mostly cloudy 77. Houston, mostly sunny 80. Once again at Austin Bergstrom, it was 74, and at Camp Mabry, it was 76. Elsewhere across the state, College Station clear 74. Amarillo, partly cloudy 63. Abilene, cloudy 77. Dallas-Fort Worth, mostly cloudy 80. Your weather synopsis for South Central Texas. Hot temperatures are expected to continue through the near future, with highs in the 90s for most, along with a few spots.

Not touching the century mark. There is a low chance for showers and storms most days, particularly Monday through Wednesday. Your local forecast. Today, partly cloudy. Highs in the upper 90s. South winds around 5 miles per hour. Tonight, partly cloudy. Lows in the mid 70s. South winds around 5 miles per hour. Monday, partly cloudy. A slight chance of showers and thunderstorms in the afternoon. Highs in the upper 90s. South winds around 5 miles per hour, becoming east in the afternoon. Monday night, partly cloudy with a slight chance of showers and thunderstorms in the evening, then mostly clear after midnight. Lows in the mid 70s. Southeast winds around 5 miles per hour, becoming south after midnight. Tuesday, mostly sunny in the morning, then partly cloudy with a slight chance of showers and thunderstorms in the afternoon. Highs in the upper 90s. North winds around 5 miles per hour, becoming east in the afternoon. Highest heat index readings up to 106. Tuesday night through Saturday, partly cloudy. Lows in the lower 70s. Highs in the mid 90s. Highest heat index readings up to 105. The Austin Bergstrom Climate Summary for yesterday, September 19, 2026. Yesterday's high temperature of 97 degrees occurred at 2:10 p.m. The normal high is 90. The record high is 101 degrees, which was set in 1956. Yesterday's low temperature of 71 degrees occurred at 6:50 a.m. The normal low is 66. The record low is 47 degrees, which was set in 1981. No precipitation fell yesterday, which leaves the monthly total at a trace. This is 2.00 inches below the normal amount of 2.00 inches for September. The total precipitation for the year still stands at 23.50 inches, which is 1.50 inches below normal. The record high for today is 103, which occurred in 1956, and the record low is 52, which occurred in 1971. Sunrise today is at 7:18 a.m. and sunset is at 7:30 p.m. The Austin Camp Mabry Climate Summary for yesterday, September 19, 2026. Yesterday's high temperature of 98 degrees occurred at 2:01 p.m. The normal high is 91. The record high is 101 degrees, which was last set in 2021. Yesterday's low temperature of 74 degrees occurred at 6:43 a.m. The normal low is 69. The record low is 50 degrees, which was set in 1903. No precipitation fell yesterday, which leaves the monthly total at 0.12 inches. This is 2.24 inches below the normal amount of 2.36 inches for September. The total precipitation for the year still stands at 24.07 inches, which is 1.54 inches below normal. The record high for today is 103, which occurred in 1956, and the record low is 52, which occurred in 1971. Sunrise today is at 7:18 a.m. and sunset is at 7:30 p.m. You're listening to NOAA Weather Radio, station WXK27, in Austin, Texas, broadcasting on a frequency of 162.4 MHz, originating from the Austin-San Antonio National Weather Service Forecast Office. The current time is 8:27 a.m. Central Daylight Time. The Austin, NOAA Weather Radio Roundup, at 8 a.m. at Austin Bergstrom International, it was mostly cloudy. The temperature was 74, the dew point 70, the relative humidity was 87%, the wind calm and the pressure was 29.96 inches and rising. At Camp Mabry, it was partly cloudy. The temperature was 76, the dew point 72, the relative humidity was 87%, the wind calm and the pressure was 29.98 inches and rising. Pflugerville, partly cloudy 73. Taylor, partly cloudy 73. Lago Vista, partly cloudy 75. Georgetown, partly cloudy 76.
San Marcos mostly cloudy 73. Burnett partly cloudy 74. Junction mostly cloudy 76. San Antonio mostly cloudy 76. Corpus Christi mostly cloudy 77. Houston mostly sunny 80. Once again at Austin Bergstrom it was 74, and at Camp Mabry it was 76. Elsewhere across the state, College Station clear 74. Amarillo partly cloudy 63. Abilene cloudy 77. Dallas-Fort Worth mostly cloudy 80. Your weather synopsis for South Central Texas. Hot temperatures are expected to continue through the near future with highs in the 90s for most along with a few spots touching the century mark. There is a low chance for showers and storms most days, particularly Monday through Wednesday. Your local forecast. Today, partly cloudy. Highs in the upper 90s. South winds around 5 miles per hour. Tonight, partly cloudy. Lows in the mid-70s. South winds around 5 miles per hour. Monday, partly cloudy. A slight chance of showers and thunderstorms in the afternoon. Highs in the upper 90s. South winds around 5 miles per hour, becoming east in the afternoon. Monday night, partly cloudy with a slight chance of showers and thunderstorms in the evening, then mostly clear after midnight. Lows in the mid-70s. Southeast winds around 5 miles per hour, becoming south after midnight. Tuesday, mostly sunny in the morning, then partly cloudy with a slight chance of showers and thunderstorms in the afternoon. Highs in the upper 90s. North winds around 5 miles per hour, becoming east in the afternoon. Highest heat index readings up to 106. Tuesday night through Saturday, partly cloudy. Lows in the lower 70s. Highs in the mid-90s. Highest heat index readings up to 105. The Austin Bergstrom Climate Summary for yesterday, September 19, 2026. Yesterday's high temperature of 97 degrees occurred at 2:10 p.m. The normal high is 90. The record high is 101 degrees, which was set in 1956. Yesterday's low temperature of 71 degrees occurred at 6:50 a.m. The normal low is 66. The record low is 47 degrees, which was set in 1981. No precipitation fell yesterday, which leaves the monthly total at a trace. This is 2.00 inches below the normal amount of 2.00 inches for September. The total precipitation for the year still stands at 23.50 inches, which is 1.50 inches below normal. The record high for today is 103, which occurred in 1956, and the record low is 52, which occurred in 1971. Sunrise today is at 7:18 a.m. and sunset is at 7:30 p.m. The Austin Camp Mabry Climate Summary for yesterday, September 19, 2026. Yesterday's high temperature of 98 degrees occurred at 2:01 p.m. The normal high is 91. The record high is 101 degrees, which was last set in 2021. Yesterday's low temperature of 74 degrees occurred at 6:43 a.m. The normal low is 69. The record low is 50 degrees, which was set in 1903. No precipitation fell yesterday, which leaves the monthly total at 0.12 inches. This is 2.24 inches below the normal amount of 2.36 inches for September. The total precipitation for the year still stands at 24.07 inches, which is 1.54 inches below normal. The record high for today is 103, which occurred in 1956, and the record low is 52, which occurred in 1971. Sunrise today is at 7:18 a.m. and sunset is at 7:30 p.m. You're listening to NOAA Weather Radio, station WXK27, in Austin, Texas, broadcasting on a frequency of 162.4 MHz, originating from the Austin-San Antonio National Weather Service Forecast Office.
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It was mostly cloudy. The temperature was 74, the dew point 70. The relative humidity was 87%, the wind calm, and the pressure was 29.96 inches and rising. At Camp Mabry, it was partly cloudy. The temperature was 76, the dew point 72. The relative humidity was 87%, the wind calm, and the pressure was 29.98 inches and rising. Pflugerville, partly cloudy, 73. Taylor, partly cloudy, 73. Lago Vista, partly cloudy, 75. Georgetown, partly cloudy, 76. San Marcos, mostly cloudy, 73. Burnett, partly cloudy, 74. Junction, mostly cloudy, 76. San Antonio, mostly cloudy, 76. Corpus Christi, mostly cloudy, 77. Houston, mostly sunny, 80. Once again, at Austin Bergstrom, it was 74. And at Camp Mabry, it was 76. Elsewhere across the state, College Station, clear, 74. Amarillo, partly cloudy, 63. Abilene, cloudy, 77. Dallas, Fort Worth, mostly cloudy, 80. Your weather synopsis for South Central Texas. Hot temperatures are expected to continue through the near future with highs in the 90s for most, along with a few spots touching the century mark. There is a low chance for showers and storms most days, particularly Monday through Wednesday. Your local forecast. Today, partly cloudy. Highs in the upper 90s. South winds around 5 miles per hour. Tonight, partly cloudy. Lows in the mid 70s. South winds around 5 miles per hour. Monday, partly cloudy. A slight chance of showers and thunderstorms in the afternoon. Highs in the upper 90s. South winds around 5 miles per hour, becoming east in the afternoon. Monday night, partly cloudy with a slight chance of showers and thunderstorms in the evening, then mostly clear after midnight. Lows in the mid-70s. Southeast winds around 5 miles per hour, becoming south after midnight. Tuesday, mostly sunny in the morning, then partly cloudy with a slight chance of showers and thunderstorms in the afternoon. Highs in the upper 90s. North winds around 5 miles per hour, becoming east in the afternoon. Highest heat index readings up to 106. Tuesday night through Saturday, partly cloudy. Lows in the lower 70s. Highs in the mid 90s. Highest heat index readings up to 105. The Austin Bergstrom climate summary for yesterday, September 19, 2026. Yesterday's high temperature of 97 degrees occurred at 2:10 p.m. The normal high is 90. The record high is 101 degrees, which was set in 1956. Yesterday's low temperature of 71 degrees occurred at 6:50 a.m. The normal low is 66. The record low is 47 degrees, which was set in 1981. No precipitation fell yesterday, which leaves the monthly total at a trace. This is 2.00 inches below the normal amount of 2.00 inches for September. The total precipitation for the year still stands at 23.50 inches, which is 1.50 inches below normal. The record high for today is 103, which occurred in 1956, and the record low is 52, which occurred in 1971. Sunrise today is at 7:18 a.m. and sunset is at 7:30 p.m. The Austin Camp Mabry climate summary for yesterday, September 19, 2026. Yesterday's high temperature of 98 degrees occurred at 2:01 p.m. The normal high is 91. The record high is 101 degrees, which was last set in 2021. Yesterday's low temperature of 74 degrees occurred at 6:43 a.m.
The normal low is 69. The record

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The current time is 8:39 a.m. Central Daylight Time. The Austin NOAA Weather Radio Roundup at 8 a.m. at Austin Bergstrom International. It was mostly cloudy. The temperature was 74, the dew point 70. The relative humidity was 87%, the wind calm, and the pressure was 29.96 inches and rising. At Camp Mabry, it was partly cloudy. The temperature was 76, the dew point 72. The relative humidity was 87%, the wind calm, and the pressure was 29.98 inches and rising. Pflugerville, partly cloudy, 73. Taylor, partly cloudy, 73. Lago Vista, partly cloudy, 75. Georgetown, partly cloudy, 76. San Marcos, mostly cloudy, 73. Burnett, partly cloudy, 74. Junction, mostly cloudy, 76. San Antonio, mostly cloudy, 76. Corpus Christi, mostly cloudy, 77. Houston, mostly sunny, 80. Once again, at Austin Bergstrom, it was 74, and at Camp Mabry, it was 76. Elsewhere across the state, College Station, clear, 74. Amarillo, partly cloudy, 63. Abilene, cloudy, 77. Dallas, Fort Worth, mostly cloudy, 80. Your weather synopsis for South Central Texas. Hot temperatures are expected to continue through the near future with highs in the 90s for most, along with a few spots touching the century mark. There is a low chance for showers and storms most days, particularly Monday through Wednesday. Your local forecast. Today, partly cloudy. Highs in the upper 90s. South winds around 5 miles per hour. Tonight, partly cloudy. Lows in the mid-70s. South winds around 5 miles per hour. Monday, partly cloudy. A slight chance of showers and thunderstorms in the afternoon. Highs in the upper 90s. South winds around 5 miles per hour, becoming east in the afternoon. Monday night, partly cloudy with a slight chance of showers and thunderstorms in the evening, then mostly clear after midnight. Lows in the mid-70s. Southeast winds around 5 miles per hour, becoming south after midnight. Tuesday, mostly sunny in the morning, then partly cloudy with a slight chance of showers and thunderstorms in the afternoon. Highs in the upper 90s. North winds around 5 miles per hour, becoming east in the afternoon. Highest heat index readings up to 106. Tuesday night through Saturday, partly cloudy. Lows in the lower 70s. Highs in the mid-90s. Highest heat index readings up to 105. The Austin Bergstrom Climate Summary for yesterday, September 19, 2026. Yesterday's high temperature of 97 degrees occurred at 2:10 p.m. The normal high is 90. The record high is 101 degrees, which was set in 1956. Yesterday's low temperature of 71 degrees occurred at 6:50 a.m. The normal low is 66. The record low is 47 degrees, which was set in 1981. No precipitation fell yesterday, which leaves the monthly total at a trace. This is 2.00 inches below the normal amount of 2.00 inches for September. The total precipitation for the year still stands at 23.50 inches, which is 1.50 inches below normal. The record high for today is 103, which occurred in 1956, and the record low is 52, which occurred in 1971. Sunrise today is at 7:18 a.m. and sunset is at 7:30 p.m. The Austin Camp Mabry Climate Summary for yesterday, September 19, 2026. Yesterday's high temperature of 98 degrees occurred at 2:01 p.m. The normal high is 91. The record high is 101 degrees, which was last set in 2021. Yesterday's low temperature of 74 degrees occurred at 6:43 a.m. The normal low is 69. The record low is 50 degrees, which was set in 1903.

No precipitation fell yesterday, which leaves the monthly total at 0.12 inches. This is 2.24 inches below the normal amount of 2.36 inches for September. The total precipitation for the year still stands at 24.07 inches, which is 1.54 inches below normal. The record high for today is 103, which occurred in 1956, and the record low is 52, which occurred in 1971. Sunrise today is at 7:18 a.m. and sunset is at 7:30 p.m. The coastal waters forecast from Baffin Bay to Port Aransas out 20 nautical miles. Rest of tonight, southeast winds 5 to 10 knots. Seas 2 to 3 feet. Wave detail, east 3 feet at 7 seconds. A slight chance of showers and thunderstorms late. Sunday, southeast winds 5 to 10 knots. Seas 2 to 3 feet. Wave detail, east 3 feet at 7 seconds. A slight chance of showers and thunderstorms in the morning. Sunday night, southeast winds 5 to 10 knots. Seas 2 to 3 feet. Wave detail, east 2 feet at 6 seconds. Monday, southeast winds around 5 knots, becoming east in the afternoon. Seas around 2 feet. Wave detail, east 2 feet at 6 seconds. Monday night, southeast winds 5 to 10 knots. Seas around 2 feet. Wave detail, southeast 2 feet at 5 seconds. Tuesday, east winds 5 to 10 knots. Seas around 2 feet. Wave detail, east 2 feet at 5 seconds. Tuesday night, east winds 10 to 15 knots, becoming southeast 5 to 10 knots after midnight. Seas around 2 feet. Wednesday, east winds 5 to 10 knots, increasing to 10 to 15 knots in the afternoon. Seas around 2 feet. A chance of showers in the morning. Wednesday night, east winds 10 to 15 knots, diminishing to 5 to 10 knots after midnight. Seas 2 to 3 feet. Thursday, east winds 10 to 15 knots. Seas 2 to 3 feet. A chance of showers in the morning. Thursday night, east winds 10 to 15 knots. Seas around 3 feet. Winds and seas higher and near thunderstorms. The Tropical Weather Outlook. For the North Atlantic, Caribbean Sea, and the Gulf of America, active systems, the National Hurricane Center is issuing advisories on recently upgraded Tropical Storm Fay, located several hundred miles southwest of the Azores. Tropical cyclone formation is not expected during the next 7 days. 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The current time is 8:47 a.m. Central Daylight Time. The Austin NOAA Weather Radio Roundup, at 8 a.m. at Austin Bergstrom International, it was mostly cloudy. The temperature was 74, the dew point 70, the relative humidity was 87%, the wind calm and the pressure was 29.96 inches and rising. At Camp Mabry, it was partly cloudy. The temperature was 76, the dew point 72. The relative humidity was 87%, the wind calm and the pressure was 29.98 inches and rising. Pflugerville partly cloudy 73. Taylor partly cloudy 73. Lago Vista partly cloudy 75. Georgetown partly cloudy 76. San Marcos mostly cloudy 73. Burnett partly cloudy 74. Junction mostly cloudy 76. San Antonio mostly cloudy 76. Corpus Christi mostly cloudy 77. Houston mostly sunny 80. Once again at Austin Bergstrom it was 74, and at Camp Mabry it was 76. Elsewhere across the state, College Station clear 74. Amarillo partly cloudy 63. Abilene cloudy 77. Dallas-Fort Worth mostly cloudy 80.

your weather synopsis for South Central Texas. Hot temperatures are expected to continue through the near future with highs in the 90s for most, along with a few spots touching the century mark. There is a low chance for showers and storms most days, particularly Monday through Wednesday. Your local forecast. Today, partly cloudy. Highs in the upper 90s. South winds around 5 miles per hour. Tonight, partly cloudy. Lows in the mid-70s. South winds around 5 miles per hour. Monday, partly cloudy. A slight chance of showers and thunderstorms in the afternoon. Highs in the upper 90s. South winds around 5 miles per hour, becoming east in the afternoon. Monday night, partly cloudy with a slight chance of showers and thunderstorms in the evening, then mostly clear after midnight. Lows in the mid-70s. Southeast winds around 5 miles per hour, becoming south after midnight. Tuesday, mostly sunny in the morning, then partly cloudy with a slight chance of showers and thunderstorms in the afternoon. Highs in the upper 90s. North winds around 5 miles per hour, becoming east in the afternoon. Highest heat index readings up to 106. Tuesday night through Saturday, partly cloudy. Lows in the lower 70s. Highs in the mid-90s. Highest heat index readings up to 105. The Austin Bergstrom Climate Summary for yesterday, September 19, 2026. Yesterday's high temperature of 97 degrees occurred at 2:10 p.m. The normal high is 90. The record high is 101 degrees, which was set in 1956. Yesterday's low temperature of 71 degrees occurred at 6:50 a.m. The normal low is 66. The record low is 47 degrees, which was set in 1981. No precipitation fell yesterday, which leaves the monthly total at a trace. This is 2.00 inches below the normal amount of 2.00 inches for September. The total precipitation for the year still stands at 23.50 inches, which is 1.50 inches below normal. The record high for today is 103, which occurred in 1956, and the record low is 52, which occurred in 1971. Sunrise today is at 7:18 a.m. and sunset is at 7:30 p.m. The Austin Camp Mabry Climate Summary for yesterday, September 19, 2026. Yesterday's high temperature of 98 degrees occurred at 2:01 p.m. The normal high is 91. The record high is 101 degrees, which was last set in 2021. Yesterday's low temperature of 74 degrees occurred at 6:43 a.m. The normal low is 69. The record low is 50 degrees, which was set in 1903. No precipitation fell yesterday, which leaves the monthly total at 0.12 inches. This is 2.24 inches below the normal amount of 2.36 inches for September. The total precipitation for the year still stands at 24.07 inches, which is 1.54 inches below normal. The record high for today is 103, which occurred in 1956, and the record low is 52, which occurred in 1971. Sunrise today is at 7:18 a.m. and sunset is at 7:30 p.m. You're listening to NOAA Weather Radio, station WXK27, in Austin, Texas, broadcasting on a frequency of 162.4 megahertz, originating from the Austin-San Antonio National Weather Service Forecast Office. The current time is 8:53 a.m. Central Daylight Time. The Austin NOAA Weather Radio Roundup, at 8 a.m. at Austin Bergstrom International, it was mostly cloudy. The temperature was 74, the dew point 70, the relative humidity was 87%, the wind calm and the pressure was 29.96 inches and rising. At Camp Mabry, it was partly cloudy. The temperature was 76, the dew point 72, the relative humidity was 87%, the wind calm and the pressure was 29.98 inches and rising. Pflugerville, partly cloudy 73.

Taylor, partly cloudy, 73. Lago Vista, partly cloudy, 75. Georgetown, partly cloudy, 76. San Marcos, mostly cloudy, 73. Burnett, partly cloudy, 74. Junction, mostly cloudy, 76. San Antonio, mostly cloudy, 76. Corpus Christi, mostly cloudy, 77. Houston, mostly sunny, 80. Once again at Austin Bergstrom, it was 74, and at Camp Mabry, it was 76. Elsewhere across the state, College Station, clear, 74. Amarillo, partly cloudy, 63. Abilene, cloudy, 77. Dallas-Fort Worth, mostly cloudy, 80. Your weather synopsis for South Central Texas. Hot temperatures are expected to continue through the near future with highs in the 90s for most, along with a few spots touching the century mark. There is a low chance for showers and storms most days, particularly Monday through Wednesday. Your local forecast. Today, partly cloudy. Highs in the upper 90s. South winds around 5 miles per hour. Tonight, partly cloudy. Lows in the mid-70s. South winds around 5 miles per hour. Monday, partly cloudy. A slight chance of showers and thunderstorms in the afternoon. Highs in the upper 90s. South winds around 5 miles per hour, becoming east in the afternoon. Monday night, partly cloudy with a slight chance of showers and thunderstorms in the evening, then mostly clear after midnight. Lows in the mid-70s. Southeast winds around 5 miles per hour, becoming south after midnight. Tuesday, mostly sunny in the morning, then partly cloudy with a slight chance of showers and thunderstorms in the afternoon. Highs in the upper 90s. North winds around 5 miles per hour, becoming east in the afternoon. Highest heat index readings up to 106. Tuesday night through Saturday, partly cloudy. Lows in the lower 70s. Highs in the mid-90s. Highest heat index readings up to 105. The Austin Bergstrom Climate Summary for yesterday, September 19, 2026. Yesterday's high temperature of 97 degrees occurred at 2:10 p.m. The normal high is 90. The record high is 101 degrees, which was set in 1956. Yesterday's low temperature of 71 degrees occurred at 6:50 a.m. The normal low is 66. The record low is 47 degrees, which was set in 1981. No precipitation fell yesterday, which leaves the monthly total at a trace. This is 2.00 inches below the normal amount of 2.00 inches for September. The total precipitation for the year still stands at 23.50 inches, which is 1.50 inches below normal. The record high for today is 103, which occurred in 1956, and the record low is 52, which occurred in 1971. Sunrise today is at 7:18 a.m. and sunset is at 7:30 p.m. The Austin Camp Mabry Climate Summary for yesterday, September 19, 2026. Yesterday's high temperature of 98 degrees occurred at 2:01 p.m. The normal high is 91. The record high is 101 degrees, which was last set in 2021. Yesterday's low temperature of 74 degrees occurred at 6:43 a.m. The normal low is 69. The record low is 50 degrees, which was set in 1903. No precipitation fell yesterday, which leaves the monthly total at 0.12 inches. This is 2.24 inches below the normal amount of 2.36 inches for September. The total precipitation for the year still stands at 24.07 inches, which is 1.54 inches below normal. The record high for today is 103, which occurred in 1956, and the record low is 52, which occurred in 1971. Sunrise today is at 7:18 a.m. and sunset is at 7:30 p.m. You're listening to NOAA Weather Radio, station WXK27, in Austin, Texas, broadcasting on a frequency of 162.4 megahertz.

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It was mostly cloudy. The temperature was 74, the dew point 70. The relative humidity was 87%, the wind calm, and the pressure was 29.96 inches and rising. At Camp Mabry, it was partly cloudy. The temperature was 76, the dew point 72. The relative humidity was 87%, the wind calm, and the pressure was 29.98 inches and rising. Pflugerville, partly cloudy 73. Taylor, partly cloudy 73. Lago Vista, partly cloudy 75. Georgetown, partly cloudy 76. San Marcos, mostly cloudy 73. Burnett, partly cloudy 74. Junction, mostly cloudy 76. San Antonio, mostly cloudy 76. Corpus Christi, mostly cloudy 77. Houston, mostly sunny 80. Once again at Austin Bergstrom, it was 74. And at Camp Mabry, it was 76. Elsewhere across the state, College Station clear 74. Amarillo, partly cloudy 63. Abilene, cloudy 77. Dallas-Fort Worth, mostly cloudy 80. Your weather synopsis for South Central Texas. Hot temperatures are expected to continue through the near future with highs in the 90s for most, along with a few spots touching the century mark. There is a low chance for showers and storms most days, particularly Monday through Wednesday. Your local forecast. Today, partly cloudy. Highs in the upper 90s. South winds around 5 miles per hour. Tonight, partly cloudy. Lows in the mid 70s. South winds around 5 miles per hour. Monday, partly cloudy. A slight chance of showers and thunderstorms in the afternoon. Highs in the upper 90s. South winds around 5 miles per hour, becoming east in the afternoon. Monday night, partly cloudy with a slight chance of showers and thunderstorms in the evening, then mostly clear after midnight. Lows in the mid-70s. Southeast winds around 5 miles per hour, becoming south after midnight. Tuesday, mostly sunny in the morning, then partly cloudy with a slight chance of showers and thunderstorms in the afternoon. Highs in the upper 90s. North winds around 5 miles per hour, becoming east in the afternoon. Highest heat index readings up to 106. Tuesday night through Saturday, partly cloudy. Lows in the lower 70s. Highs in the mid-90s. Highest heat index readings up to 105. The Austin Bergstrom climate summary for yesterday, September 19, 2026. Yesterday's high temperature of 97 degrees occurred at 2:10 p.m. The normal high is 90. The record high is 101 degrees, which was set in 1956. Yesterday's low temperature of 71 degrees occurred at 6:50 a.m. The normal low is 66. The record low is 47 degrees, which was set in 1981. No precipitation fell yesterday, which leaves the monthly total at a trace. This is 2.00 inches below the normal amount of 2.00 inches for September. The total precipitation for the year still stands at 23.50 inches, which is 1.50 inches below normal. The record high for today is 103, which occurred in 1956, and the record low is 52, which occurred in 1971. Sunrise today is at 7:18 a.m. and sunset is at 7:30 p.m. The Austin Camp Mabry climate summary for yesterday, September 19, 2026. Yesterday's high temperature of 98 degrees occurred at 2:01 p.m. The normal high is 91. The record high is 101 degrees, which was last set in 2021. Yesterday's low temperature of 74 degrees occurred at 6:43 a.m. The normal low is 69. The record low is 50 degrees, which was set in 1903.

No precipitation fell yesterday, which leaves the monthly total at 0.12 inches. This is 2.24 inches below the normal amount of 2.36 inches for September. The total precipitation for the year still stands at 24.07 inches, which is 1.54 inches below normal. The record high for today is 103, which occurred in 1956, and the record low is 52, which occurred in 1971. Sunrise today is at 7:18 a.m. and sunset is at 7:30 p.m. You're listening to NOAA Weather Radio, station WXK27, in Austin, Texas, broadcasting on a frequency of 162.4 MHz, originating from the Austin-San Antonio National Weather Service Forecast Office. The current time is 9:04 a.m. Central Daylight Time. Your weather synopsis for South Central Texas. Hot temperatures are expected to continue through the near future with highs in the 90s for most, along with a few spots touching the century mark. There is a low chance for showers and storms most days, particularly Monday through Wednesday. Your local forecast. Today, partly cloudy. Highs in the upper 90s. South winds around 5 miles per hour. Tonight, partly cloudy. Lows in the mid-70s. South winds around 5 miles per hour. Monday, partly cloudy. A slight chance of showers and thunderstorms in the afternoon. Highs in the upper 90s. South winds around 5 miles per hour, becoming east in the afternoon. Monday night, partly cloudy with a slight chance of showers and thunderstorms in the evening, then mostly clear after midnight. Lows in the mid-70s. Southeast winds around 5 miles per hour, becoming south after midnight. Tuesday, mostly sunny in the morning, then partly cloudy with a slight chance of showers and thunderstorms in the afternoon. Highs in the upper 90s. North winds around 5 miles per hour, becoming east in the afternoon. Highest heat index readings up to 106. Tuesday night through Saturday, partly cloudy. Lows in the lower 70s. Highs in the mid-90s. Highest heat index readings up to 105. The Austin Bergstrom Climate Summary for yesterday, September 19, 2026. Yesterday's high temperature of 97 degrees occurred at 2:10 p.m. The normal high is 90. The record high is 101 degrees, which was set in 1956. Yesterday's low temperature of 71 degrees occurred at 6:50 a.m. The normal low is 66. The record low is 47 degrees, which was set in 1981. No precipitation fell yesterday, which leaves the monthly total at a trace. This is 2.00 inches below the normal amount of 2.00 inches for September. The total precipitation for the year still stands at 23.50 inches, which is 1.50 inches below normal. The record high for today is 103, which occurred in 1956, and the record low is 52, which occurred in 1971. Sunrise today is at 7:18 a.m. and sunset is at 7:30 p.m. The Austin Camp Mabry Climate Summary for yesterday, September 19, 2026. Yesterday's high temperature of 98 degrees occurred at 2:01 p.m. The normal high is 91. The record high is 101 degrees, which was last set in 2021. Yesterday's low temperature of 74 degrees occurred at 6:43 a.m. The normal low is 69. The record low is 50 degrees, which was set in 1903. No precipitation fell yesterday, which leaves the monthly total at 0.12 inches. This is 2.24 inches below the normal amount of 2.36 inches for September. The total precipitation for the year still stands at 24.07 inches, which is 1.54 inches below normal. The record high for today is 103, which occurred in 1956, and the record low is 52, which occurred in 1971. Sunrise today is at 7:18 a.m. and sunset is at 7:30 p.m.

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The current time is 9:09 a.m. Central Daylight Time. Your weather synopsis for South Central Texas. Hot temperatures are expected to continue through the near future with highs in the 90s for most, along with a few spots touching the century mark. There is a low chance for showers and storms most days, particularly Monday through Wednesday. Your local forecast. Today, partly cloudy. Highs in the upper 90s. South winds around 5 miles per hour. Tonight, partly cloudy. Lows in the mid-70s. South winds around 5 miles per hour. Monday, partly cloudy. A slight chance of showers and thunderstorms in the afternoon. Highs in the upper 90s. South winds around 5 miles per hour, becoming east in the afternoon. Monday night, partly cloudy with a slight chance of showers and thunderstorms in the evening, then mostly clear after midnight. Lows in the mid-70s. Southeast winds around 5 miles per hour, becoming south after midnight. Tuesday, mostly sunny in the morning, then partly cloudy with a slight chance of showers and thunderstorms in the afternoon. Highs in the upper 90s. North winds around 5 miles per hour, becoming east in the afternoon. Highest heat index readings up to 106. Tuesday night through Saturday, partly cloudy. Lows in the lower 70s. Highs in the mid-90s. Highest heat index readings up to 105. The Austin Bergstrom Climate Summary for yesterday, September 19, 2026. Yesterday's high temperature of 97 degrees occurred at 2:10 p.m. The normal high is 90. The record high is 101 degrees, which was set in 1956. Yesterday's low temperature of 71 degrees occurred at 6:50 a.m. The normal low is 66. The record low is 47 degrees, which was set in 1981. No precipitation fell yesterday, which leaves the monthly total at a trace. This is 2.00 inches below the normal amount of 2.00 inches for September. The total precipitation for the year still stands at 23.50 inches, which is 1.50 inches below normal. The record high for today is 103, which occurred in 1956, and the record low is 52, which occurred in 1971. Sunrise today is at 7:18 a.m. and sunset is at 7:30 p.m. The Austin Camp Mabry Climate Summary for yesterday, September 19, 2026. Yesterday's high temperature of 98 degrees occurred at 2:01 p.m. The normal high is 91. The record high is 101 degrees, which was last set in 2021. Yesterday's low temperature of 74 degrees occurred at 6:43 a.m. The normal low is 69. The record low is 50 degrees, which was set in 1903. No precipitation fell yesterday, which leaves the monthly total at 0.12 inches. This is 2.24 inches below the normal amount of 2.36 inches for September. The total precipitation for the year still stands at 24.07 inches, which is 1.54 inches below normal. The record high for today is 103, which occurred in 1956, and the record low is 52, which occurred in 1971. Sunrise today is at 7:18 a.m. and sunset is at 7:30 p.m. You're listening to NOAA Weather Radio, station WXK27, in Austin, Texas, broadcasting on a frequency of 162.4 megahertz, originating from the Austin-San Antonio National Weather Service Forecast Office. The current time is 9:13 a.m. Central Daylight Time. The Austin NOAA Weather Radio Roundup, at 9 a.m. at Austin Bergstrom International, it was mostly sunny. The temperature was 79, the dew point 72, the relative humidity was 79%, the wind

west at 5 miles an hour, and the pressure was 29.98 inches and rising. At Camp Mabry, it was partly sunny. The temperature was 79, the dew point 73, the relative humidity was 82%, the wind variable at 5 miles an hour, and the pressure was 30.00 inches and rising. Pflugerville, mostly sunny, 79. Taylor, mostly sunny, 79. Lago Vista, partly sunny, 77. Georgetown, mostly sunny, 80. San Marcos, mostly sunny, 80. Burnett, sunny, 80. Junction, partly sunny, 79. San Antonio, partly sunny, 79. Corpus Christi, partly sunny, 81. Houston, mostly sunny, 83. Once again at Austin Bergstrom, it was 79, and at Camp Mabry, it was 79. Elsewhere across the state, College Station, mostly sunny, 79. Amarillo, mostly sunny, 68. Abilene, cloudy, 77. Dallas-Fort Worth, partly sunny, 81. The coastal waters forecast from Baffin Bay to Port Aransas out 20 nautical miles. Rest of tonight, southeast winds 5 to 10 knots. Seas 2 to 3 feet. Wave detail, east 3 feet at 7 seconds. A slight chance of showers and thunderstorms late. Sunday, southeast winds 5 to 10 knots. Seas 2 to 3 feet. Wave detail, east 3 feet at 7 seconds. A slight chance of showers and thunderstorms in the morning. Sunday night, southeast winds 5 to 10 knots. Seas 2 to 3 feet. Wave detail, east 2 feet at 6 seconds. Monday, southeast winds around 5 knots, becoming east in the afternoon. Seas around 2 feet. Wave detail, east 2 feet at 6 seconds. Monday night, southeast winds 5 to 10 knots. Seas around 2 feet. Wave detail, southeast 2 feet at 5 seconds. Tuesday, east winds 5 to 10 knots. Seas around 2 feet. Wave detail, east 2 feet at 5 seconds. Tuesday night, east winds 10 to 15 knots, becoming southeast 5 to 10 knots after midnight. Seas around 2 feet. Wednesday, east winds 5 to 10 knots, increasing to 10 to 15 knots in the afternoon. Seas around 2 feet. A chance of showers in the morning. Wednesday night, east winds 10 to 15 knots, diminishing to 5 to 10 knots after midnight. Seas 2 to 3 feet. Thursday, east winds 10 to 15 knots. Seas 2 to 3 feet. A chance of showers in the morning. Thursday night, east winds 10 to 15 knots. Seas around 3 feet. Winds and seas higher and near thunderstorms. The Tropical Weather Outlook. For the North Atlantic, Caribbean Sea, and the Gulf of America, active systems, the National Hurricane Center is issuing advisories on recently upgraded Tropical Storm Fay, located several hundred miles southwest of the Azores. Tropical cyclone formation is not expected during the next 7 days. Your weather synopsis for South Central Texas. Hot temperatures are expected to continue through the near future with highs in the 90s for most, along with a few spots touching the century mark. There is a low chance for showers and storms most days, particularly Monday through Wednesday. Your local forecast. Today, partly cloudy. Highs in the upper 90s. South winds around 5 miles per hour. Tonight, partly cloudy. Lows in the mid-70s. South winds around 5 miles per hour. Monday, partly cloudy. A slight chance of showers and thunderstorms in the afternoon. Highs in the upper 90s. South winds around 5 miles per hour, becoming east in the afternoon. Monday night, partly cloudy with a slight chance of showers and thunderstorms in the evening, then mostly clear after midnight. Lows in the mid-70s. Southeast winds around 5 miles per hour, becoming south after midnight. Tuesday, mostly sunny in the morning, then partly cloudy with a slight chance of showers and

storms in the afternoon. Highs in the upper 90s. North winds around 5 miles per hour, becoming east in the afternoon. Highest heat index readings up to 106. Tuesday night through Saturday, partly cloudy. Lows in the lower 70s. Highs in the mid-90s. Highest heat index readings up to 105. The Austin Bergstrom Climate Summary for yesterday, September 19, 2026. Yesterday's high temperature of 97 degrees occurred at 2:10 p.m. The normal high is 90. The record high is 101 degrees, which was set in 1956. Yesterday's low temperature of 71 degrees occurred at 6:50 a.m. The normal low is 66. The record low is 47 degrees, which was set in 1981. No precipitation fell yesterday, which leaves the monthly total at a trace. This is 2.00 inches below the normal amount of 2.00 inches for September. The total precipitation for the year still stands at 23.50 inches, which is 1.50 inches below normal. The record high for today is 103, which occurred in 1956, and the record low is 52, which occurred in 1971. Sunrise today is at 7:18 a.m. and sunset is at 7:30 p.m. The Austin Camp Mabry Climate Summary for yesterday, September 19, 2026. Yesterday's high temperature of 98 degrees occurred at 2:01 p.m. The normal high is 91. The record high is 101 degrees, which was last set in 2021. Yesterday's low temperature of 74 degrees occurred at 6:43 a.m. The normal low is 69. The record low is 50 degrees, which was set in 1903. No precipitation fell yesterday, which leaves the monthly total at 0.12 inches. This is 2.24 inches below the normal amount of 2.36 inches for September. The total precipitation for the year still stands at 24.07 inches, which is 1.54 inches below normal. The record high for today is 103, which occurred in 1956, and the record low is 52, which occurred in 1971. Sunrise today is at 7:18 a.m. and sunset is at 7:30 p.m. You're listening to NOAA Weather Radio, station WXK27, in Austin, Texas, broadcasting on a frequency of 162.4 MHz, originating from the Austin-San Antonio National Weather Service Forecast Office. The current time is 9:22 a.m. Central Daylight Time. The Austin, NOAA Weather Radio Roundup, at 9 a.m. at Austin Bergstrom International, it was mostly sunny. The temperature was 79, the dew point 72, the relative humidity was 79%, the wind west at 5 miles an hour, and the pressure was 29.98 inches and rising. At Camp Mabry, it was partly sunny. The temperature was 79, the dew point 73, the relative humidity was 82%, the wind variable at 5 miles an hour, and the pressure was 30.00 inches and rising. Pflugerville mostly sunny 79. Taylor mostly sunny 79. Lago Vista partly sunny 77. Georgetown mostly sunny 80. San Marcos mostly sunny 80. Burnett sunny 80. Junction partly sunny 79. San Antonio partly sunny 79. Corpus Christi partly sunny 81. Houston mostly sunny 83. Once again at Austin Bergstrom it was 79, and at Camp Mabry it was 79. Elsewhere across the state, College Station mostly sunny 79. Amarillo mostly sunny 68. Abilene cloudy 77. Dallas-Fort Worth partly sunny 81. Your weather synopsis for South Central Texas. Hot temperatures are expected to continue through the near future with highs in the 90s for most, along with a few spots touching the century mark. There is a low chance for showers and storms most days, particularly Monday through Wednesday. Your local forecast. Today, partly cloudy. Highs in

south winds around 5 miles per hour. Tonight, partly cloudy. Lows in the mid-70s. South winds around 5 miles per hour. Monday, partly cloudy. A slight chance of showers and thunderstorms in the afternoon. Highs in the upper 90s. South winds around 5 miles per hour, becoming east in the afternoon. Monday night, partly cloudy with a slight chance of showers and thunderstorms in the evening, then mostly clear after midnight. Lows in the mid-70s. Southeast winds around 5 miles per hour, becoming south after midnight. Tuesday, mostly sunny in the morning, then partly cloudy with a slight chance of showers and thunderstorms in the afternoon. Highs in the upper 90s. North winds around 5 miles per hour, becoming east in the afternoon. Highest heat index readings up to 106. Tuesday night through Saturday, partly cloudy. Lows in the lower 70s. Highs in the mid-90s. Highest heat index readings up to 105. The Austin Bergstrom Climate Summary for yesterday, September 19, 2026. Yesterday's high temperature of 97 degrees occurred at 2:10 p.m. The normal high is 90. The record high is 101 degrees, which was set in 1956. Yesterday's low temperature of 71 degrees occurred at 6:50 a.m. The normal low is 66. The record low is 47 degrees, which was set in 1981. No precipitation fell yesterday, which leaves the monthly total at a trace. This is 2.00 inches below the normal amount of 2.00 inches for September. The total precipitation for the year still stands at 23.50 inches, which is 1.50 inches below normal. The record high for today is 103, which occurred in 1956, and the record low is 52, which occurred in 1971. Sunrise today is at 7:18 a.m. and sunset is at 7:30 p.m. The Austin Camp Mabry Climate Summary for yesterday, September 19, 2026. Yesterday's high temperature of 98 degrees occurred at 2:01 p.m. The normal high is 91. The record high is 101 degrees, which was last set in 2021. Yesterday's low temperature of 74 degrees occurred at 6:43 a.m. The normal low is 69. The record low is 50 degrees, which was set in 1903. No precipitation fell yesterday, which leaves the monthly total at 0.12 inches. This is 2.24 inches below the normal amount of 2.36 inches for September. The total precipitation for the year still stands at 24.07 inches, which is 1.54 inches below normal. The record high for today is 103, which occurred in 1956, and the record low is 52, which occurred in 1971. Sunrise today is at 7:18 a.m. and sunset is at 7:30 p.m. You're listening to NOAA Weather Radio, station WXK27, in Austin, Texas, broadcasting on a frequency of 162.4 MHz, originating from the Austin-San Antonio National Weather Service Forecast Office. The current time is 9:27 a.m. Central Daylight Time. The Austin, NOAA Weather Radio Roundup, at 9 a.m. at Austin Bergstrom International, it was mostly sunny. The temperature was 79, the dew point 72, the relative humidity was 79%, the wind west at 5 miles an hour, and the pressure was 29.98 inches and rising. At Camp Mabry, it was partly sunny. The temperature was 79, the dew point 73, the relative humidity was 82%, the wind variable at 5 miles an hour, and the pressure was 30.00 inches and rising. Pflugerville mostly sunny 79. Taylor mostly sunny 79. Lago Vista partly sunny 77. Georgetown mostly sunny 80. San Marcos mostly sunny 80. Burnett sunny 80. Junction partly sunny 79. San Antonio partly sunny 79. Corpus Christi partly sunny 81.
Houston mostly sunny 83. Once again at Austin Bergstrom it was 79, and at Camp Mabry it was 79. Elsewhere across the state, College Station mostly sunny 79. Amarillo mostly sunny 68. Abilene cloudy 77. Dallas-Fort Worth partly sunny 81. Your weather synopsis for South Central Texas. Hot temperatures are expected to continue through the near future with highs in the 90s for most, along with a few spots touching the century mark. There is a low chance for showers and storms most days, particularly Monday through Wednesday. Your local forecast. Today, partly cloudy. Highs in the upper 90s. South winds around 5 miles per hour. Tonight, partly cloudy. Lows in the mid-70s. South winds around 5 miles per hour. Monday, partly cloudy. A slight chance of showers and thunderstorms in the afternoon. Highs in the upper 90s. South winds around 5 miles per hour, becoming east in the afternoon. Monday night, partly cloudy with a slight chance of showers and thunderstorms in the evening, then mostly clear after midnight. Lows in the mid-70s. Southeast winds around 5 miles per hour, becoming south after midnight. Tuesday, mostly sunny in the morning, then partly cloudy with a slight chance of showers and thunderstorms in the afternoon. Highs in the upper 90s. North winds around 5 miles per hour, becoming east in the afternoon. Highest heat index readings up to 106. Tuesday night through Saturday, partly cloudy. Lows in the lower 70s. Highs in the mid-90s. Highest heat index readings up to 105. The Austin Bergstrom Climate Summary for yesterday, September 19, 2026. Yesterday's high temperature of 97 degrees occurred at 2:10 p.m. The normal high is 90. The record high is 101 degrees, which was set in 1956. Yesterday's low temperature of 71 degrees occurred at 6:50 a.m. The normal low is 66. The record low is 47 degrees, which was set in 1981. No precipitation fell yesterday, which leaves the monthly total at a trace. This is 2.00 inches below the normal amount of 2.00 inches for September. The total precipitation for the year still stands at 23.50 inches, which is 1.50 inches below normal. The record high for today is 103, which occurred in 1956, and the record low is 52, which occurred in 1971. Sunrise today is at 7:18 a.m. and sunset is at 7:30 p.m. The Austin Camp Mabry Climate Summary for yesterday, September 19, 2026. Yesterday's high temperature of 98 degrees occurred at 2:01 p.m. The normal high is 91. The record high is 101 degrees, which was last set in 2021. Yesterday's low temperature of 74 degrees occurred at 6:43 a.m. The normal low is 69. The record low is 50 degrees, which was set in 1903. No precipitation fell yesterday, which leaves the monthly total at 0.12 inches. This is 2.24 inches below the normal amount of 2.36 inches for September. The total precipitation for the year still stands at 24.07 inches, which is 1.54 inches below normal. The record high for today is 103, which occurred in 1956, and the record low is 52, which occurred in 1971. Sunrise today is at 7:18 a.m. and sunset is at 7:30 p.m. You are listening to NOAA Weather Radio, station WXK27, in Austin, Texas, broadcasting on a frequency of 162.4 MHz, originating from the Austin-San Antonio National Weather Service Forecast Office. 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

Bergstrom International, it was mostly sunny. The temperature was 79, the dew point 72, the relative humidity was 79%, the wind west at 5 miles an hour, and the pressure was 29.98 inches and rising. At Camp Mabry, it was partly sunny. The temperature was 79, the dew point 73, the relative humidity was 82%, the wind variable at 5 miles an hour, and the pressure was 30.00 inches and rising. Pflugerville mostly sunny 79. Taylor mostly sunny 79. Lago Vista partly sunny 77. Georgetown mostly sunny 80. San Marcos mostly sunny 80. Burnett sunny 80. Junction partly sunny 79. San Antonio partly sunny 79. Corpus Christi partly sunny 81. Houston mostly sunny 83. Once again at Austin Bergstrom it was 79, and at Camp Mabry it was 79. Elsewhere across the state, College Station mostly sunny 79. Amarillo mostly sunny 68. Abilene cloudy 77. Dallas-Fort Worth partly sunny 81. Your weather synopsis for South Central Texas. Hot temperatures are expected to continue through the near future with highs in the 90s for most, along with a few spots touching the century mark. There is a low chance for showers and storms most days, particularly Monday through Wednesday. Your local forecast. Today, partly cloudy. Highs in the upper 90s. South winds around 5 miles per hour. Tonight, partly cloudy. Lows in the mid-70s. South winds around 5 miles per hour. Monday, partly cloudy. A slight chance of showers and thunderstorms in the afternoon. Highs in the upper 90s. South winds around 5 miles per hour, becoming east in the afternoon. Monday night, partly cloudy with a slight chance of showers and thunderstorms in the evening, then mostly clear after midnight. Lows in the mid-70s. Southeast winds around 5 miles per hour, becoming south after midnight. Tuesday, mostly sunny in the morning, then partly cloudy with a slight chance of showers and thunderstorms in the afternoon. Highs in the upper 90s. North winds around 5 miles per hour, becoming east in the afternoon. Highest heat index readings up to 106. Tuesday night through Saturday, partly cloudy. Lows in the lower 70s. Highs in the mid-90s. Highest heat index readings up to 105. The Austin Bergstrom Climate Summary for yesterday, September 19, 2026. Yesterday's high temperature of 97 degrees occurred at 2:10 p.m. The normal high is 90. The record high is 101 degrees, which was set in 1956. Yesterday's low temperature of 71 degrees occurred at 6:50 a.m. The normal low is 66. The record low is 47 degrees, which was set in 1981. No precipitation fell yesterday, which leaves the monthly total at a trace. This is 2.00 inches below the normal amount of 2.00 inches for September. The total precipitation for the year still stands at 23.50 inches, which is 1.50 inches below normal. The record high for today is 103, which occurred in 1956, and the record low is 52, which occurred in 1971. Sunrise today is at 7:18 a.m. and sunset is at 7:30 p.m. The Austin Camp Mabry Climate Summary for yesterday, September 19, 2026. Yesterday's high temperature of 98 degrees occurred at 2:01 p.m. The normal high is 91. The record high is 101 degrees, which was last set in 2021. Yesterday's low temperature of 74 degrees occurred at 6:43 a.m. The normal low is 69. The record low is 50 degrees, which was set in 1903. No precipitation fell yesterday, which leaves the monthly total at 0.12 inches. This is 2.24 inches below the normal amount of 2.36 inches for September. The total precipitation

The Austin NOAA Weather Radio Roundup at 9 a.m. at Austin Bergstrom International. It was mostly sunny. The temperature was 79, the dew point 72. The relative humidity was 79%, the wind west at 5 miles an hour, and the pressure was 29.98 inches and rising. At Camp Mabry, it was partly sunny. The temperature was 79, the dew point 73, the relative humidity was 82%, the wind variable at 5 miles an hour, and the pressure was 30.00 inches and rising. Pflugerville, mostly sunny, 79. Taylor, mostly sunny, 79. Lagoa Vista, partly sunny, 77. Georgetown, mostly sunny, 80. San Marcos, mostly sunny, 80. Burnett, sunny, 80. Junction, partly sunny, 79. San Antonio, partly sunny, 79. Corpus Christi, partly sunny, 81. Houston, mostly sunny, 83. Once again at Austin Bergstrom, it was 79, and at Camp Mabry, it was 79. Elsewhere across the state, College Station, mostly sunny, 79. Amarillo, mostly sunny, 68. Abilene, cloudy, 77. Dallas-Fort Worth, partly sunny, 81. Your weather synopsis for South Central Texas. Hot temperatures are expected to continue through the near future with highs in the 90s for most, along with a few spots touching the century mark. There is a low chance for showers and storms most days, particularly Monday through Wednesday. Your local forecast. Today, partly cloudy. Highs in the upper 90s. South winds around 5 miles per hour. Tonight, partly cloudy. Lows in the mid-70s. South winds around 5 miles per hour. Monday, partly cloudy. A slight chance of showers and thunderstorms in the afternoon. Highs in the upper 90s. South winds around 5 miles per hour, becoming east in the afternoon. Monday night, partly cloudy with a slight chance of showers and thunderstorms in the evening, then mostly clear after midnight. Lows in the mid-70s. Southeast winds around 5 miles per hour, becoming south after midnight. Tuesday, mostly sunny in the morning, then partly cloudy with a slight chance of showers and thunderstorms in the afternoon. Highs in the upper 90s. North winds around 5 miles per hour, becoming east in the afternoon. Highest heat index readings up to 106. Tuesday night through Saturday, partly cloudy. Lows in the lower 70s. Highs in the mid-90s. Highest heat index readings up to 105. The Austin Bergstrom Climate Summary for yesterday, September 19, 2026. Yesterday's high temperature of 97 degrees occurred at 2:10 p.m. The normal high is 90. The record high is 101 degrees, which was set in 1956. Yesterday's low temperature of 71 degrees occurred at 6:50 a.m. The normal low is 66. The record low is 47 degrees, which was set in 1981. No precipitation fell yesterday, which leaves the monthly total at a trace. This is 2.00 inches below the normal amount of 2.00 inches for September. The total precipitation for the year still stands at 23.50 inches, which is 1.50 inches below normal. The record high for today is 103, which occurred in 1956, and the record low is 52, which occurred in 1971. Sunrise today is at 7:18 a.m. and sunset is at 7:30 p.m. The Austin Camp Mabry Climate Summary for yesterday, September 19, 2026. Yesterday's high temperature of 98 degrees occurred at 2:01 p.m. The normal high is 91. The record high is 101 degrees, which was last set in 2021. Yesterday's low temperature of 74 degrees occurred at 6:43 a.m. The normal low is 69. The record low is 50 degrees, which was set in 1903. No precipitation fell yesterday, which leaves the monthly total at 0.12 inches. This is 2.24 inches below the normal amount of

2.36 inches for September. The total precipitation for the year still stands at 24.07 inches, which is 1.54 inches below normal. The record high for today is 103, which occurred in 1956, and the record low is 52, which occurred in 1971. Sunrise today is at 7:18 a.m. and sunset is at 7:30 p.m. The coastal waters forecast from Baffin Bay to Port Aransas out 20 nautical miles. Rest of tonight, southeast winds 5 to 10 knots. Seas 2 to 3 feet. Wave detail, east 3 feet at 7 seconds. A slight chance of showers and thunderstorms late. Sunday, southeast winds 5 to 10 knots. Seas 2 to 3 feet. Wave detail, east 3 feet at 7 seconds. A slight chance of showers and thunderstorms in the morning. Sunday night, southeast winds 5 to 10 knots. Seas 2 to 3 feet. Wave detail, east 2 feet at 6 seconds. Monday, southeast winds around 5 knots, becoming east in the afternoon. Seas around 2 feet. Wave detail, east 2 feet at 6 seconds. Monday night, southeast winds 5 to 10 knots. Seas around 2 feet. Wave detail, southeast 2 feet at 5 seconds. Tuesday, east winds 5 to 10 knots. Seas around 2 feet. Wave detail, east 2 feet at 5 seconds. Tuesday night, east winds 10 to 15 knots, becoming southeast 5 to 10 knots after midnight. Seas around 2 feet. Wednesday, east winds 5 to 10 knots, increasing to 10 to 15 knots in the afternoon. Seas around 2 feet. A chance of showers in the morning. Wednesday night, east winds 10 to 15 knots, diminishing to 5 to 10 knots after midnight. Seas 2 to 3 feet. Thursday, east winds 10 to 15 knots. Seas 2 to 3 feet. A chance of showers in the morning. Thursday night, east winds 10 to 15 knots. Seas around 3 feet. Winds and seas higher and near thunderstorms. The Tropical Weather Outlook. For the North Atlantic, Caribbean Sea, and the Gulf of America, active systems, the National Hurricane Center is issuing advisories on recently upgraded Tropical Storm Fay, located several hundred miles southwest of the Azores. Tropical cyclone formation is not expected during the next 7 days. 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The current time is 9:47 a.m. Central Daylight Time. The Austin NOAA Weather Radio Roundup, at 9 a.m. at Austin Bergstrom International, it was mostly sunny. The temperature was 79, the dew point 72, the relative humidity was 79%, the wind west at 5 miles an hour, and the pressure was 29.98 inches and rising. At Camp Mabry, it was partly sunny. The temperature was 79, the dew point 73, the relative humidity was 82%, the wind variable at 5 miles an hour, and the pressure was 30.00 inches and rising. Pflugerville, mostly sunny, 79. Taylor, mostly sunny, 79. Lago Vista, partly sunny, 77. Georgetown, mostly sunny, 80. San Marcos, mostly sunny, 80. Burnett, sunny, 80. Junction, partly sunny, 79. San Antonio, partly sunny, 79. Corpus Christi, partly sunny, 81. Houston, mostly sunny, 83. Once again at Austin Bergstrom, it was 79, and at Camp Mabry, it was 79. Elsewhere across the state, College Station, mostly sunny, 79. Amarillo, mostly sunny, 68. Abilene, cloudy, 77. Dallas, Fort Worth, partly sunny, 81. Your weather synopsis for South Central Texas. Hot temperatures are expected to continue through the near future, with highs in the 90s for most, along with a few

few spots touching the century mark. There is a low chance for showers and storms most days, particularly Monday through Wednesday. Your local forecast. Today, partly cloudy. Highs in the upper 90s. South winds around 5 miles per hour. Tonight, partly cloudy. Lows in the mid 70s. South winds around 5 miles per hour. Monday, partly cloudy. A slight chance of showers and thunderstorms in the afternoon. Highs in the upper 90s. South winds around 5 miles per hour, becoming east in the afternoon. Monday night, partly cloudy with a slight chance of showers and thunderstorms in the evening, then mostly clear after midnight. Lows in the mid-70s. Southeast winds around 5 miles per hour, becoming south after midnight. Tuesday, mostly sunny in the morning, then partly cloudy with a slight chance of showers and thunderstorms in the afternoon. Highs in the upper 90s. North winds around 5 miles per hour, becoming east in the afternoon. Highest heat index readings up to 106. Tuesday night through Saturday, partly cloudy. Lows in the lower 70s. Highs in the mid 90s. Highest heat index readings up to 105. The Austin Bergstrom Climate Summary for yesterday, September 19, 2026. Yesterday's high temperature of 97 has occurred at 2:10 p.m. The normal high is 90. The record high is 101 degrees, which was set in 1956. Yesterday's low temperature of 71 degrees occurred at 6:50 a.m. The normal low is 66. The record low is 47 degrees, which was set in 1981. No precipitation fell yesterday, which leaves the monthly total at a trace. This is 2.00 inches below the normal amount of 2.00 inches for September. The total precipitation for the year still stands at 23.50 inches, which is 1.50 inches below normal. The record high for today is 103, which occurred in 1956, and the record low is 52, which occurred in 1971. Sunrise today is at 7:18 a.m. and sunset is at 7:30 p.m. The Austin Camp Mabry Climate Summary for yesterday, September 19, 2026. Yesterday's high temperature of 98 degrees occurred at 2:01 p.m. The normal high is 91. The record high is 101 degrees, which was last set in 2021. Yesterday's low temperature of 74 degrees occurred at 6:43 a.m. The normal low is 69. The record low is 50 degrees, which was set in 1903. No precipitation fell yesterday, which leaves the monthly total at 0.12 inches. This is 2.24 inches below the normal amount of 2.36 inches for September. The total precipitation for the year still stands at 24.07 inches, which is 1.54 inches below normal. The record high for today is 103, which occurred in 1956, and the record low is 52, which occurred in 1971. Sunrise today is at 7:18 a.m. and sunset is at 7:30 p.m. You're listening to NOAA Weather Radio, station WXK27, in Austin, Texas, broadcasting on a frequency of 162.4 megahertz, originating from the Austin-San Antonio National Weather Service Forecast Office. The current time is 9:53 a.m. Central Daylight Time. The Austin NOAA Weather Radio Roundup, at 9 a.m. at Austin Bergstrom International, it was mostly sunny. The temperature was 79, the dew point 72, the relative humidity was 79%, the wind west at 5 miles an hour, and the pressure was 29.98 inches and rising. At Camp Mabry, it was partly sunny. The temperature was 79, the dew point 73, the relative humidity was 82%, the wind variable at 5 miles an hour, and the pressure was 30.00 inches and rising. Pflugerville mostly sunny 79. Taylor mostly sunny 79. Lago Vista partly sunny 77.
Georgetown.

sunny 80. San Marcos, mostly sunny 80. Burnett, sunny 80. Junction, partly sunny 79. San Antonio, partly sunny 79. Corpus Christi, partly sunny 81. Houston, mostly sunny 83. Once again at Austin Bergstrom, it was 79, and at Camp Mabry, it was 79. Elsewhere across the state, College Station, mostly sunny 79. Amarillo, mostly sunny 68. Abilene, cloudy 77. Dallas, Fort Worth, partly sunny 81. Your weather synopsis for South Central Texas. Hot temperatures are expected to continue through the near future with highs in the 90s for most, along with a few spots touching the century mark. There is a low chance for showers and storms most days, particularly Monday through Wednesday. Your local forecast. Today, partly cloudy. Highs in the upper 90s. South winds around 5 miles per hour. Tonight, partly cloudy. Lows in the mid-70s. South winds around 5 miles per hour. Monday, partly cloudy. A slight chance of showers and thunderstorms in the afternoon. Highs in the upper 90s. South winds around 5 miles per hour, becoming east in the afternoon. Monday night, partly cloudy with a slight chance of showers and thunderstorms in the evening, then mostly clear after midnight. Lows in the mid-70s. Southeast winds around 5 miles per hour, becoming south after midnight. Tuesday, mostly sunny in the morning, then partly cloudy with a slight chance of showers and thunderstorms in the afternoon. Highs in the upper 90s. North winds around 5 miles per hour, becoming east in the afternoon. Highest heat index readings up to 106. Tuesday night through Saturday, partly cloudy. Lows in the lower 70s. Highs in the mid-90s. Highest heat index readings up to 105. The Austin Bergstrom Climate Summary for yesterday, September 19, 2026. Yesterday's high temperature of 97 degrees occurred at 2:10 p.m. The normal high is 90. The record high is 101 degrees, which was set in 1956. Yesterday's low temperature of 71 degrees occurred at 6:50 a.m. The normal low is 66. The record low is 47 degrees, which was set in 1981. No precipitation fell yesterday, which leaves the monthly total at a trace. This is 2.00 inches below the normal amount of 2.00 inches for September. The total precipitation for the year still stands at 23.50 inches, which is 1.50 inches below normal. The record high for today is 103, which occurred in 1956, and the record low is 52, which occurred in 1971. Sunrise today is at 7:18 a.m. and sunset is at 7:30 p.m. The Austin Camp Mabry Climate Summary for yesterday, September 19, 2026. Yesterday's high temperature of 98 degrees occurred at 2:01 p.m. The normal high is 91. The record high is 101 degrees, which was last set in 2021. Yesterday's low temperature of 74 degrees occurred at 6:43 a.m. The normal low is 69. The record low is 50 degrees, which was set in 1903. No precipitation fell yesterday, which leaves the monthly total at 0.12 inches. This is 2.24 inches below the normal amount of 2.36 inches for September. The total precipitation for the year still stands at 24.07 inches, which is 1.54 inches below normal. The record high for today is 103, which occurred in 1956, and the record low is 52, which occurred in 1971. Sunrise today is at 7:18 a.m. and sunset is at 7:30 p.m. You're listening to NOAA Weather Radio, station WXK27, in Austin, Texas, broadcasting on a frequency of 162.4 MHz, originating from the Austin-San Antonio National Weather Service Forecast Office. 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

the Austin NOAA Weather Radio Roundup at 9 a.m. at Austin Bergstrom International. It was mostly sunny. The temperature was 79, the dew point 72. The relative humidity was 79%, the wind west at 5 miles an hour, and the pressure was 29.98 inches and rising. At Camp Mabry, it was partly sunny. The temperature was 79, the dew point 73, the relative humidity was 82%, the wind variable at 5 miles an hour, and the pressure was 30.00 inches and rising. Pflugerville, mostly sunny, 79. Taylor, mostly sunny, 79. Lago Vista, partly sunny, 77. Georgetown, mostly sunny, 80. San Marcos, mostly sunny, 80. Burnett, sunny, 80. Junction, partly sunny, 79. San Antonio, partly sunny, 79. Corpus Christi, partly sunny, 81. Houston, mostly sunny, 83. Once again at Austin Bergstrom, it was 79, and at Camp Mabry, it was 79. Elsewhere across the state, College Station, mostly sunny, 79. Amarillo, mostly sunny, 68. Abilene, cloudy, 77. Dallas-Fort Worth, partly sunny, 81. Your weather synopsis for South Central Texas. Hot temperatures are expected to continue through the near future with highs in the 90s for most, along with a few spots touching the century mark. There is a low chance for showers and storms most days, particularly Monday through Wednesday. Your local forecast. Today, partly cloudy. Highs in the upper 90s. South winds around 5 miles per hour. Tonight, partly cloudy. Lows in the mid-70s. South winds around 5 miles per hour. Monday, partly cloudy. A slight chance of showers and thunderstorms in the afternoon. Highs in the upper 90s. South winds around 5 miles per hour, becoming east in the afternoon. Monday night, partly cloudy with a slight chance of showers and thunderstorms in the evening, then mostly clear after midnight. Lows in the mid-70s. Southeast winds around 5 miles per hour, becoming south after midnight. Tuesday, mostly sunny in the morning, then partly cloudy with a slight chance of showers and thunderstorms in the afternoon. Highs in the upper 90s. North winds around 5 miles per hour, becoming east in the afternoon. Highest heat index readings up to 106. Tuesday night through Saturday, partly cloudy. Lows in the lower 70s. Highs in the mid-90s. Highest heat index readings up to 105. 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It was mostly sunny. The temperature was 79, the dew point 72, the relative humidity was 79%, the wind west at 5 miles an hour, and the pressure was 29.98 inches and rising. At Camp Mabry, it was partly sunny. The temperature was 79, the dew point 73, the relative humidity was 82%, the wind variable at 5 miles an hour, and the pressure was 30.00 inches and rising. Pflugerville, mostly sunny, 79. Taylor, mostly sunny, 79. Lago Vista, partly sunny, 77. Georgetown, mostly sunny, 80. San Marcos, mostly sunny, 80. Burnett, sunny, 80. Junction, partly sunny, 79. San Antonio, partly sunny, 79. Corpus Christi, partly sunny, 81. Houston, mostly sunny, 83. Once again at Austin Bergstrom, it was 79, and at Camp Mabry, it was 79. Elsewhere across the state, College Station, mostly sunny, 79. Amarillo, mostly sunny, 68. Abilene, cloudy, 77. Dallas-Fort Worth, partly sunny, 81.

Your weather synopsis for South Central Texas. Hot temperatures are expected to continue through the near future with highs in the 90s for most, along with a few spots touching the century mark. There is a low chance for showers and storms most days, particularly Monday through Wednesday. Your local forecast. Today, partly cloudy. Highs in the upper 90s. South winds around 5 miles per hour. Tonight, partly cloudy. Lows in the mid-70s. South winds around 5 miles per hour. Monday, partly cloudy. A slight chance of showers and thunderstorms in the afternoon. Highs in the upper 90s. South winds around 5 miles per hour, becoming east in the afternoon. Monday night, partly cloudy with a slight chance of showers and thunderstorms in the evening, then mostly clear after midnight. Lows in the mid-70s. Southeast winds around 5 miles per hour, becoming south after midnight. Tuesday, mostly sunny in the morning, then partly cloudy with a slight chance of showers and thunderstorms in the afternoon. Highs in the upper 90s. North winds around 5 miles per hour, becoming east in the afternoon. Highest heat index readings up to 106. Tuesday night through Saturday, partly cloudy. Lows in the lower 70s. Highs in the mid-90s. Highest heat index readings up to 105. 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The current time is 10:06 a.m. Central Daylight Time. Your weather synopsis for South Central Texas. Hot temperatures are expected to continue through the near future with highs in the 90s for most, along with a few spots touching the century mark. There is a low chance for showers and storms most days, particularly Monday through Wednesday. Your local forecast. Today, partly cloudy. Highs in the upper 90s. South winds around 5 miles per hour. Tonight, partly cloudy. Lows in the mid-70s. South winds around 5 miles per hour. Monday, partly cloudy. A slight chance of showers and thunderstorms in the afternoon. Highs in the upper 90s. South winds around 5 miles per hour, becoming east in the afternoon. Monday night, partly cloudy with a slight chance of showers and thunderstorms in the evening, then mostly clear after midnight. Lows in the mid-70s. Southeast winds around 5 miles per hour, becoming south after midnight. Tuesday, mostly sunny in the morning, then partly cloudy with a slight chance of showers and thunderstorms in the afternoon. Highs in the upper 90s. North winds around 5 miles per hour, becoming east in the afternoon. Highest heat index readings up to 106. Tuesday night through Saturday, partly cloudy. Lows in the lower 70s. Highs in the mid-90s. Highest heat index readings up to 105. 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The current time is 10:08 a.m. Central Daylight Time. Your weather synopsis for South Central Texas. Hot temperatures are expected to continue through the near future with highs in the 90s for most, along with a few spots touching the century mark. There is a low chance for showers and storms most days, particularly Monday through Wednesday. Your local forecast. Today, partly cloudy. Highs in the upper 90s. South winds around 5 miles per hour. Tonight, partly cloudy. Lows in the mid-70s. South winds around 5 miles per hour. Monday, partly cloudy. A slight chance of showers and thunderstorms in the afternoon. Highs in the upper 90s. South winds around 5 miles per hour, becoming east in the afternoon.

Rest of tonight, southeast winds 5 to 10 knots. Seas 2 to 3 feet. Wave detail, east 3 feet at 7 seconds. A slight chance of showers and thunderstorms late. Sunday, southeast winds 5 to 10 knots. Seas 2 to 3 feet. Wave detail, east 3 feet at 7 seconds. A slight chance of showers and thunderstorms in the morning. Sunday night, southeast winds 5 to 10 knots. Seas 2 to 3 feet. Wave detail, east 2 feet at 6 seconds. Monday, southeast winds around 5 knots, becoming east in the afternoon. Seas around 2 feet. Wave detail, east 2 feet at 6 seconds. Monday night, southeast winds 5 to 10 knots. Seas around 2 feet. Wave detail, southeast 2 feet at 5 seconds. Tuesday, east winds 5 to 10 knots. Seas around 2 feet. Wave detail, east 2 feet at 5 seconds. Tuesday night, east winds 10 to 15 knots, becoming southeast 5 to 10 knots after midnight. Seas around 2 feet. Wednesday, east winds 5 to 10 knots, increasing to 10 to 15 knots in the afternoon. Seas around 2 feet. A chance of showers in the morning. Wednesday night, east winds 10 to 15 knots, diminishing to 5 to 10 knots after midnight. Seas 2 to 3 feet. Thursday, east winds 10 to 15 knots. Seas 2 to 3 feet. A chance of showers in the morning. Thursday night, east winds 10 to 15 knots. Seas around 3 feet. Winds and seas higher and near thunderstorms. The Tropical Weather Outlook. For the North Atlantic, Caribbean Sea, and the Gulf of America, active systems, the National Hurricane Center is issuing advisories on recently upgraded Tropical Storm Fay, located several hundred miles southwest of the Azores. Tropical cyclone formation is not expected during the next 7 days. 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The current time is 10:17 a.m. Central Daylight Time. The Austin NOAA Weather Radio Roundup, at 10 a.m. at Austin Bergstrom International, it was mostly sunny. The temperature was 84, the dew point 73, the relative humidity was 69%, producing a heat index of 90, the wind west at 6 miles an hour, and the pressure was 29.98 inches and steady. At Camp Mabry, it was mostly sunny. The temperature was 83, the dew point 73, the relative humidity was 72%, the wind variable at 5 miles an hour, and the pressure was 30.00 inches and steady. Pflugerville mostly sunny 85. Taylor mostly sunny 84. Lago Vista sunny 82. Georgetown sunny 85. San Marcos mostly sunny 86. Burnett mostly sunny 82. Junction mostly sunny 83. San Antonio partly sunny 81. Corpus Christi partly sunny 84. Houston mostly sunny 85. Once again at Austin Bergstrom it was 84, and at Camp Mabry it was 83. Elsewhere across the state, College Station mostly sunny 83. Amarillo mostly sunny 71. Abilene partly sunny 79. Dallas-Fort Worth partly sunny 84. Your weather synopsis for South Central Texas. Hot temperatures are expected to continue through the near future with highs in the 90s for most, along with a few spots touching the century mark. There is a low chance for showers and storms most days, particularly Monday through Wednesday. Your local forecast. Today, partly cloudy. Highs in the upper 90s. South winds around 5 miles per hour. Tonight, partly cloudy. Lows in the mid-70s. South winds around 5 miles per hour. Monday, partly cloudy.

a slight chance of showers and thunderstorms in the afternoon. Highs in the upper 90s. South winds around 5 miles per hour, becoming east in the afternoon. Monday night, partly cloudy with a slight chance of showers and thunderstorms in the evening, then mostly clear after midnight. Lows in the mid-70s. Southeast winds around 5 miles per hour, becoming south after midnight. Tuesday, mostly sunny in the morning, then partly cloudy with a slight chance of showers and thunderstorms in the afternoon. Highs in the upper 90s. North winds around 5 miles per hour, becoming east in the afternoon. Highest heat index readings up to 106. Tuesday night through Saturday, partly cloudy. Lows in the lower 70s. Highs in the mid-90s. Highest heat index readings up to 105. 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At 10 a.m. at Austin Bergstrom International, it was mostly sunny. The temperature was 84, the dew point 73, the relative humidity was 69%, producing a heat index of 90, the wind west at 6 miles an hour, and the pressure was 29.98 inches and steady. At Camp Mabry, it was mostly sunny. The temperature was 83, the dew point 73, the relative humidity was 72%, the wind variable at 5 miles an hour, and the pressure was 30.00 inches and steady. Pflugerville mostly sunny 85. Taylor mostly sunny 84. Lago Vista sunny 82. Georgetown sunny 85. San Marcos mostly sunny 86. Burnett mostly sunny 82. Junction mostly sunny 83. San Antonio partly sunny 81. Corpus Christi partly sunny 84. Houston mostly sunny 85. Once again at Austin Bergstrom it was 84, and at Camp Mabry it was 83. Elsewhere across the state, College Station mostly sunny 83. Amarillo mostly sunny 71. Abilene partly sunny 79. Dallas-Fort Worth partly sunny 84. Your weather synopsis for South Central Texas. Hot temperatures are expected to continue through the near future with highs in the 90s for most, along with a few spots touching the century mark. There is a low chance for showers and storms most days, particularly Monday through Wednesday. Your local forecast. Today, partly cloudy. Highs in the upper 90s. South winds around 5 miles per hour. Tonight, partly cloudy. Lows in the mid-70s. South winds around 5 miles per hour. Monday, partly cloudy. A slight chance of showers and thunderstorms in the afternoon. Highs in the upper 90s. South winds around 5 miles per hour, becoming east in the afternoon. Monday night, partly cloudy with a slight chance of showers and thunderstorms in the evening, then mostly clear after midnight. Lows in the mid-70s. Southeast winds around 5 miles per hour, becoming south after midnight. Tuesday, mostly sunny in the morning, then partly cloudy with a slight chance of showers and thunderstorms in the afternoon. Highs in the upper 90s. North winds around 5 miles per hour, becoming east in the afternoon. Highest heat index readings up to 106. Tuesday night through Saturday, partly cloudy. Lows in the lower 70s. Highs in the mid-90s. Highest heat index readings up to 105. 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

10 a.m. at Austin Bergstrom International. It was mostly sunny. The temperature was 84, the dew point 73, the relative humidity was 69%, producing a heat index of 90. The wind west at 6 miles an hour, and the pressure was 29.98 inches and steady. At Camp Mabry, it was mostly sunny. The temperature was 83, the dew point 73, the relative humidity was 72%, the wind variable at 5 miles an hour, and the pressure was 30.00 inches and steady. Pflugerville, mostly sunny, 85. Taylor, mostly sunny, 84. Lago Vista, sunny, 82. Georgetown, sunny, 85. San Marcos, mostly sunny, 86. Burnett, mostly sunny, 82. Junction, mostly sunny, 83. San Antonio, partly sunny, 81. Corpus Christi, partly sunny, 84. Houston, mostly sunny, 85. Once again, at Austin Bergstrom, it was 84, and at Camp Mabry, it was 83. Elsewhere across the state, College Station, mostly sunny, 83. Amarillo, mostly sunny, 71. Abilene, partly sunny, 79. Dallas-Fort Worth, partly sunny, 84. Your weather synopsis for South Central Texas. Hot temperatures are expected to continue through the near future with highs in the 90s for most, along with a few spots touching the century mark. There is a low chance for showers and storms most days, particularly Monday through Wednesday. Your local forecast. Today, partly cloudy. Highs in the upper 90s. South winds around 5 miles per hour. Tonight, partly cloudy. Lows in the mid-70s. South winds around 5 miles per hour. Monday, partly cloudy. A slight chance of showers and thunderstorms in the afternoon. Highs in the upper 90s. South winds around 5 miles per hour, becoming east in the afternoon. Monday night, partly cloudy with a slight chance of showers and thunderstorms in the evening, then mostly clear after midnight. Lows in the mid-70s. Southeast winds around 5 miles per hour, becoming south after midnight. Tuesday, mostly sunny in the morning, then partly cloudy with a slight chance of showers and thunderstorms in the afternoon. Highs in the upper 90s. North winds around 5 miles per hour, becoming east in the afternoon. Highest heat index readings up to 106. Tuesday night through Saturday, partly cloudy. Lows in the lower 70s. Highs in the mid-90s. Highest heat index readings up to 105. 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It was mostly sunny. The temperature was 84, the dew point 73, the relative humidity was 69%, producing a heat index of 90, the wind west at 6 miles an hour, and the pressure was 29.98 inches and steady. At Camp Mabry, it was mostly sunny. The temperature was 83, the dew point 73, the relative humidity was 72%, the wind variable at 5 miles an hour, and the pressure was 30.00 inches and steady. Pflugerville, mostly sunny, 85. Taylor, mostly sunny, 84. Lago Vista, sunny, 82. Georgetown, sunny, 85. San Marcos, mostly sunny, 86. Burnett, mostly sunny, 82. Junction, mostly sunny, 83. San Antonio, partly sunny, 81. Corpus Christi, partly sunny, 84. Houston, mostly sunny, 85. Once again, at Austin Bergstrom, it was 84, and at Camp Mabry, it was 83. Elsewhere across the state, College Station, mostly sunny, 83. Amarillo, mostly sunny, 71. Abilene, partly sunny, 79. Dallas-Fort Worth, partly sunny, 84.
your weather synopsis for South Central Texas. Hot temperatures are expected to continue through the near future with highs in the 90s for most, along with a few spots touching the century mark. There is a low chance for showers and storms most days, particularly Monday through Wednesday. Your local forecast. Today, partly cloudy. Highs in the upper 90s. South winds around 5 miles per hour. Tonight, partly cloudy. Lows in the mid-70s. South winds around 5 miles per hour. Monday, partly cloudy. A slight chance of showers and thunderstorms in the afternoon. Highs in the upper 90s. South winds around 5 miles per hour, becoming east in the afternoon. Monday night, partly cloudy with a slight chance of showers and thunderstorms in the evening, then mostly clear after midnight. Lows in the mid-70s. Southeast winds around 5 miles per hour, becoming south after midnight. Tuesday, mostly sunny in the morning, then partly cloudy with a slight chance of showers and thunderstorms in the afternoon. Highs in the upper 90s. North winds around 5 miles per hour, becoming east in the afternoon. Highest heat index readings up to 106. Tuesday night through Saturday, partly cloudy. Lows in the lower 70s. Highs in the mid-90s. Highest heat index readings up to 105. 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It was mostly sunny. The temperature was 84, the dew point 73, the relative humidity was 69%, producing a heat index of 90, the wind west at 6 miles an hour, and the pressure was 29.98 inches and steady. At Camp Mabry, it was mostly sunny. The temperature was 83, the dew point 73, the relative humidity was 72%, the wind variable at 5 miles an hour, and the pressure was 30.00 inches and steady. Pflugerville mostly sunny 85. Taylor mostly sunny 84. Lago Vista sunny 82. Georgetown sunny 85. San Marcos mostly sunny 86. Burnett mostly sunny 82. Junction mostly sunny 83. San Antonio partly sunny 81. Corpus Christi partly sunny 84. Houston mostly sunny 85. Once again at Austin Bergstrom it was 84, and at Camp Mabry it was 83. Elsewhere across the state, College Station mostly sunny 83. Amarillo mostly sunny 71. Abilene partly sunny 79. Dallas-Fort Worth partly sunny 84. Your weather synopsis for South Central Texas. Abilene partly sunny 79. Dallas-Fort Worth partly sunny 84. Your weather synopsis for South Central Texas. Hot temperatures are expected to continue through the near future with highs in the 90s for most, along with a few spots touching the century mark. There is a low chance for showers and storms most days, particularly Monday through Wednesday. Your local forecast. Today, partly cloudy. Highs in the upper 90s. South winds around 5 miles per hour. Tonight, partly cloudy. Lows in the mid-70s. South winds around 5 miles per hour. Monday, partly cloudy. A slight chance of showers and thunderstorms in the afternoon. Highs in the upper 90s. South winds around 5 miles per hour, becoming east in the afternoon. Monday night, partly cloudy with a slight chance of showers and thunderstorms in the evening, then mostly clear after midnight. Lows in the mid-70s. Southeast winds around 5 miles per hour, becoming south after midnight. Tuesday, mostly sunny in the morning, then partly cloudy with a slight chance of showers and thunderstorms in the afternoon.

highs in the upper 90s. North winds around 5 miles per hour, becoming east in the afternoon. Highest heat index readings up to 106. Tuesday night through Saturday, partly cloudy. Lows in the lower 70s. Highs in the mid-90s. Highest heat index readings up to 105. 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At 10 a.m. at Austin Bergstrom International, it was mostly sunny. The temperature was 84, the dew point 73, the relative humidity was 69%, producing a heat index of 90, the wind west at 6 miles an hour, and the pressure was 29.98 inches and steady. At Camp Mabry, it was mostly sunny. The temperature was 83, the dew point 73, the relative humidity was 72%, the wind variable at 5 miles an hour, and the pressure was 30.00 inches and steady. Pflugerville mostly sunny 85. Taylor mostly sunny 84. Lago Vista sunny 82. Georgetown sunny 85. San Marcos mostly sunny 86. Burnett mostly sunny 82. Junction mostly sunny 83. San Antonio partly sunny 81. Corpus Christi partly sunny 84. Houston mostly sunny 85. Once again at Austin Bergstrom it was 84, and at Camp Mabry it was 83. Elsewhere across the state, College Station mostly sunny 83. Amarillo mostly sunny 71. Abilene partly sunny 79. Dallas-Fort Worth partly sunny 84. Your weather synopsis for South Central Texas. Hot temperatures are expected to continue through the near future with highs in the 90s for most, along with a few spots touching the century mark. There is a low chance for showers and storms most days, particularly Monday through Wednesday. Your local forecast. Today, partly cloudy. Highs in the upper 90s. South winds around 5 miles per hour. Tonight, partly cloudy. Lows in the mid-70s. South winds around 5 miles per hour. Monday, partly cloudy. A slight chance of showers and thunderstorms in the afternoon. Highs in the upper 90s. South winds around 5 miles per hour, becoming east in the afternoon. Monday night, partly cloudy with a slight chance of showers and thunderstorms in the evening, then mostly clear after midnight. Lows in the mid-70s. Southeast winds around 5 miles per hour, becoming south after midnight. Tuesday, mostly sunny in morning, then partly cloudy with a slight chance of showers and thunderstorms in the afternoon. Highs in the upper 90s. North winds around 5 miles per hour, becoming east in the afternoon. Highest heat index readings up to 106. Tuesday night through Saturday, partly cloudy. Lows in the lower 70s. Highs in the mid-90s. Highest heat index readings up to 105. 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The current time is 10:38 a.m. Central Daylight Time. 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At 10 a.m. at Austin Bergstrom International, it was mostly sunny. The temperature was 84, the dew point 73, the relative humidity was 69%, producing a heat index of 90, the wind west at 6 miles an hour, and the pressure was 29.98 inches and steady. At Camp Mabry, it was mostly sunny. The temperature was 83, the dew point 73, the relative humidity was 72%, the wind variable at 5 miles an hour, and the pressure was 30.00 inches and steady.

Your weather synopsis for South Central Texas. Hot temperatures are expected to continue through the near future with highs in the 90s for most, along with a few spots touching the century mark. There is a low chance for showers and storms most days, particularly Monday through Wednesday. Your local forecast. Today, partly cloudy. Highs in the upper 90s. South winds around 5 miles per hour. Tonight, partly cloudy. Lows in the mid-70s. South winds around 5 miles per hour. Monday, partly cloudy. A slight chance of showers and thunderstorms in the afternoon. Highs in the upper 90s. South winds around 5 miles per hour, becoming east in the afternoon. Monday night, partly cloudy with a slight chance of showers and thunderstorms in the evening, then mostly clear after midnight. Lows in the mid-70s. Southeast winds around 5 miles per hour, becoming south after midnight. Tuesday, mostly sunny in the morning, then partly cloudy with a slight chance of showers and thunderstorms in the afternoon. Highs in the upper 90s. North winds around 5 miles per hour, becoming east in the afternoon. Highest heat index readings up to 106. Tuesday night through Saturday, partly cloudy. Lows in the lower 70s. Highs in the mid-90s. Highest heat index readings up to 105. 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The current time is 10:42 a.m. Central Daylight Time. 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At 10 a.m. at Austin Bergstrom International, it was mostly sunny. The temperature was 84, the dew point 73, the relative humidity was 69%, producing a heat index of 90, the wind west at 6 miles an hour, and the pressure was 29.98 inches and steady. At Camp Mabry, it was mostly sunny. The temperature was 83, the dew point 73, the relative humidity was 72%, the wind variable at 5 miles an hour, and the pressure was 30.00 inches and steady. Pflugerville mostly sunny 85. Taylor mostly sunny 84. Lago Vista sunny 82. Georgetown sunny 85. San Marcos mostly sunny 86. Vernon mostly sunny 82. Junction mostly sunny 83. San Antonio partly sunny 81. Corpus Christi partly sunny 84. Houston mostly sunny 85. Once again at Austin Bergstrom it was 84, and at Camp Mabry it was 83. Elsewhere across the state, College Station mostly sunny 83. Amarillo mostly sunny 71. Abilene partly sunny 79. Dallas-Fort Worth partly sunny 84. Your weather synopsis for South Central Texas. Hot temperatures are expected to continue through the near future with highs in the 90s for most, along with a few spots touching the century mark. There is a low chance for showers and storms most days, particularly Monday through Wednesday. The coastal waters forecast from Baffin Bay to Port Aransas out 20 nautical miles. Rest of tonight, southeast winds 5 to 10 knots. Seas 2 to 3 feet. Wave detail, east 3 feet at 7 seconds. A slight chance of showers and thunderstorms late. Sunday, southeast winds 5 to 10 knots. Seas 2 to 3 feet. Wave detail, east 3 feet at 7 seconds. A slight chance of showers and thunderstorms in the morning. Sunday night, southeast winds 5 to 10 knots. Seas 2 to 3 feet. Wave detail, east 2 feet at 6 seconds. Monday, southeast winds around 5 knots, becoming east in the afternoon. Seas around 2 feet. Wave detail, east 2 feet at 6 seconds. Monday night, southeast winds 5 to 10 knots. Seas around 2 feet. Wave detail,

southeast 2 feet at 5 seconds. Tuesday, east winds 5 to 10 knots. Seas around 2 feet. Wave detail, east 2 feet at 5 seconds. Tuesday night, east winds 10 to 15 knots, becoming southeast 5 to 10 knots after midnight. Seas around 2 feet. Wednesday, east winds 5 to 10 knots, increasing to 10 to 15 knots in the afternoon. Seas around 2 feet. A chance of showers in the morning. Wednesday night, east winds 10 to 15 knots, diminishing to 5 to 10 knots after midnight. Seas 2 to 3 feet. Thursday, east winds 10 to 15 knots. Seas 2 to 3 feet. A chance of showers in the morning. Thursday night, east winds 10 to 15 knots. Seas around 3 feet. Winds and seas higher and near thunderstorms. The Tropical Weather Outlook. For the North Atlantic, Caribbean Sea, and the Gulf of America, active systems, the National Hurricane Center is issuing advisories on recently upgraded Tropical Storm Fay, located several hundred miles southwest of the Azores. Tropical cyclone formation is not expected during the next 7 days. Your local forecast. Today, partly cloudy. Highs in the upper 90s. South winds around 5 miles per hour. Tonight, partly cloudy. Lows in the mid-70s. South winds around 5 miles per hour. Monday, partly cloudy. A slight chance of showers and thunderstorms in the afternoon. Highs in the upper 90s. South winds around 5 miles per hour, becoming east in the afternoon. Monday night, partly cloudy with a slight chance of showers and thunderstorms in the evening, then mostly clear after midnight. Lows in the mid-70s. Southeast winds around 5 miles per hour, becoming south after midnight. Tuesday, mostly sunny in the morning, then partly cloudy with a slight chance of showers and thunderstorms in the afternoon. Highs in the upper 90s. North winds around 5 miles per hour, becoming east in the afternoon. Highest heat index readings up to 106. Tuesday night through Saturday, partly cloudy. Lows in the lower 70s. Highs in the mid-90s. Highest heat index readings up to 105. 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At 10 a.m. at Austin Bergstrom International, it was mostly sunny. The temperature was 84, the dew point 73, the relative humidity was 69%, producing a heat index of 90, the wind west at 6 miles an hour, and the pressure was 29.98 inches and steady. At Camp Mabry, it was mostly sunny. The temperature was 83, the dew point 73, the relative humidity was 72%, the wind variable at 5 miles an hour, and the pressure was 30.00 inches and steady. Pflugerville mostly sunny 85. Taylor mostly sunny 84. Lago Vista sunny 82. Georgetown sunny 85. San Marcos mostly sunny 86. Burnett mostly sunny 82. Junction mostly sunny 83. San Antonio partly sunny 81. Corpus Christi partly sunny 84. Houston mostly sunny 85. Once again at Austin Bergstrom it was 84, and at Camp Mabry it was 83. Elsewhere across the state, College Station mostly sunny 83. Amarillo mostly sunny 71. Abilene partly sunny 79. Dallas-Fort Worth partly sunny 84. Your weather synopsis for South Central Texas. Hot temperatures are expected to continue through the near future with highs in the 90s for most, along with a few spots touching the century mark. There is a low chance for showers and storms most days, particularly Monday through Wednesday. Your local

Today, partly cloudy. Highs in the upper 90s. South winds around 5 miles per hour. Tonight, partly cloudy. Lows in the mid 70s. South winds around 5 miles per hour. Monday, partly cloudy. A slight chance of showers and thunderstorms in the afternoon. Highs in the upper 90s. South winds around 5 miles per hour, becoming east in the afternoon. Monday night, partly cloudy with a slight chance of showers and thunderstorms in the evening, then mostly clear after midnight. Lows in the mid 70s. Southeast winds around 5 miles per hour, becoming south after midnight. Tuesday, mostly sunny in the morning, then partly cloudy with a slight chance of showers and thunderstorms in the afternoon. Highs in the upper 90s. North winds around 5 miles per hour, becoming east in the afternoon. Highest heat index readings up to 106. Tuesday night through Saturday, partly cloudy. Lows in the lower 70s. Highs in the mid 90s. Highest heat index readings up to 105. 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At 10 a.m. at Austin Bergstrom International, it was mostly sunny. The temperature was 84, the dew point 73, the relative humidity was 69%, producing a heat index of 90, the wind west at 6 miles an hour, and the pressure was 29.98 inches and steady. At Camp Mabry, it was mostly sunny. The temperature was 83, the dew point 73, the relative humidity was 72%, the wind variable at 5 miles an hour, and the pressure was 30.00 inches and steady. Pflugerville mostly sunny 85. Taylor mostly sunny 84. Lago Vista sunny 82. Georgetown sunny 85. San Marcos mostly sunny 86. Burnett mostly sunny 82. Junction mostly sunny 83. San Antonio partly sunny 81. Corpus Christi partly sunny 84. Houston mostly sunny 85. Once again at Austin Bergstrom it was 84, and at Camp Mabry it was 83. Elsewhere across the state, College Station mostly sunny 83. Amarillo mostly sunny 71. Abilene partly sunny 79. Dallas-Fort Worth partly sunny 84. Your weather synopsis for South Central Texas. Hot temperatures are expected to continue through the near future with highs in the 90s for most, along with a few spots touching the century mark. There is a low chance for showers and storms most days, particularly Monday through Wednesday. Your local forecast. Today, partly cloudy. Highs in the upper 90s. South winds around 5 miles per hour. Tonight, partly cloudy. Lows in the mid-70s. South winds around 5 miles per hour. Monday, partly cloudy. A slight chance of showers and thunderstorms in the afternoon. Highs in the upper 90s. South winds around 5 miles per hour, becoming east in the afternoon. Monday night, partly cloudy with a slight chance of showers and thunderstorms in the evening, then mostly clear after midnight. Lows in the mid-70s. Southeast winds around 5 miles per hour, becoming south after midnight. Tuesday, mostly sunny in the morning, then partly cloudy with a slight chance of showers and thunderstorms in the afternoon. Highs in the upper 90s. North winds around 5 miles per hour, becoming east in the afternoon. Highest heat index readings up to 106. Tuesday night through Saturday, partly cloudy. Lows in the lower 70s. Highs in the mid-90s. Highest heat index readings up to 105. 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

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The Austin NOAA Weather Radio Roundup. At 10 a.m. at Austin Bergstrom International, it was mostly sunny. The temperature was 84, the dew point 73, the relative humidity was 69%, producing a heat index of 90, the wind west at 6 miles an hour, and the pressure was 29.98 inches and steady. At Camp Mabry, it was mostly sunny. The temperature was 83, the dew point 73, the relative humidity was 72%, the wind variable at 5 miles an hour, and the pressure was 30.00 inches and steady. Pflugerville mostly sunny 85. Taylor mostly sunny 84. Lago Vista sunny 82. Georgetown sunny 85. San Marcos mostly sunny 86. Burnett mostly sunny 82. Junction mostly sunny 83. San Antonio partly sunny 81. Corpus Christi partly sunny 84. Houston mostly sunny 85. Once again at Austin Bergstrom it was 84, and at Camp Mabry it was 83. Elsewhere across the state, College Station mostly sunny 83. Amarillo mostly sunny 71. Abilene partly sunny 79. Dallas-Fort Worth partly sunny 84. Your weather synopsis for South Central Texas. Hot temperatures are expected to continue through the near future with highs in the 90s for most, along with a few spots touching the century mark. There is a low chance for showers and storms most days, particularly Monday through Wednesday. Your local forecast. Today, partly cloudy. Highs in the upper 90s. South winds around 5 miles per hour. Tonight, partly cloudy. Lows in the mid-70s. South winds around 5 miles per hour. Monday, partly cloudy. A slight chance of showers and thunderstorms in the afternoon. Highs in the upper 90s. South winds around 5 miles per hour, becoming east in the afternoon. Monday night, partly cloudy with a slight chance of showers and thunderstorms in the evening, then mostly clear after midnight. Lows in the mid-70s. Southeast winds around 5 miles per hour, becoming south after midnight. Tuesday, mostly sunny in the morning, then partly cloudy with a slight chance of showers and thunderstorms in the afternoon. Highs in the upper 90s. North winds around 5 miles per hour, becoming east in the afternoon. Highest heat index readings up to 106. Tuesday night through Saturday, partly cloudy. Lows in the lower 70s. Highs in the mid-90s. Highest heat index readings up to 105. 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At 10 a.m. at Austin Bergstrom International, it was mostly sunny. The temperature was 84, the dew point 73, the relative humidity was 69%, producing a heat index of 90, the wind west at 6 miles an hour, and the pressure was 29.98 inches and steady. At Camp Mabry, it was mostly sunny. The temperature was 83, the dew point 73, the relative humidity was 72%, the wind variable at 5 miles an hour, and the pressure was 30.00 inches and steady. Pflugerville mostly sunny 85. Taylor mostly sunny 84. Lago Vista sunny 82. Georgetown sunny 85. San Marcos mostly sunny 86. Burnett mostly sunny 82. Junction mostly sunny 83. San Antonio partly sunny 81. Corpus Christi partly sunny 84. Houston mostly sunny 85.

And at Austin Bergstrom, it was 84. And at Camp Mabry, it was 83. Elsewhere across the state, College Station mostly sunny 83. Amarillo mostly sunny 71. Abilene partly sunny 79. Dallas-Fort Worth partly sunny 84. Your weather synopsis for South Central Texas. Hot temperatures are expected to continue through the near future with highs in the 90s for most, along with a few spots touching the century mark. There is a low chance for showers and storms most days, particularly Monday through Wednesday. Your local forecast. Today, partly cloudy. Highs in the upper 90s. South winds around 5 miles per hour. Tonight, partly cloudy. Lows in the mid-70s. South winds around 5 miles per hour. Monday, partly cloudy. A slight chance of showers and thunderstorms in the afternoon. Highs in the upper 90s. South winds around 5 miles per hour, becoming east in the afternoon. Monday night, partly cloudy with a slight chance of showers and thunderstorms in the evening, then mostly clear after midnight. Lows in the mid-70s. Southeast winds around 5 miles per hour, becoming south after midnight. Tuesday, mostly sunny in the morning, then partly cloudy with a slight chance of showers and thunderstorms in the afternoon. Highs in the upper 90s. North winds around 5 miles per hour, becoming east in the afternoon. Highest heat index readings up to 106. Tuesday night through Saturday, partly cloudy. Lows in the lower 70s. Highs in the mid-90s. Highest heat index readings up to 105. 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At 10 a.m. at Austin Bergstrom International, it was mostly sunny. The temperature was 84, the dew point 73, the relative humidity was 69%, producing a heat index of 90, the wind west at 6 miles an hour, and the pressure was 29.98 inches and steady. At Camp Mabry, it was mostly sunny. The temperature was 83, the dew point 73, the relative humidity was 72%, the wind variable at 5 miles an hour, and the pressure was 30.00 inches and steady. Pflugerville mostly sunny 85. Taylor mostly sunny 84. Lago Vista sunny 82. Georgetown sunny 85. San Marcos mostly sunny 86. Burnett mostly sunny 82. Junction mostly sunny 83. San Antonio partly sunny 81. Corpus Christi partly sunny 84. Houston mostly sunny 85. Once again at Austin Bergstrom it was 84, and at Camp Mabry it was 83. Elsewhere across the state, College Station mostly sunny 83. Amarillo mostly sunny 71. Abilene partly sunny 79. Dallas-Fort Worth partly sunny 84. Your weather synopsis for South Central Texas. Hot temperatures are expected to continue through the near future with highs in the 90s for most, along with a few spots touching the century mark. There is a low chance for showers and storms most days, particularly Monday through Wednesday. Your local forecast. Today, partly cloudy. Highs in the upper 90s. South winds around 5 miles per hour. Tonight, partly cloudy. Lows in the mid-70s. South winds around 5 miles per hour. Monday, partly cloudy. A slight chance of showers and thunderstorms in the afternoon. Highs in the upper 90s. South winds around 5 miles per hour, becoming east in the afternoon. Monday night, partly cloudy with a slight chance of showers and thunderstorms in the evening, then mostly clear after midnight. Lows in the mid-70s. Southeast winds around 5 miles per hour.

becoming south after midnight. Tuesday, mostly sunny in the morning, then partly cloudy with a slight chance of showers and thunderstorms in the afternoon. Highs in the upper 90s. North winds around 5 miles per hour, becoming east in the afternoon. Highest heat index readings up to 106. Tuesday night through Saturday, partly cloudy. Lows in the lower 70s. Highs in the mid-90s. Highest heat index readings up to 105. 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The current time is 11:06 a.m. Central Daylight Time. Your weather synopsis for South Central Texas. Hot temperatures are expected to continue through the near future with highs in the 90s for most, along with a few spots touching the century mark. There is a low chance for showers and storms most days, particularly Monday through Wednesday. Your local forecast. Today, partly cloudy. Highs in the upper 90s. South winds around 5 miles per hour. Tonight, partly cloudy. Lows in the mid-70s. South winds around 5 miles per hour. Monday, partly cloudy. A slight chance of showers and thunderstorms in the afternoon. Highs in the upper 90s. South winds around 5 miles per hour, becoming east in the afternoon. Monday night, partly cloudy with a slight chance of showers and thunderstorms in the evening, then mostly clear after midnight. Lows in the mid-70s. Southeast winds around 5 miles per hour, becoming south after midnight. Tuesday, mostly sunny in the morning, then partly cloudy with a slight chance of showers and thunderstorms in the afternoon. Highs in the upper 90s. North winds around 5 miles per hour, becoming east in the afternoon. Highest heat index readings up to 106. Tuesday night through Saturday, partly cloudy. Lows in the lower 70s. Highs in the mid-90s. Highest heat index readings up to 105. 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The current time is 11:08 a.m. Central Daylight Time. Your weather synopsis for South Central Texas. Hot temperatures are expected to continue through the near future with highs in the 90s for most, along with a few spots touching the century mark. There is a low chance for showers and storms most days, particularly Monday through Wednesday. Your local forecast. Today, partly cloudy. Highs in the upper 90s. South winds around 5 miles per hour. Tonight, partly cloudy. Lows in the mid-70s. South winds around 5 miles per hour. Monday, partly cloudy. A slight chance of showers and thunderstorms in the afternoon. Highs in the upper 90s. South winds around 5 miles per hour, becoming east in the afternoon. Monday night, partly cloudy with a slight chance of showers and thunderstorms in the evening, then mostly clear after midnight. Lows in the mid-70s. Southeast winds around 5 miles per hour, becoming south after midnight. Tuesday, mostly sunny in the morning, then partly cloudy with a slight chance of showers and thunderstorms in the afternoon. Highs in the upper 90s. North winds around 5 miles per hour, becoming east in the afternoon. Highest heat index readings up to 106. Tuesday night through Saturday, partly cloudy. Lows in the lower 70s. Highs in the mid-90s. Highest heat index readings up to 105. 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The current

Time is 11:10 a.m. Central Daylight Time. Your weather synopsis for South Central Texas. Hot temperatures are expected to continue through the near future with highs in the 90s for most, along with a few spots touching the century mark. There is a low chance for showers and storms most days, particularly Monday through Wednesday. Your local forecast. Today, partly cloudy. Highs in the upper 90s. South winds around 5 miles per hour. Tonight, partly cloudy. Lows in the mid 70s. South winds around 5 miles per hour. Monday, partly cloudy. A slight chance of showers and thunderstorms in the afternoon. Highs in the upper 90s. South winds around 5 miles per hour, becoming east in the afternoon. Monday night, partly cloudy with a slight chance of showers and thunderstorms in the evening, then mostly clear after midnight. Lows in the mid-70s. Southeast winds around 5 miles per hour, becoming south after midnight. Tuesday, mostly sunny in the morning, then partly cloudy with a slight chance of showers and thunderstorms in the afternoon. Highs in the upper 90s. North winds around 5 miles per hour, becoming east in the afternoon. Highest heat index readings up to 106. Tuesday night through Saturday, partly cloudy. Lows in the lower 70s. Highs in the mid 90s. Highest heat index readings up to 105. 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The current time is 11:12 a.m. Central Daylight Time. Your weather synopsis for South Central Texas. Hot temperatures are expected to continue through the near future with highs in the 90s for most, along with a few spots touching the century mark. There is a low chance for showers and storms most days, particularly Monday through Wednesday. Your local forecast. Today, partly cloudy. Highs in the upper 90s. South winds around 5 miles per hour. Tonight, partly cloudy. Lows in the mid-70s. South winds around 5 miles per hour. Monday, partly cloudy. A slight chance of showers and thunderstorms in the afternoon. Highs in the upper 90s. South winds around 5 miles per hour, becoming east in the afternoon. Monday night, partly cloudy with a slight chance of showers and thunderstorms in the evening, then mostly clear after midnight. Lows in the mid-70s. Southeast winds around 5 miles per hour, becoming south after midnight. Tuesday, mostly sunny in the morning, then partly cloudy with a slight chance of showers and thunderstorms in the afternoon. Highs in the upper 90s. North winds around 5 miles per hour, becoming east in the afternoon. Highest heat index readings up to 106. Tuesday night through Saturday, partly cloudy. Lows in the lower 70s. Highs in the mid-90s. Highest heat index readings up to 105. The coastal waters forecast from Baffin Bay to Port Aransas out 20 nautical miles. Rest of tonight, southeast winds 5 to 10 knots. Seas 2 to 3 feet. Wave detail, east 3 feet at 7 seconds. A slight chance of showers and thunderstorms late. Sunday, southeast winds 5 to 10 knots. Seas 2 to 3 feet. Wave detail, east 3 feet at 7 seconds. A slight chance of showers and thunderstorms in the morning. Sunday night, southeast winds 5 to 10 knots. Seas 2 to 3 feet. Wave detail, east 2 feet at 6 seconds. Monday, southeast winds around 5 knots, becoming east in the afternoon. Seas around 2 feet. Wave detail, east 2 feet at 6 seconds. Monday night, southeast winds 5 to 10 knots. Seas around 2 feet. Wave detail, southeast 2 feet at 5 seconds. Tuesday,

East winds 5 to 10 knots. Seas around 2 feet. Wave detail, east 2 feet at 5 seconds. Tuesday night, east winds 10 to 15 knots, becoming southeast 5 to 10 knots after midnight. Seas around 2 feet. Wednesday, east winds 5 to 10 knots, increasing to 10 to 15 knots in the afternoon. Seas around 2 feet. A chance of showers in the morning. Wednesday night, east winds 10 to 15 knots, diminishing to 5 to 10 knots after midnight. Seas 2 to 3 feet. Thursday, east winds 10 to 15 knots. Seas 2 to 3 feet. A chance of showers in the morning. Thursday night, east winds 10 to 15 knots. Seas around 3 feet. Winds and seas higher and near thunderstorms. The Tropical Weather Outlook. For the North Atlantic, Caribbean Sea, and the Gulf of America, active systems, the National Hurricane Center is issuing advisories on recently upgraded Tropical Storm Fay, located several hundred miles southwest of the Azores. Tropical cyclone formation is not expected during the next 7 days. 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The current time is 11:16 a.m. Central Daylight Time. The Austin NOAA Weather Radio Roundup, at 11 a.m. at Austin Bergstrom International, it was mostly sunny. The temperature was 88, the dew point 70, the relative humidity was 55%, producing a heat index of 93, the wind west at 7 miles an hour, and the pressure was 29.97 inches and falling. At Camp Mabry, it was sunny. The temperature was 87, the dew point 71, the relative humidity was 58%, producing a heat index of 93, the wind west at 6 miles an hour, and the pressure was 29.99 inches and falling. Pflugerville mostly sunny 87. Taylor sunny 88. Lago Vista sunny 84. Georgetown sunny 87. San Marcos mostly sunny 87. Burnett mostly sunny 86. Junction mostly sunny 86. San Antonio partly sunny 85. Corpus Christi partly sunny 87. Houston partly sunny 87. Once again at Austin Bergstrom it was 88, and at Camp Mabry it was 87. Elsewhere across the state, College Station mostly sunny 85. Amarillo sunny 73. Abilene cloudy 81. Dallas-Fort Worth partly sunny 88. Your weather synopsis for South Central Texas. Hot temperatures are expected to continue through the near future with highs in the 90s for most, along with a few spots touching the century mark. There is a low chance for showers and storms most days, particularly Monday through Wednesday. Your local forecast. Today, partly cloudy. Highs in the upper 90s. South winds around 5 miles per hour. Tonight, partly cloudy. Lows in the mid-70s. South winds around 5 miles per hour. Monday, partly cloudy. A slight chance of showers and thunderstorms in the afternoon. Highs in the upper 90s. South winds around 5 miles per hour, becoming east in the afternoon. Monday night, partly cloudy with a slight chance of showers and thunderstorms in the evening, then mostly clear after midnight. Lows in the mid-70s. Southeast winds around 5 miles per hour, becoming south after midnight. Tuesday, mostly sunny in the morning, then partly cloudy with a slight chance of showers and thunderstorms in the afternoon. Highs in the upper 90s. North winds around 5 miles per hour, becoming east in the afternoon. Highest heat index readings up to 106. Tuesday night through Saturday, partly cloudy. Lows in the lower 70s. Highs in the mid-90s. Highest heat index readings up to 105. 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

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It was mostly sunny. The temperature was 88, the dew point 70. The relative humidity was 55%, producing a heat index of 93. The wind west at 7 miles an hour and the pressure was 29.97 inches and falling. At Camp Mabry, it was sunny. The temperature was 87, the dew point 71, the relative humidity was 58%, producing a heat index of 93. The wind west at 6 miles an hour and the pressure was 29.99 inches and falling. Pflugerville mostly sunny 87. Taylor sunny 88. Lago Vista sunny 84. Georgetown sunny 87. San Marcos mostly sunny 87. Burnett mostly sunny 86. Junction mostly sunny 86. San Antonio partly sunny 85. Corpus Christi partly sunny 87. Houston partly sunny 87. Once again at Austin Bergstrom it was 88, and at Camp Mabry it was 87. Elsewhere across the state, College Station mostly sunny 85. Amarillo sunny 73. Abilene cloudy 81. Dallas-Fort Worth partly sunny 88. Your weather synopsis for South Central Texas. Hot temperatures are expected to continue through the near future with highs in the 90s for most, along with a few spots touching the century mark. There is a low chance for showers and storms most days, particularly Monday through Wednesday. Your local forecast. Today, partly cloudy. Highs in the upper 90s. South winds around 5 miles per hour. Tonight, partly cloudy. Lows in the mid-70s. South winds around 5 miles per hour. Monday, partly cloudy. A slight chance of showers and thunderstorms in the afternoon. Highs in the upper 90s. South winds around 5 miles per hour, becoming east in the afternoon. Monday night, partly cloudy with a slight chance of showers and thunderstorms in the evening, then mostly clear after midnight. Lows in the mid-70s. Southeast winds around 5 miles per hour, becoming south after midnight. Tuesday, mostly sunny in the morning, then partly cloudy with a slight chance of showers and thunderstorms in the afternoon. Highs in the upper 90s. North winds around 5 miles per hour, becoming east in the afternoon. Highest heat index readings up to 106. Tuesday night through Saturday, partly cloudy. Lows in the lower 70s. Highs in the mid-90s. Highest heat index readings up to 105. 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It was mostly sunny. The temperature was 88, the dew point 70. The relative humidity was 55%, producing a heat index of 93. The wind west at 7 miles an hour and the pressure was 29.97 inches and falling. At Camp Mabry, it was sunny. The temperature was 87, the dew point 71, the humidity was 58%, producing a heat index of 93. The wind west at 6 miles an hour and the pressure was 29.99 inches and falling. Pflugerville mostly sunny 87. Taylor sunny 88. Lago Vista sunny 84. Georgetown sunny 87. San Marcos mostly sunny 87. Burnett mostly sunny 86. Junction mostly sunny 86. San Antonio partly sunny 85. Corpus Christi partly sunny 87. Houston partly sunny 87.

Once again at Austin Bergstrom, it was 88, and at Camp Mabry, it was 87. Elsewhere across the state, College Station mostly sunny 85. Amarillo sunny 73. Abilene cloudy 81. Dallas-Fort Worth partly sunny 88. Your weather synopsis for South Central Texas. Hot temperatures are expected to continue through the near future with highs in the 90s for most, along with a few spots touching the century mark. There is a low chance for showers and storms most days, particularly Monday through Wednesday. Your local forecast. Today, partly cloudy. Highs in the upper 90s. South winds around 5 miles per hour. Tonight, partly cloudy. Lows in the mid-70s. South winds around 5 miles per hour. Monday, partly cloudy. A slight chance of showers and thunderstorms in the afternoon. Highs in the upper 90s. South winds around 5 miles per hour, becoming east in the afternoon. Monday night, partly cloudy with a slight chance of showers and thunderstorms in the evening, then mostly clear after midnight. Lows in the mid-70s. Southeast winds around 5 miles per hour, becoming south after midnight. Tuesday, mostly sunny in the morning, then partly cloudy with a slight chance of showers and thunderstorms in the afternoon. Highs in the upper 90s. North winds around 5 miles per hour, becoming east in the afternoon. Highest heat index readings up to 106. Tuesday night through Saturday, partly cloudy. Lows in the lower 70s. Highs in the mid-90s. Highest heat index readings up to 105. 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It was mostly sunny. The temperature was 88, the dew point 70. The relative humidity was 55%, producing a heat index of 93. The wind west at 7 miles an hour and the pressure was 29.97 inches and falling. At Camp Mabry, it was sunny. The temperature was 87, the dew point 71, the relative humidity was 58%, producing a heat index of 93, the wind west at 6 miles an hour and the pressure was 29.99 inches and falling. Pflugerville mostly sunny 87. Taylor sunny 88. Lago Vista sunny 84. Georgetown sunny 87. San Marcos mostly sunny 87. Burnett mostly sunny 86. Junction mostly sunny 86. San Antonio partly sunny 85. Corpus Christi partly sunny 87. Houston partly sunny 87. Once again at Austin Bergstrom it was 88, and at Camp Mabry it was 87. Elsewhere across the state, College Station mostly sunny 85. Amarillo sunny 73. Abilene cloudy 81. Dallas-Fort Worth partly sunny 88. Your weather synopsis for South Central Texas. Hot temperatures are expected to continue through the near future with highs in the 90s for most, along with a few spots touching the century mark. There is a low chance for showers and storms most days, particularly Monday through Wednesday. Your local forecast. Today, partly cloudy. Highs in the upper 90s. South winds around 5 miles per hour. Tonight, partly cloudy. Lows in the mid-70s. South winds around 5 miles per hour. Monday, partly cloudy. A slight chance of showers and thunderstorms in the afternoon. Highs in the upper 90s. South winds around 5 miles per hour, becoming east in the afternoon. Monday night, partly cloudy with a slight chance of showers and thunderstorms in the evening, then mostly clear after midnight. Lows in the mid-70s.
southeast winds around 5 miles per hour, becoming south after midnight. Tuesday, mostly sunny in the morning, then partly cloudy with a slight chance of showers and thunderstorms in the afternoon. Highs in the upper 90s. North winds around 5 miles per hour, becoming east in the afternoon. Highest heat index readings up to 106. Tuesday night through Saturday, partly cloudy. Lows in the lower 70s. Highs in the mid 90s. Highest heat index readings up to 105. 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The current time is 11:31 a.m. Central Daylight Time. 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At 11 a.m. at Austin Bergstrom International, it was mostly sunny. The temperature was 88, the dew point 70, the relative humidity was 55%, producing a heat index of 93, the wind west at 7 miles an hour, and the pressure was 29.97 inches and falling. At Camp Mabry, it was sunny. The temperature was 87, the dew point 71, the relative humidity was 58%, producing a heat index of 93, the wind west at 6 miles an hour, and the pressure was 29.99 inches and falling. Pflugerville mostly sunny 87. Taylor sunny 88. Lago Vista sunny 84. Georgetown sunny 87. San Marcos mostly sunny 87. Burnett mostly sunny 86. Junction mostly sunny 86. San Antonio partly sunny 85. Corpus Christi partly sunny 87. Houston partly sunny 87. Once again at Austin Bergstrom it was 88, and at Camp Mabry it was 87. Elsewhere across the state, College Station mostly sunny 85. Amarillo sunny 73. Abilene cloudy 81. Dallas-Fort Worth partly sunny 88. Your weather synopsis for South Central Texas. Hot temperatures are expected to continue through the near future with highs in the 90s for most, along with a few spots touching the century mark. There is a low chance for showers and storms most days, particularly Monday through Wednesday. Your local forecast. Today, partly cloudy. Highs in the upper 90s. South winds around 5 miles per hour. Tonight, partly cloudy. Lows in the upper 90s. South winds around 5 miles per hour. Tonight, partly cloudy. Lows in the mid 70s. South winds around 5 miles per hour. Monday, partly cloudy. A slight chance of showers and thunderstorms in the afternoon. Highs in the upper 90s. South winds around 5 miles per hour, becoming east in the afternoon. Monday night, partly cloudy with a slight chance of showers and thunderstorms in the evening, then mostly clear after midnight. Lows in the mid-70s. Southeast winds around 5 miles per hour, becoming south after midnight. Tuesday, mostly sunny in the morning, then partly cloudy with a slight chance of showers and thunderstorms in the afternoon. Highs in the upper 90s. North winds around 5 miles per hour, becoming east in the afternoon. Highest heat index readings up to 106. Tuesday night through Saturday, partly cloudy. Lows in the lower 70s. Highs in the mid 90s. Highest heat index readings up to 105. 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The current time is 11:34 a.m. Central Daylight Time. The Austin NOAA Weather Radio Roundup, at 11 a.m. at Austin Bergstrom International, it was mostly sunny. The temperature was 88, the dew point 70, the relative humidity was 55%, producing a heat index of 93,
The wind west at 7 miles an hour and the pressure was 29.5.

97 inches and falling. At Camp Mabry, it was sunny. The temperature was 87, the dew point 71, the relative humidity was 58%, producing a heat index of 93, the wind west at 6 miles an hour, and the pressure was 29.99 inches and falling. Pflugerville mostly sunny 87. Taylor sunny 88. Lago Vista sunny 84. Georgetown sunny 87. San Marcos mostly sunny 87. Burnett mostly sunny 86. Junction mostly sunny 86. San Antonio partly sunny 85. Corpus Christi partly sunny 87. Houston partly sunny 87. Once again at Austin Bergstrom it was 88, and at Camp Mabry it was 87. Elsewhere across the state, College Station mostly sunny 85. Amarillo sunny 73. Abilene cloudy 81. Dallas-Fort Worth partly sunny 88. Your weather synopsis for South Central Texas. Hot temperatures are expected to continue through the near future with highs in the 90s for most, along with a few spots touching the century mark. There is a low chance for showers and storms most days, particularly Monday through Wednesday. Your local forecast. Today, partly cloudy. Highs in the upper 90s. South winds around 5 miles per hour. Tonight, partly cloudy. Lows in the mid-70s. South winds around 5 miles per hour. Monday, partly cloudy. A slight chance of showers and thunderstorms in the afternoon. Highs in the upper 90s. South winds around 5 miles per hour, becoming east in the afternoon. Monday night, partly cloudy with a slight chance of showers and thunderstorms in the evening, then mostly clear after midnight. Lows in the mid-70s. Southeast winds around 5 miles per hour, becoming south after midnight. Tuesday, mostly sunny in the morning, then partly cloudy with a slight chance of showers and thunderstorms in the afternoon. Highs in the upper 90s. North winds around 5 miles per hour, becoming east in the afternoon. Highest heat index readings up to 106. Tuesday night through Saturday, partly cloudy. Lows in the lower 70s. Highs in the mid-90s. Highest heat index readings up to 105. 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At 11 a.m. at Austin Bergstrom International, it was mostly sunny. The temperature was 88, the dew point 70, the relative humidity was 55%, producing a heat index of 93, the wind west at 7 miles an hour, and the pressure was 29.97 inches and falling. At Camp Mabry, it was sunny. The temperature was 87, the dew point 71, the relative humidity was 58%, producing a heat index of 93, the wind west at 6 miles an hour, and the pressure was 29.99 inches and falling. Pflugerville mostly sunny 87. Taylor sunny 88. Lago Vista sunny 84. Georgetown sunny 87. San Marcos mostly sunny 87. Burnett mostly sunny 86. Junction mostly sunny 86. San Antonio partly sunny 85. Corpus Christi partly sunny 87. Houston partly sunny 87. Once again at Austin Bergstrom it was 88, and at Camp Mabry it was 87. Elsewhere across the state, College Station mostly sunny 85. Amarillo sunny 73. Abilene cloudy 81. Dallas-Fort Worth partly sunny 88. Your weather synopsis for South Central Texas. Hot temperatures are expected to continue through the near future with highs in the 90s for most, along with a few spots touching the century mark. There is a low chance for showers and storms most days, particularly Monday through

southeast winds around 5 miles per hour, becoming south after midnight. Tuesday, mostly sunny in the morning, then partly cloudy with a slight chance of showers and thunderstorms in the afternoon. Highs in the upper 90s. North winds around 5 miles per hour, becoming east in the afternoon. Highest heat index readings up to 106. Tuesday night through Saturday, partly cloudy. Lows in the lower 70s. Highs in the mid 90s. Highest heat index readings up to 105. 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The current time is 11:41 a.m. Central Daylight Time. 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At 11 a.m. at Austin Bergstrom International, it was mostly sunny. The temperature was 88, the dew point 70, the relative humidity was 55%, producing a heat index of 93, the wind west at 7 miles an hour and the pressure was 29.97 inches and falling. At Camp Mabry, it was sunny. The temperature was 87, the dew point 71, the relative humidity was 58%, producing a heat index of 93, the wind west at 6 miles an hour and the pressure was 29.99 inches and falling. Pflugerville mostly sunny 87. Taylor sunny 88. Lago Vista sunny 84. Georgetown sunny 87. San Marcos mostly sunny 87. Burnett mostly sunny 86. Junction mostly sunny 86. San Antonio partly sunny 85. Corpus Christi partly sunny 87. Houston partly sunny 87. Once again at Austin Bergstrom it was 88, and at Camp Mabry it was 87. Elsewhere across the state, College Station mostly sunny 85. Amarillo sunny 73. Abilene cloudy 81. Dallas-Fort Worth partly sunny 88. Your weather synopsis for South Central Texas. Hot temperatures are expected to continue through the near future with highs in the 90s for most along with a few spots touching the century mark. There is a low chance for showers and storms most days, particularly Monday through Wednesday. Your local forecast. Today, partly cloudy. Highs in the upper 90s. South winds around 5 miles per hour. Tonight, partly cloudy. Lows in the mid-70s. South winds around 5 miles per hour. Monday, partly cloudy. A slight chance of showers and thunderstorms in the afternoon. Highs in the upper 90s. South winds around 5 miles per hour, becoming east in the afternoon. Monday night, partly cloudy with a slight chance of showers and thunderstorms in the evening, then mostly clear after midnight. Lows in the mid-70s. Southeast winds around 5 miles per hour, becoming south after midnight. Tuesday, mostly sunny in the morning, then partly cloudy with a slight chance of showers and thunderstorms in the afternoon. Highs in the upper 90s. North winds around 5 miles per hour, becoming east in the afternoon. Highest heat index readings up to 106. Tuesday night through Saturday, partly cloudy. Lows in the lower 70s. Highs in the mid-90s. Highest heat index readings up to 105. The coastal waters forecast from Baffin Bay to Port Aransas out 20 nautical miles. Rest of tonight, southeast winds 5 to 10 knots. Seas 2 to 3 feet. Wave detail, east 3 feet at 7 seconds. A slight chance of showers and thunderstorms late. Sunday, southeast winds 5 to 10 knots. Seas 2 to 3 feet. Wave detail, east 3 feet at 7 seconds. A slight chance of showers and thunderstorms in the morning. Sunday night, southeast winds 5 to 10 knots. Seas 2 to 3 feet. Wave detail, east 2 feet at 6 seconds. Monday,

southeast winds around 5 knots, becoming east in the afternoon. Seas around 2 feet. Wave detail, east 2 feet at 6 seconds. Monday night, southeast winds 5 to 10 knots. Seas around 2 feet. Wave detail, southeast 2 feet at 5 seconds. Tuesday, east winds 5 to 10 knots. Seas around 2 feet. Wave detail, east 2 feet at 5 seconds. Tuesday night, east winds 10 to 15 knots, becoming southeast 5 to 10 knots after midnight. Seas around 2 feet. Wednesday, east winds 5 to 10 knots, increasing to 10 to 15 knots in the afternoon. Seas around 2 feet. A chance of showers in the morning. Wednesday night, east winds 10 to 15 knots, diminishing to 5 to 10 knots after midnight. Seas 2 to 3 feet. Thursday, east winds 10 to 15 knots. Seas 2 to 3 feet. A chance of showers in the morning. Thursday night, east winds 10 to 15 knots. Seas around 3 feet. Winds and seas higher and near thunderstorms. The Tropical Weather Outlook. For the North Atlantic, Caribbean Sea, and the Gulf of America, active systems, the National Hurricane Center is issuing advisories on recently upgraded Tropical Storm Fay, located several hundred miles southwest of the Azores. Tropical cyclone formation is not expected during the next 7 days. 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The current time is 11:47 a.m. Central Daylight Time. The Austin NOAA Weather Radio Roundup, at 11 a.m. at Austin Bergstrom International, it was mostly sunny. The temperature was 88, the dew point 70, the relative humidity was 55%, producing a heat index of 93, the wind west at 7 miles an hour, and the pressure was 29.97 inches and falling. At Camp Mabry, it was sunny. The temperature was 87, the dew point 71, the relative humidity was 58%, producing a heat index of 93, the wind west at 6 miles an hour, and the pressure was 29.99 inches and falling. Pflugerville mostly sunny 87. Taylor sunny 88. Lago Vista sunny 84. Georgetown sunny 87. San Marcos mostly sunny 87. Burnett mostly sunny 86. Junction mostly sunny 86. San Antonio partly sunny 85. Corpus Christi partly sunny 87. Houston partly sunny 87. Once again at Austin Bergstrom it was 88, and at Camp Mabry it was 87. Elsewhere across the state, College Station mostly sunny 85. Amarillo sunny 73. Abilene cloudy 81. Dallas-Fort Worth partly sunny 88. Your weather synopsis for South Central Texas. Hot temperatures are expected to continue through the near future with highs in the 90s for most, along with a few spots touching the century mark. There is a low chance for showers and storms most days, particularly Monday through Wednesday. Your local forecast. Today, partly cloudy. Highs in the upper 90s. South winds around 5 miles per hour. Tonight, partly cloudy. Lows in the mid-70s. South winds around 5 miles per hour. Monday, partly cloudy. A slight chance of showers and thunderstorms in the afternoon. Highs in the upper 90s. South winds around 5 miles per hour, becoming east in the afternoon. Monday night, partly cloudy with a slight chance of showers and thunderstorms in the evening, then mostly clear after midnight. Lows in the mid-70s. Southeast winds around 5 miles per hour, becoming south after midnight. Tuesday, mostly sunny in the morning, then partly cloudy with a slight chance of showers and thunderstorms in the afternoon. Highs in the upper 90s. North winds around 5 miles per hour, becoming east

afternoon. Highest heat index readings up to 106. Tuesday night through Saturday, partly cloudy. Lows in the lower 70s. Highs in the mid-90s. Highest heat index readings up to 105. 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It was mostly sunny. The temperature was 88, the dew point 70. The relative humidity was 55%, producing a heat index of 93. The wind west at 7 miles an hour and the pressure was 29.97 inches and falling. At Camp Mabry, it was sunny. The temperature was 87, the dew point 71. The relative humidity was 58%, producing a heat index of 93. The wind west at 6 miles an hour and the pressure was 29.99 inches and falling. Pflugerville mostly sunny 87. Taylor sunny 88. Lago Vista sunny 84. Georgetown sunny 87. San Marcos mostly sunny 87. Burnett mostly sunny 86. Junction mostly sunny 86. San Antonio partly sunny 85. Corpus Christi partly sunny 87. Houston partly sunny 87. Once again at Austin Bergstrom it was 88, and at Camp Mabry it was 87. Elsewhere across the state, College Station mostly sunny 85. Amarillo sunny 73. Abilene cloudy 81. Dallas-Fort Worth partly sunny 88. Your weather synopsis for South Central Texas. Hot temperatures are expected to continue through the near future with highs in the 90s for most, along with a few spots touching the century mark. There is a low chance for showers and storms most days, particularly Monday through Wednesday. Your local forecast. Today, partly cloudy. Highs in the upper 90s. South winds around 5 miles per hour. Tonight, partly cloudy. Lows in the mid-70s. South winds around 5 miles per hour. Monday, partly cloudy. A slight chance of showers and thunderstorms in the afternoon. Highs in the upper 90s. South winds around 5 miles per hour, becoming east in the afternoon. Monday night, partly cloudy with a slight chance of showers and thunderstorms in the evening, then mostly clear after midnight. Lows in the mid-70s. Southeast winds around 5 miles per hour, becoming south after midnight. Tuesday, mostly sunny in the morning, then partly cloudy with a slight chance of showers and thunderstorms in the afternoon. Highs in the upper 90s. North winds around 5 miles per hour, becoming east in the afternoon. Highest heat index readings up to 106. Tuesday night through Saturday, partly cloudy. Lows in the lower 70s. Highs in the mid-90s. Highest heat index readings up to 105. 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It was mostly sunny. The temperature was 88, the dew point 70. The relative humidity was 55%, producing a heat index of 93. The wind west at 7 miles an hour and the pressure was 29.97 inches and falling. At Camp Mabry, it was sunny. The temperature was 87, the dew point 71. The relative humidity was 58%, producing a heat index of 93. The wind west at 6 miles an hour and the pressure was 29.99 inches and falling. Pflugerville mostly sunny 87. Taylor sunny 88.

Lago Vista, sunny 84. Georgetown, sunny 87. San Marcos, mostly sunny 87. Burnett, mostly sunny 86. Junction, mostly sunny 86. San Antonio, partly sunny 85. Corpus Christi, partly sunny 87. Houston, partly sunny 87. Once again at Austin Bergstrom, it was 88, and at Camp Mabry, it was 87. Elsewhere across the state, College Station, mostly sunny 85. Amarillo, sunny 73. Abilene, cloudy 81. Dallas, Fort Worth, partly sunny 88. Your weather synopsis for South Central Texas. Hot temperatures are expected to continue through the near future with highs in the 90s for most, along with a few spots touching the century mark. There is a low chance for showers and storms most days, particularly Monday through Wednesday. Your local forecast. Today, partly cloudy. Highs in the upper 90s. South winds around 5 miles per hour. Tonight, partly cloudy. Lows in the mid-70s. South winds around 5 miles per hour. Monday, partly cloudy. A slight chance of showers and thunderstorms in the afternoon. Highs in the upper 90s. South winds around 5 miles per hour, becoming east in the afternoon. Monday night, partly cloudy with a slight chance of showers and thunderstorms in the evening, then mostly clear after midnight. Lows in the mid-70s. Southeast winds around 5 miles per hour, becoming south after midnight. Tuesday, mostly sunny in the morning, then partly cloudy with a slight chance of showers and thunderstorms in the afternoon. Highs in the upper 90s. North winds around 5 miles per hour, becoming east in the afternoon. Highest heat index readings up to 106. Tuesday night through Saturday, partly cloudy. Lows in the lower 70s. Highs in the mid-90s. Highest heat index readings up to 105. 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It was mostly sunny. The temperature was 88, the dew point 70. The relative humidity was 55%, producing a heat index of 93. The wind west at 7 miles an hour and the pressure was 29.97 inches and falling. At Camp Mabry, it was sunny. The temperature was 87, the dew point 71, the relative humidity was 58%, producing a heat index of 93, the wind west at 6 miles an hour and the pressure was 29.99 inches and falling. Pflugerville, mostly sunny 87. Taylor, sunny 88. Lago Vista, sunny 84. Georgetown, sunny 87. San Marcos, mostly sunny 87. Burnett, mostly sunny 86. Junction, mostly sunny 86. San Antonio, partly sunny 85. Corpus Christi, partly sunny 87. Houston, partly sunny 87. Once again at Austin Bergstrom, it was 88, and at Camp Mabry, it was 87. Elsewhere across the state, College Station, mostly sunny 85. Amarillo, sunny 73. Abilene, cloudy 81. Dallas, Fort Worth, partly sunny 88. Your weather synopsis for South Central Texas. Hot temperatures are expected to continue through the near future with highs in the 90s for most, along with a few spots touching the century mark. There is a low chance for showers and storms most days, particularly Monday through Wednesday. Your local forecast. Today, partly cloudy. Highs in the upper 90s. South winds around 5 miles per hour. Tonight, partly cloudy. Lows in the mid-70s. South winds around 5 miles per hour. Monday, partly cloudy. A slight chance of shower.

showers and thunderstorms in the afternoon. Highs in the upper 90s. South winds around 5 miles per hour, becoming east in the afternoon. Monday night, partly cloudy with a slight chance of showers and thunderstorms in the evening, then mostly clear after midnight. Lows in the mid-70s. Southeast winds around 5 miles per hour, becoming south after midnight. Tuesday, mostly sunny in the morning, then partly cloudy with a slight chance of showers and thunderstorms in the afternoon. Highs in the upper 90s. North winds around 5 miles per hour, becoming east in the afternoon. Highest heat index readings up to 106. Tuesday night through Saturday, partly cloudy. Lows in the lower 70s. Highs in the mid-90s. Highest heat index readings up to 105. 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At 11 a.m. at Austin Bergstrom International, it was mostly sunny. The temperature was 88, the dew point 70, the relative humidity was 55%, producing a heat index of 93, the wind west at 7 miles an hour, and the pressure was 29.97 inches and falling. At Camp Mabry, it was sunny. The temperature was 87, the dew point 71, the relative humidity was 58%. Producing a heat index of 93, the wind west at 6 miles an hour, and the pressure was 29.99 inches and falling. Pflugerville mostly sunny 87. Taylor sunny 88. Lago Vista sunny 84. Georgetown sunny 87. San Marcos mostly sunny 87. Burnett mostly sunny 86. Junction mostly sunny 86. San Antonio partly sunny 85. Corpus Christi partly sunny 87. Houston partly sunny 87. Once again at Austin Bergstrom it was 88, and at Camp Mabry it was 87. Elsewhere across the state, College Station mostly sunny 85. Amarillo sunny 73. Abilene cloudy 81. Dallas-Fort Worth partly sunny 88. Your weather synopsis for South Central Texas. Hot temperatures are expected to continue through the near future with highs in the 90s for most, along with a few spots touching the century mark. There is a low chance for showers and storms most days, particularly Monday through Wednesday. Your local forecast. Today, partly cloudy. Highs in the upper 90s. South winds around 5 miles per hour. Tonight, partly cloudy. Lows in the mid-70s. South winds around 5 miles per hour. Monday, partly cloudy. A slight chance of showers and thunderstorms in the afternoon. Highs in the upper 90s. South winds around 5 miles per hour, becoming east in the afternoon. Monday night, partly cloudy with a slight chance of showers and thunderstorms in the evening, then mostly clear after midnight. Lows in the mid-70s. Southeast winds around 5 miles per hour, becoming south after midnight. Tuesday, mostly sunny in the morning, then partly cloudy with a slight chance of showers and thunderstorms in the afternoon. Highs in the upper 90s. North winds around 5 miles per hour, becoming east in the afternoon. Highest heat index readings up to 106. Tuesday night through Saturday, partly cloudy. Lows in the lower 70s. Highs in the mid-90s. Highest heat index readings up to 105. 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The current time is 12:05 p.m. Central Daylight Time. Your weather synopsis for South Central Texas. Hot temperatures are

are expected to continue through the near future with highs in the 90s for most, along with a few spots touching the century mark. There is a low chance for showers and storms most days, particularly Monday through Wednesday. Your local forecast. Today, partly cloudy. Highs in the upper 90s. South winds around 5 miles per hour. Tonight, partly cloudy. Lows in the mid-70s. South winds around 5 miles per hour. Monday, partly cloudy. A slight chance of showers and thunderstorms in the afternoon. Highs in the upper 90s. South winds around 5 miles per hour, becoming east in the afternoon. Monday night, partly cloudy with a slight chance of showers and thunderstorms in the evening, then mostly clear after midnight. Lows in the mid-70s. Southeast winds around 5 miles per hour, becoming south after midnight. Tuesday, mostly sunny in the morning, then partly cloudy with a slight chance of showers and thunderstorms in the afternoon. Highs in the upper 90s. North winds around 5 miles per hour, becoming east in the afternoon. Highest heat index readings up to 106. Tuesday night through Saturday, partly cloudy. Lows in the lower 70s. Highs in the mid-90s. Highest heat index readings up to 105. 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The current time is 12:07 p.m. Central Daylight Time. Your weather synopsis for South Central Texas. Hot temperatures are expected to continue through the near future with highs in the 90s for most, along with a few spots touching the century mark. There is a low chance for showers and storms most days, particularly Monday through Wednesday. Your local forecast. Today, partly cloudy. Highs in the upper 90s. South winds around 5 miles per hour. Tonight, partly cloudy. Lows in the mid-70s. South winds around 5 miles per hour. Monday, partly cloudy. A slight chance of showers and thunderstorms in the afternoon. Highs in the upper 90s. South winds around 5 miles per hour, becoming east in the afternoon. Monday night, partly cloudy with a slight chance of showers and thunderstorms in the evening, then mostly clear after midnight. Lows in the mid-70s. Southeast winds around 5 miles per hour, becoming south after midnight. Tuesday, mostly sunny in the morning, then partly cloudy with a slight chance of showers and thunderstorms in the afternoon. Highs in the upper 90s. North winds around 5 miles per hour, becoming east in the afternoon. Highest heat index readings up to 106. Tuesday night through Saturday, partly cloudy. Lows in the lower 70s. Highs in the mid-90s. Highest heat index readings up to 105. 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The current time is 12:09 p.m. Central Daylight Time. Your weather synopsis for South Central Texas. Hot temperatures are expected to continue through the near future with highs in the 90s for most, along with a few spots touching the century mark. There is a low chance for showers and storms most days, particularly Monday through Wednesday. Your local forecast. Today, partly cloudy. Highs in the upper 90s. South winds around 5 miles per hour. Tonight, partly cloudy. Lows in the mid-70s. South winds around 5 miles per hour. Monday, partly cloudy. A slight chance of showers and thunderstorms in the afternoon. Highs in the upper 90s. South winds around 5 miles per hour, becoming east in the afternoon.
Monday night, partly cloudy with a slight chance of showers and thunderstorms in the evening.

then mostly clear after midnight. Lows in the mid-70s. Southeast winds around 5 miles per hour, becoming south after midnight. Tuesday, mostly sunny in the morning, then partly cloudy with a slight chance of showers and thunderstorms in the afternoon. Highs in the upper 90s. North 5 miles per hour, becoming east in the afternoon. Highest heat index readings up to 106. Tuesday night through Saturday, partly cloudy. Lows in the lower 70s. Highs in the mid-90s. Highest heat index readings up to 105. 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The current time is 12:11 p.m. Central Daylight Time. Your weather synopsis for South Central Texas. Hot temperatures are expected to continue through the near future with highs in the 90s for most, along with a few spots touching the century mark. There is a low chance for showers and storms most days, particularly Monday through Wednesday. Your local forecast. Today, partly cloudy. Highs in the upper 90s. South winds around 5 miles per hour. Tonight, partly cloudy. Lows in the mid-70s. South winds around 5 miles per hour. Monday, partly cloudy. A slight chance of showers and thunderstorms in the afternoon. Highs in the upper 90s. South winds around 5 miles per hour, becoming east in the afternoon. Monday night, partly cloudy with a slight chance of showers and thunderstorms in the evening, then mostly clear after midnight. Lows in the mid-70s. Southeast winds around 5 miles per hour, becoming south after midnight. Tuesday, mostly sunny in the morning, then partly cloudy with a slight chance of showers and thunderstorms in the afternoon. Highs in the upper 90s. North winds around 5 miles per hour, becoming east in the afternoon. Highest heat index readings up to 106. Tuesday night through Saturday, partly cloudy. Lows in the lower 70s. Highs in the mid-90s. Highest heat index readings up to 105. 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The coastal waters forecast from Baffin Bay to Port Aransas out 20 nautical miles. Rest of tonight, southeast winds 5 to 10 knots. Seas 2 to 3 feet. Wave detail, east 3 feet at 7 seconds. A slight chance of showers and thunderstorms late. Sunday, southeast winds 5 to 10 knots. Seas 2 to 3 feet. Wave detail, east 3 feet at 7 seconds. A slight chance of showers and thunderstorms in the morning. Sunday night, southeast winds 5 to 10 knots. Seas 2 to 3 feet. Wave detail, east 2 feet at 6 seconds. Monday, southeast winds around 5 knots, becoming east in the afternoon. Seas around 2 feet. Wave detail, east 2 feet at 6 seconds. Monday night, southeast winds 5 to 10 knots. Seas around 2 feet. Wave detail, southeast 2 feet at 5 seconds. Tuesday, east winds 5 to 10 knots. Seas around 2 feet. Wave detail, east 2 feet at 5 seconds. Tuesday night, east winds 10 to 15 knots, becoming southeast 5 to 10 knots after midnight. Seas around 2 feet. Wednesday, east winds 5 to 10 knots, increasing to 10 to 15 knots in the afternoon. Seas around 2 feet. A chance of showers in the morning. Wednesday night, east winds 10 to 15 knots, diminishing to 5 to 10 knots after midnight. Seas 2 to 3 feet. Thursday, east winds 10 to 15 knots. Seas 2 to 3 feet.

a chance of showers in the morning. Thursday night, east winds 10 to 15 knots. Seas around 3 feet. Winds and seas higher and near thunderstorms. The tropical weather outlook. For the North Atlantic, Caribbean Sea, and the Gulf of America, active systems, the National Hurricane Center is issuing advisories on recently upgraded Tropical Storm Fay, located several hundred miles southwest of the Azores. Tropical cyclone formation is not expected during the next 7 days. The current time is 12:16 p.m. Central Daylight Time. The Austin, NOAA Weather Radio Roundup, at noon at Austin Bergstrom International, it was partly sunny. The temperature was 90, the dew point 68, the relative humidity was 48%, producing a heat index of 94, the wind variable at 3 miles an hour, and the pressure was 29.95 inches and falling. At Camp Mabry, it was sunny. The temperature was 90, the dew point 68, the relative humidity was 48%, producing a heat index of 94, the wind variable at 3 miles an hour, and the pressure was 29.97 inches and falling. Pflugerville mostly sunny 90. Taylor mostly sunny 91. Lago Vista sunny 86. Georgetown mostly sunny 91. San Marcos mostly sunny 93. Burnett mostly sunny 90. Junction mostly sunny 89. San Antonio partly sunny 88. Corpus Christi partly sunny 87. Houston partly sunny 90. Once again at Austin Bergstrom it was 90, and at Camp Mabry it was 90. Elsewhere across the state, College Station mostly sunny 88. Amarillo sunny 78. Abilene partly sunny 85. Dallas-Fort Worth partly sunny 92. Your weather synopsis for South Central Texas. Hot temperatures are expected to continue through the near future with highs in the 90s for most, along with a few spots touching the century mark. There is a low chance for showers and storms most days, particularly Monday through Wednesday. Your local forecast. Today, partly cloudy. Highs in the upper 90s. South winds around 5 miles per hour. Tonight, partly cloudy. Lows in the mid-70s. South winds around 5 miles per hour. Monday, partly cloudy. A slight chance of showers and thunderstorms in the afternoon. Highs in the upper 90s. South winds around 5 miles per hour, becoming east in the afternoon. Monday night, partly cloudy with a slight chance of showers and thunderstorms in the evening, then mostly clear after midnight. Lows in the mid-70s. Southeast winds around 5 miles per hour, becoming south after midnight. Tuesday, mostly sunny in the morning, then partly cloudy with a slight chance of showers and thunderstorms in the afternoon. Highs in the upper 90s. North winds around 5 miles per hour, becoming east in the afternoon. Highest heat index readings up to 106. Tuesday night through Saturday, partly cloudy. Lows in the lower 70s. Highs in the mid-90s. Highest heat index readings up to 105. 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The current time is 12:20 p.m. Central Daylight Time. The Austin, NOAA Weather Radio Roundup, at noon at Austin Bergstrom International, it was partly sunny. The temperature was 90, the dew point 68, the relative humidity was 48%, producing a heat index of 94, the wind variable at 3 miles an hour, and the pressure was 29.95 inches and falling. At Camp Mabry, it was sunny. The temperature was 90, the dew point 68, the relative humidity was 48%, producing a heat index of 94, the wind variable at 3 miles an hour, and the pressure was 29.97 inches and falling. Pflugerville mostly sunny 90. Taylor

mostly sunny 91. Lago Vista sunny 86. Georgetown mostly sunny 91. San Marcos mostly sunny 93. Burnett mostly sunny 90. Junction mostly sunny 89. San Antonio partly sunny 88. Corpus Christi partly sunny 87. Houston partly sunny 90. Once again at Austin Bergstrom it was 90, and at Camp Mabry it was 90. Elsewhere across the state, College Station mostly sunny 88. Amarillo sunny 78. Abilene partly sunny 85. Dallas-Fort Worth partly sunny 92. Your weather synopsis for South Central Texas. Hot temperatures are expected to continue through the near future with highs in the 90s for most, along with a few spots touching the century mark. There is a low chance for showers and storms most days, particularly Monday through Wednesday. Your local forecast. Today, partly cloudy. Highs in the upper 90s. South winds around 5 miles per hour. Tonight, partly cloudy. Lows in the mid-70s. South winds around 5 miles per hour. Monday, partly cloudy. A slight chance of showers and thunderstorms in the afternoon. Highs in the upper 90s. South winds around 5 miles per hour, becoming east in the afternoon. Monday night, partly cloudy with a slight chance of showers and thunderstorms in the evening, then mostly clear after midnight. Lows in the mid-70s. Southeast winds around 5 miles per hour, becoming south after midnight. Tuesday, mostly sunny in the morning, then partly cloudy with a slight chance of showers and thunderstorms in the afternoon. Highs in the upper 90s. North winds around 5 miles per hour, becoming east in the afternoon. Highest heat index readings up to 106. Tuesday night through Saturday, partly cloudy. Lows in the lower 70s. Highs in the mid-90s. Highest heat index readings up to 105. 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The Austin NOAA Weather Radio Roundup. At noon at Austin Bergstrom International, it was partly sunny. The temperature was 90, the dew point 68. The relative humidity was 48%, producing a heat index of 94, the wind variable at 3 miles an hour, and the pressure was 29.95 inches and falling. At Camp Mabry, it was sunny. The temperature was 90, the dew point 68. The relative humidity was 48%, producing a heat index of 94, the wind variable at 3 miles an hour, and the pressure was 29.97 inches and falling. Pflugerville mostly sunny 90. Taylor mostly sunny 91. Lago Vista sunny 86. Georgetown mostly sunny 91. San Marcos mostly sunny 93. Burnett mostly sunny 90. Junction mostly sunny 89. San Antonio partly sunny 88. Corpus Christi partly sunny 87. Houston partly sunny 90. Once again at Austin Bergstrom it was 90, and at Camp Mabry it was 90. Elsewhere across the state, College Station mostly sunny 88. Amarillo sunny 78. Abilene partly sunny 85. Dallas-Fort Worth partly sunny 92. Your weather synopsis for South Central Texas. Hot temperatures are expected to continue through the near future with highs in the 90s for most, along with a few spots touching the century mark. There is a low chance for showers and storms most days, particularly Monday through Wednesday. Your local forecast. Today, partly cloudy. Highs in the upper 90s. South winds around 5 miles per hour. Tonight, partly cloudy. Lows in the mid-70s. South winds around 5 miles per hour. Monday, partly cloudy.

a slight chance of showers and thunderstorms in the afternoon. Highs in the upper 90s. South winds around 5 miles per hour, becoming east in the afternoon. Monday night, partly cloudy with a slight chance of showers and thunderstorms in the evening, then mostly clear after midnight. Lows in the mid-70s. Southeast winds around 5 miles per hour, becoming south after midnight. Tuesday, mostly sunny in the morning, then partly cloudy with a slight chance of showers and thunderstorms in the afternoon. Highs in the upper 90s. North winds around 5 miles per hour, becoming east in the afternoon. Highest heat index readings up to 106. Tuesday night through Saturday, partly cloudy. Lows in the lower 70s. Highs in the mid-90s. Highest heat index readings up to 105. 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The Austin NOAA Weather Radio Roundup. At noon at Austin Bergstrom International, it was partly sunny. The temperature was 90, the dew point 68. The relative humidity was 48%, producing a heat index of 94, the wind variable at 3 miles an hour, and the pressure was 29.95 inches and falling. At Camp Mabry, it was sunny. The temperature was 90, the dew point 68. The relative humidity was 48%, producing a heat index of 94, the wind variable at 3 miles an hour, and the pressure was 29.97 inches and falling. Pflugerville mostly sunny 90. Taylor mostly sunny 91. Lago Vista sunny 86. Georgetown mostly sunny 91. San Marcos mostly sunny 93. Burnett mostly sunny 90. Junction mostly sunny 89. San Antonio partly sunny 88. Corpus Christi partly sunny 87. Houston partly sunny 90. Once again at Austin Bergstrom it was 90, and at Camp Mabry it was 90. Elsewhere across the state, College Station mostly sunny 88. Amarillo sunny 78. Abilene partly sunny 85. Dallas-Fort Worth partly sunny 92. Your weather synopsis for South Central Texas. Hot temperatures are expected to continue through the near future with highs in the 90s for most, along with a few spots touching the century mark. There is a low chance for showers and storms most days, particularly Monday through Wednesday. Your local forecast. Today, partly cloudy. Highs in the upper 90s. South winds around 5 miles per hour. Tonight, partly cloudy. Lows in the mid-70s. South winds around 5 miles per hour. Monday, partly cloudy. A slight chance of showers and thunderstorms in the afternoon. Highs in the upper 90s. South winds around 5 miles per hour, becoming east in the afternoon. Monday night, partly cloudy with a slight chance of showers and thunderstorms in the evening, then mostly clear after midnight. Lows in the mid-70s. Southeast winds around 5 miles per hour, becoming south after midnight. Tuesday, mostly sunny in the morning, then partly cloudy with a slight chance of showers and thunderstorms in the afternoon. Highs in the upper 90s. North winds around 5 miles per hour, becoming east in the afternoon. Highest heat index readings up to 106. Tuesday night through Saturday, partly cloudy. Lows in the lower 70s. Highs in the mid-90s. Highest heat index readings up to 105. 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
At noon at Austin Bergstrom International, it was partly sunny. The temperature was 90, the dew point 68. The relative humidity was 48%, producing a heat index of 94, the wind variable at 3 miles an hour, and the pressure was 29.95 inches and falling. At Camp Mabry, it was sunny. The temperature was 90, the dew point 68. The relative humidity was 48%, producing a heat index of 94, the wind variable at 3 miles an hour, and the pressure was 29.97 inches and falling. Pflugerville mostly sunny 90. Taylor mostly sunny 91. Lago Vista sunny 86. Georgetown mostly sunny 91. San Marcos mostly sunny 93. Burnett mostly sunny 90. Junction mostly sunny 89. San Antonio partly sunny 88. Corpus Christi partly sunny 87. Houston partly sunny 90. Once again at Austin Bergstrom it was 90, and at Camp Mabry it was 90. Elsewhere across the state, College Station mostly sunny 88. Amarillo sunny 78. Abilene partly sunny 85. Dallas-Fort Worth partly sunny 92. Your weather synopsis for South Central Texas. Hot temperatures are expected to continue through the near future with highs in the 90s for most, along with a few spots touching the century mark. There is a low chance for showers and storms most days, particularly Monday through Wednesday. Your local forecast. Today, partly cloudy. Highs in the upper 90s. South winds around 5 miles per hour. Tonight, partly cloudy. Lows in the mid-70s. South winds around 5 miles per hour. Monday, partly cloudy. A slight chance of showers and thunderstorms in the afternoon. Highs in the upper 90s. South winds around 5 miles per hour, becoming east in the afternoon. Monday night, partly cloudy with a slight chance of showers and thunders. Highs in the upper 90s. South winds around 5 miles per hour, becoming east in the afternoon. Monday night, partly cloudy with a slight chance of showers and thunderstorms in the evening, then mostly clear after midnight. Lows in the mid-70s. Southeast winds around 5 miles per hour, becoming south after midnight. Tuesday, mostly sunny in the morning, then partly cloudy with a slight chance of showers and thunderstorms in the afternoon. Highs in the upper 90s. North winds around 5 miles per hour, becoming east in the afternoon. Highest heat index readings up to 106. Tuesday night through Saturday, partly cloudy. Lows in the lower 70s. Highs in the mid-90s. Highest heat index readings up to 105. 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The Austin NOAA Weather Radio Roundup. At noon at Austin Bergstrom International, it was partly sunny. The temperature was 90, the dew point 68. The relative humidity was 48%, producing a heat index of 94, the wind variable at 3 miles an hour, and the pressure was 29.95 inches and falling. At Camp Mabry, it was sunny. The temperature was 90, the dew point 68. The relative humidity was 48%, producing a heat index of 94, the wind variable at 3 miles an hour, and the pressure was 29.97 inches and falling. Pflugerville mostly sunny 90. Taylor mostly sunny 91. Lago Vista sunny 86. Georgetown mostly sunny 91. San Marcos mostly sunny 93. Burnett mostly sunny 90. Junction mostly sunny 89. San Antonio partly sunny 88. Corpus Christi partly sunny 87. Houston partly sunny 90. Once again at Austin Bergstrom it was 90, and at Camp Mabry it was 90.
elsewhere across the state, College State.

Mission mostly sunny 88. Amarillo sunny 78. Abilene partly sunny 85. Dallas Fort Worth partly sunny 92. Your weather synopsis for South Central Texas. Hot temperatures are expected to continue through the near future with highs in the 90s for most, along with a few spots touching the century mark. There is a low chance for showers and storms most days, particularly Monday through Wednesday. Your local forecast. Today, partly cloudy. Highs in the upper 90s. South winds around 5 miles per hour. Tonight, partly cloudy. Lows in the mid-70s. South winds around 5 miles per hour. Monday, partly cloudy. A slight chance of showers and thunderstorms in the afternoon. Highs in the upper 90s. South winds around 5 miles per hour, becoming east in the afternoon. Monday night, partly cloudy with a slight chance of showers and thunderstorms in the evening, then mostly clear after midnight. Lows in the mid-70s. Southeast winds around 5 miles per hour, becoming south after midnight. Tuesday, mostly sunny in the morning, then partly cloudy with a slight chance of showers and thunderstorms in the afternoon. Highs in the upper 90s. North winds around 5 miles per hour, becoming east in the afternoon. Highest heat index readings up to 106. Tuesday night through Saturday, partly cloudy. Lows in the lower 70s. Highs in the mid-90s. Highest heat index readings up to 105. 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The Austin NOAA Weather Radio Roundup, at noon at Austin Bergstrom International, it was partly sunny. The temperature was 90, the dew point 68, the relative humidity was 48%, producing a heat index of 94, the wind variable at 3 miles an hour, and the pressure was 29.95 inches and falling. At Camp Mabry, it was sunny. The temperature was 90, the dew point 68, the relative humidity was 48%, producing a heat index of 94, the wind variable at 3 miles an hour, and the pressure was 29.97 inches and falling. Pflugerville mostly sunny 90. Taylor mostly sunny 91. Lago Vista sunny 86. Georgetown mostly sunny 91. San Marcos mostly sunny 93. Burnett mostly sunny 90. Junction mostly sunny 89. San Antonio partly sunny 88. Corpus Christi partly sunny 87. Houston partly sunny 90. Once again at Austin Bergstrom it was 90, and at Camp Mabry it was 90. Elsewhere across the state, College Station mostly sunny 88. Amarillo sunny 78. Abilene partly sunny 85. Dallas Fort Worth partly sunny 92. Your weather synopsis for South Central Texas. Hot temperatures are expected to continue through the near future with highs in the 90s for most, along with a few spots touching the century mark. There is a low chance for showers and storms most days, particularly Monday through Wednesday. Your local forecast. Today, partly cloudy. Highs in the upper 90s. South winds around 5 miles per hour. Tonight, partly cloudy. Lows in the mid-70s. South winds around 5 miles per hour. Monday, partly cloudy. A slight chance of showers and thunderstorms in the afternoon. Highs in the upper 90s. South winds around 5 miles per hour, becoming east in the afternoon. Monday night, partly cloudy with a slight chance of showers and thunderstorms in the evening, then mostly clear after midnight. Lows in the mid-70s. Southeast winds around 5 miles per hour, becoming south after midnight. Tuesday, mostly sunny in the morning, then partly cloudy with a slight chance of showers and thunderstorms.

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The Austin NOAA Weather Radio Roundup at noon at Austin Bergstrom International. It was partly sunny. The temperature was 90, the dew point 68. The relative humidity was 48%, producing a heat index of 94, the wind variable at 3 miles an hour, and the pressure was 29.95 inches and falling. At Camp Mabry, it was sunny. The temperature was 90, the dew point 68. The relative humidity was 48%, producing a heat index of 94, the wind variable at 3 miles an hour, and the pressure was 29.97 inches and falling. Pflugerville, mostly sunny, 90. Taylor, mostly sunny, 91. Lago Vista, sunny, 86. Georgetown, mostly sunny, 91. San Marcos, mostly sunny, 93. Burnett, mostly sunny, 90. Junction, mostly sunny, 89. San Antonio, partly sunny, 88. Corpus Christi, partly sunny, 87. Houston, partly sunny, 90. Once again at Austin Bergstrom, it was 90, and at Camp Mabry, it was 90. Elsewhere across the state, College Station, mostly sunny, 88. Amarillo, sunny, 78. Abilene, partly sunny, 85. Dallas-Fort Worth, partly sunny, 92. Your weather synopsis for South Central Texas. Hot temperatures are expected to continue through the near future with highs in the 90s for most, along with a few spots touching the century mark. There is a low chance for showers and storms most days, particularly Monday through Wednesday. Your local forecast. Today, partly cloudy. Highs in the upper 90s. South winds around 5 miles per hour. Tonight, partly cloudy. Lows in the mid-70s. South winds around 5 miles per hour. Monday, partly cloudy. A slight chance of showers and thunderstorms in the afternoon. Highs in the upper 90s. South winds around 5 miles per hour, becoming east in the afternoon. Monday night, partly cloudy with a slight chance of showers and thunderstorms in the evening, then mostly clear after midnight. Lows in the mid-70s. Southeast winds around 5 miles per hour, becoming south after midnight. Tuesday, mostly sunny in the morning, then partly cloudy with a slight chance of showers and thunderstorms in the afternoon. Highs in the upper 90s. North winds around 5 miles per hour, becoming east in the afternoon. Highest heat index readings up to 106. Tuesday night through Saturday, partly cloudy. Lows in the lower 70s. Highs in the mid-90s. Highest heat index readings up to 105. The coastal waters forecast from Baffin Bay to Port Aransas out 20 nautical miles. Rest of tonight, southeast winds 5 to 10 knots. Seas 2 to 3 feet. Wave detail, east 3 feet at 7 seconds. A slight chance of showers and thunderstorms late. Sunday, southeast winds 5 to 10 knots. Seas 2 to 3 feet. Wave detail, east 3 feet at 7 seconds. A slight chance of showers and thunderstorms in the morning. Sunday night, southeast winds 5 to 10 knots. Seas 2 to 3 feet. Wave detail, east 2 feet at 6 seconds. Monday, southeast winds around 5 knots, becoming east in the afternoon. Seas around 2 feet. Wave detail, east 2 feet at 6 seconds. Monday night, southeast winds 5 to 10 knots. Seas around 2 feet. Wave detail, southeast 2 feet at 5 seconds. Tuesday, east winds 5 to 10 knots. Seas around 2 feet. Wave detail, east 2 feet at 5 seconds. Tuesday night, east winds 10 to 15 knots, becoming southeast 5 to 10 knots after midnight. Seas around

2 feet. Wednesday, east winds 5 to 10 knots, increasing to 10 to 15 knots in the afternoon. Seas around 2 feet. A chance of showers in the morning. Wednesday night, east winds 10 to 15 knots, diminishing to 5 to 10 knots after midnight. Seas 2 to 3 feet. Thursday, east winds 10 to 15 knots. Seas 2 to 3 feet. A chance of showers in the morning. Thursday night, east winds 10 to 15 knots. Seas around 3 feet. Winds and seas higher and near thunderstorms. 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The Austin NOAA Weather Radio Roundup at noon at Austin Bergstrom International. It was partly sunny. The temperature was 90, the dew point 68. The relative humidity was 48%, producing a heat index of 94, the wind variable at 3 miles an hour, and the pressure was 29.95 inches and falling. At Camp Mabry, it was sunny. The temperature was 90, the dew point 68. The relative humidity was 48%, producing a heat index of 94, the wind variable at 3 miles an hour, and the pressure was 29.97 inches and falling. Pflugerville mostly sunny 90. Taylor mostly sunny 91. Lago Vista sunny 86. Georgetown mostly sunny 91. San Marcos mostly sunny 93. Burnett mostly sunny 90. Junction mostly sunny 89. San Antonio partly sunny 88. Corpus Christi partly sunny 87. Houston partly sunny 90. Once again at Austin Bergstrom it was 90, and at Camp Mabry it was 90. Elsewhere across the state, College Station mostly sunny 88. Amarillo sunny 78. Abilene partly sunny 85. Dallas-Fort Worth partly sunny 92. Your weather synopsis for South Central Texas. Hot temperatures are expected to continue through the near future with highs in the 90s for most, along with a few spots touching the century mark. There is a low chance for showers and storms most days, particularly Monday through Wednesday. Your local forecast. Today, partly cloudy. Highs in the upper 90s. South winds around 5 miles per hour. Tonight, partly cloudy. Lows in the mid-70s. South winds around 5 miles per hour. Monday, partly cloudy. A slight chance of showers and thunderstorms in the afternoon. Highs in the upper 90s. South winds around 5 miles per hour, becoming east in the afternoon. Monday night, partly cloudy with a slight chance of showers and thunderstorms in the evening, then mostly clear after midnight. Lows in the mid-70s. Southeast winds around 5 miles per hour, becoming south after midnight. Tuesday, mostly sunny in the morning, then partly cloudy with a slight chance of showers and thunderstorms in the afternoon. Highs in the upper 90s. North winds around 5 miles per hour, becoming east in the afternoon. Highest heat index readings up to 106. Tuesday night through Saturday, partly cloudy. Lows in the lower 70s. Highs in the mid-90s. Highest heat index readings up to 105. 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The Austin NOAA Weather Radio Roundup at noon at Austin Bergstrom International. It was partly sunny. The temperature was 90, the dew point 68. The relative humidity was 48%, producing a heat index of 94, the wind variable at 3 miles an hour, and the pressure was 29.95 inches and falling.

at Camp Mabry. It was sunny. The temperature was 90, the dew point 68. The relative humidity was 48%, producing a heat index of 94, the wind variable at 3 miles an hour, and the pressure was 29.97 inches and falling. Pflugerville mostly sunny 90. Taylor mostly sunny 91. Lago Vista sunny 86. Georgetown mostly sunny 91. San Marcos mostly sunny 93. Burnett mostly sunny 90. Junction mostly sunny 89. San Antonio partly sunny 88. Corpus Christi partly sunny 87. Houston partly sunny 90. Once again at Austin Bergstrom it was 90, and at Camp Mabry it was 90. Elsewhere across the state, College Station mostly sunny 88. Amarillo sunny 78. Abilene partly sunny 85. Dallas-Fort Worth partly sunny 92. Your weather synopsis for South Central Texas. Hot temperatures are expected to continue through the near future with highs in the 90s for most, along with a few spots touching the century mark. There is a low chance for showers and storms most days, particularly Monday through Wednesday. Your local forecast. Today, partly cloudy. Highs in the upper 90s. South winds around 5 miles per hour. Tonight, partly cloudy. Lows in the mid-70s. South winds around 5 miles per hour. Monday, partly cloudy. A slight chance of showers and thunderstorms in the afternoon. Highs in the upper 90s. South winds around 5 miles per hour, becoming east in the afternoon. Monday night, partly cloudy with a slight chance of showers and thunderstorms in the evening, then mostly clear after midnight. Lows in the mid-70s. Southeast winds around 5 miles per hour, becoming south after midnight. Tuesday, mostly sunny in the morning, then partly cloudy with a slight chance of showers and thunderstorms in the afternoon. Highs in the upper 90s. North winds around 5 miles per hour, becoming east in the afternoon. Highest heat index readings up to 106. Tuesday night through Saturday, partly cloudy. Lows in the lower 70s. Highs in the mid-90s. Highest heat index readings up to 105. 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The Austin NOAA Weather Radio Roundup. At noon at Austin Bergstrom International, it was partly sunny. The temperature was 90, the dew point 68. The relative humidity was 48%, producing a heat index of 94, the wind variable at 3 miles an hour, and the pressure was 29.95 inches and falling. At Camp Mabry, it was sunny. The temperature was 90, the dew point 68. The relative humidity was 48%, producing a heat index of 94, the wind variable at 3 miles an hour, and the pressure was 29.97 inches and falling. Pflugerville mostly sunny 90. Taylor mostly sunny 91. Lago Vista sunny 86. Georgetown mostly sunny 91. San Marcos mostly sunny 93. Burnett mostly sunny 90. Junction mostly sunny 89. San Antonio partly sunny 88. Corpus Christi partly sunny 87. Houston partly sunny 90. Once again at Austin Bergstrom it was 90, and at Camp Mabry it was 90. Elsewhere across the state, College Station mostly sunny 88. Amarillo sunny 78. Abilene partly sunny 85. Dallas-Fort Worth partly sunny 92. Your weather synopsis for South Central Texas. Hot temperatures are expected to continue through the near future with highs in the 90s for most, along with a few spots touching the century mark. There is a low chance for showers and storms most days, particularly Monday through Wednesday.

your local forecast. Today, partly cloudy. Highs in the upper 90s. South winds around 5 miles per hour. Tonight, partly cloudy. Lows in the mid 70s. South winds around 5 miles per hour. Monday, partly cloudy. A slight chance of showers and thunderstorms in the afternoon. Highs in the upper 90s. South winds around 5 miles per hour, becoming east in the afternoon. Monday night, partly cloudy with a slight chance of showers and thunderstorms in the evening, then mostly clear after midnight. Lows in the mid-70s. Southeast winds around 5 miles per hour, becoming south after midnight. Tuesday, mostly sunny in the morning, then partly cloudy with a slight chance of showers and thunderstorms in the afternoon. Highs in the upper 90s. North winds around 5 miles per hour, becoming east in the afternoon. Highest heat index readings up to 106. Tuesday night through Saturday, partly cloudy. Lows in the lower 70s. Highs in the mid 90s. Highest heat index readings up to 105. 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The Austin NOAA Weather Radio Roundup. At noon at Austin Bergstrom International, it was partly sunny. The temperature was 90, the dew point 68, the relative humidity was 48%, producing a heat index of 94, the wind variable at 3 miles an hour, and the pressure was 29.95 inches and falling. At Camp Mabry, it was sunny. The temperature was 90, the dew point 68, the relative humidity was 48%. Producing a heat index of 94, the wind variable at 3 miles an hour, and the pressure was 29.97 inches and falling. Pflugerville mostly sunny 90. Taylor mostly sunny 91. Lago Vista sunny 86. Georgetown mostly sunny 91. San Marcos mostly sunny 93. Burnett mostly sunny 90. Junction mostly sunny 89. San Antonio partly sunny 88. Corpus Christi partly sunny 87. Houston partly sunny 90. Once again at Austin Bergstrom it was 90, and at Camp Mabry it was 90. Elsewhere across the state, College Station mostly sunny 88. Amarillo sunny 78. Abilene partly sunny 85. Dallas-Fort Worth partly sunny 92. Your weather synopsis for South Central Texas. Hot temperatures are expected to continue through the near future with highs in the 90s for most, along with a few spots touching the century mark. There is a low chance for showers and storms most days, particularly Monday through Wednesday. Your local forecast. Today, partly cloudy. Highs in the upper 90s. South winds around 5 miles per hour. Tonight, partly cloudy. Lows in the mid-70s. South winds around 5 miles per hour. Monday, partly cloudy. A slight chance of showers and thunderstorms in the afternoon. Highs in the upper 90s. South winds around 5 miles per hour, becoming east in the afternoon. Monday night, partly cloudy with a slight chance of showers and thunderstorms in the evening, then mostly clear after midnight. Lows in the mid-70s. Southeast winds around 5 miles per hour, becoming south after midnight. Tuesday, mostly sunny in the morning, then partly cloudy with a slight chance of showers and thunderstorms in the afternoon. Highs in the upper 90s. North winds around 5 miles per hour, becoming east in the afternoon. Highest heat index readings up to 106. Tuesday night through Saturday, partly cloudy. Lows in the lower 70s. Highs in the mid-90s. Highest heat index readings up to 105. 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

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The current time is 1:01 p.m. Central Daylight Time. The Austin NOAA Weather Radio Roundup at noon at Austin Bergstrom International. It was partly sunny. The temperature was 90, the dew point 68. The relative humidity was 48%, producing a heat index of 94, the wind variable at 3 miles an hour, and the pressure was 29.95 inches and falling. At Camp Mabry, it was sunny. The temperature was 90, the dew point 68. The relative humidity was 48%, producing a heat index of 94, the wind variable at 3 miles an hour, and the pressure was 29.97 inches and falling. Pflugerville, mostly sunny, 90. Taylor, mostly sunny, 91. Lago Vista, sunny, 86. Georgetown, mostly sunny, 91. San Marcos, mostly sunny, 93. Burnett, mostly sunny, 90. Junction, mostly sunny, 89. San Antonio, partly sunny, 88. Corpus Christi, partly sunny, 87. Houston, partly sunny, 90. Once again at Austin Bergstrom, it was 90, and at Camp Mabry, it was 90. Elsewhere across the state, College Station, mostly sunny, 88. Amarillo, sunny, 78. Abilene, partly sunny, 85. Dallas-Fort Worth, partly sunny, 92. Your weather synopsis for South Central Texas. Hot temperatures are expected to continue through the near future with highs in the 90s for most, along with a few spots touching the century mark. There is a low chance for showers and storms most days, particularly Monday through Wednesday. Your local forecast. Today, partly cloudy. Highs in the upper 90s. South winds around 5 miles per hour. Tonight, partly cloudy. Lows in the mid-70s. South winds around 5 miles per hour. Monday, partly cloudy. A slight chance of showers and thunderstorms in the afternoon. Highs in the upper 90s. South winds around 5 miles per hour, becoming east in the afternoon. Monday night, partly cloudy with a slight chance of showers and thunderstorms in the evening, then mostly clear after midnight. Lows in the mid-70s. Southeast winds around 5 miles per hour, becoming south after midnight. Tuesday, mostly sunny in the morning, then partly cloudy with a slight chance of showers and thunderstorms in the afternoon. Highs in the upper 90s. North winds around 5 miles per hour, becoming east in the afternoon. Highest heat index readings up to 106. Tuesday night through Saturday, partly cloudy. Lows in the lower 70s. Highs in the mid-90s. Highest heat index readings up to 105. 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The current time is 1:05 p.m. Central Daylight Time. Your weather synopsis for South Central Texas. Hot temperatures are expected to continue through the near future with highs in the 90s for most, along with a few spots touching the century mark. There is a low chance for showers and storms most days, particularly Monday through Wednesday. Your local forecast. Today, partly cloudy. Highs in the upper 90s. South winds around 5 miles per hour. Tonight, partly cloudy. Lows in the mid-70s. South winds around 5 miles per hour. Monday, partly cloudy. A slight chance of showers and thunderstorms in the afternoon. Highs in the upper 90s. South winds around 5 miles per hour, becoming east in the afternoon. Monday night, partly cloudy with a slight chance of showers and thunderstorms in the evening, then mostly clear after midnight. Lows in the mid-70s. Southeast winds around 5 miles per hour, becoming south after midnight.

Tuesday, mostly sunny in the morning, then partly cloudy with a slight chance of showers and thunderstorms in the afternoon. Highs in the upper 90s. North winds around 5 miles per hour, becoming east in the afternoon. Highest heat index readings up to 106. Tuesday night through Saturday, partly cloudy. Lows in the lower 70s. Highs in the mid-90s. Highest heat index readings up to 105. 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The current time is 1:07 p.m. Central Daylight Time. Your weather synopsis for South Central Texas. Hot temperatures are expected to continue through the near future with highs in the 90s for most, along with a few spots touching the century mark. There is a low chance for showers and storms most days, particularly Monday through Wednesday. Your local forecast. Today, partly cloudy. Highs in the upper 90s. South winds around 5 miles per hour. Tonight, partly cloudy. Lows in the mid-70s. South winds around 5 miles per hour. Monday, partly cloudy. A slight chance of showers and thunderstorms in the afternoon. Highs in the upper 90s. South winds around 5 miles per hour, becoming east in the afternoon. Monday night, partly cloudy with a slight chance of showers and thunderstorms in the evening, then mostly clear after midnight. Lows in the mid-70s. Southeast winds around 5 miles per hour, becoming south after midnight. Tuesday, mostly sunny in the morning, then partly cloudy with a slight chance of showers and thunderstorms in the afternoon. Highs in the upper 90s. North winds around 5 miles per hour, becoming east in the afternoon. Highest heat index readings up to 106. Tuesday night through Saturday, partly cloudy. Lows in the lower 70s. Highs in the mid-90s. Highest heat index readings up to 105. The Tropical Weather Outlook. For the North Atlantic, Caribbean Sea and the Gulf of America, active systems, the National Hurricane Center is issuing advisories on Tropical Storm Fay, located several hundred miles southwest of the Azores. Tropical cyclone formation is not expected during the next 7 days. 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The current time is 1:09 p.m. Central Daylight Time. Your weather synopsis for South Central Texas. Hot temperatures are expected to continue through the near future with highs in the 90s for most, along with a few spots touching the century mark. There is a low chance for showers and storms most days, particularly Monday through Wednesday. Your local forecast. Today, partly cloudy. Highs in the upper 90s. South winds around 5 miles per hour. Tonight, partly cloudy. Lows in the mid-70s. South winds around 5 miles per hour. Monday, partly cloudy. A slight chance of showers and thunderstorms in the afternoon. Highs in the upper 90s. South winds around 5 miles per hour, becoming east in the afternoon. Monday night, partly cloudy with a slight chance of showers and thunderstorms in the evening, then mostly clear after midnight. Lows in the mid-70s. Southeast winds around 5 miles per hour, becoming south after midnight. Tuesday, mostly sunny in the morning, then partly cloudy with a slight chance of showers and thunderstorms in the afternoon. Highs in the upper 90s. North winds around 5 miles per hour, becoming east in the afternoon. Highest heat index readings up to 106. Tuesday night through Saturday, partly cloudy. Lows in the lower 70s. Highs in the mid-90s. Highest heat index reading

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The current time is 1:11 p.m. Central Daylight Time. Your weather synopsis for South Central Texas. Hot temperatures are expected to continue through the near future with highs in the 90s for most, along with a few spots touching the century mark. There is a low chance for showers and storms most days, particularly Monday through Wednesday. Your local forecast. Today, partly cloudy. Highs in the upper 90s. South winds around 5 miles per hour. Tonight, partly cloudy. Lows in the mid-70s. South winds around 5 miles per hour. Monday, partly cloudy. A slight chance of showers and thunderstorms in the afternoon. Highs in the upper 90s. South winds around 5 miles per hour, becoming east in the afternoon. Monday night, partly cloudy with a slight chance of showers and thunderstorms in the evening, then mostly clear after midnight. Lows in the mid-70s. Southeast winds around 5 miles per hour, becoming south after midnight. Tuesday, mostly sunny in the morning, then partly cloudy with a slight chance of showers and thunderstorms in the afternoon. Highs in the upper 90s. North winds around 5 miles per hour, becoming east in the afternoon. Highest heat index readings up to 106. Tuesday night through Saturday, partly cloudy. Lows in the lower 70s. Highs in the mid-90s. Highest heat index readings up to 105. 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The current time is 1:13 p.m. Central Daylight Time. The coastal waters forecast from Baffin Bay to Port Aransas out 20 nautical miles. Rest of tonight, southeast winds 5 to 10 knots. Seas 2 to 3 feet. Wave detail, east 3 feet at 7 seconds. A slight chance of showers and thunderstorms late. Sunday, southeast winds 5 to 10 knots. Seas 2 to 3 feet. Wave detail, east 3 feet at 7 seconds. A slight chance of showers and thunderstorms in the morning. Sunday night, southeast winds 5 to 10 knots. Seas 2 to 3 feet. Wave detail, east 2 feet at 6 seconds. Monday, southeast winds around 5 knots, becoming east in the afternoon. Seas around 2 feet. Wave detail, east 2 feet at 6 seconds. Monday night, southeast winds 5 to 10 knots. Seas around 2 feet. Wave detail, southeast 2 feet at 5 seconds. Tuesday, east winds 5 to 10 knots. Seas around 2 feet. Wave detail, east 2 feet at 5 seconds. Tuesday night, east winds 10 to 15 knots, becoming southeast 5 to 10 knots after midnight. Seas around 2 feet. Wednesday, east winds 5 to 10 knots, increasing to 10 to 15 knots in the afternoon. Seas around 2 feet. A chance of showers in the morning. Wednesday night, east winds 10 to 15 knots, diminishing to 5 to 10 knots after midnight. Seas 2 to 3 feet. Thursday, east winds 10 to 15 knots. Seas 2 to 3 feet. A chance of showers in the morning. Thursday night, east winds 10 to 15 knots. Seas around 3 feet. Winds and seas higher and near thunderstorms. The Austin, NOAA Weather Radio Roundup, at 1 p.m. at Austin Bergstrom International, it was partly sunny. The temperature was 94, the dew point 68. The relative humidity was 42%, producing a heat index of 98, the wind south at 5 miles an hour, and the pressure was 29.92 inches and falling.

at Camp Mabry, it was mostly sunny. The temperature was 94, the dew point 67. The relative humidity was 41%, producing a heat index of 97. The wind variable at 6 miles an hour gusting to 17, and the pressure was 29.94 inches and falling. Pflugerville mostly sunny 92. Taylor mostly sunny 93. Lago Vista mostly sunny 92. Georgetown mostly sunny 93. San Marcos mostly sunny 93. Burnett mostly sunny 93. Junction partly sunny 91. San Antonio partly sunny 90. Corpus Christi partly sunny 89. Houston partly sunny 90. Once again at Austin Bergstrom it was 94, and at Camp Mabry it was 94. Elsewhere across the state, College Station mostly sunny 90. Amarillo sunny 82. Abilene partly sunny 89. Dallas-Fort Worth partly sunny 92. Your weather synopsis for South Central Texas. Hot temperatures are expected to continue through the near future with highs in the 90s for most, along with a few spots touching the century mark. There is a low chance for showers and storms most days, particularly Monday through Wednesday. Your local forecast. Today, partly cloudy. Highs in the upper 90s. South winds around 5 miles per hour. Tonight, partly cloudy. Lows in the mid-70s. South winds around 5 miles per hour. Monday, partly cloudy. A slight chance of showers and thunderstorms in the afternoon. Highs in the upper 90s. South winds around 5 miles per hour, becoming east in the afternoon. Monday night, partly cloudy with a slight chance of showers and thunderstorms in the evening, then mostly clear after midnight. Lows in the mid-70s. Southeast winds around 5 miles per hour, becoming south after midnight. Tuesday, mostly sunny in the morning, then partly cloudy with a slight chance of showers and thunderstorms in the afternoon. Highs in the upper 90s. North winds around 5 miles per hour, becoming east in the afternoon. Highest heat index readings up to 106. Tuesday night through Saturday, partly cloudy. Lows in the lower 70s. Highs in the mid-90s. Highest heat index readings up to 105. 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The Austin NOAA Weather Radio Roundup. At 1 p.m. at Austin Bergstrom International, it was partly sunny. The temperature was 94, the dew point 68. The relative humidity was 42%, producing a heat index of 98. The wind south at 5 miles an hour and the pressure was 29.92 inches and falling. At Camp Mabry, it was mostly sunny. The temperature was 94, the dew point 67. The relative humidity was 41%, producing a heat index of 97. The wind variable at 6 miles an hour gusting to 17, and the pressure was 29.94 inches and falling. Pflugerville mostly sunny 92. Taylor mostly sunny 93. Lago Vista mostly sunny 92. Georgetown mostly sunny 93. San Marcos mostly sunny 93. Burnett mostly sunny 93. Junction partly sunny 91. San Antonio partly sunny 90. Corpus Christi partly sunny 89. Houston partly sunny 90. Once again at Austin Bergstrom it was 94, and at Camp Mabry it was 94. Elsewhere across the state, College Station mostly sunny 90. Amarillo sunny 82. Abilene partly sunny 89. Dallas-Fort Worth partly sunny 92. Your weather synopsis for South Central Texas. Hot temperatures are expected to continue through the near future with highs in the 90s for most, along with a few spots touching.

There is a low chance for showers and storms most days, particularly Monday through Wednesday. Your local forecast. Today, partly cloudy. Highs in the upper 90s. South winds around 5 miles per hour. Tonight, partly cloudy. Lows in the mid 70s. South winds around 5 miles per hour. Monday, partly cloudy. A slight chance of showers and thunderstorms in the afternoon. Highs in the upper 90s. South winds around 5 miles per hour, becoming east in the afternoon. Monday night, partly cloudy with a slight chance of showers and thunderstorms in the evening, then mostly clear after midnight. Lows in the mid-70s. Southeast winds around 5 miles per hour, becoming south after midnight. Tuesday, mostly sunny in the morning, then partly cloudy with a slight chance of showers and thunderstorms in the afternoon. Highs in the upper 90s. North winds around 5 miles per hour, becoming east in the afternoon. Highest heat index readings up to 106. Tuesday night through Saturday, partly cloudy. Lows in the lower 70s. Highs in the mid 90s. Highest heat index readings up to 105. 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The Austin NOAA Weather Radio Roundup. At 1 p.m. at Austin Bergstrom International, it was partly sunny. The temperature was 94, the dew point 68. The relative humidity was 42%, producing a heat index of 98, the wind south at 5 miles an hour, and the pressure was 29.92 inches and falling. At Camp Mabry, it was mostly sunny. The temperature was 94, the dew point 67. The relative humidity was 41%, producing a heat index of 97, the wind variable at 6 miles an hour gusting to 17, and the pressure was 29.94 inches and falling. Pflugerville mostly sunny 92. Taylor mostly sunny 93. Lago Vista mostly sunny 92. Georgetown mostly sunny 93. San Marcos mostly sunny 93. Burnett mostly sunny 93. Junction partly sunny 91. San Antonio partly sunny 90. Corpus Christi partly sunny 89. Houston partly sunny 90. Once again at Austin Bergstrom it was 94, and at Camp Mabry it was 94. Elsewhere across the state, College Station mostly sunny 90. Amarillo sunny 82. Abilene partly sunny 89. Dallas-Fort Worth partly sunny 92. Your weather synopsis for South Central Texas. Hot temperatures are expected to continue through the near future with highs in the 90s for most, along with a few spots touching the century mark. There is a low chance for showers and storms most days, particularly Monday through Wednesday. Your local forecast. Today, partly cloudy. Highs in the upper 90s. South winds around 5 miles per hour. Tonight, partly cloudy. Lows in the mid-70s. South winds around 5 miles per hour. Monday, partly cloudy. A slight chance of showers and thunderstorms in the afternoon. Highs in the upper 90s. South winds around 5 miles per hour, becoming east in the afternoon. Monday night, partly cloudy with a slight chance of showers and thunderstorms in the evening, then mostly clear after midnight. Lows in the mid-70s. Southeast winds around 5 miles per hour, becoming south after midnight. Tuesday, mostly sunny in the morning, then partly cloudy with a slight chance of showers and thunderstorms in the afternoon. Highs in the upper 90s. North winds around 5 miles per hour, becoming east in the afternoon. Highest heat index readings up to 106. Tuesday night through Saturday, partly cloudy. Lows in the lower

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The Austin NOAA Weather Radio Roundup. At 1 p.m. at Austin Bergstrom International, it was partly sunny. The temperature was 94, the dew point 68. The relative humidity was 42%, producing a heat index of 98, the wind south at 5 miles an hour, and the pressure was 29.92 inches and falling. At Camp Mabry, it was mostly sunny. The temperature was 94, the dew point 67. The relative humidity was 41%, producing a heat index of 97. The wind variable at 6 miles an hour, gusting to 17. And the pressure was 29.94 inches and falling. Pflugerville, mostly sunny, 92. Taylor, mostly sunny, 93. Lago Vista, mostly sunny, 92. Georgetown, mostly sunny, 93. San Marcos, mostly sunny, 93. Burnett, mostly sunny, 93. Junction, partly sunny, 91. San Antonio, partly sunny, 90. Corpus Christi, partly sunny, 89. Houston, partly sunny, 90. Once again at Austin Bergstrom, it was 94, and at Camp Mabry, it was 94. Elsewhere across the state, College Station, mostly sunny, 90. Amarillo, sunny, 82. Abilene, partly sunny, 89. Dallas-Fort Worth, partly sunny, 92. Your weather synopsis for South Central Texas. Hot temperatures are expected to continue through the near future, with highs in the 90s for most, along with a few spots touching the century mark. There is a low chance for showers and storms most days, particularly Monday through Wednesday. Your local forecast. Today, partly cloudy. Highs in the upper 90s. South winds around 5 miles per hour. Tonight, partly cloudy. Lows in the mid-70s. South winds around 5 miles per hour. Monday, partly cloudy. A slight chance of showers and thunderstorms in the afternoon. Highs in the upper 90s. South winds around 5 miles per hour, becoming east in the afternoon. Monday night, partly cloudy with a slight chance of showers and thunderstorms in the evening, then mostly clear after midnight. Lows in the mid-70s. Southeast winds around 5 miles per hour, becoming south after midnight. Tuesday, mostly sunny in the morning, then partly cloudy with a slight chance of showers and thunderstorms in the afternoon. Highs in the upper 90s. North winds around 5 miles per hour, becoming east in the afternoon. Highest heat index readings up to 106. Tuesday night through Saturday, partly cloudy. Lows in the lower 70s. Highs in the mid-90s. Highest heat index readings up to 105. 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The Austin NOAA Weather Radio Roundup. At 1 p.m. at Austin Bergstrom International, it was partly sunny. The temperature was 94, the dew point 68. The relative humidity was 42%, producing a heat index of 98, the wind south at 5 miles an hour, and the pressure was 29.92 inches and falling. At Camp Mabry, it was mostly sunny. The temperature was 94, the dew point 67. The relative humidity was 41%, producing a heat index of 97, the wind variable at 6 miles an hour, gusting to 17. And the pressure was 29.94 inches and falling. Pflugerville, mostly sunny, 92. Taylor, mostly sunny, 93. Lago Vista, mostly sunny, 92.
Georgetown, mostly sunny, 93. San Marcos, mostly sunny, 93. Burnett, mostly sunny, 93. Junction, partly sunny, 91. San Antonio, partly sunny, 90. Corpus Christi, partly sunny, 89. Houston, partly sunny, 90. Once again at Austin Bergstrom, it was 94, and at Camp Mabry, it was 94. Elsewhere across the state, College Station, mostly sunny, 90. Amarillo, sunny, 82. Abilene, partly sunny, 89. Dallas, Fort Worth, partly sunny, 92. Your weather synopsis for South Central Texas. Hot temperatures are expected to continue through the near future with highs in the 90s for most, along with a few spots touching the century mark. There is a low chance for showers and storms most days, particularly Monday through Wednesday. Your local forecast. Today, partly cloudy. Highs in the upper 90s. South winds around 5 miles per hour. Tonight, partly cloudy. Lows in the mid-70s. South winds around 5 miles per hour. Monday, partly cloudy. A slight chance of showers and thunderstorms in the afternoon. Highs in the upper 90s. South winds around 5 miles per hour, becoming east in the afternoon. Monday night, partly cloudy with a slight chance of showers and thunderstorms in the evening, then mostly clear after midnight. In the afternoon. Monday night, partly cloudy with a slight chance of showers and thunderstorms in the evening, then mostly clear after midnight. Lows in the mid-70s. Southeast winds around 5 miles per hour, becoming south after midnight. Tuesday, mostly sunny in the morning, then partly cloudy with a slight chance of showers and thunderstorms in the afternoon. Highs in the upper 90s. North winds around 5 miles per hour, becoming east in the afternoon. Highest heat index readings up to 106. Tuesday night through Saturday, partly cloudy. Lows in the lower 70s. Highs in the mid-90s. Highest heat index readings up to 105. 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The current time is 1:34 p.m. Central Daylight Time. The Austin NOAA Weather Radio Roundup. At 1 p.m. at Austin Bergstrom International, it was partly sunny. The temperature was 94, the dew point 68. The relative humidity was 42%, producing a heat index of 98. The wind south at 5 miles an hour and the pressure was 29.92 inches and falling. At Camp Mabry, it was mostly sunny. The temperature was 94, the dew point 67. The relative humidity was 41%, producing a heat index of 97. The wind variable at 6 miles an hour gusting to 17, and the pressure was 29.94 inches and falling. Pflugerville mostly sunny 92. Taylor mostly sunny 93. Lago Vista mostly sunny 92. Georgetown mostly sunny 93. San Marcos mostly sunny 93. Burnett mostly sunny 93. Junction partly sunny 91. San Antonio partly sunny 90. Corpus Christi partly sunny 89. Houston partly sunny 90. Once again at Austin Bergstrom it was 94, and at Camp Mabry it was 94. Elsewhere across the state, College Station mostly sunny 90. Amarillo sunny 82. Abilene partly sunny 89. Dallas-Fort Worth partly sunny 92. Your weather synopsis for South Central Texas. Hot temperatures are expected to continue through the near future with highs in the 90s for most, along with a few spots touching the century mark. There is a low chance for showers and storms most days, particularly Monday through Wednesday. Your local forecast. Today, partly cloudy. Highs in the upper 90s. South winds around 5 miles per hour. Tonight,

lows in the mid-70s. South winds around 5 miles per hour. Monday, partly cloudy. A slight chance of showers and thunderstorms in the afternoon. Highs in the upper 90s. South winds around 5 miles per hour, becoming east in the afternoon. Monday night, partly cloudy with a slight chance of showers and thunderstorms in the evening, then mostly clear after midnight. Lows in the mid-70s. Southeast winds around 5 miles per hour, becoming south after midnight. Tuesday, mostly sunny in the morning, then partly cloudy with a slight chance of showers and thunderstorms in the afternoon. Highs in the upper 90s. North winds around 5 miles per hour, becoming east in the afternoon. Highest heat index readings up to 106. Tuesday night through Saturday, partly cloudy. Lows in the lower 70s. Highs in the mid-90s. Highest heat index readings up to 105. Your local forecast. This afternoon, partly cloudy. Near steady temperature in the mid-90s. South winds around 5 miles per hour. Highest heat index readings up to 105. Tonight, mostly cloudy with a slight chance of showers and thunderstorms in the evening, then partly cloudy after midnight. Lows in the mid-70s. South winds around 5 miles per hour. Chance of rain 20%. Monday, partly cloudy. A slight chance of showers and thunderstorms in the afternoon. Highs in the upper 90s. South winds around 5 miles per hour, becoming east in the afternoon. Highest heat index readings up to 106. Monday night, partly cloudy. A slight chance of showers and thunderstorms after midnight. Lows in the mid-70s. Southeast winds around 5 miles per hour, becoming south after midnight. Tuesday, mostly sunny in the morning, then partly cloudy with a slight chance of showers and thunderstorms in the afternoon. Highs in the upper 90s. Northeast winds around 5 miles per hour. Highest heat index readings up to 105. Tuesday night, partly cloudy. A slight chance of showers and thunderstorms in the evening. Lows in the mid-70s. Wednesday through Saturday, partly cloudy. Highs in the mid-90s. Lows in the mid-70s. Highest heat index readings up to 105. The Tropical Weather Outlook. For the North Atlantic, Caribbean Sea and the Gulf of America, active systems, the National Hurricane Center is issuing advisories on Tropical Storm Fay, located several hundred miles southwest of the Azores. Tropical cyclone formation is not expected during the next 7 days. 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The current time is 1:40 p.m. Central Daylight Time. The Austin NOAA Weather Radio Roundup, at 1 p.m. at Austin Bergstrom International, it was partly sunny. The temperature was 94, the dew point 68, the relative humidity was 42%, producing a heat index of 98, the wind south at 5 miles an hour and the pressure was 29.92 inches and falling. At Camp Mabry, it was mostly sunny. The temperature was 94, the dew point 67, the relative humidity was 41%, producing a heat index of 97, the wind variable at 6 miles an hour gusting to 17, and the pressure was 29.94 inches and falling. Pflugerville mostly sunny 92. Taylor mostly sunny 93. Lago Vista mostly sunny 92. Georgetown mostly sunny 93. San Marcos mostly sunny 93. Burnett mostly sunny 93. Junction partly sunny 91. San Antonio partly sunny 90. Corpus Christi partly sunny 89. Houston partly sunny 90. Once again at Austin Bergstrom it was 94, and at Camp Mabry it was 94.

Tonight, mostly cloudy with a slight chance of showers and thunderstorms in the evening, then partly cloudy after midnight. Lows in the mid-70s. South winds around 5 miles per hour. Chance of rain 20%. Monday, partly cloudy. A slight chance of showers and thunderstorms in the afternoon. Highs in the upper 90s. South winds around 5 miles per hour, becoming east in the afternoon. Highest heat index readings up to 106. Monday night, partly cloudy. A slight chance of showers and thunderstorms after midnight. Lows in the mid-70s. Southeast winds around 5 miles per hour, becoming south after midnight. Tuesday, mostly sunny in the morning, then partly cloudy with a slight chance of showers and thunderstorms in the afternoon. Highs in the upper 90s. Northeast winds around 5 miles per hour. Highest heat index readings up to 105. Tuesday night, partly cloudy. A slight chance of showers and thunderstorms in the evening. Lows in the mid-70s. Wednesday through Saturday, partly cloudy. Highs in the mid-90s. Lows in the mid-70s. Highest heat index readings up to 105. 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The coastal waters forecast from Baffin Bay to Port Aransas out 20 nautical miles. Rest of tonight, southeast winds 5 to 10 knots. Seas 2 to 3 feet. Wave detail, east 3 feet at 7 seconds. A slight chance of showers and thunderstorms late. Sunday, southeast winds 5 to 10 knots. Seas 2 to 3 feet. Wave detail, east 3 feet at 7 seconds. A slight chance of showers and thunderstorms in the morning. Sunday night, southeast winds 5 to 10 knots. Seas 2 to 3 feet. Wave detail, east 2 feet at 6 seconds. Monday, southeast winds around 5 knots, becoming east in the afternoon. Seas around 2 feet. Wave detail, east 2 feet at 6 seconds. Monday night, southeast winds 5 to 10 knots. Seas around 2 feet. Wave detail, southeast 2 feet at 5 seconds. Tuesday, east winds 5 to 10 knots. Seas around 2 feet. Wave detail, east 2 feet at 5 seconds. Tuesday night, east winds 10 to 15 knots, becoming southeast 5 to 10 knots after midnight. Seas around 2 feet. Wednesday, east winds 5 to 10 knots, increasing to 10 to 15 knots in the afternoon. Seas around 2 feet. A chance of showers in the morning. Wednesday night, east winds 10 to 15 knots, diminishing to 5 to 10 knots after midnight. Seas 2 to 3 feet. Thursday, east winds 10 to 15 knots. Seas 2 to 3 feet. A chance of showers in the morning. Thursday night, east winds 10 to 15 knots. Seas around 3 feet. Winds and seas higher and near thunderstorms. The current time is 1:46 p.m. Central Daylight Time. The Austin, NOAA Weather Radio Roundup. At 1 p.m. at Austin Bergstrom International, it was partly sunny. The temperature was 94, the dew point 68. The relative humidity was 42%, producing a heat index of 98. The wind south at 5 miles an hour and the pressure was 29.92 inches and falling. At Camp Mabry, it was mostly sunny. The temperature was 94, the dew point 67. The relative humidity was 41%, producing a heat index of 97. The wind variable at 6 miles an hour gusting to 17, and the pressure was 29.94 inches and falling. Pflugerville mostly sunny 92. Taylor mostly sunny 93. Lago Vista mostly sunny 92. Georgetown mostly sunny 93. San Marcos mostly sunny.

Burnett mostly sunny 93. Junction partly sunny 91. San Antonio partly sunny 90. Corpus Christi partly sunny 89. Houston partly sunny 90. Once again at Austin Bergstrom it was 94, and at Camp Mabry it was 94. Elsewhere across the state, College Station mostly sunny 90. Amarillo sunny 82. Abilene partly sunny 89. Dallas-Fort Worth partly sunny 92. Your weather synopsis for South Central Texas. Hot temperatures are expected to continue through the near future with highs in the 90s for most, along with a few spots touching the century mark. There is a low chance for showers and storms most days, particularly Monday through Wednesday. Your local forecast. This afternoon, partly cloudy. Near steady temperature in the mid-90s. South winds around 5 miles per hour. Highest heat index readings up to 105. Tonight, mostly cloudy with a slight chance of showers and thunderstorms in the evening, then partly cloudy after midnight. Lows in the mid-70s. South winds around 5 miles per hour. Chance of rain 20%. Monday, partly cloudy. A slight chance of showers and thunderstorms in the afternoon. Highs in the upper 90s. South winds around 5 miles per hour, becoming east in the afternoon. Highest heat index readings up to 106. Monday night, partly cloudy. A slight chance of showers and thunderstorms after midnight. Lows in the mid-70s. Southeast winds around 5 miles per hour, becoming south after midnight. Tuesday, mostly sunny in the morning, then partly cloudy with a slight chance of showers and thunderstorms in the afternoon. Highs in the upper 90s. Northeast winds around 5 miles per hour. Highest heat index readings up to 105. Tuesday night, partly cloudy. A slight chance of showers and thunderstorms in the evening. Lows in the mid-70s. Wednesday through Saturday, partly cloudy. Highs in the mid-90s. Lows in the mid-70s. Highest heat index readings up to 105. 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At 1 p.m. at Austin Bergstrom International, it was partly sunny. The temperature was 94, the dew point 68. The relative humidity was 42%, producing a heat index of 98, the wind south at 5 miles an hour, and the pressure was 29.92 inches and falling. At Camp Mabry, it was mostly sunny. The temperature was 94, the dew point 67. The relative humidity was 41%, producing a heat index of 97, the wind variable at 6 miles an hour gusting to 17, and the pressure was 29.94 inches and falling. Pflugerville mostly sunny 92. Taylor mostly sunny 93. Lago Vista mostly sunny 92. Georgetown mostly sunny 93. San Marcos mostly sunny 93. Burnett mostly sunny 93. Junction partly sunny 91. San Antonio partly sunny 90. Corpus Christi partly sunny 89. Houston partly sunny 90. Once again at Austin Bergstrom it was 94, and at Camp Mabry it was 94. Elsewhere across the state, College Station mostly sunny 90. Amarillo sunny 82. Abilene partly sunny 89. Dallas-Fort Worth partly sunny 92. Your weather synopsis for South Central Texas. Hot temperatures are expected to continue through the near future with highs in the 90s for most, along with a few spots touching the century mark. There is a low chance for showers and storms most days, particularly Monday through Wednesday. Your local forecast. This afternoon,

near steady temperature in the mid-90s. South winds around 5 miles per hour. Highest heat index readings up to 105. Tonight, mostly cloudy with a slight chance of showers and thunderstorms in the evening, then partly cloudy after midnight. Lows in the mid-70s. South winds around 5 miles per hour. Chance of rain 20%. Monday, partly cloudy. A slight chance of showers and thunderstorms in the afternoon. Highs in the upper 90s. South winds around 5 miles per hour, becoming east in the afternoon. Highest heat index readings up to 106. Monday night, partly cloudy. A slight chance of showers and thunderstorms after midnight. Lows in the mid-70s. Southeast winds around 5 miles per hour, becoming south after midnight. Tuesday, mostly sunny in the morning, then partly cloudy with a slight chance of showers and thunderstorms in the afternoon. Highs in the upper 90s. Northeast winds around 5 miles per hour. Highest heat index readings up to 105. Tuesday night, partly cloudy. A slight chance of showers and thunderstorms in the evening. Lows in the mid-70s. Wednesday through Saturday, partly cloudy. Highs in the mid-90s. Lows in the mid-70s. Highest heat index readings up to 105. 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The Austin NOAA Weather Radio Roundup. At 1 p.m. at Austin Bergstrom International, it was partly sunny. The temperature was 94, the dew point 68. The relative humidity was 42%, producing a heat index of 98, the wind south at 5 miles an hour, and the pressure was 29.92 inches and falling. At Camp Mabry, it was mostly sunny. The temperature was 94, the dew point 67, the relative humidity was 41%, producing a heat index of 97, the wind variable at 6 miles an hour gusting to 17, and the pressure was 29.94 inches and falling. Pflugerville mostly sunny 92. Taylor mostly sunny 93. Lago Vista mostly sunny 92. Georgetown mostly sunny 93. San Marcos mostly sunny 93. Burnett mostly sunny 93. Junction partly sunny 91. San Antonio partly sunny 90. Corpus Christi partly sunny 89. Houston partly sunny 90. Once again at Austin Bergstrom it was 94, and at Camp Mabry it was 94. Elsewhere across the state, College Station mostly sunny 90. Amarillo sunny 82. Abilene partly sunny 89. Dallas-Fort Worth partly sunny 92. Your weather synopsis for South Central Texas. Hot temperatures are expected to continue through the near future with highs in the 90s for most, along with a few spots touching the century mark. There is a low chance for showers and storms most days, particularly Monday through Wednesday. Your local forecast. This afternoon, partly cloudy. Near steady temperature in the mid-90s. South winds around 5 miles per hour. Highest heat index readings up to 105. Tonight, mostly cloudy with a slight chance of showers and thunderstorms in the evening, then partly cloudy after midnight. Lows in the mid-70s. South winds around 5 miles per hour. Chance of rain 20%. Monday, partly cloudy. A slight chance of showers and thunderstorms in the afternoon. Highs in the upper 90s. South winds around 5 miles per hour, becoming east in the afternoon. Highest heat index readings up to 106. Monday night, partly cloudy. A slight chance of showers and thunderstorms after midnight. Lows in the mid-70s. Southeast winds around 5.

miles per hour, becoming south after midnight. Tuesday, mostly sunny in the morning, then partly cloudy with a slight chance of showers and thunderstorms in the afternoon. Highs in the upper 90s. Northeast winds around 5 miles per hour. Highest heat index readings up to 105. Tuesday night, partly cloudy. A slight chance of showers and thunderstorms in the evening. Lows in the mid-70s. Wednesday through Saturday, partly cloudy. Highs in the mid-90s. Lows in the mid-70s. Highest heat index readings up to 105. 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The Austin NOAA Weather Radio Roundup. At 1 p.m. at Austin Bergstrom International, it was partly sunny. The temperature was 94, the dew point 68. The relative humidity was 42%, producing a heat index of 98, the wind south at 5 miles an hour, and the pressure was 29.92 inches and falling. At Camp Mabry, it was mostly sunny. The temperature was 94, the dew point 67. The relative humidity was 41%, producing a heat index of 97, the wind variable at 6 miles an hour gusting to 17, and the pressure was 29.94 inches and falling. Pflugerville mostly sunny 92. Taylor mostly sunny 93. Lago Vista mostly sunny 92. Georgetown mostly sunny 93. San Marcos mostly sunny 93. Burnett mostly sunny 93. Junction partly sunny 91. San Antonio partly sunny 90. Corpus Christi partly sunny 89. Houston partly sunny 90. Once again at Austin Bergstrom it was 94, and at Camp Mabry it was 94. Elsewhere across the state, College Station mostly sunny 90. Amarillo sunny 82. Abilene partly sunny 89. Dallas-Fort Worth partly sunny 92. Your weather synopsis for South Central Texas. Hot temperatures are expected to continue through the near future with highs in the 90s for most, along with a few spots touching the century mark. There is a low chance for showers and storms most days, particularly Monday through Wednesday. Your local forecast. This afternoon, partly cloudy. Near steady temperature in the mid-90s. South winds around 5 miles per hour. Highest heat index readings up to 105. Tonight, mostly cloudy with a slight chance of showers and thunderstorms in the evening, then partly cloudy after midnight. Lows in the mid-70s. South winds around 5 miles per hour. Chance of rain 20%. Monday, partly cloudy. A slight chance of showers and thunderstorms in the afternoon. Highs in the upper 90s. South winds around 5 miles per hour, becoming east in the afternoon. Highest heat index readings up to 106. Monday night, partly cloudy. A slight chance of showers and thunderstorms after midnight. Lows in the mid-70s. Southeast winds around 5 miles per hour, becoming south after midnight. Tuesday, mostly sunny in the morning, then partly cloudy with a slight chance of showers and thunderstorms in the afternoon. Highs in the upper 90s. Northeast winds around 5 miles per hour. Highest heat index readings up to 105. Tuesday night, partly cloudy. A slight chance of showers and thunderstorms in the evening. Lows in the mid-70s. Wednesday through Saturday, partly cloudy. Highs in the mid-90s. Lows in the mid-70s. Highest heat index readings up to 105. 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

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The Austin NOAA Weather Radio Roundup. At 1 p.m. at Austin Bergstrom International, it was partly sunny. The temperature was 94, the dew point 68. The relative humidity was 42%, producing a heat index of 98. The wind south at 5 miles an hour and the pressure was 29.92 inches and falling. At Camp Mabry, it was mostly sunny. The temperature was 94, the dew point 67. The relative humidity was 41%, producing a heat index of 97. The wind variable at 6 miles an hour gusting to 17, and the pressure was 29.94 inches and falling. Pflugerville mostly sunny 92. Taylor mostly sunny 93. Lago Vista mostly sunny 92. Georgetown mostly sunny 93. San Marcos mostly sunny 93. Burnett mostly sunny 93. Junction partly sunny 91. San Antonio partly sunny 90. Corpus Christi partly sunny 89. Houston partly sunny 90. Once again at Austin Bergstrom it was 94, and at Camp Mabry it was 94. Elsewhere across the state, College Station mostly sunny 90. Amarillo sunny 82. Abilene partly sunny 89. Dallas-Fort Worth partly sunny 92. Your weather synopsis for South Central Texas. Hot temperatures are expected to continue through the near future with highs in the 90s for most, along with a few spots touching the century mark. There is a low chance for showers and storms most days, particularly Monday through Wednesday. Your local forecast. This afternoon, partly cloudy. Near steady temperature in the mid-90s. South winds around 5 miles per hour. Highest heat index readings up to 105. Tonight, mostly cloudy with a slight chance of showers and thunderstorms in the evening, then partly cloudy after midnight. Lows in the mid-70s. South winds around 5 miles per hour. Chance of rain 20%. Monday, partly cloudy. A slight chance of showers and thunderstorms in the afternoon. Highs in the upper 90s. South winds around 5 miles per hour, becoming east in the afternoon. Highest heat index readings up to 106. Monday night, partly cloudy. A slight chance of showers and thunderstorms after midnight. Lows in the mid-70s. Southeast winds around 5 miles per hour, becoming south after midnight. Tuesday, mostly sunny in the morning, then partly cloudy with a slight chance of showers and thunderstorms in the afternoon. Highs in the upper 90s. Northeast winds around 5 miles per hour. Highest heat index readings up to 105. Tuesday night, partly cloudy. A slight chance of showers and thunderstorms in the evening. Lows in the mid-70s. Wednesday through Saturday, partly cloudy. Highs in the mid-90s. Lows in the mid-70s. Highest heat index readings up to 105. 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The current time is 2:06 p.m. Central Daylight Time. Your weather synopsis for South Central Texas. Hot temperatures are expected to continue through the near future with highs in the 90s for most, along with a few spots touching the century mark. There is a low chance for showers and storms most days, particularly Monday through Wednesday. Your local forecast. This afternoon, partly cloudy. Near steady temperature in the mid-90s. South winds around 5 miles per hour. Highest heat index readings up to 105. Tonight, mostly cloudy with a slight chance of showers and thunderstorms in the evening, then partly cloudy after midnight. Lows in the mid-70s. South winds around 5 miles per hour. Chance of rain 20%.

a slight chance of showers and thunderstorms in the afternoon. Highs in the upper 90s. South winds around 5 miles per hour, becoming east in the afternoon. Highest heat index readings up to 106. Monday night, partly cloudy. A slight chance of showers and thunderstorms after midnight. Lows in the mid-70s. Southeast winds around 5 miles per hour, becoming south after midnight. Tuesday, mostly sunny in the morning, then partly cloudy with a slight chance of showers and thunderstorms in the afternoon. Highs in the upper 90s. Northeast winds around 5 miles per hour. Highest heat index readings up to 105. Tuesday night, partly cloudy. A slight chance of showers and thunderstorms in the evening. Lows in the mid-70s. Wednesday through Saturday, partly cloudy. Highs in the mid-90s. Lows in the mid-70s. Highest heat index readings up to 105. 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The current time is 2:08 p.m. Central Daylight Time. Your weather synopsis for South Central Texas. Hot temperatures are expected to continue through the near future with highs in the 90s for most, along with a few spots touching the century mark. There is a low chance for showers and storms most days, particularly Monday through Wednesday. The Tropical Weather Outlook. For the North Atlantic, Caribbean Sea and the Gulf of America, active systems, the National Hurricane Center is issuing advisories on Tropical Storm Fay, located several hundred miles southwest of the Azores. Tropical cyclone formation is not expected during the next 7 days. Your local forecast. This afternoon, partly cloudy. Near steady temperature in the mid-90s. South winds around 5 miles per hour. Highest heat index readings up to 105. Tonight, mostly cloudy with a slight chance of showers and thunderstorms in the evening, then partly cloudy after midnight. Lows in the mid-70s. South winds around 5 miles per hour. Chance of rain 20%. Monday, partly cloudy. A slight chance of showers and thunderstorms in the afternoon. Highs in the upper 90s. South winds around 5 miles per hour, becoming east in the afternoon. Highest heat index readings up to 106. Monday night, partly cloudy. A slight chance of showers and thunderstorms after midnight. Lows in the mid-70s. Southeast winds around 5 miles per hour, becoming south after midnight. Tuesday, mostly sunny in the morning, then partly cloudy with a slight chance of showers and thunderstorms in the afternoon. Highs in the upper 90s. Northeast winds around 5 miles per hour. Highest heat index readings up to 105. Tuesday night, partly cloudy. A slight chance of showers and thunderstorms in the evening. Lows in the mid-70s. Wednesday through Saturday, partly cloudy. Highs in the mid-90s. Lows in the mid-70s. Highest heat index readings up to 105. The coastal waters forecast from Baffin Bay to Port Aransas out 20 nautical miles. Rest of today, east winds 5 to 10 knots. Seas 2 to 3 feet. Wave detail, east 2 feet at 6 seconds. A slight chance of showers and thunderstorms early this afternoon. Tonight, southeast winds 5 to 10 knots. Seas 2 to 3 feet. Wave detail, east 3 feet at 6 seconds. Monday, southeast winds around 5 knots, becoming east in the afternoon. Seas around 2 feet. Wave detail, east 2 feet at 6 seconds. A slight chance of showers and thunderstorms in the morning. Monday night, southeast winds 5 to 10 knots. Seas around 2 feet. Wave detail, east 2 feet at 5 seconds.

Tuesday, east winds 5 to 10 knots. Seas around 2 feet. Wave detail, east 2 feet at 5 seconds. A slight chance of showers and thunderstorms in the morning. Tuesday night, east winds 5 to 10 knots. Seas around 2 feet. Wave detail, east 2 feet at 4 seconds. Wednesday, east winds 5 to 10 knots, increasing to 10 to 15 knots in the afternoon. Seas around 2 feet. A chance of showers in the morning. Wednesday night, east winds 10 to 15 knots, diminishing to 5 to 10 knots after midnight. Seas 2 to 3 feet. Thursday, east winds 5 to 10 knots, increasing to 10 to 15 knots in the afternoon. Seas 2 to 3 feet. A chance of showers in the morning. Thursday night, east winds 10 to 15 knots. Seas 2 to 3 feet. Winds and seas higher and near thunderstorms. 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The current time is 2:13 p.m. Central Daylight Time. The Austin NOAA Weather Radio Roundup. At 2 p.m. at Austin Bergstrom International, it was partly sunny. The temperature was 94, the dew point 66. The relative humidity was 39%, producing a heat index of 97. The wind south at 10 miles an hour gusting to 18, and the pressure was 29.89 inches and falling. At Camp Mabry, it was sunny. The temperature was 98, the dew point 67. The relative humidity was 36%, producing a heat index of 102. The wind southeast at 8 miles an hour, and the pressure was 29.91 inches and falling. Pflugerville, sunny 95. Taylor, sunny 95. Lago Vista, mostly sunny 93. Georgetown, sunny 95. San Marcos, mostly sunny 95. Burnett, mostly sunny 92. Junction, partly sunny 91. San Antonio, partly sunny 90. Corpus Christi, partly sunny 92. Houston, partly sunny 92. Once again at Austin Bergstrom, it was 94, and at Camp Mabry, it was 98. Elsewhere across the state, College Station, partly sunny 91. Amarillo, sunny 85. Abilene, partly sunny 92. Dallas-Fort Worth, partly sunny 96. Your weather synopsis for South Central Texas. Hot temperatures are expected to continue through the near future with highs in the 90s for most, along with a few spots touching the century mark. There is a low chance for showers and storms most days, particularly Monday through Wednesday. Your local forecast. This afternoon, partly cloudy. Near steady temperature in the mid-90s. South winds around 5 miles per hour. Highest heat index readings up to 105. Tonight, mostly cloudy with a slight chance of showers and thunderstorms in the evening, then partly cloudy after midnight. Lows in the mid-70s. South winds around 5 miles per hour. Chance of rain 20%. Monday, partly cloudy. A slight chance of showers and thunderstorms in the afternoon. Highs in the upper 90s. South winds around 5 miles per hour, becoming east in the afternoon. Highest heat index readings up to 106. Monday night, partly cloudy. A slight chance of showers and thunderstorms after midnight. Lows in the mid-70s. Southeast winds around 5 miles per hour, becoming south after midnight. Tuesday, mostly sunny in the morning, then partly cloudy with a slight chance of showers and thunderstorms in the afternoon. Highs in the upper 90s. Northeast winds around 5 miles per hour. Highest heat index readings up to 105. Tuesday night, partly cloudy. A slight chance of showers and thunderstorms in the evening. Lows in the mid-70s. Wednesday through Saturday, partly cloudy.

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Highest heat index readings up to 105. 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It was partly sunny. The temperature was 94, the dew point 66. The relative humidity was 39%, producing a heat index of 97. The wind south at 10 miles an hour gusting to 18, and the pressure was 29.89 inches and falling. At Camp Mabry, it was sunny. The temperature was 98, the dew point 67. The relative humidity was 36%, producing a heat index of 102. The wind southeast at 8 miles an hour, and the pressure was 29.91 inches and falling. Pflugerville, sunny 95. Taylor, sunny 95. Lago Vista, mostly sunny 93. Georgetown, sunny 95. San Marcos, mostly sunny 95. Burnett, mostly sunny 92. Junction, partly sunny 91. San Antonio, partly sunny 90. Corpus Christi, partly sunny 92. Houston, partly sunny 92. Once again at Austin Bergstrom, it was 94, and at Camp Mabry, it was 98. Elsewhere across the state, College Station, partly sunny 91. Amarillo, sunny 85. Abilene, partly sunny 92. Dallas, Fort Worth, partly sunny 96. Your weather synopsis for South Central Texas. Hot temperatures are expected to continue through the near future with highs in the 90s for most, along with a few spots touching the century mark. There is a low chance for showers and storms most days, particularly Monday through Wednesday. Your local forecast. This afternoon, partly cloudy. Near steady temperature in the mid-90s. South winds around 5 miles per hour. Highest heat index readings up to 105. Tonight, mostly cloudy with a slight chance of showers and thunderstorms in the evening, then partly cloudy after midnight. Lows in the mid-70s. South winds around 5 miles per hour. Chance of rain 20%. Monday, partly cloudy. A slight chance of showers and thunderstorms in the afternoon. Highs in the upper 90s. South winds around 5 miles per hour, becoming east in the afternoon. Highest heat index readings up to 106. Monday night, partly cloudy. A slight chance of showers and thunderstorms after midnight. Lows in the mid-70s. Southeast winds around 5 miles per hour, becoming south after midnight. Tuesday, mostly sunny in the morning, then partly cloudy with a slight chance of showers and thunderstorms in the afternoon. Highs in the upper 90s. Northeast winds around 5 miles per hour. Highest heat index readings up to 105. Tuesday night, partly cloudy. A slight chance of showers and thunderstorms in the evening. Lows in the mid-70s. Wednesday through Saturday, partly cloudy. Highs in the mid-90s. Lows in the mid-70s. Highest heat index readings up to 105. 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The current time is 2:21 p.m. Central Daylight Time. 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It was partly sunny. The temperature was 94, the dew point 66. The relative humidity was 39%, producing a heat index of 97. The wind south at 10 miles an hour gusting to 18, and the pressure was 29.89 inches and falling. At Camp Mabry, it was sunny. The temperature was 98, the dew point

1967, the relative humidity was 36%, producing a heat index of 102. The wind southeast at 8 miles an hour, and the pressure was 29.91 inches and falling. Pflugerville, sunny 95. Taylor, sunny 95. Lago Vista, mostly sunny 93. Georgetown, sunny 95. San Marcos, mostly sunny 95. Burnett, mostly sunny 92. Junction, partly sunny 91. San Antonio, partly sunny 90. Corpus Christi, partly sunny 92. Houston, partly sunny 92. Once again at Austin Bergstrom, it was 94, and at Camp Mabry, it was 98. Elsewhere across the state, College Station, partly sunny 91. Amarillo, sunny 85. Abilene, partly sunny 92. Dallas, Fort Worth, partly sunny 96. Your weather synopsis for South Central Texas. Hot temperatures are expected to continue through the near future with highs in the 90s for most, along with a few spots touching the century mark. There is a low chance for showers and storms most days, particularly Monday through Wednesday. Your local forecast. This afternoon, partly cloudy. Near steady temperature in the mid-90s. South winds around 5 miles per hour. Highest heat index readings up to 105. Tonight, mostly cloudy with a slight chance of showers and thunderstorms in the evening, then partly cloudy after midnight. Lows in the mid-70s. South winds around 5 miles per hour. Chance of rain 20%. Monday, partly cloudy. A slight chance of showers and thunderstorms in the afternoon. Highs in the upper 90s. South winds around 5 miles per hour, becoming east in the afternoon. Highest heat index readings up to 106. Monday night, partly cloudy. A slight chance of showers and thunderstorms after midnight. Lows in the mid-70s. Southeast winds around 5 miles per hour, becoming south after midnight. Tuesday, mostly sunny in the morning, then partly cloudy with a slight chance of showers and thunderstorms in the afternoon. Highs in the upper 90s. Northeast winds around 5 miles per hour. Highest heat index readings up to 105. Tuesday night, partly cloudy. A slight chance of showers and thunderstorms in the evening. Lows in the mid-70s. Wednesday through Saturday, partly cloudy. Highs in the mid-90s. Lows in the mid-70s. Highest heat index readings up to 105. 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The current time is 2:25 p.m. Central Daylight Time. The Austin, NOAA Weather Radio Roundup, at 2 p.m. at Austin Bergstrom International, it was partly sunny. The temperature was 94, the dew point 66, the relative humidity was 39%, producing a heat index of 97, the wind south at 10 miles an hour gusting to 18, and the pressure was 29.89 inches and falling. At Camp Mabry, it was sunny. The temperature was 98, the dew point 67, the relative humidity was 36%, producing a heat index of 102, the wind southeast at 8 miles an hour, and the pressure was 29.91 inches and falling. Pflugerville, sunny 95. Taylor, sunny 95. Lago Vista, mostly sunny 93. Georgetown, sunny 95. San Marcos, mostly sunny 95. Burnett, mostly sunny 92. Junction, partly sunny 91. San Antonio, partly sunny 90. Corpus Christi, partly sunny 92. Houston, partly sunny 92. Once again at Austin Bergstrom, it was 94, and at Camp Mabry, it was 98. Elsewhere across the state, College Station, partly sunny 91. Amarillo, sunny 85. Abilene, partly sunny 92.
Dallas-Fort Worth.

partly sunny 96. Your weather synopsis for South Central Texas. Hot temperatures are expected to continue through the near future with highs in the 90s for most, along with a few spots touching the century mark. There is a low chance for showers and storms most days, particularly Monday through Wednesday. Your local forecast. This afternoon, partly cloudy. Near steady temperature in the mid-90s. South winds around 5 miles per hour. Highest heat index readings up to 105. Tonight, mostly cloudy with a slight chance of showers and thunderstorms in the evening, then partly cloudy after midnight. Lows in the mid-70s. South winds around 5 miles per hour. Chance of rain 20%. Monday, partly cloudy. A slight chance of showers and thunderstorms in the afternoon. Highs in the upper 90s. South winds around 5 miles per hour, becoming east in the afternoon. Highest heat index readings up to 106. Monday night, partly cloudy. A slight chance of showers and thunderstorms after midnight. Lows in the mid-70s. Southeast winds around 5 miles per hour, becoming south after midnight. Tuesday, mostly sunny in the morning, then partly cloudy with a slight chance of showers and thunderstorms in the afternoon. Highs in the upper 90s. Northeast winds around 5 miles per hour. Highest heat index readings up to 105. Tuesday night, partly cloudy. A slight chance of showers and thunderstorms in the evening. Lows in the mid-70s. Wednesday through Saturday, partly cloudy. Highs in the mid-90s. Lows in the mid-70s. Highest heat index readings up to 105. 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The current time is 2:29 p.m. Central Daylight Time. The Austin NOAA Weather Radio Roundup. At 2 p.m. at Austin Bergstrom International, it was partly sunny. The temperature was 94, the dew point 66, the relative humidity was 39%, producing a heat index of 97, the wind south at 10 miles an hour gusting to 18, and the pressure was 29.89 inches and falling. At Camp Mabry, it was sunny. The temperature was 98, the dew point 67, the relative humidity was 36%, producing a heat index of 102, the wind southeast at 8 miles an hour, and the pressure was 29.91 inches and falling. Pflugerville, sunny 95. Taylor, sunny 95. Lago Vista, mostly sunny 93. Georgetown, sunny 95. San Marcos, mostly sunny 95. Burnett, mostly sunny 92. Junction, partly sunny 91. San Antonio, partly sunny 90. Corpus Christi, partly sunny 92. Houston, partly sunny 92. Once again at Austin Bergstrom, it was 94, and at Camp Mabry, it was 98. Elsewhere across the state, College Station, partly sunny 91. Amarillo, sunny 85. Abilene, partly sunny 92. Dallas-Fort Worth, partly sunny 96. Your weather synopsis for South Central Texas. Hot temperatures are expected to continue through the near future with highs in the 90s for most, along with a few spots touching the century mark. There is a low chance for showers and storms most days, particularly Monday through Wednesday. Your local forecast. This afternoon, partly cloudy. Near steady temperature in the mid-90s. South winds around 5 miles per hour. Highest heat index readings up to 105. Tonight, mostly cloudy with a slight chance of showers and thunderstorms in the evening, then partly cloudy after midnight. Lows in the mid-70s. South winds around 5 miles per hour. Chance of rain 20%. Monday, partly cloudy. A slight chance of showers and thunderstorms in the afternoon.
highs in the upper 90s. South winds around 5 miles per hour, becoming east in the afternoon. Highest heat index readings up to 106. Monday night, partly cloudy. A slight chance of showers and thunderstorms after midnight. Lows in the mid-70s. Southeast winds around 5 miles per hour, becoming south after midnight. Tuesday, mostly sunny in the morning, then partly cloudy with a slight chance of showers and thunderstorms in the afternoon. Highs in the upper 90s. Northeast winds around 5 miles per hour. Highest heat index readings up to 105. Tuesday night, partly cloudy. A slight chance of showers and thunderstorms in the evening. Lows in the mid-70s. Wednesday through Saturday, partly cloudy. Highs in the mid-90s. Lows in the mid-70s. Highest heat index readings up to 100°C. Wednesday through Saturday, partly cloudy. Highs in the mid-90s. Lows in the mid-70s. Highest heat index readings up to 105. 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The Austin NOAA Weather Radio Roundup, at 2 p.m. at Austin Bergstrom International, it was partly sunny. The temperature was 94, the dew point 66, the relative humidity was 39%, producing a heat index of 97, the wind south at 10 miles an hour gusting to 18, and the pressure was 29.89 inches and falling. At Camp Mabry, it was sunny. The temperature was 98, the dew point 67, the relative humidity was 36%, producing a heat index of 102, the wind southeast at 8 miles an hour, and the pressure was 29.91 inches and falling. Pflugerville sunny 95. Taylor sunny 95. Lago Vista mostly sunny 93. Georgetown sunny 95. San Marcos mostly sunny 95. Burnett mostly sunny 92. Junction partly sunny 91. San Antonio partly sunny 90. Corpus Christi partly sunny 92. Houston partly sunny 92. Once again at Austin Bergstrom it was 94, and at Camp Mabry it was 98. Elsewhere across the state, College Station partly sunny 91. Amarillo sunny 85. Abilene partly sunny 92. Dallas-Fort Worth partly sunny 96. Your weather synopsis for South Central Texas. Hot temperatures are expected to continue through the near future with highs in the 90s for most, along with a few spots touching the century mark. There is a low chance for showers and storms most days, particularly Monday through Wednesday. Your local forecast. This afternoon, partly cloudy. Near steady temperature in the mid-90s. South winds around 5 miles per hour. Highest heat index readings up to 105. Tonight, mostly cloudy with a slight chance of showers and thunderstorms in the evening, then partly cloudy after midnight. Lows in the mid-70s. South winds around 5 miles per hour. Chance of rain 20%. Monday, partly cloudy. A slight chance of showers and thunderstorms in the afternoon. Highs in the upper 90s. South winds around 5 miles per hour, becoming east in the afternoon. Highest heat index readings up to 106. Monday night, partly cloudy. A slight chance of showers and thunderstorms after midnight. Lows in the mid-70s. Southeast winds around 5 miles per hour, becoming south after midnight. Tuesday, mostly sunny in the morning, then partly cloudy with a slight chance of showers and thunderstorms in the afternoon. Highs in the upper 90s. Northeast winds around 5 miles per hour. Highest heat index readings up to 105. Tuesday night, partly cloudy.

a slight chance of showers and thunderstorms in the evening. Lows in the mid-70s. Wednesday through Saturday, partly cloudy. Highs in the mid-90s. Lows in the mid-70s. Highest heat index readings up to 105. 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The Austin NOAA Weather Radio Roundup. At 2 p.m. at Austin Bergstrom International, it was partly sunny. The temperature was 94, the dew point 66. The relative humidity was 39%, producing a heat index of 97. The wind south at 10 miles an hour gusting to 18, and the pressure was 29.89 inches and falling. At Camp Mabry, it was sunny. The temperature was 98, the dew point 67. The relative humidity was 36%, producing a heat index of 102. The wind southeast at 8 miles an hour, and the pressure was 29.91 inches and falling. Pflugerville, sunny 95. Taylor, sunny 95. Lago Vista, mostly sunny 93. Georgetown, sunny 95. San Marcos, mostly sunny 95. Burnett, mostly sunny 92. Junction, partly sunny 91. San Antonio, partly sunny 90. Corpus Christi, partly sunny 92. Houston, partly sunny 92. Once again at Austin Bergstrom, it was 94, and at Camp Mabry, it was 98. Elsewhere across the state, College Station, partly sunny 91. Amarillo, sunny 85. Abilene, partly sunny 92. Dallas-Fort Worth, partly sunny 96. The Tropical Weather Outlook. For the North Atlantic, Caribbean Sea, and the Gulf of America, active systems, the National Hurricane Center is issuing advisories on Tropical Storm Fay, located several hundred miles southwest of the Azores. Tropical cyclone formation is not expected during the next 7 days. Your weather synopsis for South Central Texas. Hot temperatures are expected to continue through the near future with highs in the 90s for most, along with a few spots touching the century mark. There is a low chance for showers and storms most days, particularly Monday through Wednesday. Your local forecast. This afternoon, partly cloudy. Near steady temperature in the mid-90s. South winds around 5 miles per hour. Highest heat index readings up to 105. Tonight, mostly cloudy with a slight chance of showers and thunderstorms in the evening, then partly cloudy after midnight. Lows in the mid-70s. South winds around 5 miles per hour. Chance of rain 20%. Monday, partly cloudy. A slight chance of showers and thunderstorms in the afternoon. Highs in the upper 90s. South winds around 5 miles per hour, becoming east in the afternoon. Highest heat index readings up to 106. Monday night, partly cloudy. A slight chance of showers and thunderstorms after midnight. Lows in the mid-70s. Southeast winds around 5 miles per hour, becoming south after midnight. Tuesday, mostly sunny in the morning, then partly cloudy with a slight chance of showers and thunderstorms in the afternoon. Highs in the upper 90s. Northeast winds around 5 miles per hour. Highest heat index readings up to 105. Tuesday night, partly cloudy. A slight chance of showers and thunderstorms in the evening. Lows in the mid-70s. Wednesday through Saturday, partly cloudy. Highs in the mid-90s. Lows in the mid-70s. Highest heat index readings up to 105. The coastal waters forecast from Baffin Bay to Port Aransas out 20 nautical miles. Rest of today, east winds 5 to 10 knots. Seas 2 to 3 feet. Wave detail, east 2 feet at 6 seconds. A slight chance of showers and thunderstorms.

showers and thunderstorms in the morning. Tuesday night, east winds 5 to 10 knots. Seas around 2 feet. Wave detail, east 2 feet at 4 seconds. Wednesday, east winds 5 to 10 knots, increasing to 10 to 15 knots in the afternoon. Seas around 2 feet. A chance of showers in the morning. Wednesday night, east winds 10 to 15 knots, diminishing to 5 to 10 knots after midnight. Seas 2 to 3 feet. Thursday, east winds 5 to 10 knots, increasing to 10 to 15 knots in the afternoon. Seas 2 to 3 feet. A chance of showers in the morning. Thursday night, east winds 10 to 15 knots. Seas 2 to 3 feet. Winds and seas higher and near thunderstorms. 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The current time is 2:44 p.m. Central Daylight Time. The Austin NOAA Weather Radio Roundup. At 2 p.m. at Austin Bergstrom International, it was partly sunny. The temperature was 94, the dew point 66. The relative humidity was 39%, producing a heat index of 97. The wind south at 10 miles an hour gusting to 18, and the pressure was 29.89 inches and falling. At Camp Mabry, it was sunny. The temperature was 98, the dew point 67. The relative humidity was 36%, producing a heat index of 102. The wind southeast at 8 miles an hour and the pressure was 29.91 inches and falling. Pflugerville sunny 95. Taylor sunny 95. Lago Vista mostly sunny 93. Georgetown sunny 95. San Marcos mostly sunny 95. Vernon mostly sunny 92. Junction partly sunny 91. San Antonio partly sunny 90. Corpus Christi partly sunny 92. Houston partly sunny 92. Once again at Austin Bergstrom it was 94, and at Camp Mabry it was 98. Elsewhere across the state, College Station partly sunny 91. Amarillo sunny 85. Abilene partly sunny 92. Dallas-Fort Worth partly sunny 96. Your weather synopsis for South Central Texas. Hot temperatures are expected to continue through the near future with highs in the 90s for most, along with a few spots touching the century mark. There is a low chance for showers and storms most days, particularly Monday through Wednesday. Your local forecast. This afternoon, partly cloudy. Near steady temperature in the mid-90s. South winds around 5 miles per hour. Highest heat index readings up to 105. Tonight, mostly cloudy with a slight chance of showers and thunderstorms in the evening, then partly cloudy after midnight. Lows in the mid-70s. South winds around 5 miles per hour. Chance of rain 20%. Monday, partly cloudy. A slight chance of showers and thunderstorms in the afternoon. Highs in the upper 90s. South winds around 5 miles per hour, becoming east in the afternoon. Highest heat index readings up to 106. Monday night, partly cloudy. A slight chance of showers and thunderstorms after midnight. Lows in the mid-70s. Southeast winds around 5 miles per hour, becoming south after midnight. Tuesday, mostly sunny in the morning, then partly cloudy with a slight chance of showers and thunderstorms in the afternoon. Highs in the upper 90s. Northeast winds around 5 miles per hour. Highest heat index readings up to 105. Tuesday night, partly cloudy. A slight chance of showers and thunderstorms in the evening. Lows in the mid-70s. Wednesday through Saturday, partly cloudy. Highs in the mid-90s. Lows in the mid-70s. Highest heat index readings up to 105. 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

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The current time is 2:48 p.m. Central Daylight Time. The Austin NOAA Weather Radio Roundup. At 2 p.m. at Austin Bergstrom International, it was partly sunny. The temperature was 94, the dew point 66. The relative humidity was 39%, producing a heat index of 97. The wind south at 10 miles an hour gusting to 18, and the pressure was 29.89 inches and falling. At Camp Mabry, it was sunny. The temperature was 98, the dew point 67. The relative humidity was 36%, producing a heat index of 102. The wind southeast at 8 miles an hour, and the pressure was 29.91 inches and falling. Pflugerville, sunny 95. Taylor, sunny 95. Lago Vista, mostly sunny 93. Georgetown, sunny 95. San Marcos, mostly sunny 95. Burnett, mostly sunny 92. Junction, partly sunny 91. San Antonio, partly sunny 90. Corpus Christi, partly sunny 92. Houston, partly sunny 92. Once again at Austin Bergstrom, it was 94, and at Camp Mabry, it was 98. Elsewhere across the state, College Station, partly sunny 91. Amarillo, sunny 85. Abilene, partly sunny 92. Dallas-Fort Worth, partly sunny 96. Your weather synopsis for South Central Texas. Hot temperatures are expected to continue through the near future with highs in the 90s for most, along with a few spots touching the century mark. There is a low chance for showers and storms most days, particularly Monday through Wednesday. Your local forecast. This afternoon, partly cloudy. Near steady temperature in the mid-90s. South winds around 5 miles per hour. Highest heat index readings up to 105. Tonight, mostly cloudy with a slight chance of showers and thunderstorms in the evening, then partly cloudy after midnight. Lows in the mid-70s. South winds around 5 miles per hour. Chance of rain 20%. Monday, partly cloudy. A slight chance of showers and thunderstorms in the afternoon. Highs in the upper 90s. South winds around 5 miles per hour, becoming east in the afternoon. Highest heat index readings up to 106. Monday night, partly cloudy. A slight chance of showers and thunderstorms after midnight. Lows in the mid-70s. Southeast winds around 5 miles per hour, becoming south after midnight. Tuesday, mostly sunny in the morning, then partly cloudy with a slight chance of showers and thunderstorms in the afternoon. Highs in the upper 90s. Northeast winds around 5 miles per hour. Highest heat index readings up to 105. Tuesday night, partly cloudy. A slight chance of showers and thunderstorms in the evening. Lows in the mid-70s. Wednesday through Saturday, partly cloudy. Highs in the mid-90s. Lows in the mid-70s. Highest heat index readings up to 105. 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The Austin NOAA Weather Radio Roundup. At 2 p.m. at Austin Bergstrom International, it was partly sunny. The temperature was 94, the dew point 66. The relative humidity was 39%, producing a heat index of 97. The wind south at 10 miles an hour gusting to 18, and the pressure was 29.89 inches and falling. At Camp Mabry, it was sunny. The temperature was 98, the dew point 67. The relative humidity was 36%, producing a heat index of 102. The wind southeast at 8 miles an hour, and the pressure was 29.91 inches and

Falling. Pflugerville, sunny 95. Taylor, sunny 95. Lago Vista, mostly sunny 93. Georgetown, sunny 95. San Marcos, mostly sunny 95. Burnett, mostly sunny 92. Junction, partly sunny 91. San Antonio, partly sunny 90. Corpus Christi, partly sunny 92. Houston, partly sunny 92. Once again at Austin Bergstrom, it was 94, and at Camp Mabry, it was 98. Elsewhere across the state, College Station, partly sunny 91. Amarillo, sunny 85. Abilene, partly sunny 92. Dallas, Fort Worth, partly sunny 96. Your weather synopsis for South Central Texas. Hot temperatures are expected to continue through the near future with highs in the 90s for most, along with a few spots touching the century mark. There is a low chance for showers and storms most days, particularly Monday through Wednesday. Your local forecast. This afternoon, partly cloudy. Near steady temperature in the mid-90s. South winds around 5 miles per hour. Highest heat index readings up to 105. Tonight, mostly cloudy with a slight chance of showers and thunderstorms in the evening, then partly cloudy after midnight. Lows in the mid-70s. South winds around 5 miles per hour. Chance of rain 20%. Monday, partly cloudy. A slight chance of showers and thunderstorms in the afternoon. Highs in the upper 90s. South winds around 5 miles per hour, becoming east in the afternoon. Highest heat index readings up to 106. Monday night, partly cloudy. A slight chance of showers and thunderstorms after midnight. Lows in the mid-70s. Southeast winds around 5 miles per hour, becoming south after midnight. Tuesday, mostly sunny in the morning, then partly cloudy with a slight chance of showers and thunderstorms in the afternoon. Highs in the upper 90s. Northeast winds around 5 miles per hour. Highest heat index readings up to 105. Tuesday night, partly cloudy. A slight chance of showers and thunderstorms in the evening. Lows in the mid-70s. Wednesday through Saturday, partly cloudy. Highs in the mid-90s. Lows in the mid-70s. Highest heat index readings up to 105. 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The current time is 2:56 p.m. Central Daylight Time. The Austin, NOAA Weather Radio Roundup, at 2 p.m. at Austin Bergstrom International, it was partly sunny. The temperature was 94, the dew point 66, the relative humidity was 39%, producing a heat index of 97, the wind south at 10 miles an hour gusting to 18, and the pressure was 29.89 inches and falling. At Camp Mabry, it was sunny. The temperature was 98. The dew point 67, the relative humidity was 36%, producing a heat index of 102, the wind southeast at 8 miles an hour and the pressure was 29.91 inches and falling. Pflugerville sunny 95, Taylor sunny 95, Lago Vista mostly sunny 93, Georgetown sunny 95, San Marcos mostly sunny 95, Burnett mostly sunny 92. Junction partly sunny 91. San Antonio partly sunny 90. Corpus Christi partly sunny 92. Houston partly sunny 92. Once again at Austin Bergstrom it was 94, and at Camp Mabry it was 98. Elsewhere across the state, College Station partly sunny 91. Amarillo sunny 85. Abilene, partly sunny 92. Dallas-Fort Worth, partly sunny 96. Your weather synopsis for South Central Texas. Hot temperatures are expected to continue through the near future with highs in the 90s for most, along

with a few spots touching the century mark. There is a low chance for showers and storms most days, particularly Monday through Wednesday. Your local forecast. This afternoon, partly cloudy. Near steady temperature in the mid-90s. South winds around 5 miles per hour. Highest heat index readings up to 105. Tonight, mostly cloudy with a slight chance of showers and thunderstorms in the evening, then partly cloudy after midnight. Lows in the mid-70s. South winds around 5 miles per hour. Chance of rain 20%. Monday, partly cloudy. A slight chance of showers and thunderstorms in the afternoon. Highs in the upper 90s. South winds around 5 miles per hour, becoming east in the afternoon. Highest heat index readings up to 106. Monday night, partly cloudy. A slight chance of showers and thunderstorms after midnight. Lows in the mid-70s. Southeast winds around 5 miles per hour, becoming south after midnight. Tuesday, mostly sunny in the morning, then partly cloudy with a slight chance of showers and thunderstorms in the afternoon. Highs in the upper 90s. Northeast winds around 5 miles per hour. Highest heat index readings up to 105. Tuesday night, partly cloudy. A slight chance of showers and thunderstorms in the evening. Lows in the mid-70s. Wednesday through Saturday, partly cloudy. Highs in the mid-90s. Lows in the mid-70s. Highest heat index readings up to 105. 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The current time is 3 p.m. Central Daylight Time. The Austin NOAA Weather Radio Roundup, at 2 p.m. at Austin Bergstrom International, it was partly sunny. The temperature was 94, the dew point 66, the relative humidity was 39%, producing a heat index of 97, the wind south at 10 miles an hour gusting to 18, and the pressure was 29.89 inches and falling. At Camp Mabry, it was sunny. The temperature was 98, the dew point 67, the relative humidity was 36%, producing a heat index of 102, the wind southeast at 8 miles an hour, and the pressure was 29.91 inches and falling. Pflugerville sunny 95. Taylor sunny 95. Lago Vista mostly sunny 93. Georgetown sunny 95. San Marcos mostly sunny 95. Burnett mostly sunny 92. Junction partly sunny 91. San Antonio partly sunny 90. Corpus Christi partly sunny 92. Houston partly sunny 92. Once again at Austin Bergstrom it was 94, and at Camp Mabry it was 98. Elsewhere across the state, College Station partly sunny 91. Amarillo sunny 85. Abilene partly sunny 92. Dallas-Fort Worth partly sunny 96. Your weather synopsis for South Central Texas. Hot temperatures are expected to continue through the near future with highs in the 90s for most, along with a few spots touching the century mark. There is a low chance for showers and storms most days, particularly Monday through Wednesday. Your local forecast. This afternoon, partly cloudy. Near steady temperature in the mid-90s. South winds around 5 miles per hour. Highest heat index readings up to 105. Tonight, mostly cloudy with a slight chance of showers and thunderstorms in the evening, then partly cloudy after midnight. Lows in the mid-70s. South winds around 5 miles per hour. Chance of rain 20%. Monday, partly cloudy. A slight chance of showers and thunderstorms in the afternoon. Highs in the upper 90s. South winds around 5 miles per hour, becoming east in the afternoon. Highest heat index readings up to 106.

Night, partly cloudy. A slight chance of showers and thunderstorms after midnight. Lows in the mid-70s. Southeast winds around 5 miles per hour, becoming south after midnight. Tuesday, mostly sunny in the morning, then partly cloudy with a slight chance of showers and thunderstorms in the afternoon. Highs in the upper 90s. Northeast winds around 5 miles per hour. Highest heat index readings up to 105. Tuesday night, partly cloudy. A slight chance of showers and thunderstorms in the evening. Lows in the mid-70s. Wednesday through Saturday, partly cloudy. Highs in the mid-90s. Lows in the mid-70s. Highest heat index readings up to 105. 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The Austin NOAA Weather Radio Roundup, at 2 p.m. at Austin Bergstrom International, it was partly sunny. The temperature was 94, the dew point 66, the relative humidity was 39%, producing a heat index of 97, the wind south at 10 miles an hour gusting to 18, and the pressure was 29.89 inches and falling. At Camp Mabry, it was sunny. The temperature was 98, the dew point 67, the relative humidity was 36%, producing a heat index of 102, the wind southeast at 8 miles an hour and the pressure was 29.91 inches and falling. Pflugerville sunny 95. Taylor sunny 95. Lago Vista mostly sunny 93. Georgetown sunny 95. San Marcos mostly sunny 95. Burnett mostly sunny 92. Junction partly sunny 91. San Antonio partly sunny 90. Corpus Christi partly sunny 92. Houston partly sunny 92. Once again at Austin Bergstrom it was 94, and at Camp Mabry it was 98. Elsewhere across the state, College Station partly sunny 91. Amarillo sunny 85. Abilene partly sunny 92. Dallas-Fort Worth partly sunny 96. Your weather synopsis for South Central Texas. Hot temperatures are expected to continue through the near future with highs in the 90s for most along with a few spots touching the century mark. There is a low chance for showers and storms most days, particularly Monday through Wednesday. Your local forecast. This afternoon, partly cloudy. Near steady temperature in the mid-90s. South winds around 5 miles per hour. Highest heat index readings up to 105. Tonight, mostly cloudy with a slight chance of showers and thunderstorms in the evening, then partly cloudy after midnight. Lows in the mid-70s. South winds around 5 miles per hour. Chance of rain 20%. Monday, partly cloudy. A slight chance of showers and thunderstorms in the afternoon. Highs in the upper 90s. South winds around 5 miles per hour, becoming east in the afternoon. Highest heat index readings up to 106. Monday night, partly cloudy. A slight chance of showers and thunderstorms after midnight. Lows in the mid-70s. Southeast winds around 5 miles per hour, becoming south after midnight. Tuesday, mostly sunny in the morning, then partly cloudy with a slight chance of showers and thunderstorms in the afternoon. Highs in the upper 90s. Northeast winds around 5 miles per hour. Highest heat index readings up to 105. Tuesday night, partly cloudy. A slight chance of showers and thunderstorms in the evening. Lows in the mid-70s. Wednesday through Saturday, partly cloudy. Highs in the mid-90s. Lows in the mid-70s. Highest heat index readings up to 105. 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

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The current time is 3:08 p.m. Central Daylight Time. Your weather synopsis for South Central Texas. Hot temperatures are expected to continue through the near future with highs in the 90s for most, along with a few spots touching the century mark. There is a low chance for showers and storms most days, particularly Monday through Wednesday. Your local forecast. This afternoon, partly cloudy. Near steady temperature in the mid-90s. South winds around 5 miles per hour. Highest heat index readings up to 105. Tonight, mostly cloudy with a slight chance of showers and thunderstorms in the evening, then partly cloudy after midnight. Lows in the mid-70s. South winds around 5 miles per hour. Chance of rain 20%. Monday, partly cloudy. A slight chance of showers and thunderstorms in the afternoon. Highs in the upper 90s. South winds around 5 miles per hour, becoming east in the afternoon. Highest heat index readings up to 106. Monday night, partly cloudy. A slight chance of showers and thunderstorms after midnight. Lows in the mid-70s. Southeast winds around 5 miles per hour, becoming south after midnight. Tuesday, mostly sunny in the morning, then partly cloudy with a slight chance of showers and thunderstorms in the afternoon. Highs in the upper 90s. Northeast winds around 5 miles per hour. Highest heat index readings up to 105. Tuesday night, partly cloudy. A slight chance of showers and thunderstorms in the evening. Lows in the mid-70s. Wednesday through Saturday, partly cloudy. Highs in the mid-90s. Lows in the mid-70s. Highest heat index readings up to 105. The Tropical Weather Outlook. For the North Atlantic, Caribbean Sea and the Gulf of America, active systems, the National Hurricane Center is issuing advisories on Tropical Storm Fay, located several hundred miles southwest of the Azores. Tropical cyclone formation is not expected during the next 7 days. The coastal waters forecast from Baffin Bay to Port Aransas out 20 nautical miles. Rest of today, east winds 5 to 10 knots. Seas 2 to 3 feet. Wave detail, east 2 feet at 6 seconds. A slight chance of showers and thunderstorms early this afternoon. Tonight, southeast winds 5 to 10 knots. Seas 2 to 3 feet. Wave detail, east 3 feet at 6 seconds. Monday, southeast winds around 5 knots, becoming east in the afternoon. Seas around 2 feet. Wave detail, east 2 feet at 6 seconds. A slight chance of showers and thunderstorms in the morning. Monday night, southeast winds 5 to 10 knots. Seas around 2 feet. Wave detail, east 2 feet at 5 seconds. Tuesday, east winds 5 to 10 knots. Seas around 2 feet. Wave detail, east 2 feet at 5 seconds. A slight chance of showers and thunderstorms in the morning. Tuesday night, east winds 5 to 10 knots. Seas around 2 feet. Wave detail, east 2 feet at 4 seconds. Wednesday, east winds 5 to 10 knots, increasing to 10 to 15 knots in the afternoon. Seas around 2 feet. A chance of showers in the morning. Wednesday night, east winds 10 to 15 knots, diminishing to 5 to 10 knots after midnight. Seas 2 to 3 feet. Thursday, east winds 5 to 10 knots, increasing to 10 to 15 knots in the afternoon. Seas 2 to 3 feet. A chance of showers in the morning. Thursday night, east winds 10 to 15 knots. Seas 2 to 3 feet. Winds and seas higher in and near thunderstorms. 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

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The current time is 3:12 p.m. Central Daylight Time. Your weather synopsis for South Central Texas. Hot temperatures are expected to continue through the near future with highs in the 90s for most, along with a few spots touching the century mark. There is a low chance for showers and storms most days, particularly Monday through Wednesday. 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The current time is 3:13 p.m. Central Daylight Time. The Austin NOAA Weather Radio Roundup. At 3 p.m. at Austin Bergstrom International, it was partly sunny. The temperature was 96, the dew point 66, the relative humidity was 37%, producing a heat index of 99, the wind variable at 6 miles an hour, and the pressure was 29.86 inches and falling. At Camp Mabry, it was mostly sunny. The temperature was 98, the dew point 66, the relative humidity was 34%, producing a heat index of 101, the wind variable at 3 miles an hour, and the pressure was 29.88 inches and falling. Pflugerville partly sunny 96. Taylor mostly sunny 95. Lago Vista mostly sunny 93. Georgetown partly sunny 94. San Marcos partly sunny 97. Burnett partly sunny 94. Junction cloudy 94. San Antonio partly sunny 91. Corpus Christi partly sunny 93. Houston partly sunny 92. Once again at Austin Bergstrom it was 96, and at Camp Mabry it was 98. Elsewhere across the state, College Station mostly sunny 93. Amarillo sunny 87. Abilene mostly sunny 95. Dallas-Fort Worth partly sunny 94. Your weather synopsis for South Central Texas. Hot temperatures are expected to continue through the near future with highs in the 90s for most, along with a few spots touching the century mark. There is a low chance for showers and storms most days, particularly Monday through Wednesday. Your local forecast. This afternoon, partly cloudy. Near steady temperature in the mid-90s. South winds around 5 miles per hour. Highest heat index readings up to 105. Tonight, mostly cloudy with a slight chance of showers and thunderstorms in the evening, then partly cloudy after midnight. Lows in the mid-70s. South winds around 5 miles per hour. Chance of rain 20%. Monday, partly cloudy. A slight chance of showers and thunderstorms in the afternoon. Highs in the upper 90s. South winds around 5 miles per hour, becoming east in the afternoon. Highest heat index readings up to 106. Monday night, partly cloudy. A slight chance of showers and thunderstorms after midnight. Lows in the mid-70s. Southeast winds around 5 miles per hour, becoming south after midnight. Tuesday, mostly sunny in the morning, then partly cloudy with a slight chance of showers and thunderstorms in the afternoon. Highs in the upper 90s. Northeast winds around 5 miles per hour. Highest heat index readings up to 105. Tuesday night, partly cloudy. A slight chance of showers and thunderstorms in the evening. Lows in the mid-70s. Wednesday through Saturday, partly cloudy. Highs in the mid-90s. Lows in the mid-70s. Highest heat index readings up to 105. 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

It was partly sunny. The temperature was 96, the dew point 66. The relative humidity was 37%, producing a heat index of 99, the wind variable at 6 miles an hour, and the pressure was 29.86 inches and falling. At Camp Mabry, it was mostly sunny. The temperature was 98, the dew point 66. The relative humidity was 34%, producing a heat index of 101, the wind variable at 3 miles an hour, and the pressure was 29.88 inches and falling. Pflugerville partly sunny 96. Taylor mostly sunny 95. Lago Vista mostly sunny 93. Georgetown partly sunny 94. San Marcos partly sunny 97. Burnett partly sunny 94. Junction cloudy 94. San Antonio partly sunny 91. Corpus Christi partly sunny 93. Houston partly sunny 92. Once again at Austin Bergstrom it was 96, and at Camp Mabry it was 98. Elsewhere across the state, College Station mostly sunny 93. Amarillo sunny 87. Abilene mostly sunny 95. Dallas-Fort Worth partly sunny 94. Your weather synopsis for South Central Texas. Hot temperatures are expected to continue through the near future with highs in the 90s for most, along with a few spots touching the century mark. There is a low chance for showers and storms most days, particularly Monday through Wednesday. Your local forecast. This afternoon, partly cloudy. Near steady temperature in the mid-90s. South winds around 5 miles per hour. Highest heat index readings up to 105. Tonight, mostly cloudy with a slight chance of showers and thunderstorms in the evening, then partly cloudy after midnight. Lows in the mid-70s. South winds around 5 miles per hour. Chance of rain 20%. Monday, partly cloudy. A slight chance of showers and thunderstorms in the afternoon. Highs in the upper 90s. South winds around 5 miles per hour, becoming east in the afternoon. Highest heat index readings up to 106. Monday night, partly cloudy. A slight chance of showers and thunderstorms after midnight. Lows in the mid-70s. Southeast winds around 5 miles per hour, becoming south after midnight. Tuesday, mostly sunny in the morning, then partly cloudy with a slight chance of showers and thunderstorms in the afternoon. Highs in the upper 90s. Northeast winds around 5 miles per hour. Highest heat index readings up to 105. Tuesday night, partly cloudy. A slight chance of showers and thunderstorms in the evening. Lows in the mid-70s. Wednesday through Saturday, partly cloudy. Highs in the mid-90s. Lows in the mid-70s. Highest heat index readings up to 105. 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It was partly sunny. The temperature was 96, the dew point 66. The relative humidity was 37%, producing a heat index of 99, the wind variable at 6 miles an hour, and the pressure was 29.86 inches and falling. At Camp Mabry, it was mostly sunny. The temperature was 98, the dew point 66. The relative humidity was 34%, producing a heat index of 101, the wind variable at 3 miles an hour, and the pressure was 29.88 inches and falling. Pflugerville partly sunny 96. Taylor mostly sunny 95. Lago Vista mostly sunny 93. Georgetown partly sunny 94. San Marcos partly sunny 97. Burnett partly sunny 94. Junction cloudy 94. San Antonio partly sunny 91.

highs in the upper 90s. Northeast winds around 5 miles per hour. Highest heat index readings up to 105. Tuesday night, partly cloudy. A slight chance of showers and thunderstorms in the evening. Lows in the mid-70s. Wednesday through Saturday, partly cloudy. Highs in the mid-90s. Chance of showers and thunderstorms in the evening. Lows in the mid-70s. Wednesday through Saturday, partly cloudy. Highs in the mid-90s. Lows in the mid-70s. Highest heat index readings up to 105. 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The current time is 3:33 p.m. Central Daylight Time. The Austin NOAA Weather Radio Roundup, at 3 p.m. at Austin Bergstrom International, it was partly sunny. The temperature was 96, the dew point 66, the relative humidity was 37%, producing a heat index of 99, the wind variable at 6 miles an hour, and the pressure was 29.86 inches and falling. At Camp Mabry, it was mostly sunny. The temperature was 98, the dew point 66, the relative humidity was 34%, producing a heat index of 101. The wind variable at 3 miles an hour and the pressure was 29.88 inches and falling. Pflugerville partly sunny 96. Taylor mostly sunny 95. Lago Vista mostly sunny 93. Georgetown partly sunny 94. San Marcos partly sunny 97. Burnett partly sunny 94. Junction cloudy 94. San Antonio partly sunny 91. Corpus Christi partly sunny 93. Houston partly sunny 92. Once again at Austin Bergstrom it was 96, and at Camp Mabry it was 98. Elsewhere across the state, College Station mostly sunny 93. Amarillo sunny 87. Abilene mostly sunny 95. Dallas Fort Worth partly sunny 94. Your weather synopsis for South Central Texas. Hot temperatures are expected to continue through the near future with highs in the 90s for most, along with a few spots touching the century mark. There is a low chance for showers and storms most days, particularly Monday through Wednesday. Your local forecast. This afternoon, partly cloudy. Near steady temperature in the mid-90s. South winds around 5 miles per hour. Highest heat index readings up to 105. Tonight, mostly cloudy with a slight chance of showers and thunderstorms in the evening, then partly cloudy after midnight. Lows in the mid-70s. South winds around 5 miles per hour. Chance of rain 20%. Monday, partly cloudy. A slight chance of showers and thunderstorms in the afternoon. Highs in the upper 90s. South winds around 5 miles per hour, becoming east in the afternoon. Highest heat index readings up to 106. Monday night, partly cloudy. A slight chance of showers and thunderstorms after midnight. Lows in the mid-70s. Southeast winds around 5 miles per hour, becoming south after midnight. Tuesday, mostly sunny in the morning, then partly cloudy with a slight chance of showers and thunderstorms in the afternoon. Highs in the upper 90s. Northeast winds around 5 miles per hour. Highest heat index readings up to 105. Tuesday night, partly cloudy. A slight chance of showers and thunderstorms in the evening. Lows in the mid-70s. Wednesday through Saturday, partly cloudy. Highs in the mid-90s. Lows in the mid-70s. Highest heat index readings up to 105. 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

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It was partly sunny. The temperature was 96, the dew point 66. The relative humidity was 37%, producing a heat index of 99, the wind variable at 6 miles an hour, and the pressure was 29.86 inches and falling. At Camp Mabry, it was mostly sunny. The temperature was 98, the dew point 66. The relative humidity was 34%, producing a heat index of 101, the wind variable at 3 miles an hour, and the pressure was 29.88 inches and falling. Pflugerville, partly sunny, 96. Taylor, mostly sunny, 95. Lago Vista, mostly sunny, 93. Georgetown, partly sunny, 94. San Marcos, partly sunny, 97. Burnett, partly sunny, 94. Junction, cloudy, 94. San Antonio, partly sunny, 91. Corpus Christi, partly sunny, 93. Houston, partly sunny, 92. Once again at Austin Bergstrom, it was 96, and at Camp Mabry, it was 98. Elsewhere across the state, College Station, mostly sunny, 93. Amarillo, sunny, 87. Abilene, mostly sunny, 95. Dallas, Fort Worth, partly sunny, 94. The Tropical Weather Outlook. For the North Atlantic, Caribbean Sea, and the Gulf of America, active systems, the National Hurricane Center is issuing advisories on Tropical Storm Fay, located several hundred miles southwest of the Azores. Tropical cyclone formation is not expected during the next 7 days. Your weather synopsis for South Central Texas. Hot temperatures are expected to continue through the near future with highs in the 90s for most, along with a few spots touching the century mark. There is a low chance for showers and storms most days, particularly Monday through Wednesday. The coastal waters forecast from Baffin Bay to Port Aransas out 20 nautical miles. Rest of today, east winds 5 to 10 knots. Seas 2 to 3 feet. Wave detail, east 2 feet at 6 seconds. A slight chance of showers and thunderstorms early this afternoon. Tonight, southeast winds 5 to 10 knots. Seas 2 to 3 feet. Wave detail, east 3 feet at 6 seconds. Monday, southeast winds around 5 knots, becoming east in the afternoon. Seas around 2 feet. Wave detail, east 2 feet at 6 seconds. A slight chance of showers and thunderstorms in the morning. Monday night, southeast winds 5 to 10 knots. Seas around 2 feet. Wave detail, east 2 feet at 5 seconds. Tuesday, east winds 5 to 10 knots. Seas around 2 feet. Wave detail, east 2 feet at 5 seconds. A slight chance of showers and thunderstorms in the morning. Tuesday night, east winds 5 to 10 knots. Seas around 2 feet. Wave detail, east 2 feet at 4 seconds. Wednesday, east winds 5 to 10 knots, increasing to 10 to 15 knots in the afternoon. Seas around 2 feet. A chance of showers in the morning. Wednesday night, east winds 10 to 15 knots, diminishing to 5 to 10 knots after midnight. Seas 2 to 3 feet. Thursday, east winds 5 to 10 knots, increasing to 10 to 15 knots in the afternoon. Seas 2 to 3 feet. A chance of showers in the morning. Thursday night, east winds 10 to 15 knots. Seas 2 to 3 feet. Winds and seas higher and near thunderstorms. Your local forecast. This afternoon, partly cloudy. Near steady temperature in the mid-90s. South winds around 5 miles per hour. Highest heat index readings up to 105. Tonight, mostly cloudy with a slight chance of showers and thunderstorms in the evening, then partly cloudy after midnight. Lows in the mid-70s. South winds around 5 miles per hour. Chance of rain 20%. Monday,

highest heat index readings up to 105. Tuesday night, partly cloudy. A slight chance of showers and thunderstorms in the evening. Lows in the mid-70s. Wednesday through Saturday, partly cloudy. Highs in the mid-90s. Lows in the mid-70s. Highest heat index readings up to 105. 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It was partly sunny. The temperature was 96, the dew point 66. The relative humidity was 37%, producing a heat index of 99, the wind variable at 6 miles an hour, and the pressure was 29.86 inches and falling. At Camp Mabry, it was mostly sunny. The temperature was 98, the dew point 66. The relative humidity was 34%, producing a heat index of 101. The wind variable at 3 miles an hour, and the pressure was 29.88 inches and falling. Pflugerville partly sunny 96. Taylor mostly sunny 95. Lago Vista mostly sunny 93. Georgetown partly sunny 94. San Marcos partly sunny 97. Burnett partly sunny 94. Junction cloudy 94. San Antonio partly sunny 91. Corpus Christi partly sunny 93. Houston partly sunny 92. Once again at Austin Bergstrom it was 96, and at Camp Mabry it was 98. Elsewhere across the state, College Station mostly sunny 93. Amarillo sunny 87. Abilene mostly sunny 95. Dallas-Fort Worth partly sunny 94. Your weather synopsis for South Central Texas. Hot temperatures are expected to continue through the near future with highs in the 90s for most, along with a few spots touching the century mark. There is a low chance for showers and storms most days, particularly Monday through Wednesday. Your local forecast. Tonight, mostly cloudy with a slight chance of showers and thunderstorms this evening, then partly cloudy after midnight. Lows in the mid-70s. South winds around 5 miles per hour. Chance of rain 20%. Monday, partly cloudy. A slight chance of showers and thunderstorms in the afternoon. Highs in the upper 90s. South winds around 5 miles per hour, becoming east in the afternoon. Chance of rain 20%. Highest heat index readings up to 106. Monday night, partly cloudy. A slight chance of showers and thunderstorms after midnight. Lows in the mid-70s. Southeast winds around 5 miles per hour, becoming south after midnight. Tuesday, mostly sunny in the morning, then partly cloudy with a slight chance of showers and thunderstorms in the afternoon. Highs in the upper 90s. Northeast winds around 5 miles per hour. Highest heat index readings up to 105. Tuesday night, partly cloudy. A slight chance of showers and thunderstorms in the evening. Lows in the mid-70s. East winds around 5 miles per hour in the evening, becoming light and variable. Wednesday through Sunday, partly cloudy. Highs in the mid-90s. Lows in the mid-70s. Highest heat index readings up to 105. 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It was partly sunny. The temperature was 96, the dew point 66. The relative humidity was 37%, producing a heat index of 99.

wind variable at 6 miles an hour, and the pressure was 29.86 inches and falling. At Camp Mabry, it was mostly sunny. The temperature was 98, the dew point 66, the relative humidity was 34%, producing a heat index of 101, the wind variable at 3 miles an hour, and the pressure was 29.88 inches and falling. Pflugerville partly sunny 96. Taylor mostly sunny 95. Lago Vista mostly sunny 93. Georgetown partly sunny 94. San Marcos partly sunny 97. Burnett partly sunny 94. Junction cloudy 94. San Antonio partly sunny 91. Corpus Christi partly sunny 93. Houston partly sunny 92. Once again at Austin Bergstrom it was 96, and at Camp Mabry it was 98. Elsewhere across the state, College Station mostly sunny 93. Amarillo sunny 87. Abilene mostly sunny 95. Dallas-Fort Worth partly sunny 94. Your weather synopsis for South Central Texas. Hot temperatures are expected to continue through the near future with highs in the 90s for most, along with a few spots touching the century mark. There is a low chance for showers and storms most days, particularly Monday through Wednesday. Your local forecast. Tonight, mostly cloudy with a slight chance of showers and thunderstorms this evening, then partly cloudy after midnight. Lows in the mid-70s. South winds around 5 miles per hour. Chance of rain 20%. Monday, partly cloudy. A slight chance of showers and thunderstorms in the afternoon. Highs in the upper 90s. South winds around 5 miles per hour, becoming east in the afternoon. Chance of rain 20%. Highest heat index readings up to 106. Monday night, partly cloudy. A slight chance of showers and thunderstorms after midnight. Lows in the mid-70s. Southeast winds around 5 miles per hour, becoming south after midnight. Tuesday, mostly sunny in the morning, then partly cloudy with a slight chance of showers and thunderstorms in the afternoon. Highs in the upper 90s. Northeast winds around 5 miles per hour. Highest heat index readings up to 105. Tuesday night, partly cloudy. A slight chance of showers and thunderstorms in the evening. Lows in the mid-70s. East winds around 5 miles per hour in the evening, becoming light and variable. Wednesday through Sunday, partly cloudy. Highs in the mid-90s. Lows in the mid-70s. Highest heat index readings up to 105. 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The Austin, NOAA Weather Radio Roundup, at 3 p.m. at Austin Bergstrom International, it was partly sunny. The temperature was 96, the dew point 66, the relative humidity was 37%, producing a heat index of 99, the wind variable at 6 miles an hour, and the pressure was 29.86 inches and falling. At Camp Mabry, it was mostly sunny. The temperature was 98, the dew point 66, the relative humidity was 34%, producing a heat index of 101, the wind variable at 3 miles an hour, and the pressure was 29.88 inches and falling. Pflugerville partly sunny 96. Taylor mostly sunny 95. Lago Vista mostly sunny 93. Georgetown partly sunny 94. San Marcos partly sunny 97. Burnett partly sunny 94. Junction cloudy 94. San Antonio partly sunny 91. Corpus Christi partly sunny 93. Houston partly sunny 92. Once again at Austin Bergstrom it was 96, and at Camp Mabry it was 98. Elsewhere across the state, College Station mostly

Sunny 93. Amarillo sunny 87. Abilene mostly sunny 95. Dallas Fort Worth partly sunny 94. Your weather synopsis for South Central Texas. Hot temperatures are expected to continue through the near future with highs in the 90s for most, along with a few spots touching the century mark. There is a low chance for showers and storms most days, particularly Monday through Wednesday. Your local forecast. Tonight, mostly cloudy with a slight chance of showers and thunderstorms this evening, then partly cloudy after midnight. Lows in the mid-70s. South winds around 5 miles per hour. Chance of rain 20%. Monday, partly cloudy. A slight chance of showers and thunderstorms in the afternoon. Highs in the upper 90s. South winds around 5 miles per hour, becoming east in the afternoon. Chance of rain 20%. Highest heat index readings up to 106. Monday night, partly cloudy. A slight chance of showers and thunderstorms after midnight. Lows in the mid-70s. Southeast winds around 5 miles per hour, becoming south after midnight. Tuesday, mostly sunny in the morning, then partly cloudy with a slight chance of showers and thunderstorms in the afternoon. Highs in the upper 90s. Northeast winds around 5 miles per hour. Highest heat index readings up to 105. Tuesday night, partly cloudy. A slight chance of showers and thunderstorms in the evening. Lows in the mid-70s. East winds around 5 miles per hour in the evening, becoming light and variable. Wednesday through Sunday, partly cloudy. Highs in the mid-90s. Lows in the mid-70s. Highest heat index readings up to 105. 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The Austin NOAA Weather Radio Roundup. At 3 p.m. at Austin Bergstrom International, it was partly sunny. The temperature was 96, the dew point 66, the relative humidity was 37%, producing a heat index of 99, the wind variable at 6 miles an hour, and the pressure was 29.86 inches and falling. At Camp Mabry, it was mostly sunny. The temperature was 98, the dew point 66, the relative humidity was 34%, producing a heat index of 101, the wind variable at 3 miles an hour, and the pressure was 29.88 inches and falling. Pflugerville partly sunny 96. Taylor mostly sunny 95. Lago Vista mostly sunny 93. Georgetown partly sunny 94. San Marcos partly sunny 97. Burnett partly sunny 94. Junction cloudy 94. San Antonio partly sunny 91. Corpus Christi partly sunny 93. Houston partly sunny 92. Once again at Austin Bergstrom it was 96, and at Camp Mabry it was 98. Elsewhere across the state, College Station mostly sunny 93. Amarillo sunny 87. Abilene mostly sunny 95. Dallas-Fort Worth partly sunny 94. This is a special weather statement. At 3:56 p.m. Central Daylight Time, Doppler radar was tracking a strong thunderstorm near Baby Head, or 11 miles north of Llano, moving northeast at 5 miles per hour. Hazard, wind gusts up to 50 miles per hour. Source, radar indicated. Impact, gusty winds could knock down tree limbs and blow around unsecured objects. Locations impacted include Llano, Buchanan Lake Village, Castle, Field Creek, Baby Head, Lone Grove, Valley Spring, Till, and Colorado Bend State Park. If outdoors, consider seeking shelter inside a building. Your weather synopsis for South Central Texas. Hot temperatures are expected to continue through the near future with highs in the 90s for most.

along with a few spots touching the century mark. There is a low chance for showers and storms most days, particularly Monday through Wednesday. Your local forecast. Tonight, mostly cloudy with a slight chance of showers and thunderstorms this evening, then partly cloudy after midnight. Lows in the mid-70s. South winds around 5 miles per hour. Chance of rain 20%. Monday, partly cloudy. A slight chance of showers and thunderstorms in the afternoon. Highs in the upper 90s. South winds around 5 miles per hour, becoming east in the afternoon. Chance of rain 20%. Highest heat index readings up to 106. Monday night, partly cloudy. A slight chance of showers and thunderstorms after midnight. Lows in the mid-70s. Southeast winds around 5 miles per hour, becoming south after midnight. Tuesday, mostly sunny in the morning, then partly cloudy with a slight chance of showers and thunderstorms in the afternoon. Highs in the upper 90s. Northeast winds around 5 miles per hour. Highest heat index readings up to 105. Tuesday night, partly cloudy. A slight chance of showers and thunderstorms in the evening. Lows in the mid-70s. East winds around 5 miles per hour in the evening, becoming light and variable. Wednesday through Sunday, partly cloudy. Highs in the mid-90s. Lows in the mid-70s. Highest heat index readings up to 105. 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The current time is 4 p.m. Central Daylight Time. The Austin NOAA Weather Radio Roundup. At 3 p.m. at Austin Bergstrom International, it was partly sunny. The temperature was 96, the dew point 66, the relative humidity was 37%, producing a heat index of 99, the wind variable at 6 miles an hour, and the pressure was 29.86 inches and falling. At Camp Mabry, it was mostly sunny. The temperature was 98, the dew point 66, the relative humidity was 34%, producing a heat index of 101, the wind variable at 3 miles an hour, and the pressure was 29.88 inches and falling. Pflugerville partly sunny 96. Taylor mostly sunny 95. Lago Vista mostly sunny 93. Georgetown partly sunny 94. San Marcos partly sunny 97. Burnett partly sunny 94. Junction cloudy 94. San Antonio partly sunny 91. Corpus Christi partly sunny 93. Houston partly sunny 92. Once again at Austin Bergstrom it was 96, and at Camp Mabry it was 98. Elsewhere across the state, College Station mostly sunny 93. Amarillo sunny 87. Abilene mostly sunny 95. Dallas-Fort Worth partly sunny 94. Your weather synopsis for South Central Texas. Hot temperatures are expected to continue through the near future with highs in the 90s for most along with a few spots touching the century mark. There is a low chance for showers and storms most days, particularly Monday through Wednesday. Your local forecast. Tonight, mostly cloudy with a slight chance of showers and thunderstorms this evening, then partly cloudy after midnight. Lows in the mid-70s. South winds around 5 miles per hour. Chance of rain 20%. Monday, partly cloudy. A slight chance of showers and thunderstorms in the afternoon. Highs in the upper 90s. South winds around 5 miles per hour, becoming east in the afternoon. Chance of rain 20%. Highest heat index readings up to 106. Monday night, partly cloudy. A slight chance of showers and thunderstorms after midnight. Lows in the mid-70s. Southeast winds around 5 miles per hour, becoming south after midnight. Tuesday,

mostly sunny in the morning, then partly cloudy with a slight chance of showers and thunderstorms in the afternoon. Highs in the upper 90s. Northeast winds around 5 miles per hour. Highest heat index readings up to 105. Tuesday night, partly cloudy. A slight chance of showers and thunderstorms in the evening. Lows in the mid-70s. East winds around 5 miles per hour in the evening, becoming light and variable. Wednesday through Sunday, partly cloudy. Highs in the mid-90s. Lows in the mid-70s. Highest heat index readings up to 105. 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The Austin NOAA Weather Radio Roundup. At 3 p.m. at Austin Bergstrom International, it was partly sunny. The temperature was 96, the dew point 66, the relative humidity was 37%, producing a heat index of 99, the wind variable at 6 miles an hour, and the pressure was 29.86 inches and falling. At Camp Mabry, it was mostly sunny. The temperature was 98, the dew point 66, the relative humidity was 34%. Producing a heat index of 101, the wind variable at 3 miles an hour, and the pressure was 29.88 inches and falling. Pflugerville partly sunny 96. Taylor mostly sunny 95. Lago Vista mostly sunny 93. Georgetown partly sunny 94. San Marcos partly sunny 97. Burnett partly sunny 94. Junction cloudy 94. San Antonio partly sunny 91. Corpus Christi partly sunny 93. Houston partly sunny 92. Once again at Austin Bergstrom it was 96, and at Camp Mabry it was 98. Elsewhere across the state, College Station mostly sunny 93. Amarillo sunny 87. Abilene mostly sunny 95. Dallas-Fort Worth partly sunny 94. Your weather synopsis for South Central Texas. Hot temperatures are expected to continue through the near future with highs in the 90s for most, along with a few spots touching the century mark. There is a low chance for showers and storms most days, particularly Monday through Wednesday. Your local forecast. Tonight, mostly cloudy with a slight chance of showers and thunderstorms this evening, then partly cloudy after midnight. Lows in the mid-70s. South winds around 5 miles per hour. Chance of rain 20%. Monday, partly cloudy. A slight chance of showers and thunderstorms in the afternoon. Highs in the upper 90s. South winds around 5 miles per hour, becoming east in the afternoon. Chance of rain 20%. Highest heat index readings up to 106. Monday night, partly cloudy. A slight chance of showers and thunderstorms after midnight. Lows in the mid-70s. Southeast winds around 5 miles per hour, becoming south after midnight. Tuesday, mostly sunny in the morning, then partly cloudy with a slight chance of showers and thunderstorms in the afternoon. Highs in the upper 90s. Northeast winds around 5 miles per hour. Highest heat index readings up to 105. Tuesday night, partly cloudy. A slight chance of showers and thunderstorms in the evening. Lows in the mid-70s. East winds around 5 miles per hour in the evening, becoming light and variable. Wednesday through Sunday, partly cloudy. Highs in the mid-90s. Lows in the mid-70s. Highest heat index readings up to 105. 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

Your weather synopsis for South Central Texas. Hot temperatures are expected to continue through the near future with highs in the 90s for most, along with a few spots touching the century mark. There is a low chance for showers and storms most days, particularly Monday through Wednesday. Your local forecast. Tonight, mostly cloudy with a slight chance of showers and thunderstorms this evening, then partly cloudy after midnight. Lows in the mid-70s. South winds around 5 miles per hour. Chance of rain 20%. Monday, partly cloudy. A slight chance of showers and thunderstorms in the afternoon. Highs in the upper 90s. South winds around 5 miles per hour, becoming east in the afternoon. Chance of rain 20%. Highest heat index readings up to 106. Monday night, partly cloudy. A slight chance of showers and thunderstorms after midnight. Lows in the mid-70s. Southeast winds around 5 miles per hour, becoming south after midnight. Tuesday, mostly sunny in the morning, then partly cloudy with a slight chance of showers and thunderstorms in the afternoon. Highs in the upper 90s. Northeast winds around 5 miles per hour. Highest heat index readings up to 105. Tuesday night, partly cloudy. A slight chance of showers and thunderstorms in the evening. Lows in the mid-70s. East winds around 5 miles per hour in the evening, becoming light and variable. Wednesday through Sunday, partly cloudy. Highs in the mid-90s. Lows in the mid-70s. Highest heat index readings up to 105. The Tropical Weather Outlook. For the North Atlantic, Caribbean Sea, and the Gulf of America, active systems, the National Hurricane Center is issuing advisories on Tropical Storm Fay, located several hundred miles southwest of the Azores. Tropical cyclone formation is not expected during the next 7 days. The coastal waters forecast from Baffin Bay to Port Aransas out 20 nautical miles. Rest of today, east winds 5 to 10 knots. Seas 2 to 3 feet. Wave detail, east 2 feet at 6 seconds. A slight chance of showers and thunderstorms early this afternoon. Tonight, southeast winds 5 to 10 knots. Seas 2 to 3 feet. Wave detail, east 3 feet at 6 seconds. Monday, southeast winds around 5 knots, becoming east in the afternoon. Seas around 2 feet. Wave detail, east 2 feet at 6 seconds. A slight chance of showers and thunderstorms in the morning. Monday night, southeast winds 5 to 10 knots. Seas around 2 feet. Wave detail, east 2 feet at 5 seconds. Tuesday, east winds 5 to 10 knots. Seas around 2 feet. Wave detail, east 2 feet at 5 seconds. A slight chance of showers and thunderstorms in the morning. Tuesday night, east winds 5 to 10 knots. Seas around 2 feet. Wave detail, east 2 feet at 4 seconds. Wednesday, east winds 5 to 10 knots, increasing to 10 to 15 knots in the afternoon. Seas around 2 feet. A chance of showers in the morning. Wednesday night, east winds 10 to 15 knots, diminishing to 5 to 10 knots after midnight. Seas 2 to 3 feet. Thursday, east winds 5 to 10 knots, increasing to 10 to 15 knots in the afternoon. Seas 2 to 3 feet. A chance of showers in the morning. Thursday night, east winds 10 to 15 knots. Seas 2 to 3 feet. Winds and seas higher and near thunderstorms. This is a special weather statement. At 3:56 p.m. Central Daylight Time, Doppler radar was tracking a strong thunderstorm near Baby Head, or 11 miles north of Llano, moving northeast at 5 miles per hour. Hazard, wind gusts up to 50 miles per hour. Source, radar indicated. Impact, gusty winds could knock down tree limbs and blow around unsecured objects. Locations impacted include Llano,

Buchanan Lake Village, Castell, Field Creek, Babyhead, Lone Grove, Valley Spring, Two, and Colorado Bend State Park. If outdoors, consider seeking shelter inside a building. 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The Austin NOAA Weather Radio Roundup, at 4 p.m. at Austin Bergstrom International, it was partly sunny. The temperature was 96, the dew point 65, the relative humidity was 35%, producing a heat index of 98, the wind southeast at 8 miles an hour, and the pressure was 29.84 inches and falling. At Camp Mabry, it was mostly sunny. The temperature was 97, the dew point 66, the relative humidity was 36%, producing a heat index of 100, the wind variable at 6 miles an hour, and the pressure was 29.86 inches and falling. Pflugerville cloudy 97. Taylor mostly sunny 95. Lago Vista partly sunny 96. Georgetown mostly sunny 97. San Marcos mostly sunny 96. Burnett partly sunny 96. Junction cloudy 93. San Antonio partly sunny 94. Corpus Christi partly sunny 91. Houston partly sunny 92. Once again at Austin Bergstrom it was 96, and at Camp Mabry it was 97. Elsewhere across the state, College Station mostly sunny 97. Amarillo sunny 88. Abilene mostly sunny 94. Dallas-Fort Worth Thunder was reported 95. Your weather synopsis for South Central Texas. Hot temperatures are expected to continue through the near future with highs in the 90s for most, along with a few spots touching the century mark. There is a low chance for showers and storms most days, particularly Monday through Wednesday. Your local forecast. Tonight, mostly cloudy with a slight chance of showers and thunderstorms this evening, then partly cloudy after midnight. Lows in the mid-70s. South winds around 5 miles per hour. Chance of rain 20%. Monday, partly cloudy. A slight chance of showers and thunderstorms in the afternoon. Highs in the upper 90s. South winds around 5 miles per hour, becoming east in the afternoon. Chance of rain 20%. Highest heat index readings up to 106. Monday night, partly cloudy. A slight chance of showers and thunderstorms after midnight. Lows in the mid-70s. Southeast winds around 5 miles per hour, becoming south after midnight. Tuesday, mostly sunny in the morning, then partly cloudy with a slight chance of showers and thunderstorms in the afternoon. Highs in the upper 90s. Northeast winds around 5 miles per hour. Highest heat index readings up to 105. Tuesday night, partly cloudy. A slight chance of showers and thunderstorms in the evening. Lows in the mid-70s. East winds around 5 miles per hour in the evening, becoming light and variable. Wednesday through Sunday, partly cloudy. Highs in the mid-90s. Lows in the mid-70s. Highest heat index readings up to 105. 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The Austin NOAA Weather Radio Roundup. At 4 p.m. at Austin Bergstrom International, it was partly sunny. The temperature was 96, the dew point 65, the relative humidity was 35%, producing a heat index of 98, the wind southeast at 8 miles an hour, and the pressure was 29.84 inches and falling. At Camp Mabry, it was mostly sunny. The temperature was 97.

at dew point 66. The relative humidity was 36%, producing a heat index of 100. The wind variable at 6 miles an hour, and the pressure was 29.86 inches and falling. Pflugerville cloudy 97. Taylor mostly sunny 95. Lago Vista partly sunny 96. Georgetown mostly sunny 97. San Marcos mostly sunny 96. Burnett partly sunny 96. Junction cloudy 93. San Antonio partly sunny 94. Corpus Christi partly sunny 91. Houston partly sunny 92. Once again at Austin Bergstrom it was 96, and at Camp Mabry it was 97. Elsewhere across the state, College Station mostly sunny 97. Amarillo sunny 88. Abilene mostly sunny 94. Dallas-Fort Worth Thunder was reported 95. Your weather synopsis for South Central Texas. Hot temperatures are expected to continue through the near future with highs in the 90s for most, along with a few spots touching the century mark. There is a low chance for showers and storms most days, particularly Monday through Wednesday. Your local forecast. Tonight, mostly cloudy with a slight chance of showers and thunderstorms this evening, then partly cloudy after midnight. Lows in the mid-70s. South winds around 5 miles per hour. Chance of rain 20%. Monday, partly cloudy. A slight chance of showers and thunderstorms in the afternoon. Highs in the upper 90s. South winds around 5 miles per hour, becoming east in the afternoon. Chance of rain 20%. Highest heat index readings up to 106. Monday night, partly cloudy. A slight chance of showers and thunderstorms after midnight. Lows in the mid-70s. Southeast winds around 5 miles per hour, becoming south after midnight. Tuesday, mostly sunny in the morning, then partly cloudy with a slight chance of showers and thunderstorms in the afternoon. Highs in the upper 90s. Northeast winds around 5 miles per hour. Highest heat index readings up to 105. Tuesday night, partly cloudy. A slight chance of showers and thunderstorms in the evening. Lows in the mid-70s. East winds around 5 miles per hour in the evening, becoming light and variable. Wednesday through Sunday, partly cloudy. Highs in the mid-90s. Lows in the mid-70s. Highest heat index readings up to 105. 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The Austin NOAA Weather Radio Roundup. At 4 p.m. at Austin Bergstrom International, it was partly sunny. The temperature was 96, the dew point 65. The relative humidity was 35%, producing a heat index of 98. The wind southeast at 8 miles an hour, and the pressure was 29.84 inches and falling. At Camp Mabry, it was mostly sunny. The temperature was 97, the dew point 66. The relative humidity was 36%, producing a heat index of 100. The wind variable at 6 miles an hour, and the pressure was 29.86 inches and falling. Pflugerville cloudy 97. Taylor mostly sunny 95. Lago Vista partly sunny 96. Georgetown mostly sunny 97. San Marcos mostly sunny 96. Burnett partly sunny 96. Junction cloudy 93. San Antonio partly sunny 94. Corpus Christi partly sunny 91. Houston partly sunny 92. Once again at Austin Bergstrom it was 96, and at Camp Mabry it was 97. Elsewhere across the state, College Station mostly sunny 97. Amarillo sunny 88. Abilene mostly sunny 94. Dallas-Fort Worth Thunder was reported 95.

Weather synopsis for South Central Texas. Hot temperatures are expected to continue through the near future with highs in the 90s for most, along with a few spots touching the century mark. There is a low chance for showers and storms most days, particularly Monday through Wednesday. Your local forecast. Tonight, mostly cloudy with a slight chance of showers and thunderstorms this evening, then partly cloudy after midnight. Lows in the mid-70s. South winds around 5 miles per hour. Chance of rain 20%. Monday, partly cloudy. A slight chance of showers and thunderstorms in the afternoon. Highs in the upper 90s. South winds around 5 miles per hour, becoming east in the afternoon. Chance of rain 20%. Highest heat index readings up to 106. Monday night, partly cloudy. A slight chance of showers and thunderstorms after midnight. Lows in the mid-70s. Southeast winds around 5 miles per hour, becoming south after midnight. Tuesday, mostly sunny in the morning, then partly cloudy with a slight chance of showers and thunderstorms in the afternoon. Highs in the upper 90s. Northeast winds around 5 miles per hour. Highest heat index readings up to 105. Tuesday night, partly cloudy. A slight chance of showers and thunderstorms in the evening. Lows in the mid-70s. East winds around 5 miles per hour in the evening, becoming light and variable. Wednesday through Sunday, partly cloudy. Highs in the mid-90s. Lows in the mid-70s. Highest heat index readings up to 105. 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The Austin, NOAA Weather Radio Roundup. At 4 p.m. at Austin Bergstrom International, it was partly sunny. The temperature was 96, the dew point 65, the relative humidity was 35%, producing a heat index of 98, the wind southeast at 8 miles an hour, and the pressure was 29.84 inches and falling. At Camp Mabry, it was mostly sunny. The temperature was 97, the dew point 66, the relative humidity was 36%, producing a heat index of 100, the wind variable at 6 miles an hour, and the pressure was 29.86 inches and falling. Pflugerville cloudy 97. Taylor mostly sunny 95. Lago Vista partly sunny 96. Georgetown mostly sunny 97. San Marcos mostly sunny 96. Burnett partly sunny 96. Junction cloudy 93. San Antonio partly sunny 94. Corpus Christi partly sunny 91. Houston partly sunny 92. Once again at Austin Bergstrom it was 96, and at Camp Mabry it was 97. Elsewhere across the state, College Station mostly sunny 97. Amarillo sunny 88. Abilene mostly sunny 94. Dallas-Fort Worth thunder was reported 95. This is a special weather statement. At 3:56 p.m. Central Daylight Time, Doppler radar was tracking a strong thunderstorm near Baby Head, or 11 miles north of Llano, moving northeast at 5 miles per hour. Hazard, wind gusts up to 50 miles per hour. Source, radar indicated. Impact, gusty winds could knock down tree limbs and blow around unsecured objects. Locations impacted include Llano, Buchanan Lake Village, Castle, Field Creek, Baby Head, Lone Grove, Valley Spring, Till, and Colorado Bend State Park. If outdoors, consider seeking shelter inside a building. Your weather synopsis for South Central Texas. Hot temperatures are expected to continue through the near future with highs in the 90s for most, along with a few spots touching the century mark. There is a low chance for showers and storms most days, particularly Monday through Wednesday.
your local forecast.

tonight, mostly cloudy with a slight chance of showers and thunderstorms this evening, then partly cloudy after midnight. Lows in the mid-70s. South winds around 5 miles per hour. Chance of rain 20%. Monday, partly cloudy. A slight chance of showers and thunderstorms in the afternoon. Highs in the upper 90s. South winds around 5 miles per hour, becoming east in the afternoon. Chance of rain 20%. Highest heat index readings up to 106. Monday night, partly cloudy. A slight chance of showers and thunderstorms after midnight. Lows in the mid-70s. Southeast winds around 5 miles per hour, becoming south after midnight. Tuesday, mostly sunny in the morning, then partly cloudy with a slight chance of showers and thunderstorms in the afternoon. Highs in the upper 90s. Northeast winds around 5 miles per hour. Highest heat index readings up to 105. Tuesday night, partly cloudy. A slight chance of showers and thunderstorms in the evening. Lows in the mid-70s. East winds around 5 miles per hour in the evening, becoming light and variable. Wednesday through Sunday, partly cloudy. Highs in the mid-90s. Lows in the mid-70s. Highest heat index readings up to 105. 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The Austin NOAA Weather Radio Roundup, at 4 p.m. at Austin Bergstrom International, it was partly sunny. The temperature was 96, the dew point 65, the relative humidity was 35%, producing a heat index of 98, the wind southeast at 8 miles an hour, and the pressure was 29.84 inches and falling. At Camp Mabry, it was mostly sunny. The temperature was 97, the dew point 66, the relative humidity was 36%, producing a heat index of 100, the wind variable at 6 miles an hour, and the pressure was 29.86 inches and falling. Pflugerville cloudy 97. Taylor mostly sunny 95. Lago Vista partly sunny 96. Georgetown mostly sunny 97. San Marcos mostly sunny 96. Burnett partly sunny 96. Junction cloudy 93. San Antonio partly sunny 94. Corpus Christi partly sunny 91. Houston partly sunny 92. Once again at Austin Bergstrom it was 96, and at Camp Mabry it was 97. Elsewhere across the state, College Station mostly sunny 97. Amarillo sunny 88. Abilene mostly sunny 94. Dallas-Fort Worth Thunder was reported 95. Your weather synopsis for South Central Texas. Hot temperatures are expected to continue through the near future with highs in the 90s for most, along with a few spots touching the century mark. There is a low chance for showers and storms most days, particularly Monday through Wednesday. Your local forecast. Tonight, mostly cloudy with a slight chance of showers and thunderstorms this evening, then partly cloudy after midnight. Lows in the mid-70s. South winds around 5 miles per hour. Chance of rain 20%. Monday, partly cloudy. A slight chance of showers and thunderstorms in the afternoon. Highs in the upper 90s. South winds around 5 miles per hour, becoming east in the afternoon. Chance of rain 20%. Highest heat index readings up to 106. Monday night, partly cloudy. A slight chance of showers and thunderstorms after midnight. Lows in the mid-70s. Southeast winds around 5 miles per hour, becoming south after midnight. Midnight. Lows in the mid-70s. Southeast winds around 5 miles per hour, becoming south after midnight. Tuesday, mostly sunny in the morning,

then partly cloudy with a slight chance of showers and thunderstorms in the afternoon. Highs in the upper 90s. Northeast winds around 5 miles per hour. Highest heat index readings up to 105. Tuesday night, partly cloudy. A slight chance of showers and thunderstorms in the evening. Lows in the mid-70s. East winds around 5 miles per hour in the evening, becoming light and variable. Wednesday through Sunday, partly cloudy. Highs in the mid-90s. Lows in the mid-70s. Highest heat index readings up to 105. 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The Austin NOAA Weather Radio Roundup. At 4 p.m. at Austin Bergstrom International, it was partly sunny. The temperature was 96, the dew point 65. The relative humidity was 35%, producing a heat index of 98. The wind southeast at 8 miles an hour and the pressure was 29.84 inches and falling. At Camp Mabry, it was mostly sunny. The temperature was 97, the dew point 66. The relative humidity was 36%, producing a heat index of 100. The wind variable at 6 miles an hour and the pressure was 29.86 inches and falling. Pflugerville cloudy 97. Taylor mostly sunny 95. Lago Vista partly sunny 96. Georgetown mostly sunny 97. San Marcos mostly sunny 96. Burnett partly sunny 96. Junction cloudy 93. San Antonio partly sunny 94. Corpus Christi partly sunny 91. Houston partly sunny 92. Once again at Austin Bergstrom it was 96, and at Camp Mabry it was 97. Elsewhere across the state, College Station mostly sunny 97. Amarillo sunny 88. Abilene mostly sunny 94. Dallas-Fort Worth Thunder was reported 95. Your weather synopsis for South Central Texas. Hot temperatures are expected to continue through the near future with highs in the 90s for most, along with a few spots touching the century mark. There is a low chance for showers and storms most days, particularly Monday through Wednesday. Your local forecast. Tonight, mostly cloudy with a slight chance of showers and thunderstorms this evening, then partly cloudy after midnight. Lows in the mid-70s. South winds around 5 miles per hour. Chance of rain 20%. Monday, partly cloudy. A slight chance of showers and thunderstorms in the afternoon. Highs in the upper 90s. South winds around 5 miles per hour, becoming east in the afternoon. Chance of rain 20%. Highest heat index readings up to 106. Monday night, partly cloudy. A slight chance of showers and thunderstorms after midnight. Lows in the mid-70s. Southeast winds around 5 miles per hour, becoming south after midnight. Tuesday, mostly sunny in the morning, then partly cloudy with a slight chance of showers and thunderstorms in the afternoon. Highs in the upper 90s. Northeast winds around 5 miles per hour. Highest heat index readings up to 105. Tuesday night, partly cloudy. A slight chance of showers and thunderstorms in the evening. Lows in the mid-70s. East winds around 5 miles per hour in the evening, becoming light and variable. Wednesday through Sunday, partly cloudy. Highs in the mid-90s. Lows in the mid-70s. Highest heat index readings up to 105. 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
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It was partly sunny. The temperature was 96, the dew point 65. The relative humidity was 35%, producing a heat index of 98. The wind southeast at 8 miles an hour, and the pressure was 29.84 inches and falling. At Camp Mabry, it was mostly sunny. The temperature was 97, the dew point 66. The relative humidity was 36%, producing a heat index of 100. The wind variable at 6 miles an hour, and the pressure was 29.86 inches and falling. Pflugerville cloudy 97. Taylor mostly sunny 95. Lago Vista partly sunny 96. Georgetown mostly sunny 97. San Marcos mostly sunny 96. Burnett partly sunny 96. Junction cloudy 93. San Antonio partly sunny 94. Corpus Christi partly sunny 91. Houston partly sunny 92. Once again at Austin Bergstrom it was 96, and at Camp Mabry it was 97. Elsewhere across the state, College Station mostly sunny 97. Amarillo sunny 88. Abilene mostly sunny 94. Dallas-Fort Worth thunder was reported 95. The Tropical Weather Outlook. For the North Atlantic, Caribbean Sea, and the Gulf of America, active systems, the National Hurricane Center is issuing advisories on Tropical Storm Fay, located several hundred miles southwest of the Azores. Tropical cyclone formation is not expected during the next 7 days. The coastal waters forecast from Baffin Bay to Port Aransas out 20 nautical miles. Rest of today, east winds 5 to 10 knots. Seas 2 to 3 feet. Wave detail, east 2 feet at 6 seconds. A slight chance of showers and thunderstorms early this afternoon. Tonight, southeast winds 5 to 10 knots. Seas 2 to 3 feet. Wave detail, east 3 feet at 6 seconds. Monday, southeast winds around 5 knots, becoming east in the afternoon. Seas around 2 feet. Wave detail, east 2 feet at 6 seconds. A slight chance of showers and thunderstorms in the morning. Monday night, southeast winds 5 to 10 knots. Seas around 2 feet. Wave detail, east 2 feet at 5 seconds. Tuesday, east winds 5 to 10 knots. Seas around 2 feet. Wave detail, east 2 feet at 5 seconds. A slight chance of showers and thunderstorms in the morning. Tuesday night, east winds 5 to 10 knots. Seas around 2 feet. Wave detail, east 2 feet at 4 seconds. Wednesday, east winds 5 to 10 knots, increasing to 10 to 15 knots in the afternoon. Seas around 2 feet. A chance of showers in the morning. Wednesday night, east winds 10 to 15 knots, diminishing to 5 to 10 knots after midnight. Seas 2 to 3 feet. Thursday, east winds 5 to 10 knots, increasing to 10 to 15 knots in the afternoon. Seas 2 to 3 feet. A chance of showers in the morning. Thursday night, east winds 10 to 15 knots. Seas 2 to 3 feet. Winds and seas higher and near thunderstorms. Your weather synopsis for South Central Texas. Hot temperatures are expected to continue through the near future with highs in the 90s for most, along with a few spots touching the century mark. There is a low chance for showers and storms most days, particularly Monday through Wednesday. Your local forecast. Tonight, mostly cloudy with a slight chance of showers and thunderstorms this evening, then partly cloudy after midnight. Lows in the mid-70s. South winds around 5 miles per hour. Chance of rain 20%. Monday, partly cloudy. A slight chance of showers and thunderstorms in the afternoon. Highs in the upper 90s. South winds around 5 miles per hour, becoming east in the afternoon. Chance of rain 20%. Highest heat index readings up to 106.

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The Austin NOAA Weather Radio Roundup. At 4 p.m. at Austin Bergstrom International, it was partly sunny. The temperature was 96, the dew point 65. The relative humidity was 35%, producing a heat index of 98. The wind southeast at 8 miles an hour and the pressure was 29.84 inches and falling. At Camp Mabry, it was mostly sunny. The temperature was 97, the dew point 66. The relative humidity was 36%, producing a heat index of 100. The wind variable at 6 miles an hour and the pressure was 29.86 inches and falling. Pflugerville cloudy 97. Taylor mostly sunny 95. Lago Vista partly sunny 96. Georgetown mostly sunny 97. San Marcos mostly sunny 96. Burnett partly sunny 96. Junction cloudy 93. San Antonio partly sunny 94. Corpus Christi partly sunny 91. Houston partly sunny 92. Once again at Austin Bergstrom it was 96, and at Camp Mabry it was 97. Elsewhere across the state, College Station mostly sunny 97. Amarillo sunny 88. Abilene mostly sunny 94. Dallas-Fort Worth Thunder was reported 95. Your weather synopsis for South Central Texas. Hot temperatures are expected to continue through the near future with highs in the 90s for most, along with a few spots touching the century mark. There is a low chance for showers and storms most days, particularly Monday through Wednesday. Your local forecast. Tonight, mostly cloudy with a slight chance of showers and thunderstorms this evening, then partly cloudy after midnight. Lows in the mid-70s. South winds around 5 miles per hour. Chance of rain 20%. Monday, partly cloudy. A slight chance of showers and thunderstorms in the afternoon. Highs in the upper 90s. South winds around 5 miles per hour, becoming east in the afternoon. Chance of rain 20%. Highest heat index readings up to 106. Monday night, partly cloudy. A slight chance of showers and thunderstorms after midnight. Lows in the mid-70s. Southeast winds around 5 miles per hour, becoming south after midnight. Tuesday, mostly sunny in the morning, then partly cloudy with a slight chance of showers and thunderstorms in the afternoon. Highs in the upper 90s. Northeast winds around 5 miles per hour. Highest heat index readings up to 105. Tuesday night, partly cloudy. A slight chance of showers and thunderstorms in the evening. Lows in the mid-70s. East winds around 5 miles per hour in the evening, becoming light and variable. Wednesday through Sunday, partly cloudy. Highs in the mid-90s. Lows in the mid-70s. Highest heat index readings up to 105. 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The Austin NOAA Weather Radio Roundup. At 4 p.m. at Austin Bergstrom International, it was partly sunny. The temperature was 96, the dew point 65. The relative humidity was 35%, producing a heat index of 98. The wind southeast at 8 miles an hour and the pressure was 29.84 inches and falling. At Camp Mabry, it was mostly sunny. The temperature was 97, the dew point 66. The relative humidity was 30.

6%, producing a heat index of 100, the wind variable at 6 miles an hour, and the pressure was 29.86 inches and falling. Pflugerville, cloudy 97. Taylor, mostly sunny 95. Lago Vista, partly sunny 96. Georgetown, mostly sunny 97. San Marcos, mostly sunny 96. Burnett, partly sunny 96. Junction, cloudy 93. San Antonio, partly sunny 94. Corpus Christi, partly sunny 91. Houston, partly sunny 92. Once again at Austin Bergstrom, it was 96, and at Camp Mabry, it was 97. Elsewhere across the state, College Station, mostly sunny 97. Amarillo, sunny 88. Abilene, mostly sunny 94. Dallas-Fort Worth Thunder was reported 95. Your weather synopsis for South Central Texas. Hot temperatures are expected to continue through the near future with highs in the 90s for most, along with a few spots touching the century mark. There is a low chance for showers and storms most days, particularly Monday through Wednesday. Your local forecast. Tonight, mostly cloudy with a slight chance of showers and thunderstorms this evening, then partly cloudy after midnight. Lows in the mid-70s. South winds around 5 miles per hour. Chance of rain 20%. Monday, partly cloudy. A slight chance of showers and thunderstorms in the afternoon. Highs in the upper 90s. South winds around 5 miles per hour, becoming east in the afternoon. Chance of rain 20%. Highest heat index readings up to 106. Monday night, partly cloudy. A slight chance of showers and thunderstorms after midnight. Lows in the mid-70s. Southeast wind 5 miles per hour, becoming south after midnight. Tuesday, mostly sunny in the morning, then partly cloudy with a slight chance of showers and thunderstorms in the afternoon. Highs in the upper 90s. Northeast winds around 5 miles per hour. Highest heat index readings up to 105. Tuesday night, partly cloudy. A slight chance of showers and thunderstorms in the evening. Lows in the mid-70s. East winds around 5 miles per hour in the evening, becoming light and variable. Wednesday through Sunday, partly cloudy. Highs in the mid-90s. Lows in the mid-70s. Highest heat index readings up to 105. 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The Austin, NOAA Weather Radio Roundup, at 4 p.m. at Austin Bergstrom International, it was partly sunny. The temperature was 96, the dew point 65, the relative humidity was 35%, producing a heat index of 98, the wind southeast at 8 miles an hour, and the pressure was 29.84 inches and falling. At Camp Mabry, it was mostly sunny. The temperature was 97, the dew point 66, the relative humidity was 36%, producing a heat index of 100, the wind variable at 6 miles an hour, and the pressure was 29.86 inches and falling. Pflugerville, cloudy 97. Taylor, mostly sunny 95. Lago Vista, partly sunny 96. Georgetown, mostly sunny 97. San Marcos, mostly sunny 96. Burnett, partly sunny 96. Junction, cloudy 93. San Antonio, partly sunny 94. Corpus Christi, partly sunny 91. Houston, partly sunny 92. Once again at Austin Bergstrom, it was 96, and at Camp Mabry, it was 97. Elsewhere across the state, College Station, mostly sunny 97. Amarillo, sunny 88. Abilene, mostly sunny 94. Dallas-Fort Worth Thunder was reported 95. Your weather synopsis for South Central Texas.
Hot temperatures are expected to continue through the near future with highs in the 90s for most, along with a few spots touching the century mark. There is a low chance for showers and storms most days, particularly Monday through Wednesday. Your local forecast. Tonight, mostly cloudy with a slight chance of showers and thunderstorms this evening, then partly cloudy after midnight. Lows in the mid-70s. South winds around 5 miles per hour. Chance of rain 20%. Monday, partly cloudy. A slight chance of showers and thunderstorms in the afternoon. Highs in the upper 90s. South winds around 5 miles per hour, becoming east in the afternoon. Chance of rain 20%. Highest heat index readings up to 106. Monday night, partly cloudy. A slight chance of showers and thunderstorms after midnight. Lows in the mid-70s. Southeast winds around 5 miles per hour, becoming south after midnight. Tuesday, mostly sunny in the morning, then partly cloudy with a slight chance of showers and thunderstorms in the afternoon. Highs in the upper 90s. Northeast winds around 5 miles per hour. Highest heat index readings up to 105. Tuesday night, partly cloudy. A slight chance of showers and thunderstorms in the evening. Lows in the mid-70s. East winds around 5 miles per hour in the evening, becoming light and variable. Wednesday through Sunday, partly cloudy. Highs in the mid-90s. Lows in the mid-70s. Highest heat index readings up to 105. 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The Austin NOAA Weather Radio Roundup. At 4 p.m. at Austin Bergstrom International, it was partly sunny. The temperature was 96, the dew point 65. The relative humidity was 35%, producing a heat index of 98, the wind southeast at 8 miles an hour, and the pressure was 29.84 inches and falling. At Camp Mabry, it was mostly sunny. The temperature was 97, the dew point 66. The relative humidity was 36%, producing a heat index of 100, the wind variable at 6 miles an hour, and the pressure was 29.86 inches and falling. Pflugerville cloudy 97. Taylor mostly sunny 95. Lago Vista partly sunny 96. Georgetown mostly sunny 97. San Marcos mostly sunny 96. Burnett partly sunny 96. Junction cloudy 93. San Antonio partly sunny 94. Corpus Christi partly sunny 91. Houston partly sunny 92. Once again at Austin Bergstrom it was 96, and at Camp Mabry it was 97. Elsewhere across the state, College Station mostly sunny 97. Amarillo sunny 88. Abilene mostly sunny 94. Dallas-Fort Worth Thunder was reported 95. Your weather synopsis for South Central Texas. Hot temperatures are expected to continue through the near future with highs in the 90s for most, along with a few spots touching the century mark. There is a low chance for showers and storms most days, particularly Monday through Wednesday. Your local forecast. Tonight, mostly cloudy with a slight chance of showers and thunderstorms this evening, then partly cloudy after midnight. Lows in the mid-70s. South winds around 5 miles per hour. Chance of rain 20%. Monday, partly cloudy. A slight chance of showers and thunderstorms in the afternoon. Highs in the upper 90s. South winds around 5 miles per hour, becoming east in the afternoon. Chance of rain 20%. Highest heat index readings up to 106. Monday night, partly cloudy. A slight chance of showers and thunderstorms after midnight. Lows in the mid-70s.
Southeast winds around 5.

miles per hour, becoming south after midnight. Tuesday, mostly sunny in the morning, then partly cloudy with a slight chance of showers and thunderstorms in the afternoon. Highs in the upper 90s. Northeast winds around 5 miles per hour. Highest heat index readings up to 105. Tuesday night, partly cloudy. A slight chance of showers and thunderstorms in the evening. Lows in the mid-70s. East winds around 5 miles per hour in the evening, becoming light and variable. Wednesday through Sunday, partly cloudy. Highs in the mid-90s. Lows in the mid-70s. Highest heat index readings up to 105. 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The current time is 5 p.m. Central Daylight Time. The Austin NOAA Weather Radio Roundup. At 4 p.m. at Austin Bergstrom International, it was partly sunny. The temperature was 96, the dew point 65, the relative humidity was 35%, producing a heat index of 98, the wind southeast at 8 miles an hour, and the pressure was 29.84 inches and falling. At Camp Mabry, it was mostly sunny. The temperature was 97, the dew point 66, the relative humidity was 36%, producing a heat index of 100, the wind variable at 6 miles an hour, and the pressure was 29.86 inches and falling. Pflugerville cloudy 97. Taylor mostly sunny 95. Lago Vista partly sunny 96. Georgetown mostly sunny 97. San Marcos mostly sunny 96. Burnett partly sunny 96. Junction cloudy 93. San Antonio partly sunny 94. Corpus Christi partly sunny 91. Houston partly sunny 92. Once again at Austin Bergstrom it was 96, and at Camp Mabry it was 97. Elsewhere across the state, College Station mostly sunny 97. Amarillo sunny 88. Abilene mostly sunny 94. Dallas-Fort Worth Thunder was reported 95. Your weather synopsis for South Central Texas. Hot temperatures are expected to continue through the near future with highs in the 90s for most, along with a few spots touching the century mark. There is a low chance for showers and storms most days, particularly Monday through Wednesday. Your local forecast. Tonight, mostly cloudy with a slight chance of showers and thunderstorms this evening, then partly cloudy after midnight. Lows in the mid-70s. South winds around 5 miles per hour. Chance of rain 20%. Monday, partly cloudy. A slight chance of showers and thunderstorms in the afternoon. Highs in the upper 90s. South winds around 5 miles per hour, becoming east in the afternoon. Chance of rain 20%. Highest heat index readings up to 106. Monday night, partly cloudy. A slight chance of showers and thunderstorms after midnight. Lows in the mid-70s. Southeast winds around 5 miles per hour, becoming south after midnight. Tuesday, mostly sunny in the morning, then partly cloudy with a slight chance of showers and thunderstorms in the afternoon. Highs in the upper 90s. Northeast winds around 5 miles per hour. Highest heat index readings up to 105. Tuesday night, partly cloudy. A slight chance of showers and thunderstorms in the evening. Lows in the mid-70s. East winds around 5 miles per hour in the evening, becoming light and variable. Wednesday through Sunday, partly cloudy. Highs in the mid-90s. Lows in the mid-70s. Highest heat index readings up to 105. 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

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It was partly sunny. The temperature was 96, the dew point 65, the relative humidity was 35%, producing a heat index of 98, the wind southeast at 8 miles an hour, and the pressure was 29.84 inches and falling. At Camp Mabry, it was mostly sunny. The temperature was 97, the dew point 66, the relative humidity was 36%, producing a heat index of 100, the wind variable at 6 miles an hour, and the pressure was 29.86 inches and falling. Pflugerville cloudy 97. Taylor mostly sunny 95. Lago Vista partly sunny 96. Georgetown mostly sunny 97. San Marcos mostly sunny 96. Burnett partly sunny 96. Junction cloudy 93. San Antonio partly sunny 94. Corpus Christi partly sunny 91. Houston partly sunny 92. Once again at Austin Bergstrom it was 96, and at Camp Mabry it was 97. Elsewhere across the state, College Station mostly sunny 97. Amarillo sunny 88. Abilene mostly sunny 94. Dallas-Fort Worth Thunder was reported 95. Your weather synopsis for South Central Texas. Hot temperatures are expected to continue through the near future with highs in the 90s for most, along with a few spots touching the century mark. There is a low chance for showers and storms most days, particularly Monday through Wednesday. Your local forecast. Tonight, mostly cloudy with a slight chance of showers and thunderstorms this evening, then partly cloudy after midnight. Lows in the mid-70s. South winds around 5 miles per hour. Chance of rain 20%. Monday, partly cloudy. A slight chance of showers and thunderstorms in the afternoon. Highs in the upper 90s. South winds around 5 miles per hour, becoming east in the afternoon. Chance of rain 20%. Highest heat index readings up to 106. Monday night, partly cloudy. A slight chance of showers and thunderstorms after midnight. Lows in the mid-70s. Southeast winds around 5 miles per hour, becoming south after midnight. Tuesday, mostly sunny in the morning, then partly cloudy with a slight chance of showers and thunderstorms in the afternoon. Highs in the upper 90s. Northeast winds around 5 miles per hour. Highest heat index readings up to 105. Tuesday night, partly cloudy. A slight chance of showers and thunderstorms in the evening. Lows in the mid-70s. East winds around 5 miles per hour in the evening, becoming light and variable. Wednesday through Sunday, partly cloudy. Highs in the mid-90s. Lows in the mid-70s. Highest heat index readings up to 105. 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The current time is 5:08 p.m. Central Daylight Time. Your weather synopsis for South Central Texas. Hot temperatures are expected to continue through the near future with highs in the 90s for most, along with a few spots touching the century mark. There is a low chance for showers and storms most days, particularly Monday through Wednesday. Your local forecast. Tonight, mostly cloudy with a slight chance of showers and thunderstorms this evening, then partly cloudy after midnight. Lows in the mid-70s. South winds around 5 miles per hour. Chance of rain 20%. Monday, partly cloudy. A slight chance of showers and thunderstorms in the afternoon. Highs in the upper 90s. South winds around 5 miles per hour, becoming east in the afternoon. Chance of rain 20%. Highest heat index readings up to 106. Monday night.

a slight chance of showers and thunderstorms after midnight. Lows in the mid-70s. Southeast winds around 5 miles per hour, becoming south after midnight. Tuesday, mostly sunny in the morning, then partly cloudy with a slight chance of showers and thunderstorms in the afternoon. Highs in the upper 90s. Northeast winds around 5 miles per hour. Highest heat index readings up to 105. Tuesday night, partly cloudy. A slight chance of showers and thunderstorms in the evening. Lows in the mid-70s. East winds around 5 miles per hour in the evening, becoming light and variable. Wednesday through Sunday, partly cloudy. Highs in the mid-90s. Lows in the mid-70s. Highest heat index readings up to 105. The Tropical Weather Outlook. For the North Atlantic, Caribbean Sea and the Gulf of America, active systems, the National Hurricane Center is issuing advisories on Tropical Storm Fay, located several hundred miles southwest of the Azores. Tropical cyclone formation is not expected during the next 7 days. The coastal waters forecast from Baffin Bay to Port Aransas out 20 nautical miles. Rest of today, east winds 5 to 10 knots. Seas 2 to 3 feet. Wave detail, east 2 feet at 6 seconds. A slight chance of showers and thunderstorms early this afternoon. Tonight, southeast winds 5 to 10 knots. Seas 2 to 3 feet. Wave detail, east 3 feet at 6 seconds. Monday, southeast winds around 5 knots, becoming east in the afternoon. Seas around 2 feet. Wave detail, east 2 feet at 6 seconds. A slight chance of showers and thunderstorms in the morning. Monday night, southeast winds 5 to 10 knots. Seas around 2 feet. Wave detail, east 2 feet at 5 seconds. Tuesday, east winds 5 to 10 knots. Seas around 2 feet. Wave detail, east 2 feet at 5 seconds. A slight chance of showers and thunderstorms in the morning. Tuesday night, east winds 5 to 10 knots. Seas around 2 feet. Wave detail, east 2 feet at 4 seconds. Wednesday, east winds 5 to 10 knots, increasing to 10 to 15 knots in the afternoon. Seas around 2 feet. A chance of showers in the morning. Wednesday night, east winds 10 to 15 knots, diminishing to 5 to 10 knots after midnight. Seas 2 to 3 feet. Thursday, east winds 5 to 10 knots, increasing to 10 to 15 knots in the afternoon. Seas 2 to 3 feet. A chance of showers in the morning. Thursday night, east winds 10 to 15 knots. Seas 2 to 3 feet. Winds and seas higher and near thunderstorms. 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The Austin NOAA Weather Radio Roundup, at 5 p.m. at Austin Bergstrom International, it was partly sunny. The temperature was 96, the dew point 64, the relative humidity was 34%, producing a heat index of 98, the wind southeast at 6 miles an hour, and the pressure was 29.83 inches and falling. At Camp Mabry, it was mostly sunny. The temperature was 96, the dew point 64, the relative humidity was 34%, producing a heat index of 98, the wind variable at 5 miles an hour, and the pressure was 29.85 inches and falling. Pflugerville mostly sunny 95. Taylor mostly sunny 96.

Lagoa Vista, mostly sunny, 93. Georgetown, mostly sunny, 95. San Marcos, mostly sunny, 97. Burnett, partly sunny, 82. Junction, thunder was reported, 83. San Antonio, partly sunny, 92. Corpus Christi, partly sunny, 92. Houston, partly sunny, 92. Once again at Austin Bergstrom, it was 96, and at Camp Mabry, it was 96. Elsewhere across the state, College Station, mostly sunny, 96. Amarillo, sunny, 89. Abilene, mostly sunny, 93. Dallas-Fort Worth thunder was reported, 95. Your weather synopsis for South Central Texas. Hot temperatures are expected to continue through the near future with highs in the 90s for most, along with a few spots touching the century mark. There is a low chance for showers and storms most days, particularly Monday through Wednesday. Your local forecast. Tonight, mostly cloudy with a slight chance of showers and thunderstorms this evening, then partly cloudy after midnight. Lows in the mid-70s. South winds around 5 miles per hour. Chance of rain 20%. Monday, partly cloudy. A slight chance of showers and thunderstorms in the afternoon. Highs in the upper 90s. South winds around 5 miles per hour, becoming east in the afternoon. Chance of rain 20%. Highest heat index readings up to 106. Monday night, partly cloudy. A slight chance of showers and thunderstorms after midnight. Lows in the mid-70s. Southeast winds around 5 miles per hour, becoming south after midnight. Tuesday, mostly sunny in the morning, then partly cloudy with a slight chance of showers and thunderstorms in the afternoon. Highs in the upper 90s. Northeast winds around 5 miles per hour. Highest heat index readings up to 105. Tuesday night, partly cloudy. A slight chance of showers and thunderstorms in the evening. Lows in the mid-70s. East winds around 5 miles per hour in the evening, becoming light and variable. Wednesday through Sunday, partly cloudy. Highs in the mid-90s. Lows in the mid-70s. Highest heat index readings up to 105. 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The Austin NOAA Weather Radio Roundup. At 5 p.m. at Austin Bergstrom International, it was partly sunny. The temperature was 96, the dew point 64, the relative humidity was 34%, producing a heat index of 98, the wind southeast at 6 miles an hour, and the pressure was 29.83 inches and falling. At Camp Mabry, it was mostly sunny. The temperature was 96, the dew point 64, the relative humidity was 34%. Producing a heat index of 98, the wind variable at 5 miles an hour, and the pressure was 29.85 inches and falling. Pflugerville, mostly sunny, 95. Taylor, mostly sunny, 97. Lago Vista, mostly sunny, 93. Georgetown, mostly sunny, 95. San Marcos, mostly sunny, 97. Burnett, partly sunny, 82. Junction thunder was reported, 83. San Antonio, partly sunny, 92. Corpus Christi, partly sunny, 92. Houston, partly sunny, 92. Once again at Austin Bergstrom, it was 96, and at Camp Mabry, it was 96. Elsewhere across the state, College Station, mostly sunny, 96. Amarillo, sunny, 89. Abilene, mostly sunny, 93. Dallas-Fort Worth thunder was reported, 95. Your weather synopsis for South Central Texas. Hot temperatures are expected to continue through the near future with highs in the 90s for most, along with a few spots touching the century mark. There is a low chance for showers and storms most days, particularly

Monday through Wednesday. Your local forecast. Tonight, mostly cloudy with a slight chance of showers and thunderstorms this evening, then partly cloudy after midnight. Lows in the mid-70s. South winds around 5 miles per hour. Chance of rain 20%. Monday, partly cloudy. A slight chance of showers and thunderstorms in the afternoon. Highs in the upper 90s. South winds around 5 miles per hour, becoming east in the afternoon. Chance of rain 20%. Highest heat index readings up to 106. Monday night, partly cloudy. A slight chance of showers and thunderstorms after midnight. Lows in the mid-70s. Southeast winds around 5 miles per hour, becoming south after midnight. Tuesday, mostly sunny in the morning, then partly cloudy with a slight chance of showers and thunderstorms in the afternoon. Highs in the upper 90s. Northeast winds around 5 miles per hour. Highest heat index readings up to 105. Tuesday night, partly cloudy. A slight chance of showers and thunderstorms in the evening. Lows in the mid-70s. East winds around 5 miles per hour in the evening, becoming light and variable. Wednesday through Sunday, partly cloudy. Highs in the mid-90s. Lows in the mid-70s. Highest heat index readings up to 105. 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At 5 p.m. at Austin Bergstrom International, it was partly sunny. The temperature was 96, the dew point 64, the relative humidity was 34%, producing a heat index of 98, the wind southeast at 6 miles an hour, and the pressure was 29.83 inches and falling. At Camp Mabry, it was mostly sunny. The temperature was 96, the dew point 64, the relative humidity was 34%. Producing a heat index of 98, the wind variable at 5 miles an hour, and the pressure was 29.85 inches and falling. Pflugerville mostly sunny 95. Taylor mostly sunny 97. Lago Vista mostly sunny 93. Georgetown mostly sunny 95. San Marcos mostly sunny 97. Burnett partly sunny 82. Junction Thunder was reported 83. San Antonio partly sunny 92. Corpus Christi partly sunny 92. Houston partly sunny 92. Once again at Austin Bergstrom it was 96, and at Camp Mabry it was 96. Elsewhere across the state, College Station mostly sunny 96. Amarillo sunny 89. Abilene mostly sunny 93. Dallas-Fort Worth Thunder was reported 95. Your weather synopsis for South Central Texas. Hot temperatures are expected to continue through the near future with highs in the 90s for most, along with a few spots touching the century mark. There is a low chance for showers and storms most days, particularly Monday through Wednesday. Your local forecast. Tonight, mostly cloudy with a slight chance of showers and thunderstorms this evening, then partly cloudy after midnight. Lows in the mid-70s. South winds around 5 miles per hour. Chance of rain 20%. Monday, partly cloudy. A slight chance of showers and thunderstorms in the afternoon. Highs in the upper 90s. South winds around 5 miles per hour, becoming east in the afternoon. Chance of rain 20%. Highest heat index readings up to 106. Monday night, partly cloudy. A slight chance of showers and thunderstorms after midnight. Lows in the mid-70s. Southeast winds around 5 miles per hour, becoming south after midnight. Tuesday, mostly sunny in the morning, then partly cloudy with a slight chance of showers and thunderstorms.

Marcos, mostly sunny, 97. Burnett, partly sunny, 82. Junction Thunder was reported, 83. San Antonio, partly sunny, 92. Corpus Christi, partly sunny, 92. Houston, partly sunny, 92. Once again at Austin Bergstrom, it was 96, and at Camp Mabry, it was 96. Elsewhere across the state, College Station, mostly sunny, 96. Amarillo, sunny, 89. Abilene, mostly sunny, 93. Dallas-Fort Worth Thunder was reported, 95. Your weather synopsis for South Central Texas. Hot temperatures are expected to continue through the near future with highs in the 90s for most, along with a few spots touching the century mark. There is a low chance for showers and storms most days, particularly Monday through Wednesday. Your local forecast. Tonight, mostly cloudy with a slight chance of showers and thunderstorms this evening, then partly cloudy after midnight. Lows in the mid-70s. South winds around 5 miles per hour. Chance of rain 20%. Monday, partly cloudy. A slight chance of showers and thunderstorms in the afternoon. Highs in the upper 90s. South winds around 5 miles per hour, becoming east in the afternoon. Chance of rain 20%. Highest heat index readings up to 106. Monday night, partly cloudy. A slight chance of showers and thunderstorms after midnight. Lows in the mid-70s. Southeast winds around 5 miles per hour, becoming south after midnight. Tuesday, mostly sunny in the morning, then partly cloudy with a slight chance of showers and thunderstorms in the afternoon. Highs in the upper 90s. Northeast winds around 5 miles per hour. Highest heat index readings up to 105. Tuesday night, partly cloudy. A slight chance of showers and thunderstorms in the evening. Lows in the mid-70s. East winds around 5 miles per hour in the evening, becoming light and variable. Wednesday through Sunday, partly cloudy. Highs in the mid-90s. Lows in the mid-70s. Highest heat index readings up to 105. 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The Austin NOAA Weather Radio Roundup, at 5 p.m. at Austin Bergstrom International, it was partly sunny. The temperature was 96, the dew point 64, the relative humidity was 34%, producing a heat index of 98, the wind southeast at 6 miles an hour, and the pressure was 29.83 inches and falling. At Camp Mabry, it was mostly sunny. The temperature was 96, the dew point 64, the relative humidity was 34%, producing a heat index of 98, the wind variable at 5 miles an hour, and the pressure was 29.85 inches and falling. Pflugerville, mostly sunny, 95. Taylor, mostly sunny, 97. Lago Vista, mostly sunny, 93. Georgetown, mostly sunny, 95. San Marcos, mostly sunny, 97. Burnett, partly sunny, 82. Junction Thunder was reported, 83. San Antonio, partly sunny, 92. Corpus Christi, partly sunny, 92. Houston, partly sunny, 92. Once again at Austin Bergstrom, it was 96, and at Camp Mabry, it was 96. Elsewhere across the state, College Station, mostly sunny, 96. Amarillo, sunny, 89. Abilene, mostly sunny, 93. Dallas-Fort Worth Thunder was reported, 95. Your weather synopsis for South Central Texas. Hot temperatures are expected to continue through the near future with highs in the 90s for most, along with a few spots touching the century mark. There is a low chance for showers and storms most days, particularly Monday through Wednesday. Your local forecast. Tonight,
mostly cloudy with a slight chance of showers and thunderstorms this evening, then partly cloudy after midnight. Lows in the mid-70s. South winds around 5 miles per hour. Chance of rain 20%. Monday, partly cloudy. A slight chance of showers and thunderstorms in the afternoon. Highs in the upper 90s. South winds around 5 miles per hour, becoming east in the afternoon. Chance of rain 20%. Highest heat index readings up to 106. Monday night, partly cloudy. A slight chance of showers and thunderstorms after midnight. Lows in the mid-70s. Southeast winds around 5 miles per hour, becoming south after midnight. Tuesday, mostly sunny in the morning, then partly cloudy with a slight chance of showers and thunderstorms in the afternoon. Highs in the upper 90s. Northeast winds around 5 miles per hour. Highest heat index readings up to 105. Tuesday night, partly cloudy. A slight chance of showers and thunderstorms in the evening. Lows in the mid-70s. East winds around 5 miles per hour in the evening, becoming light and variable. Wednesday through Sunday, partly cloudy. Highs in the mid-90s. Lows in the mid-70s. Highest heat index readings up to 105. The Tropical Weather Outlook. For the North Atlantic, Caribbean Sea and the Gulf of America, active systems, the National Hurricane Center is issuing advisories on Tropical Storm Faye, located several hundred miles southwest of the Azores. Tropical cyclone formation is not expected during the next 7 days. The coastal waters forecast from Baffin Bay to Port Aransas out 20 nautical miles. Rest of today, east winds 5 to 10 knots. Seas 2 to 3 feet. Wave detail, east 2 feet at 6 seconds. A slight chance of showers and thunderstorms early this afternoon. Tonight, southeast winds 5 to 10 knots. Seas 2 to 3 feet. Wave detail, east 3 feet at 6 seconds. Monday, southeast winds around 5 knots, becoming east in the afternoon. Seas around 2 feet. Wave detail, east 2 feet at 6 seconds. A slight chance of showers and thunderstorms in the morning. Monday night, southeast winds 5 to 10 knots. Seas around 2 feet. Wave detail, east 2 feet at 5 seconds. Tuesday, east winds 5 to 10 knots. Seas around 2 feet. Wave detail, east 2 feet at 5 seconds. A slight chance of showers and thunderstorms in the morning. Tuesday night, east winds 5 to 10 knots. Seas around 2 feet. Wave detail, east 2 feet at 4 seconds. Wednesday, east winds 5 to 10 knots, increasing to 10 to 15 knots in the afternoon. Seas around 2 feet. A chance of showers in the morning. Wednesday night, east winds 10 to 15 knots, diminishing to 5 to 10 knots after midnight. Seas 2 to 3 feet. Thursday, east winds 5 to 10 knots, increasing to 10 to 15 knots in the afternoon. Seas 2 to 3 feet. A chance of showers in the morning. Thursday night, east winds 10 to 15 knots. Seas 2 to 3 feet. Winds and seas higher and near thunderstorms. 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The current time is 5:43 p.m. Central Daylight Time. The Austin, NOAA Weather Radio Roundup, at 5 p.m. at Austin Bergstrom International, it was partly sunny. The temperature was 96, the dew point 64, the relative humidity was 34%, producing a heat index of 98, the wind southeast at 6 miles an hour, and the pressure was 29.83 inches and falling. At Camp Mabry, it was mostly sunny. The temperature was 96, the dew point 64,
The relative humidity was 34%, producing a heat index.

across the state. College Station, mostly sunny, 96. Amarillo, sunny, 89. Abilene, mostly sunny, 93. Dallas-Fort Worth Thunder was reported 95. Your weather synopsis for South Central Texas. Hot temperatures are expected to continue through the near future with highs in the 90s for most, along with a few spots touching the century mark. There is a low chance for showers and storms most days, particularly Monday through Wednesday. Your local forecast. Tonight, mostly cloudy with a slight chance of showers and thunderstorms this evening, then partly cloudy after midnight. Lows in the mid-70s. South winds around 5 miles per hour. Chance of rain 20%. Monday, partly cloudy. A slight chance of showers and thunderstorms in the afternoon. Highs in the upper 90s. South winds around 5 miles per hour, becoming east in the afternoon. Chance of rain 20%. Highest heat index readings up to 106. Monday night, partly cloudy. A slight chance of showers and thunderstorms after midnight. Lows in the mid-70s. Southeast winds around 5 miles per hour, becoming south after midnight. Tuesday, mostly sunny in the morning, then partly cloudy with a slight chance of showers and thunderstorms in the afternoon. Highs in the upper 90s. Northeast winds around 5 miles per hour. Highest heat index readings up to 105. Tuesday night, partly cloudy. A slight chance of showers and thunderstorms in the evening. Lows in the mid-70s. East winds around 5 miles per hour in the evening, becoming light and variable. Wednesday through Sunday, partly cloudy. Highs in the mid-90s. Lows in the mid-70s. Highest heat index readings up to 105. 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The Austin, NOAA Weather Radio Roundup. At 5 p.m. at Austin Bergstrom International, it was partly sunny. The temperature was 96, the dew point 64, the relative humidity was 34%, producing a heat index of 98, the wind southeast at 6 miles an hour, and the pressure was 29.83 inches and falling. At Camp Mabry, it was mostly sunny. The temperature was 96, the dew point 64, the relative humidity was 34%. Producing a heat index of 98, the wind variable at 5 miles an hour, and the pressure was 29.85 inches and falling. Pflugerville, mostly sunny, 95. Taylor, mostly sunny, 97. Lago Vista, mostly sunny, 93. Georgetown, mostly sunny, 95. San Marcos, mostly sunny, 97. Burnett, partly sunny, 82. Junction Thunder was reported 83. San Antonio partly sunny 92. Corpus Christi partly sunny 92. Houston partly sunny 92. Once again at Austin Bergstrom it was 96, and at Camp Mabry it was 96. Elsewhere across the state, College Station mostly sunny 96. Amarillo sunny 89. Abilene mostly sunny 93. Dallas-Fort Worth Thunder was reported 95. Your weather synopsis for South Central Texas. Hot temperatures are expected to continue through the near future with highs in the 90s for most, along with a few spots touching the century mark. There is a low chance for showers and storms most days, particularly Monday through Wednesday. Your local forecast. Tonight, mostly cloudy with a slight chance of showers and thunderstorms this evening, then partly cloudy after midnight. Lows in the mid-70s. South winds around 5 miles per hour. Chance of rain 20%. Monday, partly cloudy. A slight chance of showers and thunderstorms in the afternoon. Highs in the upper 90s. South winds around 5 miles per hour.

becoming east in the afternoon. Chance of rain 20%. Highest heat index readings up to 106. Monday night, partly cloudy. A slight chance of showers and thunderstorms after midnight. Lows in the mid-70s. Southeast winds around 5 miles per hour, becoming south after midnight. Tuesday, mostly sunny in the morning, then partly cloudy with a slight chance of showers and thunderstorms in the afternoon. Highs in the upper 90s. Northeast winds around 5 miles per hour. Highest heat index readings up to 105. Tuesday night, partly cloudy. A slight chance of showers and thunderstorms in the evening. Lows in the mid-70s. East winds around 5 miles per hour in the evening, becoming light and variable. Wednesday through Sunday, partly cloudy. Highs in the mid-90s. Lows in the mid-70s. Highest heat index readings up to 105. 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The Austin NOAA Weather Radio Roundup. At 5 p.m. at Austin Bergstrom International, it was partly sunny. The temperature was 96, the dew point 64, the relative humidity was 34%, producing a heat index of 98, the wind southeast at 6 miles an hour, and the pressure was 29.83 inches and falling. At Camp Mabry, it was mostly sunny. The temperature was 96, the dew point 64, the relative humidity was 34%, producing a heat index of 98, the wind variable at 5 miles an hour, and the pressure was 29.85 inches and falling. Pflugerville mostly sunny 95. Taylor mostly sunny 97. Lago Vista mostly sunny 93. Georgetown mostly sunny 95. San Marcos mostly sunny 97. Burnett partly sunny 82. Junction Thunder was reported 83. San Antonio partly sunny 92. Corpus Christi partly sunny 92. Houston partly sunny 92. Once again at Austin Bergstrom it was 96, and at Camp Mabry it was 96. Elsewhere across the state, College Station mostly sunny 96. Amarillo sunny 89. Abilene mostly sunny 93. Dallas-Fort Worth Thunder was reported 95. Your weather synopsis for South Central Texas. Hot temperatures are expected to continue through the near future with highs in the 90s for most, along with a few spots touching the century mark. There is a low chance for showers and storms most days, particularly Monday through Wednesday. Your local forecast. Tonight, mostly cloudy with a slight chance of showers and thunderstorms this evening, then partly cloudy after midnight. Lows in the mid-70s. South winds around 5 miles per hour. Chance of rain 20%. Monday, partly cloudy. A slight chance of showers and thunderstorms in the afternoon. Highs in the upper 90s. South winds around 5 miles per hour, becoming east in the afternoon. Chance of rain 20%. Highest heat index readings up to 106. Monday night, partly cloudy. A slight chance of showers and thunderstorms after midnight. Lows in the mid-70s. Southeast winds around 5 miles per hour, becoming south after midnight. Tuesday, mostly sunny in the morning, then partly cloudy with a slight chance of showers and thunderstorms in the afternoon. Highs in the upper 90s. Northeast winds around 5 miles per hour. Highest heat index readings up to 105. Tuesday night, partly cloudy. A slight chance of showers and thunderstorms in the evening. Lows in the mid-70s. East winds around 5 miles per hour in the evening, becoming light and variable. Wednesday through Sunday, partly cloudy. Highs in the mid-90s. Lows in the mid-

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It was partly sunny. The temperature was 96, the dew point 64, the relative humidity was 34%, producing a heat index of 98, the wind southeast at 6 miles an hour, and the pressure was 29.83 inches and falling. At Camp Mabry, it was mostly sunny. The temperature was 96, the dew point 64, the relative humidity was 34%, producing a heat index of 98, the wind variable at 5 miles an hour, and the pressure was 29.85 inches and falling. Pflugerville mostly sunny 95. Taylor mostly sunny 97. Lago Vista mostly sunny 93. Georgetown mostly sunny 95. San Marcos mostly sunny 97. Burnett partly sunny 82. Junction Thunder was reported 83. San Antonio partly sunny 92. Corpus Christi partly sunny 92. Houston partly sunny 92. Once again at Austin Bergstrom it was 96, and at Camp Mabry it was 96. Elsewhere across the state, College Station mostly sunny 96. Amarillo sunny 89. Abilene mostly sunny 93. Dallas-Fort Worth Thunder was reported 95. Your weather synopsis for South Central Texas. Hot temperatures are expected to continue through the near future with highs in the 90s for most, along with a few spots touching the century mark. There is a low chance for showers and storms most days, particularly Monday through Wednesday. Your local forecast. Tonight, mostly cloudy with a slight chance of showers and thunderstorms this evening, then partly cloudy after midnight. Lows in the mid-70s. South winds around 5 miles per hour. Chance of rain 20%. Monday, partly cloudy. A slight chance of showers and thunderstorms in the afternoon. Highs in the upper 90s. South winds around 5 miles per hour, becoming east in the afternoon. Chance of rain 20%. Highest heat index readings up to 106. Monday night, partly cloudy. A slight chance of showers and thunderstorms after midnight. Lows in the mid-70s. Southeast winds around 5 miles per hour, becoming south after midnight. Tuesday, mostly sunny in the morning, then partly cloudy with a slight chance of showers and thunderstorms in the afternoon. Highs in the upper 90s. Northeast winds around 5 miles per hour. Highest heat index readings up to 105. Tuesday night, partly cloudy. A slight chance of showers and thunderstorms in the evening. Lows in the mid-70s. East winds around 5 miles per hour in the evening, becoming light and variable. Wednesday through Sunday, partly cloudy. Highs in the mid-90s. Lows in the mid-70s. Highest heat index readings up to 105. 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It was partly sunny. The temperature was 96, the dew point 64, the relative humidity was 34%, producing a heat index of 98, the wind southeast at 6 miles an hour, and the pressure was 29.83 inches and falling. At Camp Mabry, it was mostly sunny. The temperature was 96, the dew point 64, the relative humidity was 34%, producing a heat index of 98, the wind

variable at 5 miles an hour, and the pressure was 29.85 inches and falling. Pflugerville, mostly sunny, 95. Taylor, mostly sunny, 97. Lago Vista, mostly sunny, 93. Georgetown, mostly sunny, 95. San Marcos, mostly sunny, 97. Burnett, partly sunny, 82. Junction Thunder was reported 83. San Antonio, partly sunny, 92. Corpus Christi, partly sunny, 92. Houston, partly sunny, 92. Once again at Austin Bergstrom, it was 96, and at Camp Mabry, it was 96. Elsewhere across the state, College Station, mostly sunny, 96. Amarillo, sunny, 89. Abilene, mostly sunny, 93. Dallas-Fort Worth Thunder was reported 95. Your weather synopsis for South Central Texas. Hot temperatures are expected to continue through the near future with highs in the 90s for most, along with a few spots touching the century mark. There is a low chance for showers and storms most days, particularly Monday through Wednesday. Your local forecast. Tonight, mostly cloudy with a slight chance of showers and thunderstorms this evening, then partly cloudy after midnight. Lows in the mid-70s. South winds around 5 miles per hour. Chance of rain 20%. Monday, partly cloudy. A slight chance of showers and thunderstorms in the afternoon. Highs in the upper 90s. South winds around 5 miles per hour, becoming east in the afternoon. Chance of rain 20%. Highest heat index readings up to 106. Monday night, partly cloudy. A slight chance of showers and thunderstorms after midnight. Lows in the mid-70s. Southeast winds around 5 miles per hour, becoming south after midnight. Tuesday, mostly sunny in the morning, then partly cloudy with a slight chance of showers and thunderstorms in the afternoon. Highs in the upper 90s. Northeast winds around 5 miles per hour. Highest heat index readings up to 105. Tuesday night, partly cloudy. A slight chance of showers and thunderstorms in the evening. Lows in the mid-70s. East winds around 5 miles per hour in the evening, becoming light and variable. Wednesday through Sunday, partly cloudy. Highs in the mid-90s. Lows in the mid-70s. Highest heat index readings up to 105. 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The Austin NOAA Weather Radio Roundup. At 5 p.m. at Austin Bergstrom International, it was partly sunny. The temperature was 96, the dew point 64, the relative humidity was 34%, producing a heat index of 98, the wind southeast at 6 miles an hour, and the pressure was 29.83 inches and falling. At Camp Mabry, it was mostly sunny. The temperature was 96, the dew point 64, the relative humidity was 34%. Producing a heat index of 98, the wind variable at 5 miles an hour, and the pressure was 29.85 inches and falling. Pflugerville, mostly sunny, 95. Taylor, mostly sunny, 97. Lago Vista, mostly sunny, 93. Georgetown, mostly sunny, 95. San Marcos, mostly sunny, 97. Burnett, partly sunny, 82. Junction Thunder was reported 83. San Antonio, partly sunny, 92. Corpus Christi, partly sunny, 92. Houston, partly sunny, 92. Once again at Austin Bergstrom, it was 96, and at Camp Mabry, it was 96. Elsewhere across the state, College Station, mostly sunny, 96. Amarillo, sunny, 89. Abilene, mostly sunny, 93. Dallas-Fort Worth Thunder was reported 95. Your weather synopsis for South Central Texas. Hot temperatures are expected.

Your weather synopsis for South Central Texas. Hot temperatures are expected to continue through the near future with highs in the 90s for most, along with a few spots touching the century mark. There is a low chance for showers and storms most days, particularly Monday through Wednesday. The coastal waters forecast from Baffin Bay to Port Aransas out 20 nautical miles. Rest of today, east winds 5 to 10 knots. Seas 2 to 3 feet. Wave detail, east 2 feet at 6 seconds. A slight chance of showers and thunderstorms early this afternoon. Tonight, southeast winds 5 to 10 knots. Seas 2 to 3 feet. Wave detail, east 3 feet at 6 seconds. Monday, southeast winds around 5 knots, becoming east in the afternoon. Seas around 2 feet. Wave detail, east 2 feet at 6 seconds. A slight chance of showers and thunderstorms in the morning. Monday night, southeast winds 5 to 10 knots. Seas around 2 feet. Wave detail, east 2 feet at 5 seconds. Tuesday, east winds 5 to 10 knots. Seas around 2 feet. Wave detail, east 2 feet at 5 seconds. A slight chance of showers and thunderstorms in the morning. Tuesday night, east winds 5 to 10 knots. Seas around 2 feet. Wave detail, east 2 feet at 4 seconds. Wednesday, east winds 5 to 10 knots, increasing to 10 to 15 knots in the afternoon. Seas around 2 feet. A chance of showers in the morning. Wednesday night, east winds 10 to 15 knots, diminishing to 5 to 10 knots after midnight. Seas 2 to 3 feet. Thursday, east winds 5 to 10 knots, increasing to 10 to 15 knots in the afternoon. Seas 2 to 3 feet. A chance of showers in the morning. Thursday night, east winds 10 to 15 knots. Seas 2 to 3 feet. Winds and seas higher and near thunderstorms. Your local forecast. Tonight, mostly cloudy with a slight chance of showers and thunderstorms this evening, then partly cloudy after midnight. Lows in the mid-70s. South winds around 5 miles per hour. Chance of rain 20%. Monday, partly cloudy. A slight chance of showers and thunderstorms in the afternoon. Highs in the upper 90s. South winds around 5 miles per hour, becoming east in the afternoon. Chance of rain 20%. Highest heat index readings up to 106. Monday night, partly cloudy. A slight chance of showers and thunderstorms after midnight. Lows in the mid-70s. Southeast winds around 5 miles per hour, becoming south after midnight. Tuesday, mostly sunny in the morning, then partly cloudy with a slight chance of showers and thunderstorms in the afternoon. Highs in the upper 90s. Northeast winds around 5 miles per hour. Highest heat index readings up to 105. Tuesday night, partly cloudy. A slight chance of showers and thunderstorms in the evening. Lows in the mid-70s. East winds around 5 miles per hour in the evening, becoming light and variable. Wednesday through Sunday, partly cloudy. Highs in the mid-90s. Lows in the mid-70s. Highest heat index readings up to 105. 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The current time is 6:14 p.m. Central Daylight Time. The Austin NOAA Weather Radio Roundup, at 6 p.m. at Austin Bergstrom International, it was partly sunny. The temperature was 96, the dew point 63. The relative humidity was 33%, producing a heat index of 97, the wind south at 8 miles an hour, and the pressure was 29.82 inches and falling. At Camp Mabry, it was partly sunny. The temperature was 95, the dew point 64, the relative humidity

was 35%, producing a heat index of 97. The wind variable at 5 miles an hour, and the pressure was 29.84 inches and falling. Pflugerville partly sunny 95. Taylor mostly sunny 95. Lago Vista partly sunny 91. Georgetown mostly sunny 94. San Marcos mostly sunny 95. Burnett mostly sunny 81. Junction a thunderstorm was reported 74. San Antonio partly sunny 93. Corpus Christi partly sunny 91. Houston partly sunny 91. Once again at Austin Bergstrom it was 96, and at Camp Mabry it was 95. Elsewhere across the state, College Station mostly sunny 95. Amarillo sunny 90. Abilene mostly sunny 95. Dallas-Fort Worth partly sunny 88. Your weather synopsis for South Central Texas. Hot temperatures are expected to continue through the near future with highs in the 90s for most, along with a few spots touching the century mark. There is a low chance for showers and storms most days, particularly Monday through Wednesday. Your local forecast. Tonight, mostly cloudy with a slight chance of showers and thunderstorms this evening, then partly cloudy after midnight. Lows in the mid-70s. South winds around 5 miles per hour. Chance of rain 20%. Monday, partly cloudy. A slight chance of showers and thunderstorms in the afternoon. Highs in the upper 90s. South winds around 5 miles per hour, becoming east in the afternoon. Chance of rain 20%. Highest heat index readings up to 106. Monday night, partly cloudy. A slight chance of showers and thunderstorms after midnight. Lows in the mid-70s. Southeast winds around 5 miles per hour, becoming south after midnight. Tuesday, mostly sunny in the morning, then partly cloudy with a slight chance of showers and thunderstorms in the afternoon. Highs in the upper 90s. Northeast winds around 5 miles per hour. Highest heat index readings up to 105. Tuesday night, partly cloudy. A slight chance of showers and thunderstorms in the evening. Lows in the mid-70s. East winds around 5 miles per hour in the evening, becoming light and variable. Wednesday through Sunday, partly cloudy. Highs in the mid-90s. Lows in the mid-70s. Highest heat index readings up to 105. The Tropical Weather Outlook. For the North Atlantic, Caribbean Sea, and the Gulf of America, active systems, the National Hurricane Center is issuing advisories on Tropical Storm Fay, located several hundred miles southwest of the Azores. Tropical cyclone formation is not expected during the next 7 days. 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The current time is 6:18 p.m. Central Daylight Time. The Austin NOAA Weather Radio Roundup, at 6 p.m. at Austin Bergstrom International, it was partly sunny. The temperature was 96, the dew point 63, the relative humidity was 33%, producing a heat index of 97, the wind south at 8 miles an hour, and the pressure was 29.82 inches and falling. At Camp Mabry, it was partly sunny. The temperature was 95, the dew point 64, the relative humidity was 35%. Producing a heat index of 97, the wind variable at 5 miles an hour, and the pressure was 29.84 inches and falling. Pflugerville partly sunny 95. Taylor mostly sunny 95. Lago Vista partly sunny 91. Georgetown mostly sunny 94. San Marcos mostly sunny 95. Burnett mostly sunny 81. Junction a thunderstorm was reported 74. San Antonio partly sunny 93. Corpus Christi partly sunny 91. Houston partly sunny 91.

Once again, at Austin Bergstrom, it was 96, and at Camp Mabry, it was 95. Elsewhere across the state, College Station mostly sunny 95. Amarillo sunny 90. Abilene mostly sunny 95. Dallas-Fort Worth partly sunny 88. This is a special weather statement. At 6:16 p.m. Central Daylight Time, Doppler radar was tracking strong thunderstorms along a line extending from near Llano to near Kerr Wildlife Management Area. Movement was east at 20 miles per hour. Hazard, winds in excess of 40 miles per hour. Source, radar indicated. Impact, gusty winds could knock down tree limbs and blow around unsecured objects. Locations impacted include Kerrville, Fredericksburg, Kingsland, Llano, Buchanan Dam, Gainesville, Ingram, Hunt, Castell, Inks Lake State Park, Tivadale, Kerrville Shriner Park, Kerr Wildlife Management Area, Waltonia, Stowells, Crabapple, Oxford, Cherry Spring, Enchanted Rock State Natural Area, and Doss. If outdoors, consider seeking shelter inside a building. Persons in campgrounds should consider seeking sturdy shelter until these storms pass. Your weather synopsis for South Central Texas. Hot temperatures are expected to continue through the near future with highs in the 90s for most, along with a few spots touching the century mark. There is a low chance for showers and storms most days, particularly Monday through Wednesday. Your local forecast. Tonight, mostly cloudy with a slight chance of showers and thunderstorms this evening, then partly cloudy after midnight. Lows in the mid-70s. South winds around 5 miles per hour. Chance of rain 20%. Monday, partly cloudy. A slight chance of showers and thunderstorms in the afternoon. Highs in the upper 90s. South winds around 5 miles per hour, becoming east in the afternoon. Chance of rain 20%. Highest heat index readings up to 106. Monday night, partly cloudy. A slight chance of showers and thunderstorms after midnight. Lows in the mid-70s. Southeast winds around 5 miles per hour, becoming south after midnight. Tuesday, mostly sunny in the morning, then partly cloudy with a slight chance of showers and thunderstorms in the afternoon. Highs in the upper 90s. Northeast winds around 5 miles per hour. Highest heat index readings up to 105. Tuesday night, partly cloudy. A slight chance of showers and thunderstorms in the evening. Lows in the mid-70s. East winds around 5 miles per hour in the evening, becoming light and variable. Wednesday through Sunday, partly cloudy. Highs in the mid-90s. Lows in the mid-70s. Highest heat index readings up to 105. 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The Austin, NOAA Weather Radio Roundup, at 6 p.m. at Austin Bergstrom International, it was partly sunny. The temperature was 96, the dew point 63, the relative humidity was 33%, producing a heat index of 97, the wind south at 8 miles an hour, and the pressure was 29.82 inches and falling. At Camp Mabry, it was partly sunny. The temperature was 95, the dew point 64, the relative humidity was 35%, producing a heat index of 97, the wind variable at 5 miles an hour, and the pressure was 29.84 inches and falling. Pflugerville partly sunny 95. Taylor mostly sunny 95. Lago Vista partly sunny 91. Georgetown mostly sunny 94. San Marcos mostly sunny 95. Burnett mostly sunny 81. Junction a thunderstorm was reported 74. San Antonio partly sunny 93. Corpus Christi partly sunny 90. Houston partly sunny 91.

Once again at Austin Bergstrom, it was 96, and at Camp Mabry, it was 95. Elsewhere across the state, College Station mostly sunny 95. Amarillo sunny 90. Abilene mostly sunny 95. Dallas-Fort Worth partly sunny 88. Your weather synopsis for South Central Texas. Hot temperatures are expected to continue through the near future with highs in the 90s for most, along with a few spots touching the century mark. There is a low chance for showers and storms most days, particularly Monday through Wednesday. Your local forecast. Tonight, mostly cloudy with a slight chance of showers and thunderstorms this evening, then partly cloudy after midnight. Lows in the mid-70s. South winds around 5 miles per hour. Chance of rain 20%. Monday, partly cloudy. A slight chance of showers and thunderstorms in the afternoon. Highs in the upper 90s. South winds around 5 miles per hour, becoming east in the afternoon. Chance of rain 20%. Highest heat index readings up to 106. Monday night, partly cloudy. A slight chance of showers and thunderstorms after midnight. Lows in the mid-70s. Southeast winds around 5 miles per hour, becoming south after midnight. Tuesday, mostly sunny in the morning, then partly cloudy with a slight chance of showers and thunderstorms in the afternoon. Highs in the upper 90s. Northeast winds around 5 miles per hour. Highest heat index readings up to 105. Tuesday night, partly cloudy. A slight chance of showers and thunderstorms in the evening. Lows in the mid-70s. East winds around 5 miles per hour in the evening, becoming light and variable. Wednesday through Sunday, partly cloudy. Highs in the mid-90s. Lows in the mid-70s. Highest heat index readings up to 105. 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The Austin NOAA Weather Radio Roundup. At 6 p.m. at Austin Bergstrom International, it was partly sunny. The temperature was 96, the dew point 63. The relative humidity was 33%, producing a heat index of 97. The wind south at 8 miles an hour and the pressure was 29.82 inches and falling. At Camp Mabry, it was partly sunny. The temperature was 95, the dew point 64. The relative humidity was 35%, producing a heat index of 97, the wind variable at 5 miles an hour, and the pressure was 29.84 inches and falling. Pflugerville partly sunny 95. Taylor mostly sunny 95. Lago Vista partly sunny 91. Georgetown mostly sunny 94. San Marcos mostly sunny 95. Burnett mostly sunny 81. Junction, a thunderstorm was reported 74. San Antonio, partly sunny 93. Corpus Christi, partly sunny 91. Houston, partly sunny 91. Once again at Austin Bergstrom, it was 96, and at Camp Mabry, it was 95. Elsewhere across the state, College Station, mostly sunny 95. Amarillo, sunny 90. Abilene, mostly sunny 95. Dallas-Fort Worth partly sunny 88. Your weather synopsis for South Central Texas. Hot temperatures are expected to continue through the near future with highs in the 90s for most, along with a few spots touching the century mark. There is a low chance for showers and storms most days, particularly Monday through Wednesday. Your local forecast. Tonight, mostly cloudy with a slight chance of showers and thunderstorms this evening, then partly cloudy after midnight. Lows in the mid-70s. South winds around 5 miles per hour. Chance of rain 20%. Monday, partly cloudy. A slight chance of showers and thunderstorms in the afternoon.

highs in the upper 90s. South winds around 5 miles per hour, becoming east in the afternoon. Chance of rain 20%. Highest heat index readings up to 106. Monday night, partly cloudy. A slight chance of showers and thunderstorms after midnight. Lows in the mid-70s. Southeast winds around 5 miles per hour, becoming south after midnight. Tuesday, mostly sunny in the morning, then partly cloudy with a slight chance of showers and thunderstorms in the afternoon. Highs in the upper 90s. Northeast winds around 5 miles per hour. Highest heat index readings up to 105. Tuesday night, partly cloudy. A slight chance of showers and thunderstorms in the evening. Lows in the mid-70s. East winds around 5 miles per hour in the evening, becoming light and variable. Wednesday through Sunday, partly cloudy. Highs in the mid-90s. Lows in the mid-70s. Highest heat index readings up to 105. 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This is a special weather statement. At 6:16 p.m. Central Daylight Time, Doppler radar was tracking strong thunderstorms along a line extending from near Llano to near Kerr Wildlife Management Area. Movement was east at 20 miles per hour. Hazard, winds in excess of 40 miles per hour. Source, radar indicated. Impact, gusty winds could knock down tree limbs and blow around unsecured objects. Locations impacted include Kerrville, Fredericksburg, Kingsland, Llano, Buchanan Dam, Gainesville, Ingram, Hunt, Castell, Inks Lake State Park, Tivadale, Kerrville Shriner Park, Kerr Wildlife Management Area, Waltonia, Stowells, Crabapple, Oxford, Cherry Spring, Enchanted Rock State Natural Area, and Doss. If outdoors, consider seeking shelter inside a building. Persons in campgrounds should consider seeking sturdy shelter until these storms pass. The current time is 6:32 p.m. Central Daylight Time. 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It was partly sunny. The temperature was 96, the dew point 63. The relative humidity was 33%, producing a heat index of 97, the wind south at 8 miles an hour, and the pressure was 29.82 inches and falling. At Camp Mabry, it was partly sunny. The temperature was 95, the dew point 64, the relative humidity was 35%, producing a heat index of 97, the wind variable at 5 miles an hour, and the pressure was 29.84 inches and falling. Pflugerville partly sunny 95. Taylor mostly sunny 95. Lago Vista partly sunny 91. Georgetown mostly sunny 94. San Marcos mostly sunny 95. Lago Vista partly sunny 91. Georgetown mostly sunny 94. San Marcos mostly sunny 95. Burnett mostly sunny 81. Junction a thunderstorm was reported 74. San Antonio partly sunny 93. Corpus Christi partly sunny 91. Houston partly sunny 91. Once again at Austin Bergstrom it was 96, and at Camp Mabry it was 95. Elsewhere across the state, College Station mostly sunny 95. Amarillo sunny 90. Abilene mostly sunny 95. Dallas-Fort Worth partly sunny 88. Your weather synopsis for South Central Texas. Hot temperatures are expected to continue through the near future with highs in the 90s for most, along with a few spots touching the century mark. There is a low chance for showers and storms most days, particularly Monday through Wednesday. Your local forecast. Tonight, mostly cloudy with a slight chance of showers and thunderstorms this evening, then partly cloudy after midnight. Lows in the mid-70s. South winds around 5 miles per hour.

R. Chance of rain 20%. Monday, partly cloudy. A slight chance of showers and thunderstorms in the afternoon. Highs in the upper 90s. South winds around 5 miles per hour, becoming east in the afternoon. Chance of rain 20%. Highest heat index readings up to 106. Monday night, partly cloudy. A slight chance of showers and thunderstorms after midnight. Lows in the mid-70s. Southeast winds around 5 miles per hour, becoming south after midnight. Tuesday, mostly sunny in the morning, then partly cloudy with a slight chance of showers and thunderstorms in the afternoon. Highs in the upper 90s. Northeast winds around 5 miles per hour. Highest heat index readings up to 105. Tuesday night, partly cloudy. A slight chance of showers and thunderstorms in the evening. Lows in the mid-70s. East winds around 5 miles per hour in the evening, becoming light and variable. Wednesday through Sunday, partly cloudy. Highs in the mid-90s. Lows in the mid-70s. Highest heat index readings up to 105. 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At 6 p.m. at Austin Bergstrom International, it was partly sunny. The temperature was 96, the dew point 63, the relative humidity was 33%, producing a heat index of 97, the wind south at 8 miles an hour, and the pressure was 29.82 inches and falling. At Camp Mabry, it was partly sunny. The temperature was 95, the dew point 64, the relative humidity was 35%. Producing a heat index of 97, the wind variable at 5 miles an hour, and the pressure was 29.84 inches and falling. Pflugerville partly sunny 95. Taylor mostly sunny 95. Lago Vista partly sunny 91. Georgetown mostly sunny 94. San Marcos mostly sunny 95. Burnett mostly sunny 81. Junction a thunderstorm was reported 74. San Antonio partly sunny 93. Corpus Christi partly sunny 91. Houston partly sunny 91. Once again at Austin Bergstrom it was 96, and at Camp Mabry it was 95. Elsewhere across the state, College Station mostly sunny 95. Amarillo sunny 90. Abilene mostly sunny 95. Dallas-Fort Worth partly sunny 88. Your weather synopsis for South Central Texas. Hot temperatures are expected to continue through the near future with highs in the 90s for most along with a few spots touching the century mark. There is a low chance for showers and storms most days, particularly Monday through Wednesday. Your local forecast. Tonight, mostly cloudy with a slight chance of showers and thunderstorms this evening, then partly cloudy after midnight. Lows in the mid-70s. South winds around 5 miles per hour. Chance of rain 20%. Monday, partly cloudy. A slight chance of showers and thunderstorms in the afternoon. Highs in the upper 90s. South winds around 5 miles per hour, becoming east in the afternoon. Chance of rain 20%. Highest heat index readings up to 106. Monday night, partly cloudy. A slight chance of showers and thunderstorms after midnight. Lows in the mid-70s. Southeast winds around 5 miles per hour, becoming south after midnight. Tuesday, mostly sunny in the morning, then partly cloudy with a slight chance of showers and thunderstorms in the afternoon. Highs in the upper 90s. Northeast winds around 5 miles per hour. Highest heat index readings up to 105. Tuesday night, partly cloudy. A slight chance of showers and thunderstorms in the evening.

lows in the mid-70s. East winds around 5 miles per hour in the evening, becoming light and variable. Wednesday through Sunday, partly cloudy. Highs in the mid-90s. Lows in the mid-70s. Highest heat index readings up to 105. 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The coastal waters forecast from Baffin Bay to Port Aransas out 20 nautical miles. Rest of today, east winds 5 to 10 knots. Seas 2 to 3 feet. Wave detail, east 2 feet at 6 seconds. A slight chance of showers and thunderstorms early this afternoon. Tonight, southeast winds 5 to 10 knots. Seas 2 to 3 feet. Wave detail, east 3 feet at 6 seconds. Monday, southeast winds around 5 knots, becoming east in the afternoon. Seas around 2 feet. Wave detail, east 2 feet at 6 seconds. A slight chance of showers and thunderstorms in the morning. Monday night, southeast winds 5 to 10 knots. Seas around 2 feet. Wave detail, east 2 feet at 5 seconds. Tuesday, east winds 5 to 10 knots. Seas around 2 feet. Wave detail, east 2 feet at 5 seconds. A slight chance of showers and thunderstorms in the morning. Tuesday night, east winds 5 to 10 knots. Seas around 2 feet. Wave detail, east 2 feet at 4 seconds. Wednesday, east winds 5 to 10 knots, increasing to 10 to 15 knots in the afternoon. Seas around 2 feet. A chance of showers in the morning. Wednesday night, east winds 10 to 15 knots, diminishing to 5 to 10 knots after midnight. Seas 2 to 3 feet. Thursday, east winds 5 to 10 knots, increasing to 10 to 15 knots in the afternoon. Seas 2 to 3 feet. A chance of showers in the morning. Thursday night, east winds 10 to 15 knots. Seas 2 to 3 feet. Winds and seas higher and near thunderstorms. The current time is 6:42 p.m. Central Daylight Time. The Austin NOAA Weather Radio Roundup at 6 p.m. at Austin Bergstrom International. It was partly sunny. The temperature was 96, the dew point 63. The relative humidity was 33%, producing a heat index of 97, the wind south at 8 miles an hour, and the pressure was 29.82 inches and falling. At Camp Mabry, it was partly sunny. The temperature was 95, the dew point 64, the relative humidity was 35%, producing a heat index of 97, the wind variable at 5 miles an hour, and the pressure was 29.84 inches and falling. Pflugerville partly sunny 95. Taylor mostly sunny 95. Lago Vista partly sunny 91. Georgetown mostly sunny 94. San Marcos mostly sunny 95. Burnett mostly sunny 81. Junction a thunderstorm was reported 74. San Antonio partly sunny 93. Corpus Christi partly sunny 91. Houston partly sunny 91. Once again at Austin Bergstrom it was 96, and at Camp Mabry it was 95. Elsewhere across the state, College Station mostly sunny 95. Amarillo sunny 90. Abilene mostly sunny 95. Dallas-Fort Worth partly sunny 88. Your weather synopsis for South Central Texas. Hot temperatures are expected to continue through the near future with highs in the 90s for most, along with a few spots touching the century mark. There is a low chance for showers and storms most days, particularly Monday through Wednesday. Your local forecast. Tonight, mostly cloudy with a slight chance of showers and thunderstorms this evening, then partly cloudy after midnight. Lows in the mid-70s. South winds around 5 miles per hour. Chance of rain 20.

Northeast winds around 5 miles per hour. Highest heat index readings up to 105. Tuesday night, partly cloudy. A slight chance of showers and thunderstorms in the evening. Lows in the mid-70s. East winds around 5 miles per hour in the evening, becoming light and variable. Wednesday through Sunday, partly cloudy. Highs in the mid-90s. Lows in the mid-70s. Highest heat index readings up to 105. The Tropical Weather Outlook. For the North Atlantic, Caribbean Sea, and the Gulf of America, active systems, the National Hurricane Center is issuing advisories on Tropical Storm Fay, located several hundred miles southwest of the Azores. Tropical cyclone formation is not expected during the next 7 days. This is a special weather statement. At 6:16 p.m. Central Daylight Time, Doppler radar was tracking strong thunderstorms along a line extending from near Llano to near Kerr Wildlife Management Area. Movement was east at 20 miles per hour. Hazard, winds in excess of 40 miles per hour. Source, radar indicated. Impact, gusty winds could knock down tree limbs and blow around unsecured objects. Locations impacted include Kerrville, Fredericksburg, Kingsland, Llano, Buchanan Dam, Gainesville, Ingram, Hunt, Caystall, Inks Lake State Park, Tivadale, Kerrville Shriner Park, Kerr Wildlife Management Area, Waltonia, Stowells, Crabapple, Oxford, Cherry Spring, Enchanted Rock State Natural Area, and Doss. If outdoors, consider seeking shelter inside a building. Persons in campgrounds should consider seeking sturdy shelter until these storms pass. 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The current time is 6:47 p.m. Central Daylight Time. The Austin, NOAA Weather Radio Roundup, at 6 p.m. at Austin Bergstrom International, it was partly sunny. The temperature was 96, the dew point 63, the relative humidity was 33%, producing a heat index of 97, the wind south at 8 miles an hour, and the pressure was 29.82 inches and falling. At Camp Mabry, it was partly sunny. The temperature was 95, the dew point 64, the relative humidity was 35%, producing a heat index of 97, the wind variable at 5 miles an hour, and the pressure was 29.84 inches and falling. Pflugerville partly sunny 95. Taylor mostly sunny 95. Lago Vista partly sunny 91. Georgetown mostly sunny 94. San Marcos mostly sunny 95. Burnett mostly sunny 81. Junction a thunderstorm was reported 74. San Antonio partly sunny 93. Corpus Christi partly sunny 91. Houston partly sunny 91. Once again at Austin Bergstrom it was 96, and at Camp Mabry it was 95. Elsewhere across the state, College Station mostly sunny 95. Amarillo sunny 90. Abilene mostly sunny 95. Dallas-Fort Worth partly sunny 88. Your weather synopsis for South Central Texas. Hot temperatures are expected to continue through the near future with highs in the 90s for most, along with a few spots touching the century mark. There is a low chance for showers and storms most days, particularly Monday through Wednesday. Your local forecast. Tonight, mostly cloudy with a slight chance of showers and thunderstorms this evening, then partly cloudy after midnight. Lows in the mid-70s. South winds around 5 miles per hour. Chance of rain 20%. Monday, partly cloudy. A slight chance of showers and thunderstorms in the afternoon. Highs in the upper 90s. South winds around 5 miles per hour, becoming east in the afternoon. Chance of rain 20%. Highest heat index readings up to 106. Monday night, partly cloudy.

slight chance of showers and thunderstorms after midnight. Lows in the mid-70s. Southeast winds around 5 miles per hour, becoming south after midnight. Tuesday, mostly sunny in the morning, then partly cloudy with a slight chance of showers and thunderstorms in the afternoon. Highs in the upper 90s. Northeast winds around 5 miles per hour. Highest heat index readings up to 105. Tuesday night, partly cloudy. A slight chance of showers and thunderstorms in the evening. Lows in the mid-70s. East winds around 5 miles per hour in the evening, becoming light and variable. Wednesday through Sunday, partly cloudy. Highs in the mid-90s. Lows in the mid-70s. Highest heat index readings up to 105. 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The Austin NOAA Weather Radio Roundup. At 6 p.m. at Austin Bergstrom International, it was partly sunny. The temperature was 96, the dew point 63. The relative humidity was 33%, producing a heat index of 97, the wind south at 8 miles an hour, and the pressure was 29.82 inches and falling. At Camp Mabry, it was partly sunny. The temperature was 95, the dew point 64. The relative humidity was 35%, producing a heat index of 97, the wind variable at 5 miles an hour, and the pressure was 29.84 inches and falling. Pflugerville partly sunny 95. Taylor mostly sunny 95. Lago Vista partly sunny 91. Georgetown mostly sunny 94. San Marcos mostly sunny 95. Burnett mostly sunny 81. Junction a thunderstorm was reported 74. San Antonio partly sunny 93. Corpus Christi partly sunny 91. Houston partly sunny 91. Once again at Austin Bergstrom it was 96, and at Camp Mabry it was 95. Elsewhere across the state, College Station mostly sunny 95. Amarillo sunny 90. Abilene mostly sunny 95. Dallas-Fort Worth partly sunny 88. Your weather synopsis for South Central Texas. Hot temperatures are expected to continue through the near future with highs in the 90s for most, along with a few spots touching the century mark. There is a low chance for showers and storms most days, particularly Monday through Wednesday. Your local forecast. Tonight, mostly cloudy with a slight chance of showers and thunderstorms this evening, then partly cloudy after midnight. Lows in the mid-70s. South winds around 5 miles per hour. Chance of rain 20%. Monday, partly cloudy. A slight chance of showers and thunderstorms in the afternoon. Highs in the upper 90s. South winds around 5 miles per hour, becoming east in the afternoon. Chance of rain 20%. Highest heat index readings up to 106. Monday night, partly cloudy. A slight chance of showers and thunderstorms after midnight. Lows in the mid-70s. Southeast winds around 5 miles per hour, becoming south after midnight. Tuesday, mostly sunny in the morning, then partly cloudy with a slight chance of showers and thunderstorms in the afternoon. Highs in the upper 90s. Northeast winds around 5 miles per hour. Highest heat index readings up to 105. Tuesday night, partly cloudy. A slight chance of showers and thunderstorms in the evening. Lows in the mid-70s. East winds around 5 miles per hour in the evening, becoming light and variable. Wednesday through Sunday, partly cloudy. Highs in the mid-90s. Lows in the mid-70s. Highest heat index readings up to 105. 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

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It was partly sunny. The temperature was 96, the dew point 63. The relative humidity was 33%, producing a heat index of 97, the wind south at 8 miles an hour, and the pressure was 29.82 inches and falling. At Camp Mabry, it was partly sunny. The temperature was 95, the dew point 64, the relative humidity was 35%, producing a heat index of 97, the wind variable at 5 miles an hour, and the pressure was 29.84 inches and falling. Pflugerville partly sunny 95. Taylor mostly sunny 95. Lago Vista partly sunny 91. Georgetown mostly sunny 94. San Marcos mostly sunny 95. Burnett mostly sunny 81. Junction a thunderstorm was reported 74. San Antonio partly sunny 93. Corpus Christi partly sunny 91. Houston partly sunny 91. Once again at Austin Bergstrom it was 96, and at Camp Mabry it was 95. Elsewhere across the state, College Station mostly sunny 95. Amarillo sunny 90. Abilene mostly sunny 95. Dallas-Fort Worth partly sunny 88. Your weather synopsis for South Central Texas. Hot temperatures are expected to continue through the near future with highs in the 90s for most, along with a few spots touching the century mark. There is a low chance for showers and storms most days, particularly Monday through Wednesday. Your local forecast. Tonight, mostly cloudy with a slight chance of showers and thunderstorms this evening, then partly cloudy after midnight. Lows in the mid-70s. South winds around 5 miles per hour. Chance of rain 20%. Monday, partly cloudy. A slight chance of showers and thunderstorms in the afternoon. Highs in the upper 90s. South winds around 5 miles per hour, becoming east in the afternoon. Chance of rain 20%. Highest heat index readings up to 106. Monday night, partly cloudy. A slight chance of showers and thunderstorms after midnight. Lows in the mid-70s. Southeast winds around 5 miles per hour, becoming south after midnight. Tuesday, mostly sunny in the morning, then partly cloudy with a slight chance of showers and thunderstorms in the afternoon. Highs in the upper 90s. Northeast winds around 5 miles per hour. Highest heat index readings up to 105. Tuesday night, partly cloudy. A slight chance of showers and thunderstorms in the evening. Lows in the mid-70s. East winds around 5 miles per hour in the evening, becoming light and variable. Wednesday through Sunday, partly cloudy. Highs in the mid-90s. Lows in the mid-70s. Highest heat index readings up to 105. 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The Austin NOAA Weather Radio Roundup at 6 p.m. at Austin Bergstrom International. It was partly sunny. The temperature was 96, the dew point 63. The relative humidity was 33%, producing a heat index of 97, the wind south at 8 miles an hour, and the pressure was 29.82 inches and falling. At Camp Mabry, it was partly sunny. The temperature was 95, the dew point 64, the relative humidity was 35%, producing a heat index of 97, the wind variable at 5 miles an hour, and the pressure was 29.84 inches and falling. Pflugerville partly sunny 95. Taylor mostly sunny 95. Lago Vista partly